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1: A cria voachi where ye are dumb, JP.
0: And yet, Jagger was a tetch, yes, sir, and some no assay, and my one now, ye fitty, a war as ye, ye, ye, one more a share upon my day and summer swore. 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
2: Does local content matter and to whom? How does Africa itself, and as a young lady brilliantly observed, the representative of the African Union, does the curriculum and our curriculum define and relate to our reality of who we are as Africans? Pedagogical changes must respond to this and respond adequately to that in defining who the African is and how the African takes advantage of information communication infrastructure to provide education.
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3: When the first e-learning Africa conference was held in Addis Ababa, Ethiopia in 2006, the continent did not have an ed tech sector to talk of. Today, Africa's edtech sector is booming with over 600 homegrown startups across Nigeria, South Africa, Kenya, Egypt, and Ghana. Across Africa, we are witnessing rapid technological advances, demographic growth, new economic opportunities, and
4: Yep, he's planning another project. So,

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1: It's Minister of Labour and the partners number Yem Mosada we Yem Fentia Emma Mampo to say and what I do more Jumazin and Inti Botan Asia and say for the Wulu Etia and Jumazin and Quadai. They will assemble say and Quadani a Dutch. I'm said that I say a book mobile. Now Quadai do more Jumadia and your mind on a Dutch in Waki. Yen Cassie and Pan Quadania, Manamo, you say a Juma a Broma more than so. 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

0: Heavenly Father, thank you for our nation. Thank you for our leader, the president. We ask that you will strengthen him, comfort him also, and encourage him. Lord, it has been years since we took control of this country to try to lead ourselves forward into prosperity, to establishment, and into good things. Lord, it has not been easy for these years of doing our own leadership and our own management. So now we are asking you for wisdom, because your word says if anyone lacks wisdom, he should ask for wisdom. Wisdom is the principal thing. So we pray for our president. Give him wisdom to overcome the complex and difficult problems and challenges that are in this nation, to overcome the difficulties and the hurdles that prevent development, that prevent good decisions from being taken, that prevent good decisions from being implemented. Give him the wisdom, wisdom from above. Father, we are looking up to you, because only you can help us. And now we thank you for those in authority, in every sphere, in every department, in every area. Grant them wisdom. And deliver us, deliver our nation from wicked people in authority. Deliver us from evil men who will sit in places of authority and do evil things. Deliver us from vampires who will drink the blood of the nation and leave nothing behind. Bless our nation with good leaders. And for those that are there now, we thank you that you are helping them, and that your grace and your wisdom is given to them to lead us forward into a good and a better situation. We give you thanks for your great wisdom that is now released into this nation, in Jesus' name. Two types of politicians: those in need of power and those who have power. Those who have the power often are full of arrogance and are puffed up, whether they are from NPP or NDC. NPP and NDC are similar in the outcome. They are the same in that sense. Different groups of people. One is mostly Ashantis and Akans, if you want a difference, and one is mostly Ewes, Northerners, and other regions. That's a difference. But in the outcome of the effect on the people of Ghana, it's the same. That's why I can't join NPP and I can't join NDC. I have joined Ghana. As they say, Ghana is the winner. But you have two types. Depending on who is in power, you see humility. As I'm saying, that necessity makes you cool down. Do you remember when Professor Mills was not in power? He used to go around humbly. So when they were campaigning for him, said, "Oh, you're humble." It was one of the men. My wife met him at Dansoman when he was campaigning. Before he became the president, my wife met him at Dansoman. He was going from house to house. When he saw, he said, "Ah, my student." Because he's one of the most intelligent Ghanaians we have ever been in Ghana. He's very, very, very clever. He's one of the lecturers who will lecture without notes. And you see, when he became a president, he speaks off the cuff. He couldn't see well, and he could just speak. Very clever. Very clever. Highly intelligent. She met him going from door to door at Tansoma in humility. Because he was in need of what? Power. When you have necessity, it humbles you. Whether it's you are in need of money or in need of power, you become cool. NPP, in need of power, look more humble than they have ever looked since we knew them. Yeah. More humble than we have ever seen them before. I think they also started door to door, person to person evangelism. Market to market, taxi rank to taxi rank, and soul to soul. Yeah. Since when will you see MPP quoting scriptures? I'm asking you a simple English question. Scriptures and having church services. People that are not associated with church. Because we are charismatic Christians, we know those who are associated with churches. Before the politics begin, we can see those who
1: associated with church. It's not the political visiting of churches. You see, before the politics start, I know you. When God raises you up, I'll know whether you are originally here or not. Yeah. Ah, necessity. I've made them have church services. Pray God. Huh? The battle is the Lord's. It's wonderful. But you see, necessity, it changes you so much. It's a carpenter. Either you do it yourself, or the carpenter will come. And then before you realize, you have become cool. Hey! It's wild, though. Is it wild? Very wild.
2: Not all help is good help. Actually, some help can cripple you. Sometimes I wonder.

0: help from outside. I believe in nations exchanging help and supporting one another. But I do not subscribe to a one-way relationship where one is always receiving and has nothing to give in return. I believe it is time for us to push out of our cocoon, and we have to do it ourselves. It will not be easy if we decide to do it ourselves. It will be hard. It will be tough. It will be painful. But we will emerge with strong and capable wings.
1: You see, in this country, I must be honest with you, we spend so much time paying people to talk. We don't pay people to think. If we pay them at all, we don't pay them well. This is what is the problem of this country. All the mature democracies and industrialized countries you've seen, they have always found time to pay people to think and not just to talk. Because every day you get up on your airwaves, what do you hear? Let me tell you, go to Burkina. We are importing vegetables from Burkina. Burkina is getting greener and greener than Ghana is. How many times do you hear people in Burkina knocking their chests and shouting about their achievements and what they are doing? The achievements are being felt because people are thinking about the future of Burkina. People are thinking and interpreting their environment and finding answers to the challenges of their environment. Here, and I keep saying it, in this country, I analyze the politics and make projections 10 years back, 10 years forward, to see where Ghana is going to get to. If we do not change and look for think tanks that can sit down to think through our problems as early warning systems, every problem that is known and has been solved in some country will always come to us as a new problem. That's what I mean by paying people to think. All the researchers, go and see Ghanaians outside this country I have met. Go and see what they have been able to do for other countries because those countries are paying them to think. Some of them are not even interested in coming back to Ghana because nobody wants to become part of a talking society. They want a society that acts and achieves results. But who do we glorify? Those who can insult each other on the radio in the morning.
2: Who should take the blame?
1: All of us. Because I keep saying, when people say the media goes to do the, it is not the media. Does the media sleep and just conjure stories? We send the stories to them. Because all this social security, corruption, whatever you are looking at, people are looking for these security outlets because the future is unknown. Who can climb the ropes in Ghana today fairly? Even university admission. People come to their MPs to go and assist them get admission. And when a country degenerates to this level, that politicians are now involved in academic decisions as to who gets admitted, we have a problem. I was in health. I went to interior. I got all the bad press in relation to not allowing these protocol things. People didn't listen. I said, don't worry. One day when you are traveling, you get an accident and you are sent to the nearest health center. And the only person to decide whether you die or not is a protocol list who went to nursing training with FFF. That is when you get to know why protocol doesn't work anywhere and why the politician should not be taking decisions on matter. Those are unpopular. It made me very unpopular.
3: Two bishops were signing a well. President, I mean, no, dear. Beginning, say, we are almost winning or best sign, you will accent to it quickly because sign or catch here during the election. And to me, Article 1 of the Constitution, or say sovereignty resides in the people of Ghana, and all the powers of government are supposed to be exercised for and on their behalf and for their well being. Now, you did too many more, I was almost the year and woman, yes, for on our behalf. Yay, dear pale, yet you almost pay. Oh, dear, mission for our well being. No matter my year, dear, no son, and no matter to me, also will use it. And to be my government now, because I told Obama, boom, say, the issue of LGBT was very fundamental, and they know it. So, best science ones, as I said, John, I'm former president, current His Excellency, I'm no dear. We need to be signing. But in Sambia, what can recently, maybe, I don't know. And I actually know I'm from Amuja, I'm from Sebeko Court. We go to Supreme Court. And also, it is some strategy I have to say, I'm going to be useful. But ni ni eche ni midye, mi jidi se, president se, opese tu miya gana for this year ni insano. Gana for bidye wunu munu ye enchi insana se, esun ti dia. Ke ni mwini mwini ya, te se die, legal professions bela, ye nyan, some of adi ye wè lot of, what's happening quickly, no? Media Messi, and Commandi, and Saturday, and Gubina Kranko, or the Green Club, no? And standing quickly for it to come into force so that people can go and to court and challenge whatever they want to challenge. Now, and Massa, or better, Joe, I'm not going to court anything, he said, the former president, Kufado, yeah. We used to wear the jubilation. Fine, a beer will be no, will be there, will see. Now, media, the BMC Macau stations several times say, and yet, Mlawi. I am passing and the better resolve. Said you will be a worse at TBM, Debbie Debbie Ghana. MLP, I will share a friend say traffic offenses law. You will MLP. I said you driver, said obesity driver or car coming in. So if you need you couldn't want our accident or Ghana. It's in your MLANO and a Bema said you will be a free at TBM. You say, yeah, your coalition, a Juma, yeah, no, and Yamra will be a Juma P. Men are discussing. We are all over the country dealing with the students. We have a family values theater season. Yet the poetry ni play. Yet church them karani. Yet pese omotiati. Omo di emiti ano. Eti yadi as a Christian organization or faith based coalition no. Yet jidi ni say it is not the letter of the law. Ni emra na abano keke no. Ene beso. It's the letter. It's the law of grace. So onyam kupon onipem daseni be wunyami na onyami tu mi nti. Oti nguwe peace aso buy one. So buy ano. And the my side we said you abrasi. And you know, and yem lana ya passing on a baby, you bet you will see a proper champagne. Ubi, as I said, Chikasem, none walk with Tavium. Ubi, so I should be none walk with some of Funin and won't even to blue a moon, now when someone could be prison. The other policy plan can they say, Obia, oh, say, I love it, I like it. They want to glamorize it. No more dressing, no more rainbow colors, no more gripper. Now, advocacy. Now, you disappear from now, no more TV program, radio program, no more. And no, you hear. Oh, people who want to glorify LGBT activities, no. And no, and then, let me hear. Sanchez, you're going to hear, papa. And you, who be say, and Mlan Anka say, dear, me, we want. The woman say, "Would be a worse to be because of medical issues and say guys could. We'll make sure that we give care, treatment, and support. But what I hope is, maybe we want to do it. It is a human right against the will of Ghanaians. And no dear, said you, I'm not about to ask. So if you engage in the activity, I'm not okay. Would be a war. Said you, he has a feeling towards another man, but he wouldn't get involved in it." He has a feeling towards another Oba. He doesn't get involved in it. It is the homosexual tendency that has not been criminalized. Tendency, prison. But when you engage in the act, or you promote it, or you exhibit it, and no na keep you rano it here, and all the other LGBTQ adults will be six, and then nine. By the backdoor exemption, somebody at Domunu, they want to allow people to advocate. One more example here, a lawyer by the previous one nearby, who said there were 18 professors, Omu constitute Omu one, Omu de, Omu se Emrano, Omu Bep. Now, professors in your university for. In fact, who read the history of LGBTQ plus activities? Nipakua Sasha, your friend Alfred Kinsey, who are your professor? Indianapolis University. Now, a lot of LGBTQ plus activities that grow in U.S., in Europe, in Milano, they start from the universities, in America, and academic institutions. And if you exempt them from these things, now, you are creating the bedrock for LGBTQ plus activities, in America. If you to be honest, some amendments now except one of the me do know what doing jacket. My teacher, doctors, those who are engaged in surgical activity and other things, I have not seen the provision. It doesn't mean to me lady now go in charge of drafting. No, well, see, this particular amendments, no, yeah, when the committee was sitting, and an advocacy group be a man in such a moves amendment, no, and they were told to sit down with that advocacy group. For advocacy group, no, almost the only LGBT club plus activities, which we are catching with T4. When we move with amendments, they are LGBTQ plus pro activity group. And I'm going to put down on amendment in a almost smuggle about the same. It's our provisions way past yet. if we don't draft the language well, I say yeah, there are six ever done a Ghana for nine, except by interpretation.
2: To be frank, and maybe we are passing and now China who said no, I deal with it. You didn't see an eye in the Akoya amendments. And tonight, Rabia, who passed here, you have a right to go back and make amendments. Now, and Rabia is anywhere perfect. And Rano, who passed here, who did here, Juman, and now we say, I had to show. And I said, and so you didn't say now perfect, you know, along the line. That is how it works. In case, in the first place, you know, Rabia passed here under the previous parliament, eighth parliament, you know. It's not the same thing on Modibaye. There were changes in it. And we don't begrudge them for that because as time goes, as you review the bill, no, there may be new ideas, new suggestions that will come on board. And that is exactly what happened. I'm more refer bill no, to Constitution and Legal Affairs Committee. Yeah, a lot of stakeholder engagement. Matthew, the MPP folk, I said, international organizations, people, it's very, very sad. He says sometimes, you know, people do this just to score political points. It's also sad. A committee, stakeholder engagement, are him for by civil society organization, religious body, traditional leaders, the input, the consent of what we're running by. As a committee, you know, we needed to take all that into consideration and review it and see how we will integrate it into the process. That is exactly what we did.
4: Asimba FM.

0: Abusia no pay you adventure over YouTube na basempa 94.7 FM wa adventure no ubetumi edibi atoho na uko Facebook soa yedemo ewo ho na jalu kwaku edie yode aba wose wei ene nye yesi yani ebienu wei 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
1: yo ya da se no nti ne ye ko ni ye won kra bata e be patcho se ye won levels ahodo obebre efri facility level akosi national Assembly see and a yin in any one crown. Cecilia make us say, your president, general secretary, Numinawa, a Bruchio, or Geneva, or Moya International Council of Nursing Meetings, or why, yes, your way to I am see a movie numin crown, or in the Abasa, regional chairman, non a taxon or concoction, Tina Numuns and the O who be a father boy, to honor a dear report on by no so coyano. I want Anita Casano. Your chair and it's a sedia kind of not or yeah, Juma, just a visiting hours in a chum. A bus are nurse for the chassis, yeah, Juma. Let me drive for you into one of us here, a chen in ru. And who's all my be with them? Our ward or. And now, or catch it almost say, oh, Omo, yeah, Juma, na tam na ya de Bansano. A chum into a moon free. I did not tell our mother, Sigina, or say, Omo, I said, Omo free. And now, or no, a free na juma no ko nurse station wo se ne se bibisa si e wo se okoko fresh security no wo intercom so na obo amane na de ac no so no wa kire no wo ye friday incident book na wa kire 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
0: ti nature sa
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0: fm. 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
1: 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There were kwan so ayetime free emergency meetings so. 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
0: Iti this year sa mu meeting a mo beye no. We beye one of ensemo a mo de betopono so discuss e.
1: Me I know dear me assure. A idea was say a discuss in the agenda in your mind, and don't you bam in himself? Quite be as was asking me a baby was Yamayaka sound.
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1: And I say Northern Region ni ada areas bi di anu e den che nkran ha de no.
2: Sisi e ka say di ho di na Northern sin di e to nkran ha no.
1: Eh. 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
2: Sa pepe. June ye Sutobre ni bompon so wo ya e wo ana afo ha. 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Elko August, July, August, hormon and San Emission, no pompons on Catalaba or Ghana meant if you. Nemumia, I wanna for Hannah dear. Yeah, her said Bosumi, Ekura, Bosumanus, on the July hormon. The Rocoswell, who is you know. Na July, Ekura, I guess, you know, and one brassica crack. And San Asaman also be September, Elko, A November, no more, a dear minor rain for season, baby. But the question I know is about a cocobono I bought to see Gusubo and maybe a different idea. Gusu, in fact, I say, cry a trim a yano bebribi every day. Biano, yes, and the forecast and prenai Baco Banunum, Nabacuaba, don't do Baco, na nonum and umbre for Frasaba, na Dubaco and Adjo for Frasaba, and every day Biano Biano 4 times. And now watching as I see a Monday. Or the FN weekly forecast. Now, training in an on the ABC, no. Yet, they are not so bad. And see, who say, be a super top a year. Now, training in fear, and I say, I couldn't every year. And I say, I said, I didn't show no womb. Nina or Honomas, and I had the daily ones, no. Abba. And now, before, and also say, the kind of seasonal forecaster, etre, a feeling in a the ensue bay across the country. And no, no, by somewhere in February, cry. And I actually said, in sure, no bad, they can cry free June, May, June, a good July honor. This is why I wore air and for an. Wing and I and Yamay do go up and we said, they bear a bit in that journey, may ye. Now, in sure, uncle for how baby and family. Me did say, quiet, fast wire date information of carbon and any day, a bit here, baby, I come home. Said, I bear a gunner for the donor, Betty. But I say, see, I dear, okay, what's up? Your what's up, good baby, you share information or honor every day. And the okay website also so I'll be more information or honum time be I upload the updates meaning I go your website. Media house also a friend and also so and a PBI your office no they receive you calls no mama war whether I expect no for the day and also so meaning I also and the way it means I had a share information. No? But say the media can kind of yeah, I say you beat me in other languages to say okay Ghana man to fear. Language no kind of Hondos may be into the brothel, air forecast. I know Biana a bit yet. The CIA tries some of the media houses now on the boy, in the local languages and by try say I'm a bit my air forecasting in other local languages. I can afford to do one a bit me at the information as in a motu animal.
1: Ye pa se senye kane ye kosuku nebia wa chiron so honim se wa ya de pa na o teacher ni na trase more room for improvement wa nkasa de ato aso anope se de ugbo no kwa bebre e wo honom eti se 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
1: 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November, Ekura, December, Munanka, and Sudan, one brass a cry. Nanka, open once I see unity, Ekura, January, and February. My Abekaya, and Fika, Germany, once I don't who open the baby, sir, and sweet me talk to us, so I could write a January, and February, Munina. And no name Takaya, you, but then said I knew soon one cassa, Emuduno, another, and all the name, and the editor, Nemum, and Brenno and Consuno, Ebeto, and a brand, Kibija, and Mum, and answer Kayakakra, Ebemu. Nemum, the climate change, Abba, Yigna, Huno, clearly, they said, I'm not a woman, my shakakra. And temperatures are near Huno in the past, and they say, a idea air possible. A woman, yes, more, or Ghana Fado Dono. It's do February, March, and April. One now, to move it. Oop, you can. I and I asked him, Santa, you are my head, and not the idea of climate change, you know, Ediaba. Nemo, my body is you and Casadia, and you on my no idea, maybe so on my no brass, and said I yet a dear bacope and a Ediaba, but at the Sakai be depending on the dear or and then Sakaya Abahon.
0: You, eja samwa mami fonsiana mena wasinti ene die no wame ati asie se kwa wia mua be prem tubre chidi wono na insyo no betitie free ene kono neche se ti wia mua no anono
1: ene bi ya prene ze june busumene munti weekend yine hete insyo ndo gugu anti adia from before weekend yipa and you run next week most also and still be a womb you may be an issue in the battle and you best says that can afford to do no one and more money emra weather forecast now you're sending on
0: you
1: are you and not put here into the battle and a bread but on you and I'm more able to
0: yeah that's it will be message you or dear by say if you're more case and you better in soon talk mekai met you penny bibi a tremor queen I'm the way jack Kentampo ye ya wasi u nsiu nebeto na pentikosu fwebe ye krusedi. 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
1: 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But it's here dey betia ka se improvement aba. Enye the best I ever here na ye what is here ni dey. Demo ye nya improvement bebe be ama forecast no so so. Ni accuracy no cost ropa. Say idea wo dey achi na wo follow your forecast na ba no dey be idea. Me jidi to be hu sense akai aba say forecast no. And say dey na enko fo ni no. Na mpempi no so so. E bi ho no maya na communication no. Forecast number co about thing. Maybe a bear a day before. I feel no beans on Sabaka. And to forecast, I can say, you see, but maybe I'm around or beans are coming. And she said, well, who said, I was you, Ama, in I and Yama, not air cost, but maybe this is a social media and Tino, or Sunday and the finance of the kind of Sabrina, Ama, narration more war, you forecast numbers also across.
0: Yeah, that's the part, Miss Asamoa. Yeah, that's it. Yamishao. Ebusia, and yeah, yeti ye. Ura Joshua Samoa, or moa, a ye remu paddy who for a war, Ghana Hanon, penny for ye, womono, or come home, and chimu, and what the Amaya atri and cranny. If I be too good to dream, and yet the Biana, ye beckon say, remu yenya messachrana, or see, say, omenyam fidi papa, to a moton cra, eba. 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
2: how are you
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2: 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So we are monitoring. You know, we have an emergency operating center. And to be this, you know, maybe I'm in Suta, immediately, problem or then we can send our rescue team over there. But yeah, one time. 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
2: but you have prepare you wo machines wo ho a personnel ti ho 24/7 enti you say it be bro ha you near district cause bro ha our friend meti ha enti o yiri o mi dan mo me na me mba ya ka wo dan ni ye nyamwa so ho. Then quickly we relay it to the Bia Nipan Omayan direction. We have decentralized NADMO to the doorstep of every Ghanaian. And you know, NADMO will be Bia, Putem will be a your zona offices in Yama. And the ones that Omayan call no pa EOC Hona, immediately, you know, we contact the nearest office. Then we have an emergency 24-hour emergency rescue team on standby. Then they quickly move there to assist. And we have assistance too from Ghana Fire Service. And 48 engineers, Naval Base or Marine Police. Bani say, I think we say, ensure them. And to know in your boots, in your panama to help do evacuation. And you know, obviously, I'm a brain, kauna, you did, you know, but they are, we're in the buy in your first. And you say, if you're not a brain, so then we call in for support.
0: Apila, Mosha, see, before cranes, you know, Ebesha, see, ato, a dying be baby, a CCA, and ye. Bikura, the regional minister, that very day I saw you say now kahu near Mokoye ye baby to say sa wija area ho ne other area si bi se ye was a ho da ho and ni insu shas ye apila modia base wa woti babia insio nu jidi se befao sorry wono. 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
2: Niameka se on a balance of probability, Niameka se maybe 20% penalty your call rounds because there were early warning signals that you're picking. And early warning signals need be a Jumedia and a Ghana met you for AD because almost the time I in TFSA, I feel you know, every chance I sent them now. I'm not too bad. And then once we pick those early signs, it's that here. Community sensitization. Our MIA making 29 municipal assemblies, new district assemblies, or Accra. I mean, it was 16 places. Out of these 29, it was 16 are earmarked as flood prone. And here, you share a dream of Dino as if you know more by educating them. Now, out of these 16, there will be a flashpoint. I know there is your car will soon hook our hobby flood. Maybe, or you know. Yet the kind of dredging, and you know, say yes, that's a demolition exercise. So, you're trying to try, huh? And try, no, we are at the lowest point as compared to a Kriapim region. Now, a Kriapim first, a dying ACC will be brave. First, you know, most renewables in the forest. It's a forest doing now a holding center, so in Shunu Tok, the Dindin Krana, heading a holding Shunu Kakrana, Kakaraka, Mimim Aqua, assassin. The places are both the first no call atomic energy remote say Madina. Some places were how going to East Lagos, your dams. Be a coming Kumata, your University of Ghana dam be that dam is a retention center, sir. You see Sena Bayer, If you place GIA in Sakumono Ramta site, all the wetlands, they are supposed to serve as retention centers. If you are going in the airfield in the AC dine, it's in the bar, it's in your baby uncle. And the only thing that can regulate flooding is our main drain, the whole centers. And if you see her, it's only the body of a bar. Thereby, if you never there, but that's a conco food, that's a creative problems. These are some of the challenges. Now, major challenges is after you can create your call rounds near. You said to me, Mufua, you should not pay. No matter the boy already. You can say media, Mubuan, and yet you know. I'm going to video, no. We don't need baby and Nipanua. We try video, new year. Just alert us, you ain't coaching Nipano. Yes, I see JB Jelinkova. You will just say, Obian, yes, I do any good. You say, meaning about every issue, anytime you should ever call a baller, a big sea covert, no. Once a month, you know, baby, a bridge is you will be, no, not in so new graph or so. And you be out. If there's a covert, yes, we are now four. In good a bit of a bucket, too. And the volume of water never and done. Since you do anything, you can graph or so. Then you want your time for cash back. It's a yes, your attitude not changes, can I just say, yeah. Change in your body room. We know a shared responsibility. People are back into the And I say, assemblies, you know, so the best engineers, no more assembly, planning officers, they should enforce the bylaws. They were bylaws, they were say, let me see that one. As I see, we're a wetland. And yes, I'm moving more. There you go and come on in and go for the entire thing. And your wetland, they are not supposed to build there, but obviously, a handful. I am full. I'm not a sure of your phone. Say, oh, see, and you it's a once who lifetime investment. Sometimes, then you have thinking about who could be done in a air system, but then they get me, ma, the papa, and the pam, you know, and create a problem. And my in a circle disaster, yeah, by Obinam, you give you, maybe all your law abiding citizen, but Obi negligence, or be losing the life. You know, a very difficult work, but we have a pledge to protect lives and property, so we are on it. We are not throwing our hands in despair.
0: Near what can you actually my dream see? 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If you say yeti easily go on the and you see a can easily go on. A dan ye sisi wone nka wono ya plane enya ya ye. Eti muko yeno munne muno. 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
2: It's the going hills here newly developing areas. And it will surprise you to know that some of the Instagram hills they get designed baby are artificial dams at the top. Now, I can't move the any home. I'm your dreams, Niniaman. If you know your better channel alcohol, but I know what I say. I'm not transacting my farmers. You see, I know those places are not earmarked for those dams and holding basins. So, you say, you're feeling when you're a microphone sit down. And almost sit down, no more permits. Okay, the well planned areas, you know, more permits. But my channel, if it's a magic, I say, you should not get Okosa Kumano Chief. Who shares Mono Laguni Chief, Yagata, you go for sit down. And as we speak, you should start to say, you know, thank you for your own meeting. So what is the sense in investing into a wasteful expedition, say? It's a diner work on your course at Kumana, and both in Suno or my island. And then we now, President Amaya, the green light to go ahead. Then find me a quadro, a big woman, they are yet dressing because it's your top, a more movie assignment to crack on. A shaman bridge, a cut it off. Obey to me, Obey to me, but We will be moving two steps forward all the time. We are moving four backs. We will not make any progress.
0: So, okay, sir, assembly now and city up. In terms of say assembly, no, a bubu dino and say or mu issue a building permits and answer saying.
2: A 2 weeks. I'm not saying my baby and to say you see dining or food, you see dining without permit. We are built dying in Sino, that's no. So, I am saying almost an office do too much. They should just sacrifice. No, my tax force link around the beer. Almost see the baby no, almost see the foundation. But if jam 3 months, 4 months, over can know how you cook. The CC die. It is the demolition exercise. Last year, Sakumano, baby, minister called demolition this year. He called na a fence to open and nipa na e. Any bubu fence one ina. Can you imagine 1 year on that? Anything he called him, but almost see die. It's heavy. So it means that the engineers and those people are that as municipalities, they were sleeping on their job. They have to be going around to be checking some of these things. The problem there, I want to know. I'm not more the eager, I'm more permit, you know, there, I'm only problem. I don't know, sir, I'm not quite assembly, never show. I had drained the Baha. And a problem, I wish I wasn't here, the newly areas, you know, people don't engage professionals to build for them. What's that? If you never be a lot of crying in your mind, you know, foundation, no, I'm crossroad. Now, later, you be a lot of crying at crossroad, your foundation, yeah, dreams for her. Who then is you to aid me connecting to the dream? So, they should also take, and these are some of the things I will call Jipemeter. You bet you only nine, you answer over start to dine. So, you know the level at which you will go. You know, it's straight to my move for. But your chance will be sitting there. Your investment, your lifetime, can you imagine the wedding? 60 years, if you might wear you not tonight, baby, good idea. What will happen to you? Just a little patient to get things right. You know, I mean, it's about time we go. When you travel, you can't just build anyhow. They have strictly regulations that will come and always that. We can enforce those things.
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2: The bylaws are there. We have the bylaws. We should just enforce them and make sure that we put out that human being according to what the law says.
0: Many work as a yano, maminfa messenger, Ishmael Odoi, Ediaba, or CBY, and yano kure se. Bebia omu ebubu ni nyina na se bebi omu ebubu no obi a na ne den si ho bia eni permit me wo permit enso omu adwiri me dan agu eti when the NADMO director say omu a omu adwiri omu dia na omu bedwiri omu dia ni nyina na omu ni permit a enye no kure nti omu ba omu nya abotre.
2: Yes, permit no eti na ye ba ye be first of all answer ye be bad dan no. You have a man with his, to produce permit. When you say, sometimes I'll call around him, you know. To be demolished and remove or produce permit. So we give them the opportunity. Then the permit, you know, are illegally applied. Engineers will be far, because they are wetland. Now, wetlands are not titled land. That's number one. And if the land is not titled, there is no way you're going to be a mouth permit. And the most of the permit, it won't be. But it will have a new system, which means it will be a far back door. and of whom you can see our permitter. Then you go to the assembly and you can start a legal battle with them so that whoever issued that permit will be prosecuted. Because what land in the first place, no, any title. And after I remember permit, you know, you should have a title certificate from Lands Commission. No, about stage two. Land, you know, any government acquired land. No, about stage three. Land, no, legally, never come on, any idea. But you go through all those places. If you don't have any permit, you know, of our bank door, there is nowhere. And even if you have a permit, not the buying food, say, maybe I will see that there is a problem. Those are the people, I don't know, you may be compensated because you had a legal permit.
0: Okay.
2: But once it's an illegal permit, there is nothing we can do about it.
0: Thank okay. You. Okay, Mate. Mate, if you say yeah, cause I'm for the bar could be men's associate and so my or no so or more I could have say ne property on quite the and your dear come say unnecessarily into
2: all purpose. You know, that area Minano it has been put on hold. It is a map permit. Anything I make us say the assembly should sit up. Once I'm in the moon map permit or don't give anybody the green light to start anything. In the first place. Even if you start something before permit is issued, you are charged a penalty. What I say? But Hono, on the government, I'm not sure. I can just say, Oko Hono, your man permit, and you see, Hono, you're the man. So even if it's on hold, it means that at that time, you know, maybe they are doing re-engineering or redesigning the whole place again. I know you're probably rezoning. Assembly, no, I'm fire. But the rezoning, you know, but yeah. If it's gazetted, there's a legal process you have to go through. And you know, on any removal, there will be any permit for. Be any permit for that area.
0: Now, yenhwe baby a mudi kan call ye no. Sa sakamai otojo se ye sa area honom no. Se what situation it is saying?
2: Se se me hu se municipal assembly works engineers, you know, almost bridge, man. They say, they are on the field, inspection. So all the structures there, any permit, you know, they are marking them. Those that have occupants, they are giving them time to evacuate. Those that do not have, those that, if any assets, you know, almost bubuni now, so that it can pave way for the flood waters to recede. Because the whole now, you're wetland. The whole now, you're wetland. When I'm with your husband, it's your test, it will be a new thing if you didn't drive you. So I don't even know why. And yes, I'm not true. If it's legal, I don't know how yes, the normal in the daytime will be a new. And I do, will be a damn tracks, the process you came to filling materials, FLA, wetland. If you're from your husband, it will be a new permit. If you have a legal permit, you can challenge the assembly, of course. You have the right to challenge the assembly.
0: Eti free branch yi ehyase no nipa san na free mu ensuo ni nti
2: sister per records ewa kra nipa e free mu we have four but not directly linked say ensuo na fa mu two of them were electrocuted eti na ensuo tete na ye make sure say who out them immediately won't say ensuo about them put off your main switch. Wemuna was trying to seek shelter. I was container being. Unfortunately, now I can say why I be at the container. And so when I can't call Kaina a Kikino and a Wee. And then the other one too was saying there was a live wire. It was shooting a baby. And you're almost three. I'm not paying the engine in case you know dead body do work, but they are facing it. Yes, I can't. That brought you adapt to. So far, doing as a result of electrocution.
0: Ejapade de ka se ye quantify amini ni se
2: ejapade de and the BBT. So far, those that are directly victims, we have rescued them and giving them a place to stay. We are still that not more. We make sure that we have given them some relief and to make at least their lives a little bit easier for them whilst we actually have to permanently solve some of these problems.
0: eti sa nipa no amaboa bo ma no ape ba bi ama omo tena kakra no eno so manya dodo obe sen
2: eno so far we have about 160 across any one place be ebi mu wo churches here your churches be and me fa akonye so no mada so fufu in bia si amaya de some of them have given us places in here mama mattress in here ma almost stay here for now. Those places are a little bit of a higher ground, since you know, or you see. And schools, your schools, been so my are used to for now. At you know, these are places that are so far you see. So we are continuously monitoring on a daily basis. Some have relocated with their other family members, some have relocated with their friends. Yes, but I'm going to be a good
0: person. Okay. It is a Nipa 160, no? Nadmu, and they take care of or Mubi.
2: We have philanthropies and organizations, so I would do it. I'm going to be a good person. Inquiring to me, yet it will be an extra will wait a crowd to meet the back. We had to share union because they say, I'm only to be called back to where we will not advise them to go back now, even though the water has receded, especially at Wager area. Now, saying you see a train, I'm going to get in the crowd, but you see a train, it should not have a few. It will be so go back on one by it will be back and forth. They said, you may be a monitor to Tama, you will say, you see, no. Actually, we should ensure to him, so if in a year of peak season,
0: you, Miss Anate, ma menfon siana kotwa wejuma so if you say metu fona me at ya siesa no pay su be jinejine mua koko sibe ewiano busum su di ye jine mua anti mumwa bwa mu mumwa bwa. Yeah, that's it.
2: And it's Obia Owo Afushimu Anabi Bino, yeah, short code 112, bed dialect. And Ebia Obia no, Ebeshe Mboa, ne Ebeba Beboa.
0: 112. Unyabo 112, no ape, Mohoa.
2: I call you to you. Then they will relay the information to all of us.
0: You, yeah, that's it. Yeah, that's it. 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
6: 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Me ko register that was 2012. 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E ye. For Ohina year 2012. Omani so we are copying on your papers, mammy, or give me 20,000 Ghana cedis.

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2: Madam, I will send you the video of the about 2 months ago. Ah, Mr. Tia, na broken to bear focus. Yeah, my mini yeah, me no I told me that. Almost a two quite media honor Samsu. Me finish me boss once and even this if you know. Almost mean me ma since 8 feet. See, madam me is 8 feet in the man phone. A bubu was a year for four. Madam, mammy tell me this say. Project I'm very mammy yet, and I'm so kiss. It's a me to fence wall. So some woman yet who tell na mini program. And the Mustafa, my minister will need me to a person who would office. And yesterday, they confirmed a Monday and a pastor, my minister presumed 10 o'clock. Is that no program for the week? And madam, me took car and me 8 back on the call my minister one office. You got trying to tell me so by Oban office, Yemra, and I'm bodyguard in the friend, you got transit. Madam, come here, Muno. And my minister, I didn't base our project no. And so. Any Mohono, no said the whole Peter Queen who in there's no hotel, baby. I went to and then person me, honestly, Debbie. So I will turn it here and to me and your possible, Mr. Madam. So the only thing I will say, so I will tell 120 rooms and to your possible. Also, hold your baby, see the South Tension. I will move it, I say, a residential area. Into me, Gusa, many Ghana tourism for that day, EPA for that day, and a soft testing for that day. Now, Mugus or Muyo Munyam, the only testing bar never sent me a mayor saying, you can send me no semi-day a fear and a part of the mayor. And also, answer and Kaisa, and also, me Hutana, it was okay, madam, to say the way the group. Oh, my mission, I will form my issue to a cum. Not torture, not call your innovation now, if you need to me, Pija. Madam, I can't mind. Not some more catching me say. Only the old friend is can say, Bushifi, Ne Bushifi. It is a meme if you say, I have your uncle says, Momo. As I may be, man. So, madam, maybe Papa, if you book one minute and so, Edmaco. In so, pay ya, ye. And I say, they be not so Kiminko. Now, Friday or no, I bow on my bed, Sana is sitting now. Elia Fonicasana, then Miss Matty. Madam, Friday, no, my mina, almost 6 weeks later. Miss Fena, and I'm mini president to the ma, Miss Fena Nemboha, Miss Messi Damnemba, but the woman excuse me, sir. And I'm so key, me 2 friends warn. Say, why should I don't know yes, I'm a doing baby dinner? Me 2 friends warn them a jay anymore. 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But I'm me 2 friends warn 2 friends on my 2 side and side in every man two anymore. You can be chess over back. No, I bet you say, yeah, if I got time for you, and for.

0: Madam Anajubeye, that was last week. Anajubeye 5:32 6 and offense of Unifi on Tinimra. Ubaunka Shan Semi, Insin Ekano, Madam Enamikwe Mikotuna. I saw my fina no banner said, Enna, oh, mammy, ye do man ever two. A Hono Sana, assassino, I may want to own paper now, Cassana, Madam, mini paper. Mini, I did one in my ear. And also, okay, or not more fina banner on Betrace. Sana Hotino, mean you got a straight in call. Not in so far, and I'm moving and found so. Make a time, person may have a quack with the pentacles or Filiano, may have left the right minister, you began a metal with me so as fast. I say, and you know, paint me a dia, or better than another one for cancer. Say, I'm on person me a data and could see Quanodia, and the Aminia me, my assassinating mope, naming ya in so no, if you move your baby from. Not more codata, we don't know more codata, Jerobi, and I think one of the technical men, Nipa 50 John a casting here, madam. Because Saturday, Juma will be here. A Juma me or Hong Misu, one who Balogian, one cement, and a media man. Since it is Misu 42.5. Madam, me, Juma, I feel your mammy, echo last week, sir. Echo man, not more from order, say. Oh, boom, me face will in name with him. Ah, a dear one in a maye. And I want to make ball before my call for a case, I'm a national chairman, I say, Nicky Jada. In see, me tell you, sir, I didn't mean a video last week Tuesday. No, let me see me transfer my me on far on my yes, the officer. In the quick in Anna, me double call your national chairman office and go and say, Chief, dear Cosini. Now, dear mammy, you mean tell us a paper, so my assassin lady, you know, so the Siano or court national. Now, my mama to come tea. Now, my investigation say a day won't in a sardine caution. Send me a median yard. Now, so some boob and mobile, some best of my stop me. In cement train. Madam, Tuesday, now Papa Nicasaman or panel, and we are there 4:30, and the Babla Sama friend say, they form a committee. I'm going to be investigation about my property. No. In see, they will need me on Monday 10 o'clock. Now, maybe in one or they also say, yeah, no, na yeah, yeah. In so, man, committee chairman, no man, I didn't have no more Kasai. Madam, that was Thursday, and it will be a 4 day. My men away, ma'am, Thursday, say. Ma me no si omu ko bubu, mi property no, e ye teze mi si debi. 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And your own friend almost upon una, while power MC in any coffers, some go with me property. No, never, sir, a behind, you know. And bear 20 minutes later, and I, on a bona no, it's the same message, say, my men of friend, no, or deny, say, only mushi, na, a MC, na friend, say, a project because I would have permitting to corner, where could no, say, no, it's the same message, Miss Watts. Me free, first of all, but me new media na everything so from say me wey him so me do zodiac no so of a sudden because me say that me ba office no say me call him koto MC you know any another man connect an engineer no any road engineer they are four and I mean me head no you could show me in commodity me Friday no last week Friday no as some MC to me say. Obre na is under pressure. Nti me allow no ko bubu me one side. Inside the body me. I won't allow you. The who party na ye brain e ba power na ya point so. And the partner from committee to investigate this matter. And say me me allow say kono ko bubu na. Na say me nipa no. They don't tell me dey as me to read for any no. My like we omo bebu me say. Opam to be am say me pain.
1: Yo.
0: And also say mama up to Monday.
1: Ms. Amen say.
0: Madam, Monday no.
1: Mm-hmm.
0: I was so mammy. Number is to office Saturday and a proper 7:37. I'm going to say, oh, the machine costs a couple of projects. And the midday, I could do all.
1: And no video, ne demo in. But what thing you say? Meme the NSA. Sir, ukita o permit. And crater fasa sin huninana, bibia de dana kwa mwa. Didn't tine was a party. Ena ode won krata ne wasemo eko because me hwe video isu ye hwe ase nsuo no baby awodo wo no enam no nsuo no da wachi pe o
0: madam, no crime in your mini. A gata, pambo su e to her. Two. Mimi nimi say, I dare mean, you know, as soon as I was saying, Sana, at the home, as soon a year, maybe one in the way, as soon as a foul in our bank of Wuffy. Into me warning for me and Mija ASC to a child to 98.
1: Any ascension, and soon you babu won, or say, you know,
0: no. It's madam, me just see to a chair, insuring to move on. A gata. I and you and a pambos who is a gata and a tour. I say, so a you won't confuse an idea, a fine moon at the aco. But I mean, look, I say, Sagata and a pambos 1.5-2 years, no more you muda. Mercy. In so sure, I will send you a video before some starting projects now. My million, I don't know, for the amount producer. Two, madam. Abraham, okay, so move ahead and make me call her. Make catch him since yes, no catch me. There's a further investigation there. Oh, I'm going to see. Unni be going to jail. And I say, unni to me jail.
1: Oh, there, unni. Mr. Kobe, Mr. Mensa rather. Adie no. What me adie free party? Esemu na also wo court no. I think say ye be train ye be free court to no maba because me esemu ni be say ya questions ni be onum kra. E was say. Ye pause because my gibberate will narrate in a woman in a say a pambros of one a ye got a no two horse or me two one who ye. And I will call Mohon or Moya or my Jane say, on be baby be a man once a nature a chiras and more benti misrao, men per se questions be breba, or the cocotono, near shen ye be free wabe because party dear yanya bebuness a party dear no one ye. 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
2: Yeah, especially. So why aren't we able to get? Why aren't those officers
3: ironically, able to get? Ironically, you know, Sako for ya almost CIA say breach rules anyway. We can no more official permit from assembly.
2: Really?
4: Yes.
2: Or permit the other by Abaka.
4: Who permit? Mister No Engineer, so I'm a Who yes, I'll be enforced. We be on the match now. Who am I no permit? So, I don't know so I could see a bit of hole in perfect as a day on the sea. Ah, and soon I found in Anno a best catacle of Wolfy. What say an assassin? No, or permit into the missile and the sea while don't say, baby, I'm our castle and flooding. Historically, a home flood is the same. It's flooding because we'll be a site structure wrongly. And those are the issue, and again, the whole kind of human activity. But also, our kind of was here in the Kumu, you are both the rules, your office. And you said, current government is also doing the same disposal of solid waste. Ebi an also do fear who say basa ko fo o job body any bibia na plastic ni normal or time wise you start here. You get it? Ah, Danny, Abubu Yamano. The no bad transport. Osha and Nana Chrome make a video back from my joy online.
5: Aha, oh, BBC. That was it. And the reverend who was calling on authorities, packed plastic and waste.
6: So assembly is also liable. Timely taking of the disposal of refuse dumps are very important.
7: The planning authority, assembly. Emrano Echremu Pefe said, the planning authority, and now will be a over to me some planning, no more executing a municipal district or metro assembly. Now, Emrana Kanisano, one more individual, one more engineer needing, one more planning officer needing. Now, planning authority, no, almost our committee be what I have from the special planning committee. Sa committee, no, and I recommend this, I see me see your man the permit, I see me see my man the permit. As in Messi, yen defer ni permit no non call your correction we as an yaman. Sa committee no, it is chaired by the chief executive. Either metropolitan chief executive, district chief executive, and as a municipal chief executive. Sa chief executive no, or your government appointee, and as a government now appointing or a politician. Or no, or ya dear, sir, by ya name crow for any budget, the oyer no. But and I am a cancer, thought it be a man of my regional minister, Basso. You need that political will, so Bakwaku Bubu and Crawford dying. Send Crawford answer never to Abama. Oh, my bonnet, the Amayano, and yet Emranis and Sesso must sit down with her. Oh, Mosso, me and Matu Abama. Now, what you organize, sir? Sir, we yamau to me, sir, first sit down with her. It's in the Bubu, nowhere Bubu. It's not easy. And then I am a tabo. Regional minister na Basso no. But I thought it'd be a meeting say no we say sometimes engineer no omo nya omo adwuma planning officers no omo nya omo adwuma omo hu say edan no e ko super omo ko na mko bubu emra no ma omo kwan say omo bubu but individually ni there wo ko ya ye be si wu ssa sa committee na mi body no e ma kwan say sa structure way located at this particular location no e wo waterway. And I said, well, baby, your friend, area you are located for community right of way. And no, a bus, Anna, then the committee will give authority to the task force. Not engineer and lead this task force on Akobu. But in Pempe, you know, they are uncle for who is an engineer and lead this task force now. And then you say, oh, no, I will be no. But the 2 million, no, as I said, FISA committee, no, chaired by the chief executive. The engineer, no, Kobubu, no, sometimes the engineers they go and see. Me, I'm the president of IET, and I hear a lot from them. They see the building going on. What they do is to give warning. A mumma and microphone warning. So, baby, I'm going to die now. And yet, I'm going to die now. I'm going to make a report to my SPC, you know, Special Planning Committee. You know, it is up to the Special Planning Committee to give authority for the building to be demolished. Me, Tien, Penifor, Bebre, I am going to accuse you, engineer, for no. The fact is, no, even though one more carry out that action, but one absolute to me, sir. Ombe who so be sit down with Hana Makobubu without the approval of the committee. It for me, I feel, sir, municipal chief executive, district chief executive, ni metro chief executive, so no. A buying some more woman, sir, will no to me, no, na woman to me, a bubu a dia, a waterways. And I said, dia, let's see, baby, I just some more.
8: President, the first time no mom sir, to me, no, I remember. Oshom no kwatro bia say MMDC is go and I see water we bia mumbonungo was last year no more cancer chromo. What else do they need?
7: Yes, but so you see that same person is going to meet his brother who voted, who campaigned for him, who was his campaign manager. And he's putting up a building in a waterway. It is SSA a chief executive no obunya sa assurance no say send nipa we are obo a president. On one case, your president personal assistant on your campaign, I will sit down with Obubua on Sakedon. So what am I saying? And yes, I will call Udo Sako Kansa Nipano, Obubu Wina. The next moment, one year, you're very reshuffle. Would you mind listening also? Who said, Jamaya, you are not saying that's what you
9: The disaster committee is who district very also good. Chaired also by chair. The we chief executive.
10: Okay.
9: So and yeah, my comes here power and I make once a up to now. Yeah, impasse the ally to back at 927 of the Madmo Act. Papa. Well, the Act 927 reforms are been I be buama sebi who could you cry who see day who could tow us as in OBC. I was said not move for with the aid of the engineers to see assassin or could see Hono and then say a story builder does the land support that structure officer would they see Hono and I say just one unit structure and I also will see Hono. I also move a show no more that clearance engineers collaborate with that too. Is it proper fit for habitation? Occupancy certificate, the one would clear your disaster and sign up will move in. These are nice ones. Who see hotel? Who see where? Oh, yes, I'm winning. But there are challenges.
10: But those ones, and they really avenues.
9: No, yes, the engineers and the special way, they have that power.
10: Because when you are building,
9: yes.
10: Now for engineer papa,
9: yes, those things.
10: Oh no, crap!
9: I said, "What's wrong with that engineer?"
10: You should be worried about
9: those things. Yes.
10: Me, I was putting up a factory. I went to bring a young engineer. Say, then I was here because second audition.
9: Yeah,
11: that's true.
10: So I'm cool. Yeah, you lose your money.
11: Exactly.
10: So. Well, anyway,
9: now can Umrano is to put us. In check,
10: but again, you see, yes. Anyhow, can say, Obey, I could say, nobody will see that or what I will know. And even a man, I remember St. Mary's boys, our power, Mimi Swain, a man, to flooding or order until they came to build a certain yard opposite St. Mary's. Now, one originally a year in Sutaibia, in Tobacco's structure, you know, in Sutaiho. So, but Nippon or my permit Macy's are done is not punished. And also in Kahuntina,
9: people must take ultimate decision to enforce punitive actions against Nipa, Sebi, or negligent in discharging his duties.
11: Sometimes, then who say, Ubeko bebia, a dancia upesa ububuno. Nipa no beka say me o permits assembly ma me kwan say me si dan na say it would demand they say on fa permit no mra sometimes nipa no be you know akoyi site plan site planner ya stamp say okay this one conforms to this and I say we if you hokra na e ya cadastral a nipa individual surveyor be a prepare their man or say me site plan me work to me say me si dan also na nanu mo dia ma me no paper mo dia ma me say me si dan ni. Sometimes we call no. Na nipa baako pe ena santa mamin kenti jase. Uko baby no be ye permit be chiro. Na aye nipa baako pe na sign sa permit na aye wrong. Unless certificate of habitation. And maybe according to the law no engineer non kwa ne sign. Certificate of habitation.
10: You know kind of engineer is not to me here.
11: Or move to me sign. Even though team no echo round echo inspect it. Yes, thank you.
10: Okay, yeah. So there is a there's something called certificate of habitation.
11: Yes,
10: so, I'll say sign here. So,
11: yes, yes. It is say certificate of habitation. No, say usi dan na a dining we kura na as a set team no a coin inspect it according to the law. No, you're inspecting we are not engineer no as sign say based on sir inspection individual certifications are in Crawford Manor. Now, my certificate of habitation. Now, me, sometimes me prefer say, who's your certificate of habitation? You Ukraine, chief executive now, or chairman of the committee, you know, or no son sign be, but Emranu Mudia, a engineer, no kwana, a sign. But certificate of habitation, you know, me sha, but brave, what I'm going to sign certificate of habitation, maybe, or be see dana. I thought be a dan or moon ye crana or markotinum. Now, Embrano says, who sit down on a wine fast as certificate of habitation now called Tremor? Aye, wrong. Now, my main can say, So who ko who permit be na individual and na sign na nye engineer ni physical planner and na sign ya enimu se chief executive na sign na yes a two enkrofo no engineer and na planner a mo municipal assembly and as a district assembly na sign there and edimu but se nipa ba ko pe engineer pe na sign ya e ye wrong age certificate of habitation and as a physical plan and kwa na asan ya e ye wrong womo so no womo sign sa keke medical can say your SPC special planning committee sa special planning committee no ye dinin nyina e ko dan special planning committee no sa special planning committee no can say sa permit we ya jiatum ya inspect be be nipa no wo no ya rezoning a hall for sa particular purpose anya be bia so na residential building baby or why your design and I say you are zoning for commercial building baby or why you are zoning for industrial building until you could see industrial building or residential building now committee no money into it is your first zoning status no are you correct what structurally you analyze who say a danusia and philly geotech no a support you foundation this structure nina na EPA for so ajiatum fire for so ajiatum 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permit
12: okay
11: it is said the ukai here no individual bi obey sir no me I propose say send pa no omo fa no e fa mra kwan so na enye deterrent ema others
12: okay may I say ye din komo na na your current head of communication e won NADMO ever can.
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12: Sir Harrison Kojo Abba. Harrison, good morning to you.
14: Good morning.
12: Now, ensure the on our one NADMO. What has really been the that impact? And so we
14: are here ensure the abre na leads kakra. When down on I say. Maybe I'm a Tiano.
12: Maybe I'll tell also is your
14: father. I'm from the dear Baza, quite also.
12: Okay.
14: As a choke a crab on my traffic, a crabby, a bar, your chief or a crab in Tiana, as a. And I'm mistaken as I said, the woman's a calculated time, and I don't know, say, a bema my elite.
12: Okay.
14: To be drew quite 1 month since you had a Jaffa, why was your copper coin for frost on the effort? And say, I be drew an internet, make a check a cranty. Me patrick economy be ma ahwefo na ma chama bra pini onabo George ma huna cha papa ya ya ya ya ya twa ba bi insan shi ada ma huna cha bandi de me hunu wa mani ya pa ya san so ma di cha so nko ama 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same thing ne ono aka ono
15: from Snapchat
14: ono ngaza video dan se owo office no eya de a ade we a okay several times eya similar situations a ekoso eden isi afibia. The reason why we didn't experience this particular situation last year was there was no any heavy downpour. Besides, the rainfall on last year was not that heavy. Anything I had any experience here. Proud to last month and the last 2 months, and a Ghana Meteorological Agency for the report back out. And I'm okay and see a fee. In June, a tunnel will be much bigger than any other year. In Jomo, there's a report number out. No, my granted, so many interviews for so many media stations. A bon confoco say, the moon and me a day a bar, into which most of the media outlets, most of the news portals are. Oma capture kura ya bohun daguru akan wasem to an extent say so ko na mo page kura na ya na mo social media pages sa ya outline some flat proof on say san katima mo ni betimi a anka ni manimu ya we so e den wo tu free ho till we see and so trouble na be den abetwam ko etwam ko before you so we have done all those preparation, we have done all those announcements through our social media. Maybe we may not come to this mainstream for those announcements, but we have tried our best in reaching the people in one way or the other. But ni person, ya can't cry, or say one thing, and none will be telling me, say, not move for social media page, cry on your day. Who needs here for social media page, or back up, or his hand. So, a whole lot of idea. Say, I ask if a media penny video dance is a band disaster management and a whole communication. One, yeah, no, I don't know whether you listen to the fire service man. And no more interview, no. All say number before so any day we are going to focus on it. Why is your focus on one here, you know? Or can I say that gas explosion, but also probably to me, you know, I'm not going to but then what's your focus on? I'm before that is on your money, ever. Because no, kind of what I say, not more as an institution, maybe a penny, maybe one that say, yeah, yeah, under resourced. Either be staff strength and our equipment available, and your man, you hear. And the fact of the matter, and I say, oh, per se, say, at a remission, see, now say, a ban recovery process there. And then the member is the idea that your boy homebody pa. And you be a bidding one dance, say, a banner, sir, say, a bed wall, a bit more relief items among one ham on one toe. And the boy homebody won't a pound will be so. But the fact of the matter, and I say, and can normally not one cassadia and kaye. Core mandate, and I say a basic principle, I was say preventing disaster from happening. But the facts of the matter, I say, Acadia na ewo ho, any staffs na ewo, e yadea sebi yahon de ewo from kakra, that was animal. No crow one way.
15: I didn't
14: ewo from kakra. Ewo betu onze ma betu engineer or kasa kama kama si na di yadea. That is it. Yes, you were engineer for ewo dumo mo bad. And Kayasanya be crack down. That's what made me this animal. We are to two a quam, my yam and I far. And Cassia, Banning and I are the higher.
15: I remember me who said, maybe I didn't know we are under resourced.
14: The idea of the day, the other two. A idea ever from Embrana. Maybe I see me in a barber tray, moon put off in no time. But say NDC 1, NDC 2, NDC 3, MPP 1, Ninina. And the resource now
16: budget constraints.
14: What is it? Oh, budget constraints. You have any budget, my dear. You move the interior ministry no more. Then, or put a car there. Then, and my. And those are the issues. And said that you said that need specific source of funding. There, say be ye ye dia boa e nad mo amon so dia then. E dia shen ho dia manage disaster. E yadi e dia e yadi e dia anyho. But what penny? A ban the disaster and sema, ye blame me a buying say not more under resource. Institutions now also more making sure some instill discipline when it comes to disaster management.
15: No?
14: Tetegu. Yeah. Exactly.
15: No, I saw on a zero go voting one.
14: And go voting.
15: Maybe I'm zero fan. And as any you, Obey was as any rivers a laguna.
16: Oh God. They're going to be there one more. They're just feelings.
15: Hey, not to me, who first one and you got down here? I'm going to put it to Jesus Christ.
16: Engineer, how can I say, oh, cut down, so we feel the rainy season and so on.
15: Serious.
16: Yeah.
15: Yeah.
10: Interesting. This time between an insurance, you don't know. Charlie, I'm on Padron and Bank and you. Go on the phone when it's out. I'm going to show you what I'm going to say, baby Bonnie.
14: Exactly.
10: Aha, we never have a book in a punini, and I will first be ever said Lagoon. And the Lagoon in Yeno, now Conca crack. I said, there were a few over there, and soon between. I had enjoyed the business and tea. I a few and jam on my
14: boy.
16: That was a one delay. I'm not looking till answer. Somebody did then you was on the city. Open one, my filly over
10: honor.
16: I have a man. I'm not going to go
14: Because I think say people will pick a lot from me because of a background or say band of sound you wear. But I never come in the back and say, well, these problems are caused because the institutions who are supposed to instill discipline are lesser than people who are in discipline.
10: Okay.
14: That is our problem as a country. CCIW. Question is, hey, and you never talk. Am I for since you are Chubia and cannot look any records as you will be able to see down what has it? Bibi ni wasa. Akra tre by why? Akra son. Bajo de megano so wotia se. Inti institutions na wotia omu intili discipline. Omu, like, omu sa. 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Meni wisi se wati yo mampini na, anu di asama. Asama wakaya na se. Wase, the main reason for flood in Accra.
10: Na se dan yo so se sujo o we ko. E dan e sujo mu. Wow. Ah, se dan. Ah. 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
16: Se sujo to la won zo ko afa fe fe. Try nice. O ba ton diamond.
10: Bi na su afa na e sujo mu. Ni o yin na e sujo mu.
14: Okay. Oh God. Hey, you should look at my so you must see that
15: phone. No, dear, yes, I'm phone. I'm phone.
14: I don't know. My opinion is kind of UK town hall meeting now. Oh my yeah, recently. Now, our partner say was say main reason. Wait, this is just one situation. Oh, we just. I'm not any different. But over your side house, I'm not even can say. Now, the man pinning the can, I minimum be our brief your man pinning on that particular issue. Was it one of the main reasons why Accra and so talk Accra? That's a pipe of buffers or crana flooded Accra and say, "Hey, you crappy mountains, so and so too heavy. Ewo wa and can normally no ewo ewo Ramsey site be our den around Adenta. And was it so no sunny people now? Was here big people go let Taho." A tower for some time, and us, and then Kakrank, Pumus, and but this is Aram just sites now, Sebi. I was in Payan Sutina Breno. It's the developers.
15: Sit down.
14: After talk, would you now sit down here, pull up fillet? I'm a wire comer. I'm a sister, and sooner than a toa, Yanya, and sooner than a bread, and yet an enter, let a bubuko among for few. Oh, my penny, this channel, that is the problem of Accra.
15: But maybe some question. Until almost, you know, assembly beer, who's a go for a sedan. That's a very important place, so.
14: As I want to say, bruh, then make a baby a chow. Minim semi bra penny, yes, you wouldn't say you. No crying ever want to say. And your bonus, you be sedan wants you quite so.
15: Oh, yes, yes.
14: And then your bonus, you be sedan, it wants you. And your bonnet crowd, which are all called Dubai, call a crew in Cayenne, the idea of Monday. Water bodies and I see you quite as you see nice infrastructure. It be the Brina crowd down in the bay. I done a tourist attraction. I'm on Friday, Echo Cocoradia, and you know, quite so. But engineer, be the one dancing with table and I say, engineering now, what required to do those particular projects and are very expensive. They are very, very expensive. And in Ghana, is a bad thing before someone cannot. Can acquire and I say use those engineering in doing those things. Intina, we advise say we should rather hold disease from it at all in building in waterways or in what on or in water bodies. It will be a good thing, say ye when we depart away from it rather than trying to go and build in waterways. And because we don't have the resources, the money to what to get that engineer it requires. To make sure, say, Dana, and then I had the ABC was in shoot or cry bedding. A because, you know, the first of the matter, and they say, bra, so hope as you see them will show quite so. Engineer, no kind of dancer, mamba. Was he was you call the reports be, any permits be, certificates be, and so what me a day. And say, I'm all clearance, crowd assembly, and so what me a day, walk or so I day, as you would die. And was you call Hungana, a hydrological agency for no more BBFN hydrological report or Kayamina repeat a canon. If you want to know environment, for us, no environmental impact assessment. No, so my engineers, so my assessment. Come on, that was that particular area. If you want to know about that, no, the GBF and the disaster management agency assessment. No, so my money. If you want, the last one, very important. No, water resource commission. Water resource commission. Because I was your mom, which is a beer, and then say, and sure, the beer, who see them over, they must be able to do something they call water direction. I was saying, direct acquired a quarter before they acquired these certificates in us, what about saying, you know, and you more be farming resources, I'll be using as what we drew on APR stress room internal amount for them. I use a shortcut, and money papa could be a big one engineer. If you were rich, I may be over, I see family secretary, and I thought as I am being a man, then was Ghana Hanoba, Abusha secretary. The trans are simony papa. Nipa Dinda, see, got a family secretary. No, I say, and Uncle Engineer Nibia, why so we be, who crater be a guide, be nothing. Then the person just go ahead and do whatever he wants to do. And that is the problem we are facing. So it is not bad.
15: So what
14: it
15: is not, we do?
14: The solution I mean, let me answer this personally. Same name, by engineer, by engineer. Uncle, I will say, Yetini Akramu. Okay, I can't say, the person may try and say, government key government institutions be a ama Accra economic zone. Ah, any tea will be a person will see dying at the heart of Accra, not na Accra, no di minimum Accra. No, and was see these institutions in the beer day. Eco Coco Babi institutions in the other day, and I heard the president talked about building a new airport. Sam George Consultancy area, Mohoba Bisa. It is a very nice initiative. Say, ba, at least, Omoa airport, yeah, the Omo depending on who you, Mojuma, and Omo Juma, Fahuna, the day in a bit 12 Fikrum, I had a aqua quatnaho, na Accra, bedding, I send a fennel. Road na ewa akra na eswede eswate kakra enye no nkwa na wo somo e wo se some key government institutions e ya dia wo se e de and omuye campaign
10: fans
14: omuye campaign e wo MPP primary presidential primary son. That was one initiative I liked about honorable Joja Isimu campaign honorable Kenny Ajapon. That was one thing they stated. See, moving some of the government institutions from the heart of Accra to other places,
10: yeah,
14: and bema send your fellow the heart of Accra and space Accra be dey bomb. I didn't chairman for be to pay in Accra. Obi e ba Accra be trust as Accra. It is because of the economic situations in Accra. Because BBI is centered here. Ministries were ha, agencies were ha. Oko ba bi kwa it me to ba bi the ministries. Na ministry be e ho. O free ha oko ministry, o free oko ministry. Maybe fa kona. And this Obi e to aduane kra o person what na e be ministry no, no to me to na aduane wo ho. Obi to nche kwa person what na e be ministry no, no to me di nnuma ho. Say nyame ya adom. That's it, meeting me a cram, near Kobis and Yumayibi, over a bit to send you pram pram. Dawa. Now, the idea where you communicate via FM, on call trust, I say what Dawa. I said, the baby or both who don't say a month for Mayday, a month for Mamayday, and my trust, I say one home, because ain't airport, but Dawa, I said, it was a month for a day, it took what in a home. It's a good initiative, I think, say, not uncle, no book in Japan. Some particular campaign message in the idea me. Even though me in this cinema, atomic muscle,
10: but I didn't know for one year, I didn't know for ammonia.
14: So that is what I'm saying.
10: For example, Nanako Fado could say GMPC operational headquarters, a war, Takrade. I didn't know move GMPC, Nasa Munko Takrade, and even the energy ministry said Kotakrade.
14: And I have a structure being here. How much I'm sure a minerals commission for building for which building now almost yet it was built under the MPP. Which building now, semi almost yet it is more nicer and three times developed than the one we have in Accra. So, why can't we move minerals commission from Accra to Kumasi? Because the facts of the matter, and I say, mining in Accra. Mining, and this was one of the reasons why. Not honorable Kenya Japan, did I see campaign? I need dear cheaper because it was a very nice thing. I think, Sanka, we can go close to them and take some one or two ideas from there. It is not bad. Your political difference is about interest. We are this thing.
10: The objective
14: exactly
10: is to develop Ghana.
14: Exactly. It will be a long standing solution to this particular problem. Because the reason why people are trooping into Accra, we be free Tamale, abet na Accra, we be free Ayi, abet na Accra, you know, it is because of the economic situations. I didn't hear what Hannah say, I do TV, and I say Joy and I'm multimedia in the heart of Accra.
10: Yeah.
14: Because no ministers, I have an interview, I see ministry, I am a
10: war.
14: Basenka, ministries, maybe Ewa Babia, Adum would have opened a studio B in another place, and maybe you may be there working, and there won't be pressure in Accra. And those are some of the things we should start doing now
10: also,
14: to make sure we lessen the burden.
10: Maybe I said express rail line between some of the city centers in Accra, for example, Takrade, Kumasi, Wells, maybe Koforidua. They say, yeah, Juma, me make me at Takrade when I know there's an express line.
14: Exactly.
10: Accra.
14: Issues of transport.
10: Exactly. Met na takrade and pa be 4:30.
14: I will be 30 minutes.
10: You put the phone 1 hour,
14: banana one put.
10: Me start to 4:30, 5:30 mo akra.
14: Ma be that is it.
10: Me pwa and I do 6 PM. Met na I train mo 7:00.
14: No,
10: back to takrade.
14: That is it.
10: Yeah, nah.
14: These are some of the solutions because they say the hammer has already been cursed. It is not easy to go and demolish someone's building. Ah, sebi, what this can do? We try a multi-sectorial demolition. Currently, Rapini, it wasn't easy. It wasn't easy. It was led by the Greater Accra Regional Minister.
10: And then I'm an easy.
14: Then any idea that form? You see, even on the grounds, some more course, some more coyote, aboa ye demolition yi enaya fi ramse asaita man suanya ne tena brekwa obi hwe woni ma chero se ah mo ma ya tro aba mo mo wi wo betu e bebi e wo so wo besa aba ene bi we ene ye different from people who are power brokers who call and make sure see the exercise you are doing is ya head has been hot in prebebre several times inti anya ade a se bi e easy sa so the solutions we need to the solutions na ene ye de make ka chere se e was here then ye yi some key government institutions from Accra outside Accra a e be edi ama sa pressure ye wa kan ni na na be de so bet se so nya tipe se nipa na tia no we be o so odi nnuma e ya de e wodawa e ya de minerals commission work ma se na de to be to akọ obi ti won o se djuma bi e o se odi agric ministry e won order region because e hon here de ye ye kwa djuma bebere
17: yeah
14: I
17: agree.
14: So that is it.
17: But whether say Benya or Peno, and
14: they are here. The willingness to
17: is also
18: another
17: engineer.
18: Yes.
17: Solution.
18: Yeah, I mean, say Penny Edi can say one of the solutions. Say yes, say you better relocate some of the ministries and I say key institutions be out of Accra. I mean, say me who say 16th of May 2020 this year, yeah. Mm-hmm. President Mahama, I can say one of the ways you better decongest Accra, I say you better relocate near the express highway, any railways, and they are connected. Ya yenisana, a bema, sir, or pepana and crofo, yes, you better sit down at Accra, no, as so betty. Send the Odika Kayano, send me walk, Kumasi, now me the 1 hour beba be do Accra, meet me at town, I a draw Accra. Aha, but as I say, Obi Abepesa Obebe ministry be bini ananko to me aye ni tino. Obi Abepesa Obebe Accra. And as a result of urbanization, say uwo rural area, even Sebi so person we jaw na na so who goods you are. What you make a wood daichi eko goods a sipuko fem. But Accra, anas bebia ya urbanized. Who goods you or got a mukrana ayasam. E di bako ako good baby a best say ho no mobasa. Ain't a criminal cross a wood dins you. A war, baby, nobody goes here. Go ain't it for me? I think, sir, apart from the fact to say immediate steps, I bet yes, say you bet distilled drinks. Now, I'm making sure, say drinks no daho, it's you no bar, a bet triaco, you know. The long term measure, as I say, yeah, you bet so, no, and in say you bet see, sir, the detention pond, no, it's you no bar, a bet so mokakra. Sir, as yet, you know, a three cup, no movie, yeah. Then there was runo so asipu abemu kakra kakra. Sometimes you know detention pon no almost in such a way say a bed do baby crana bed dry. Now as I try and say you busy, it's your better. You say no to now as I accumulate. But as I say, niama sisa climate change, yeah, a woman. Sometimes who that time and you better. Because I say ebeko Christmas and I say December honomono. Or pet si emma woman's you cra. But I say, I say, be 2 years. I call you now. No Christmas cry in Sioto. What the nasa? Niema aye different cry. Enti in Sia Jesus susa nka June July. I better no. Say say. I talk rana asasa san. I want na kwe mu. I back rana. I back bebri. Enti a lot of problems no. You better any anymore. I say Metro 4. I hun say even this weekend cry in Sio better to. It you be expecting more of us, you know. Mita can so say, yeni a yewo ye fi mu no. Sometimes my yen fa ye hun to say, sa baya me ya my ya. My yen ens yes ye yempotem. Me kai say sometimes ye bibia ye fa no communal labor. Ye mpotem potem dress a woho, na weekend bi, and I say ye pet debi, ni ye yin yin na muda ho. In chinsu no ba, a famu straight in eko. But wa wo ye egura. Now the good got an umne choku. Nen soon no banen to me anqua. A baba wofie. I yet is a ube to a boar abodine, a bassa abaw. Aha, ain't it a bow ho? Nothing was a frail by ya. Bra by the bow honomon, a biana, a dear, I say.
17: Okay. All right. Madame, Papa, mankind ever a lembele. I say almost all the street lights in Zimayin, I say, are off and portals are killing drivers. Mankind, they are working on Facebook. I don't know.
18: After Rachel also, Fry, you better expect more portals.
17: Yes. Because I'm saying, I'm going to hear quite heavy. Labadi, Edibet join Eba or Dankwa Sekou. I support Obi Basu because I'm going to as part of the news. Sub-based on my year. And Zunugu Surana won't say.
16: In Zunugu, main road, crap, port to Kitwa, or race.
17: Zunugu,
16: high road.
17: And just let me have a Facebook now, your comment. Yeah, George.
16: Yeah, NADMO, resources of NADMO, you know, yes, it is your budget, NADMO or budget, but it's under the subsumed under the Ministry of Interior. Mm-hmm. But you submit a call and a good. Act 927 also making provision for 3% of common fund to be dedicated to disaster management. Mm-hmm. And then it's the reliable stream of revenue for NADMO. Aha, uh-huh. But normally they're for KIPEX near other major is for administrative and some emergency response and co. Uh-huh. Those are the others who encourage the institutions and other agencies with our support to resource NADMO very well, especially in emergency times. But my year and two engineer can be, you know, we have to encourage horticultural environment more than concretizing our compounding in because we don't look at my beautification in our mind, and it allows water to percolate and then save our environment. Dining or mano, and yet then try say Ramsey aside. Maybe that woman on my identity. I was almost boy in you, and she only got tie ho. And no crack or did you on India go and son? Here we are, and more poor up excess water. Nubi, well, Philip was and she and a president kind of him walk off into a baba so fee, and then the consequences are die. And I was a many a Kumaya Adrian, Admiral Communications Officer, about the relocation of certain strategic, you know. Until another person, you won't cry here and cry on economic activity. Report now, engineer, Kaya may cancel 2015 disaster report. Water retention ponds, no, very important. If they consider implementing that report, a little relief, but there will be consequences. Be affected.
18: Yes.
16: But it was incorporated in the Garrick project.
18: Yes.
16: Garrick project, you know, yes. Say, you're no fool in the 17 contiguous districts now. Let's implement this water retention. Ponsa or my bebuama solution, and yet the ultimate solution. But a bebuama minimize it. We are a city example, the Thames River in London. It was a flooding challenge. A certain prime minister challenged all the engineers in UK to come up with a solution, and they responded. That's what brought the a solve one issue. You see, Accra engineers. Let's challenge you.
18: Yes.
16: There can be a solution to it.
17: Okay.
16: We have an institution of engineers. We have president that can come here. Move the way you can take up the challenge. It's expensive. But if we want to do it, we can commit and we achieve it.
17: All right. Okay. Thank you very much. Have you seen the deforestation going on the hillsides of Ebri and the construction going on there? The vegetation used to disperse the water when it rains. Now, the water just descends in a deluge. A drop that would have taken 8 hours to reach Accra now takes an hour. Plus, thanks to climate change and extreme weather patterns, there's more severe rain. Go figure. I feel sorry for the owners of those mansions, but I don't know what wisdom guided them. But the real victims will be the residents of Ayi Mensa, yeah, who will suffer the consequences of a mudslide or earth tremors when one occurs. The geologists have warned that it's just a matter of time. The green slopes of the Aburi Mountain should have been a reserve.
16: Important, if they consider implementing

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2: Important, if they consider implementing that report, a little relief, but there'll be consequences. Affected.
3: Yes.
2: But it was incorporated in the Garrick project.
3: Yes.
2: Garrick project, you know, say, you're no fool in the 17 contiguous districts now. Let's implement this water retention. Solution, the ultimate solution. But Buama minimize it. We are citing examples, the Thames River in London. It was a flooding challenge. A certain prime minister challenged all the engineers in UK to come up with a solution, and they responded. That's what brought the solve one issue. Into Accra engineers. Let's challenge you.
3: Yes.
2: There can be a solution to it.
3: Okay.
2: We have an institution of engineers. We are president. You can take up the challenge. It's expensive. But if we want to do it, we can commit and we achieve it.
3: All right. Okay. Thank you very much. Have you seen the deforestation going on the hillsides of Ebri and the construction going on there? The vegetation used to disperse the water when it rains. Now, the water just descends in a deluge. A drop that would have taken 8 hours to reach Accra now takes an hour. Plus, thanks to climate change and extreme weather patterns, there's more severe rain. Go figure. I feel sorry for the owners of those mansions, but I don't know what wisdom guided them. But the real victims will be the residents of Ayi Mensa, who will suffer the consequences of a mudslide or earth tremors when one occurs. The geologists have warned that it's just a matter of time. The green slopes of the Ebri Mountain should have been a reserve, with the government paying compensation to the owners of the land.
4: Government
5: may not even have to pay compensation. Yeah. The law provides that whenever we have a scheme and the area is earmarked to be public space, then you don't have to pay compensation. It becomes the property of government.
3: Okay.
5: It is only areas that are earmarked for building, plots, that belong to the chiefs and those other owners. It is a base government, a yes scheme. Nature say a higher road. So a road no, yen chiaka. So a yes scheme no, can say aha, a yes, a yeah, baby, a yeah marketer. So a whole no marketer. Sometimes the aya amu ya ne say yema crop compensation. Crop compensation. And yeah, assassin ni acquisition. Land use and special planning act. Public space. I buy entire compensation mobile. But one thing they say, the local government authority may can say omu wo to me say omu be planning. Ebri baby na omu kano. Se omu who say a hono munusi ye vegetation if you hono ma. Landslide between me ba ah. So omu ye schema and honest omeka say a higher reserved area. That's it.
3: That's it.

0: No, sir, no, no, sir, we plan here. Nippon or Tokrana, own to me, sit down.
1: And I'm sincere, and Sapa. Big men are not as easy. Why not?
2: To have that Achimota Forest Reserve and the vastness of it.
3: The boy, I'm a cry. We can give him a no cry, flood, I win. Yes, I win. And car, a better worse than what we experience.
1: Yo. And you know, I'm a young man who said it's the responsibility that I shared to several. And to what woman, yet, but you almost will be too ready to go get him or brands you know, touch. And so I'm a young man. Oh, can him? It was me, number two, I'm a coward.
2: Oh, media person.
1: You don't go break, Nayama. You buy it in seven kind of a trust. Well, on the internet.

0: All right, me more kwaba and found bra and our church media so Adom TV. If you are a channel era sempa 94.7 FM. Yeah, from Samuel Kojo Brace. Me now was it from your Hunter Pele. And do the home from your Hunter Pele.
1: Hunter Pele.
0: Yeah, that's what it is. Hey, in Tibaza Mamzima and the memo be cry sensei. Say our all more than a cry missima. Ebiane our chavon, ebiane our princess, our andone, ebiane our banso, our fast and a kwamusua. The cabella ma omo kraene mise ma woni na mo mi eh prince abakro assemblyman ma ewo ndeswa confer kulo ne ne de wa oda nti happy birthday to you, happy belated birthday to you nyamana mezai e yilo na ye okizire e ma de ba ma wa wono zo na e gran mo na wa ma zevu me ni bo na e gre de ba wuru azo ba ba ako. Happy belated birthday to you, my brother and friend Prince Abakro. We attended UCC together, the assemblyman for Ndaswa electoral area. All the best to you. May the good Lord bless you abundantly. Okay, so that's it. Yemre na yemkuri yem komo fufu. About the anti LGBTQ bill. Madam Chasim fi mimi adavo. Davo. Abba. Hey. So the Davo na kamenu. Mi a mi name so. Kojo. Kojo Abba. Kojo. It looks like the speaker has some reservations. Consensus ano yana building che ba yanka parliament o munche na o mo reconsider. President so eka msambi ewo UK and then also chese what to say some people have issues around it in tea or bar or best sitting down because once there are issues there are several avenues to the president. Now then echo actually on the bill.
2: Anti LGBTQ bill we are gonna ya far to your muscle. See a baby hunduma and then another dark one go for a young one penny. Ah, Doctor Baumia and a baby a chill and home or baby also. I had the atrium to see the hunduma. You won't pass a copy,
0: Mandy. Okay, good luck, Monsieur. I'm saying, I'll see a baby can crowd my
3: George. Yeah,
0: it was not recorded on this anti LGBTQ bill.
3: Yeah, could you say Parliament, Bubu, say your passy, senior mini Harrison or Cano? Your passy bill, you might call down my penny, assure ye. Ah, my penny and another can say because of court processes, you hold on.
0: Yeah.
3: Now, court, you know, Supreme Court, you mean human rights issues, no more raising. Critical, very important because I a human rights lawyer. And I was saying na BBA found the crime. You know, I'm saying that she didn't even know. You perceive avoid the. And Comra, you buy you lose power. New government buy and you know, Reverend Tim Fojo, Member of Parliament for Asinsap, and also lead another team to restate the anti-LGBTQ plus you know, because my mother baby AATP
0: begging kakeka oh change your mind anti-LGBTQ plus
3: the issues nearby you know we say Osha we na original one na. The conditions bill, some George bill now push here. No, that conditions be a woman, say, as a man relaxing a big cracker. So, the punitive measures, you know, 1 to 5 years, new about 3 months to about 1 year. So, and they say, I'm going to reduce, maybe so I'm retaining. And see, I know the consensus building, and I'm going to call the way I speak, I'm going to open on. So, because okay, your time now, there were some difficulties, and but ultimately, you know, I'm going to pass it. But for that, human rights challenges at the Supreme Court, I'm saying, the president, the Sayama, the Seikia, new president by Israel, LGBT. Minority leader by said that the weight of this bill, no, it's not what they envisioned. So they say now as a winner has been watered down a little. Then I make a yibi say, oh yeah, yeah, me was summary of some of the ayina you know, say you bit me a kanya takra and I just say could you? And the end I make us say, I'm not, I say, the eye watered down, kaka. But structurally, no, the structure and co seem the same until we take it from there. Yeah, and the ebini, yeah, but we know about, say, over. Causes common to both bills, so similar, you know, I say CI6, same-sex intercourse, same-sex marriage, gender reassignment prohibited, fines 750 to 5,000 penalty units or 3 to 5 years imprisonment. So, then same offense retained in the new bill. This offense has been retained. Reduced maximum sentence to 2 months to 3 years. Originally, originally 3 to 5 years. So 2 to 3 years, 2 months to 3 years. So in the end, I'm a minority, you know, and other people feel that this one has been watered down. But essentially, you know, a major way in Bibri Wumwa it's been the same thing. There's another part of Besseme Kine, and also that child directed propaganda, no. But Kubi Wumwa, yeah, clauses unique in the duty to promote proper human sexual rights, imposed a positive duty on every citizen, parents, guardians, teachers, churches, mosque, religious institutions, all three arms of government, the media, and the creative arts industry to actively promote and protect Ghanaian family values as defined in the bill. This proactive obligation is absent from the 2025 bill. We're not in the first one. They say they are not laying emphasis. The church, the media, all must be instructively involved in the promoting family values bills. And you know, Nama and Kofo, especially your minority side. No say any person a champion and Reverend Tim Bodjo. And don't feel say it's been watered down a little. And the punitive, though it's not many say it should be punitive near you, it's to reconstruct and help people. If there are inputs, a woman says psychosocial, psychological, and other health treatments should be given to victims and others. In fact, maybe all quite first, you know, so if somebody says, or a victim, there is some protection and compensation support and cool. But they say, no victim, no, one can say, yeah, it means active participant. And so it becomes so complicated. And by being so, I'm kind of say landlords whose facilities are being used to advance some of these gay issues, you know, are likely to be held liable. So in the prosecution process, you know, and these are issues I may say, I'm creating the general consensus amongst the parties involved. And Dr. Joe, don't forget, said it's a political something as well. The vim, the vigor with which Sam George and his team pushed it the last time, that's not the same way we are already pushing it this time. We all know, sir, there's political ramifications in passing this bill. But until Benya, a president like President Kufu, a president like J. Mills and co, say, you can go to hell with your you know, your funding or whatever, your grants anyway, you know. Mm-hmm. But I'm also told the British, David, is it David Cameron? Yeah, so, yeah, so, you know, is it Cameron or...
0: You're talking about Mills.
3: Yes, Mills.
0: Well, I think it was an interview, and then he made that.
3: Yes, you know, he said, they were trying to make it a condition going. Mm-hmm. He's there. And earlier, too, Kufuor had also asserted, said, no, he wasn't going to encourage those. And ultimately, got to the last time President Kufuor had said, no, it was not going any time. And Obeyama, Sir Adiana Abagana. And now President Mills, President Mahama is also giving indications that he's not in support of it. But whatever it is, they say, Oma pass it. And it seems that Minister Speaker Ajin said, one fair the House back to reconsider the bill, no Oma passes it, you know, because I've heard the Catholic Bishops' Conference, Matthew, say, almost say, they are not satisfied with the current state of the bill. So, Christian Council is not happy. I believe we are yet to hear from Sheikh Arimiya on the Islamic. He sure said they will also know the once these religious bodies.
0: He has spoken.
3: He has spoken.
0: We shouldn't play politics with
3: it. We didn't. Yeah. We shouldn't. Didn't he? It's a critical family value. And the right steps are being taken now. So, the right way ever protect you. So, yes, people, yeah, biological traits. I've taught students in infants, who need traits, you know, say, oil bar, and this is a boys' school. You get it? This time I'm maintenance, Papa. So, it was later we got to know, okay, it's nitrates, you know, or as a feminine hormone, you're higher. You know, so such people, we give them special treatment. It doesn't mean that we should encourage them to be gays. Mm-hmm. Do you get it? Mm-hmm. And those are there. Teachers will see, institutions will acknowledge that, the churches will see, then we see how we can support them to gel in the community. And to say, integrate, abom, branch. Speaker, call us up, consensus. Even though it's been passed, watered down winner institutions need to satisfy with our report number. Minority majority go back to the table and then put more ideas together. Compare the original one I'm passing, you know, to the current one. If we need witty and to merit what you originally intended, move the way and bear adjustments, no, and acceptable to all parties and protect our family values.
0: Now, in Mr. there's an African Interparliamentary the ABA event we are and now we understand one of the sponsors of this bill, Honorable Emmanuel Beja. Had some disagreement with the South African representative.
1: Where we are now, and the explanation that you have given further, then I want to state that in good faith as South Africa would like to reserve our rights in not adopting the charter because it contradicts the constitution of South Africa, especially in chapter 2, and also it does not align with the regional and international laws that we believe in. So would like to reserve our rights not to adopt.
4: Okay, so regarding the Charter on Families, Sovereignty and Values, whose purpose and merit we fully recognize, we regret to inform you, Your Excellency, that due to purely logistical and legislative scheduling constraints, the Parliament of Mozambique did not have timely advanced access to the content of this document. As Your Excellency is aware, the relevance and sensitivity of the matters addressed in the aforementioned charter require, in light of our legal framework and institutional parties, proud and necessary consultation, socialization, and joint review between the Mozambican Parliament, the government, and the competent authorities of Mozambique. In view of the foregoing, a move by the deepest spirit of respect and commitment to the principles of this document, we most respectfully request, Your Excellency, that the signing of the charter by Mozambique take place posterior. We propose that the formal act of signing that take place immediately following the proper internal socialization and processing of the document within our country, and that it may be carried out through most expeditious and appropriate diplomatic channels. Confident that Your Excellency will understand that this request aims to ensure a robust institutional alignment and fully conscious adherence to our shared commitment, we extend our thanks in advance for your customary sensitivity and flexibility. Avail myself of this opportunity to renew Your Excellency the assurances of the highest consideration and fraternal esteem. Accra, June 5th, 2026, on behalf of the Parliament of Mozambique, Honorable Carlos Tembe, Second Vice President of the Republic of Mozambique, the head of the delegation. This is.
0: So we have a statement on behalf of Air Mozambique.
3: Yeah.
0: Now, earlier, also the South African representative saying, sir, I would want to abstain on more chair on wealthy. Chapter 1, I'm saying, and they are more emra, chapter 2 of their constitution, especially a contract is a webra. John Basso, much on a fee, sir. Chapter no, well, anyway, that is them. But Ghana, dear, that has been quite saying unanimous, but majority voices say, yay, yep, Bela. A bear criminalizing LGBTQI plus issues because I know a proper family values, and that's what it is there. Well, could you answer?
5: Well, dear, my common sense on me, the kind can you say in Kumbu and then I shall see.
0: Yeah,
5: the reason why men kind of say this LGBTQ thing it started since Nyamibu, we are since the time of Adam, but it became a topical issue in Ghana. Sabi, now you're requesting for a bill to be passed to make sure, say, your proper family values will be respected. Was when Nanadu Danko Akufo-Addo didn't show full commitment in doing it. Anything about your politics. And no matter what, you see, anything concerning government, be a government, and I buy a woman, be an assay, I buy a woman, you might be a purely politics. So be trusting your politics and your Ukraine. A purely politics.
0: Yeah, maybe I have politics.
5: Or govern. Is it not true they're out of politics? And the politics now they have so kind of visions and ambitions today, and they have so they're talking about. So that is it. So no matter what, you can't take politics out, especially when the masses are requesting for something. Masses no more to about the mao. Don't do no more to about the mao. If you want to say I'm a penny, say the person with your day. Send your person so can and the fa. That's a one for it turns to politics. Your opposition will now tell them. Say no, O man penina with the moon, say on ba won't be did you must so say mammo and ask him kasa was water. Say one tinti by a better money near mammo. So no matter how you do it, you can't take politics out of it. That is one to be must know. Your baby and then be generic ones where politics will. Say ya water down, ya water down, ya water down. Whenever you think for your account, maybe a penny of his are repeating that's your water down. Nina politics. Sankanya politics and Kawunti water down was in here. Because they feel, see, they hit. Ah, Sebi, yet your mom previously, I led by some George. Ah, and then Sebi, ya yen sakre, ka krebi, anan sakre, minu mi en sabi ewa di nunu. And yes, I see him hitting on me a day. Or make me have said, they must surely score a political point out of it. In Tiana, no matter how the cases, I was sure be politically, a genus and Fanya, and Van Cass and see a water down. And normally,
0: Speaker of Parliament, so air politics.
5: But what about Speaker of Parliament? There's a concession building or pay. That is one thing you must know. This is not the first time the bill has been passed. The fact of the matter is, Sankane, His Excellency, and Nadu Dango Akufo-Addo, and you say, yo. A pass evidence at was here assented to that particular bill. No more passing Bribia today. We wouldn't have come here to be discussing this. And then, even the current government, His Excellency John Dramani Mahama's government, will not have no option than to implement the bill that have been assented to by previous government.
0: But, and until I would say a sentence of 3 to 5 from years
5: exactly
0: to 2 months to 3 years.
5: The American say, Sansakaya Babi Unumuninano. Eh, I shall sudibia. I was who said the government, no, eh, you're willing in passing this particular bill and making sure say the president assent to a proper bill so it turns into law.
0: So what do you say? The
5: Meba, say, say the only constant in life is change. That is one thing you must know.
0: Yeah.
5: Even in Ghana constitution in 1992 constitution in Ukraine, yes, a constitutional review me boy. Ni aye ho amendments ka kan ni assistance sa babi bebe. Even na kwa ko check yes, sebi aban bi baso na odi senior fellow no 4 years, 4 years, kwa wasi yetin here the 5 years because 4 years na nyade enso na aban. Sometimes in a particular period, the spirit behind situations and
0: okay,
5: mbra biba.
0: Okay. Hold up. Yeah, kokoti, Sam George. Means I'm on so the tuja. Enwa.
6: The speaker has made an appeal. I've read the standing order since I saw the appeal. There's nothing in our standing orders for a rescission. When Parliament passes a bill, Parliament is functus officio. I think that the only role that Parliament has today is to transmit the bill to the President. When it goes to the President has indicated that he will want to have scrutiny of the bill. The Constitution spells out the steps the President can take to scrutinize the bill. He has a number of days after it's been transmitted to him to report back to the House and say, I have no objection. I'm signing it. I'm assenting to it. If he has an issue, he can write back to us and say, I have an issue with this provision, that provision. Parliament should reconsider it with his recommendations. He can't just give issues. He must make recommendations through his Attorney General. Or he can refer it to the Council of State for advice and notify Parliament that I've sent it to the Council of State. There's a number of days for all of this. I think the longest is the Council of State one, which takes 30 days for them to come back to him. If he has an objection, he has 14 days to indicate so. If he has no objection, 7 days to indicate so. I think that that's where we are. Parliament should transmit the bill, warts and all, irrespective of whatever drama may have conspired. Parliament has done its job. Because the art of a rescission of a passage of a bill is alien to our standing orders. Everything that we do in this House, Parliament is a house of rules. If it was, respectfully to Mr. Speaker, it's not a house of appeals, it's a house of rules. And so if there's no rule in the rule book that gives us room to do what he wants to do, I'm saying that there's still a room in there. The presidency can come back to us and say Parliament reconsider 1, 2, 3, and we'll have that debate on the floor and then send it back. And the
7: Constitution allows for emotions, not for rescission of a decision of the House.
6: No, not after a bill has been passed.
7: Passage of the bill is a decision of the House.
6: No, but once the bill, if you read the rules of the House, after third reading, Parliament becomes functus officio. Parliament has no role again to play. So once the bill, after the third reading, that's it. We have to transmit it. Let's transmit it. Let the presidency come back to us with any challenges that they have, if they have. The speaker can share with the presidency any further challenges that he has, if he has, and let Parliament reconsider. But that's the only route I see here for any reconsideration to happen.
0: All right. Emma, I'll call back to the show. Because you're not now, Okasa, I mean, so that's the one of the proponent of the bill.
5: Exactly. Exactly. Let me say in Sakraena about bill no muni na ano. Eya dia eya eya shensu di bia e wose ye chere say aban na ye purely and as fully committed to make sure say this particular bill is being assented to. Internet wose ye hu to nyina. You see the fact of the matter na say the previous government had equal opportunity to nail this. Yeah, the buy obi anka se woni hu kwansi obey changes what there some George kan no president no hu kwan say say bill beto woni na za worry say obunjo so wa ye wo dey sibi wo ha e we say wo tro ayi say na friend wo consensus e san fa ko parliament ni yenye hu sakra ni san fa nye de san fa beti ni dia ma parliament so we ni na me feel say ye di we mum she kwai be den e be bua nti ye hu sakra they had the opportunity but they opted out nem bum yo moye ene say on the order of the president, ordered his secretary, Asante Bedia, to draw a letter come up. Parliament say, "Momun san fast habi oni binya den ebetu nani."
0: Because of the legal issue, and
5: which legal issue?
0: Which is
5: legal issue? Kwa yenchada kahwa zinge na wakaze na e-levy. E wo court na president assented to e-levy bill. E wo court. The legal issues wo hon na di adi. So the president's commitment at that time in signing the bill, any nama. Versus Nene Ayini Nyinaide Ebano. So this time around, in Sakayana Ebano, are nothing new. It is not that like there is nothing new about it. The only constant thing in life is what is change. There be a yebiano. They are saying in a circle president one. President also Benya and also the count down opinions on many of them and write back to parliament and make sure say it's been corrected, brought back properly for him to what to assent to that particular bill. And that is what we must know. One thing I'm making more who say it was very intentional. It is very intentional, Brapini. It is very intentional by the previous government not to sign this particular bill based on some financial issues.
3: Okay.
5: Very, very intentional. That is why politics is founded in this particular thing. That is why you cannot make away politics. Mm-hmm. News spot have been captured, baby. And I want to read it to you. Myjoyonline.com. Oh yeah, open rabbit me a canal TV. I'm gonna say finance ministry fears losing 3.8 billion in World Bank financing if anti-LGBTQ bill becomes law. Say finance ministry fears losing $3.8 billion in World Bank financing if anti-LGBTQ becomes law. Mumu releases a particular news with 4th March 2024.
3: Okay.
5: And now my joy online.com.
0: They were fears.
5: This particular issues will become surely political because they were fierce by the previous government. Say, yeah, pass it bill now. They are Mwabi and Nancy, eight foreign aids via Sebi, Eboya, Sebi, Omunyam Fanya, Omunyam Fanya Muduma. But this particular one, right now, as we are speaking, the government have shown a lot of commitment. Ah, Sebi, Parliament, both MPP and DC, bipartisan. Say, I mean, one was it, Yebeye, committee, you may be near Babu, and then I revel in team for the America. Ababu, and Tiabeka say,
0: No, church, no more shows that there's been some reduction.
5: Yeah, for that one, for there's main castle of what? That main castle of what? My main castle of what? Anything I'm missing, make also can't see the only
0: one. So for Daniel Fee, yeah, yeah.
5: And I see Okahoma, seven years amendments, no to do as
3: those. I mean, yeah, we are a serious political
5: ball
3: game. You see, at the time, I'm a penny lawyer in Imapa. I'm a court for human rights matters. And I will be my affecting people's human rights. And see, when you say, yeah, address here, a bebwa, me a show cry, say, and no money, I can't be nasa, so called water down. We are because the Supreme Court ruling would have informed some of the changes. I agree with some just arguments.
5: Because of Mampini, I sent it to Ilevi Biladi and I walk.
0: Oh, no, let me tell you that.
5: And Pajo Jamaican as well. What is the difference? What is the difference?
0: Who said payment of
5: Pajo is not ritual? What do you say?
0: And I
5: said,
3: they are two different things.
5: He has not been officially served, say, at the Yakokotu. Oh, Mampini, let him walk. I saw Yanti.
0: Mate,
5: say it as Kaya, 7 o'clock.
0: Yes, thank you. It was time bound. But once you're passing law, you don't have retroactive, and it's about revenue collection. It was to start from a certain time. So, I think that was the reason I'm passing here and he has to sign it. Over to now, because who caught? Now, who really cares now? They can refund money to people.
8: I'm going to say,
0: But that's it. I'm in fact the next call.
8: No one.
0: Hello, good morning.
8: Good morning.
0: Yeah, but you're
8: here. But you can say something to me.
0: Okay.
8: A friend who could be smiling.
0: Yo.
8: The whole world, the Mukoshia or America, the Hinfa, so we are at the LGBTQ time. Also, I won't pay my time. MPP, Ghana. I say, name it, but she about to say, me sign and answer, Mammy, the honor will be said. And this is for my nephew or say, LBTQ, on the Atma Ama, among for Aja to Manasa, Ghana for MP and answer Ghana for pay. Oh, and she said, and then, oh, my penny say, well, Papa Bisa, Attorney General. The president in this office, and then I do any excellency John Dramani Mama, a woman who can a lawyer. But Nanadu say, at some law court, and then John Dramani Mama say, almost a couple of visa attorney general, and the president in this office, a woman who can a lawyer or my way. Nanadu, I own him run, I say, or no day at some law court.
0: Okay, issues with the exemptions and the NGOs be a kahono, but as member studio, George, 30 seconds. Bonito,
3: yeah,
0: rap.
3: Oh, yeah, I say, yeah, we many some George, I'm not some George, yeah, dreams. Once a parliament are passed, though the speaker has reservations, and all can he can communicate it to the president, though the other factor in normal sign their back. Then they consider whatever it is. But it's watered down. The effect we in a bishop conference we in. So I'm appealing to the president street so that some just suggestion can be factored. Then last one, and I need panaka. I'm go outside. We are committed.
5: Sam George, Eddie Tujano. I think the last process to this near womb, no? We are in the last stages. And then, Revenue Team for Joe issues now already, and it's also another part of it. And also is to contribute to what we are all looking for. And this one also the another means, the new opinions about. It's a nice thing. Maybe you could have a call blue trumpet. I'm a colleague bishop conference. I'm going to ama ebia we nmo so hu ne ko ai wase yen sahwe mi ye eni ntia na speakers we appeal to parliament omo ntwen ni nyina yen kambom ne yan nokro ansa ya de ya piankɔ executives
0: okay
5: endi se ye yan nokro ye ejitu ne piankɔ executive
0: all right yeah
5: won twi bi ya de emma hu mate ene be ma bibi ya de
9: we did the bill we need okay the bill with
0: madam said madam hina said say dey mutu me kan
9: we ku fa no dey run na
0: good
9: lawyer ne we need
0: yeah if I'm Samuel Kojo be say message na o twa there please.

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1: Shim abo aye USA. US is no make us say the Black Stars of Ghana. A lande awo US omo kobo abo amo ho. Na yashe se ibit mi enya one or two funny games ibi ansana on the 17th yabo against aye Panama. Tibi kasay Black Stars edru aye America abrochimem road aye island. Na various states awo America eno ena aye the smallest aye states awo aye America. Mika say Black Stars and so a pitch camp awa ha. And everything come up here na yashe. Na in fact, unim sami crown na and share them mamitimu sa. So now there's this school of thought I'm feeling so oh Ghana team in come born against Wales we you know. Now send kay sound flight team no ba aye Ghana. Na on mining ni na a job kind properly. So ya momo
2: say at least what kwa yewa juma. Na waba o pese wo ji adwuma ni si wo nice o pese wo ye Real Madrid president ntin na wo kasa no but just a few weeks to election na pa wanting na wo kasa sem we dia gabi. I honestly do not think say Enrique will call me ne kasa wo kasa. I don't think it's a believable story. Me no say what do you say dia. I don't know
3: as a Mario supporters ne say akwa na adwuma na untimi nye. Because the Oki Kenya almost say ne feasible. Because a quote here, O can ask me. And where you are an agent, because was it is annoying. So I'm better say, Papa Niki Kasa answer, because there's no plan. I made this say, Omo Babi feel Red Bull.
2: Yeah.
3: Na impo, Sanka Adian can Kasa won't be crampo, approach be crampo ba. Then you say so when woba what did approach be on my. What did you TV soon?
2: And when you say, Wakofa. Real Madrid Jesse or Prince Haaland the great three. What they put their time on and say, oh, ko file in Haaland number. Me wa play a hingo player.
3: In fact, near ma, ye di bubo to crew.
2: Uh-huh.
3: I will beat his Fiorentino Perez ne jume mu.
2: Yeah.
3: Now beat me. I win.
2: And you know, he has not been able to attack that.
3: And you will, ma. Where will you enter me attack it? Went to me, who attack him, ma? Who attack ya? Baby, I'm going to start here, yes, sir.
2: Mm-hmm.
3: Oba Beka, sir. And now I was at Madrid. Elbo. Game and answer Spain double game. Not win any Madrid player
2: in the world.
3: A home business and a hotel 2 years in Madrid and said that end day.
2: Almost a woman's player be away here of car waiting up for
3: 2 years in here. Madrid consistency were dressing room in your
2: good
3: and let's say and let's say at Nancy. I want now punchy holes are wait to me. They are punchy holes. Nancy, wait me there. Play at all there.
2: Say anything.
3: No one in play at all. You know, press.
2: And that is why make the say it is a very sad thing. Say he decided to adopt this approach.
3: Emuyeha.
2: The fact say, and in Haaland himself from Puno, and can be bia say Bianca Real Madrid on your bebo. In ka Real Madrid, in ka say Haaland cry a cast same way in the past. Say oh, in ka Real Madrid and Kamebo that will reinforce. Sadie ya okoye o TV so. I call pretty Ellen Haaland at Jesse. A pretty the D, a pretty number, a good chili. And the chairman says, so file in Haaland number. I don't think this works. In the channel, I strongly believe that Florentino Perez will win again. And once he wins, Jose Mourinho will come in. He will become the coach of Real Madrid.
3: Yeah.
2: And Eduma or person within Real Madrid hall and correct the dressing room. No, I think he'll be able to do that. Because I think Emua had too much. But Benfica for us wakasa. Benfica for honesty. Once Florentino Perez wins that election, now Jose Mourinho ebeji ejumani ya. Real Madrid forbetria 15 million as a release clause to Benfica. Because no under contract. And a Real Madrid for Nejedi say, at least ono and omu hiyano sombebo ejumani maomo. It is sad, yeah. But it's all dependent on how the election goes tomorrow, which I've already said, say, Florentino Perez will win.
3: And the formality is normal.
2: It will not be difficult. Gabi, you have a World Cup, so, but in 10 times, so I'm say,
3: hey, Antonio Ayola.
2: Yes.
3: Liverpool for a
2: confirmation. Liverpool, yes. Yeah. And, me, news, no, I was a bit worried. Because, because in the past Liverpool, the way they appoint their coaches, no, yeah, only are very careful, kakra.
3: Okay.
2: They don't just get up and appoint a coach. And as someone appointing coach, no, puna, they look at specific characteristics. I will coach, no, I say no, mafanaba. So bekaya, coaches like Rafa Benitez, right? Mm-hmm. Coaches like Brendan Rodgers, Kwame Nkrumah, Mbaye, Kenny Dalglish, no. They had a certain character, and they had something peculiar about them. Tia, now only here. Maybe look at Jurgen Klopp. Initially, I'm looking for Jurgen Klopp, no. Maybe he was not that charismatic. Instantly, over Liverpool, Jumano. But there was a traitor. Who said no, because of the track record that he had built in the past, no. Coach, we are on the timer. Obit near ye baby. This time, I'm taking different approach. A Premier League proven manager in the person of Andoni Iraola. She Ejuma only born more fed. They went 16 to 17 games unbeaten and said a season way end the year. And the many things are Papa we it looks like they can offer. He can offer Liverpool. But Sauma coach say 2 years contract. Gabi, what does it signal? It signals say Ebia who suddenly trust. Definite trust in him. Ebia Udina Bay. O person will be Ejuma 1 year now. Utsnaichi na Oshe nepi the performance.
3: Okay.
2: To see whether he will perform or not. And Sanamu man in long-term contract. Because Oshe, Michael Carrick, no contracts. Trana is up to 2028. 2 years. Mm-hmm. To me, you know, the signal was that ye the Michael Carrick eba, ye the Ejuma Nbemano. But ye person is telling you for 2 years. Because Man United bebo Champions League.
3: Yeah.
2: Obebo EFL. Obebo Carabao. Obebo FA Cup. Obebo Premier League. It's these are different competitions for one season. It's your man sad time now. Ni a gaging ni a share. So when you are or in the year, we'll give him a long-term contract. It doesn't look to me as if say Liverpool really, really, really wanted to appoint him.
3: Because of the number of years in India now. Okay.
2: After losing out on Xabi Alonso, Gabi, Coach Ben Bimna Bokakofa. Coach Ben Bimna Bokakofa. Because I know for sure say. In Chelsea, every day kakra. And I'm going to find Xabi Alonso. And I never put your mother so on one pump and the slot. The next person that have brought is Xabi Alonso. No two ways about that.
3: So, come as I can club over.
2: Mm-hmm.
3: Where players are better, yeah. And in a Juma or yeah. We Sadio Mane, Mohamed Salah, Matamo.
2: Femino.
3: Femino. Yeah. Diogo Firmino Ade. Kind of fast, which is a team.
2: Yeah.
3: A Fabian Mufifi, Monka Kra. Etil was he saying,
2: you're balancing the team, no.
3: Don't you think, sir? Ejuma na Andoni Iraola, from last season, any this season, neighbor, number of players, a key one, sir, when we free ho,
2: yeah,
3: or try out go back, SND be by, require him fast, we lose you,
2: Semenyo, yeah,
3: MI is here, junior groupie. From nowhere,
2: yeah.
3: No ordinary room. Share Melos Kakis, right?
2: Yes, Ofri,
3: call Liverpool.
2: Ooh, yeah.
3: What fix it? Utimi Sanka, Andonio Iraola, Tim Belm of Nanka, Ofri Sanka, Emubaye Hakura, Matim Nako from Sona, or try. So be to me, Ameki Bibi, with, let me say, quality from,
2: yeah.
3: As compared to the Abidjan War, Liverpool. Any Liverpool, we must cafe and we to buy. Don't you think, sir? A Dumanizing club, ever fire was a son in Kakrakan, and you also should be an air be nominated Emma and Donia Rula.
2: But Gabi, according to the old canon, the dynamics for Onun be different, for Iraola be different. Because Liverpool, over Kaya, last season, breaking the English transfer record for transfers twice in one season. At this point, we can all say for sure, say, Liverpool have done their recruitment major. I don't see the number of players on my Thomas Iraola. I don't think it will be even more than two.
3: Yeah, of course.
2: For because recruitment has been done.
3: Because who were Alexander Isak or from Vet?
2: Who were Munya Eketike now?
3: Yeah, of course.
2: Jeremy Frimpo Munya Muko for Mumbai. So right now, the only expectation is performance. You can't make excuses for player.
3: Mm-hmm.
2: Two players no war. Which is why I always said, say, I didn't see the reason to sack and slot. I know. This isn't one yard here. This isn't one yard here. And we all know it. But for a manager who has won the Premier League before, Gabi, don't you think, say, irrespective of whatever the club has gone through, would you want one season to be one yard in here?
3: Liverpool, for believe you, sir, trophy no agye ya league no agye was adwuma Jurgen Klopp eja na ho no ana obedidi ho a wa head anya adwuma dia
2: enti na was go mo money time say last no mo top players man anko ya na nche say ebia na he was the bad manager.
3: Okay,
2: Kabi, you know what happened to Liverpool? They lost Diogo Jota. Very cruel accident. Those were one of the many things that happened to Liverpool last season. In terms of managerial side, the ABN and Pinifon and Casa, anything didn't come up. A moment we said, no, the direction we want to go is different.
3: Okay.
2: But as an analyst, with Legion, I'm a child, you know, because Liverpool, they would have been very, they wanted to be very meticulous about hiring a coach. It looks like the very convenient decision to make. After sell Omoni and slot Ntinyanko agreement, no, is to bring in Ariola. As to whether he will succeed, a bit tricky, kakra. And I just like this graphic because they say no, a person call for Alex Scott, a bit come home Liverpool. Because on set, like a manager like this, he will want to work with players that only Omodada. Because it's a new environment. Liverpool needs a Bournemouth. Liverpool dynamics, no, and a Bournemouth is totally different.
3: Okay.
2: If it's a whole bahona, now, you'd want to be very careful and see where you can get players who can really, really help you to achieve what you want. Now, Gabi, quickly, Leandro Trossard also were on the radar of Atletico Madrid. I'm person who can free us now. No more share a dream of bits and the Robertson in Susa. They said, no, no, they said, we really deal now. What's sign Yama a Toriamo spare? Almost a potential maybe a budget number two. Na tori amo spensu ye ni momo story how they managed to survive this season. Rongo mo hansu sa buy me for the nechi gidi gidi gidi. They want to see how they can get him. Just before I came on air, and I mean who say Igor Thiago Manchester United for the nechi. I'm person who mutia 70 million for the guy, and I think Michael Carrick know he wants to get at least one or two more signings. Bia. Ebe buwane next season. And say, Igor Thiago, omu timi sili saadi, Manchester United foot timi sili saadi, weya. Gabi, they will become a very dangerous side next season. Very, very, very dangerous. Because, look at the numbers this season. Close to about 20 goals for a Brentford. Now we bring out your penalties. But, to be a true man in that Brentford team, and help them to play in, at the one qualified for Euro, but to help them to perform this season so well, no? Otimi ko join Man United dia chale. Me hu ni so obetimi abo adwuma o. Kabi yen fi on the World Cup nkom because aka just 5 days. Na 5 days no. I think euphoria no at this point no gradually e warm ba. Ahane de I think Black Stars nkom be brave. Ena ye di because still now Crawford shall not too confident in the team. But Gabi, this particular World Cup be a very, very, very interesting World Cup. Yes, it's the first expanded version, 48 teams the Bebo. And out of that 48 teams, we are going to get about 102 matches. Matches be brave. But Gabi, there are a lot of new rules. I was saying in year.
3: Okay.
2: Because Usha rules now. There are a lot of teams that would have to do everything possible not to violate some goalkeeper and any. And Neymar be brave. I mean, all of these

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1: I think it's a waste time. But answer na me, you know. This was opta for Omoka say Omo ye simulation be to predict Jobe wini World Cup no. Inti Omo ye for all the countries probability. So Obe wini World Cup no. Na Spain at the first 52% to play quarter final, 39% to play semi final, 26% to win to go to the final, and 16% as winner. Into what should you hear, Gabby? Spain, France, England, Argentina, Portugal, Brazil, Germany, Netherlands. I think they didn't make a mistake over here.
2: So from up to now, Argentina. Argentina, France, and Spain. And they had the first three.
1: Yes, Spain, France, England. No, probability to reach the final and win.
2: Me can win a hon.
1: Okay, win a hon and a hoche.
2: Me win a no pe.
1: I know hoche.
2: Me her final, me pe win a no pe. And do her win a no dia. Not that me say Spain.
1: Spain.
2: 16.1.
1: Yes.
2: Then no about the far.
1: France.
2: France 13. No about the far 10.
1: England. England 11.
2: Okay, England 11.
1: England 11.
2: And Argentina.
1: And Argentina about 10.
2: Okay.
1: I don't think they made a mistake.
2: Any bad mumu dear?
1: Who said any bad?
2: I just said Germany dear. A man for Brazil, but Brazil is 6.6.
1: Brazil was 6. Only a 6%.
2: Ghana, eh? We need more.
1: But the question is, looking at this, my question was that also man for the bridge, did he say Argentina beats me and retain the title?
3: Ghana hover around 37 or side range, no? Ghana
1: to win.
3: Ghana hover around 37, 39, oh baby. So, obe perform.
2: Okay, so we're a first 10.
1: We're a first
2: and
1: 10.
2: And here we're 30 plus more.
1: Ghana for the new one. But the person may be some question. I'm not for the British Argentina, but it's me retain the title. No?
2: Yeah.
1: But from what we are seeing over here, 10%. Gabi, do you think Argentina have what it takes to retain a more title?
2: Oh, send a opta for analysis. Four clubs in you see, yes, start here. How are best at it?
1: And
2: they tell me, quiet, I'm a fast obedient.
1: But so, where Kaya Argentina for someone starting 2022, where Kaya they lost their first game against Saudi Arabia.
2: Yes, of course.
1: So, on say. And then we AFL, but games and Casa Statia.
2: She ride FM. For your call FIFA Club World Cup, or we become a camera. Supercomputer, you know, by normal factors in count, on test and count, grab it. If you're not just
1: that, you'll
2: be cramped over here now because I'm quite Janas and a gap.
1: It is a bear Canada.
2: Canada saying
1: Canada 34th, 0.2% to win the World Cup.
2: Oh, okay.
1: They be a cancer was a Ghana for your lower expectations, no? Because yes, from what we saw against Wales, no, team name bad. But woke up the Ghana answer near BGB the Gabi Natchet.
2: Natural. So from the opta,
1: yeah.
2: Who you opta the NFL one casa countries me and South Office will meet me at the Famamina, Judon, some fan chassis and fan through her then na in this and the Emra down here.
1: The can say this one is not bad.
2: Mm.
1: It's because Omo follow me exact prediction.
2: Okay.
1: For Ed Yobe winning World Cup. I think Spain will be in the final.
2: Okay.
1: I think Spain will be in the final.
2: Okay.
1: France, no. Also, after Cote d'Ivoire match, no. I'm off with Ed Casabat. Honestly, Gabi, I mean, Casim Winchell. I don't think that friendly is anything I was here. Oh, France, Omo Nyadie. No. Mebo Cote d'Ivoire basu more than say Mebo France force war. No. Cote d'Ivoire went into the game and they had to do a certain job. It's a no Mebo more for World Cup now, give them confidence. For France, no, so no, it'll be an experiment.

0: de show me so be hwani tim na kasa no e bia me ye 1 2 3 changes a e be boa enti friendly de result no ba e ye amount for de
1: okay
0: but it's not enough justification to say say France omunya ade e ye England na e bia there is a question mark
1: enti me so first three
0: no me first three ne de Spain is there
1: okay
0: France is there
1: mm-hmm.
0: And Portugal is there.
1: Okay, me da say. My young friends, yo, na ya sa abe efie ye proper. Jude.
2: Yeah, me no.
1: Good morning.
2: Good morning, bro.
1: Na empo mi to say.
2: Oh, nyami adu mo mpai bo na unso.
1: Na nyami adu me so me wonye.
2: Yeah, da okay. Say na say.
1: Fafri, baby, a holo tu edwi e na pepe perform am na fi indi sending fambra black stars in same.
2: Of course, yes, sir. Definitely black stars.
1: But opeja wa di num fam am why? Ah, peja mko.
2: Okay.
1: Yeah.
2: Okay. And also, and some of you,
1: yeah.
2: I was your shame. I can't wash him. Now, you're the council. But you walk through the narrow path of nostalgia, kakra. Rich, unimade. Gabby, there is one thing about the World Cup. I'll say, Oba AFCON, Oba European Championship. No, no, no. At least, I do, baby, I would mean some level of upset. Mm-hmm. As in the winner of the competition, no. It's me, but about a fairy tale story. For instance, Obefa, the Danish team, our European Championship, a surprising Obia. One qualifying pool. Ah, what tonight dream tiny baby. Now, it's answer war now, a coin, so Kaiser Yugoslav war. How many opportunity about the ball competition, no, at was a J. Talk of the Greek team. America Charles say Greece had 12 gods. Talk of that team. Out of Regal. Edomo Eji European Championship 2004. I know Bianini Daso, Bianjini Omu Humpu, Omu Bampu, one of their players, or any partner, I prepare Omu Babawari. I'm going to show you data. I'm going to say, after 3 matches, I'm going to show you in Tiawari, I'm going to show you. I think it was Farias. So, Kaiser Greece team, no. Karistas mo, Farias mo, na omutim no, eni dasuonim, die huye ne se, Socrates Papastophilos, die huye ne se Greece, ababa beche, European Championship, surprisingly, wache, the host nation eh, Portugal, star-studded team, ache national first game, asa anso ache, France, anonsu ye defending champions of Europe, wache anonsu ache no, as I the Czech Republic, on also Pavel Nedved squad. Now, man for believe say, sir, almost squad no. They had the potential say, on bet me European Championship no, and also watch all match on. Outside the Portugal, sir, go good world the grand finale. Nini na SEC, ewo football no, SEC ewo Euros. But Rich, and Gabby, adia baaku, ANC. Until we are back, now what can we say? Maybe has to do with the World Cup. World Cup is very rare. Until say yes, in nation dia, you name so bet me at the World Cup aje. Gabi me name so on me aje na. What if we are back? Say nation dia, who name say until me in the World Cup, and it has won him. Obiang Jones so bet me at the World Cup aje bida. It has always been the usual suspect. Ebia France ebe di 98 World Cup na e ya quite surprising. But obianso no nim France onu nso edi football echi ache a onim France dadada. A onim Michel Platini mu dadada no. A onim said the France a produce talent over the period nso. Jean-Pierre Papin mu. Enim say France edi World Cup na enye wonwa. Na it's just a matter of time just like Spain there and he attacked almost perennial underachievers. Because consistently they have always produced talent. So you respect that. Come someday, Ombe Wini, competition be. Na e da ho. So France, they na e da ye chay keke se e bisi. NSC, e di France winning the World Cup. Na e nya di ane ye, that's surprising. Rich, from 98, Babe Pim, na me pacho, wane je Japan, South Korea 2002. It was Brazil, me wa. Brazil, Rich, le yon wane se Brazil e di World Cup. Omo dey share competition as a crowd. In fact, South America na your bona fide property. As omo birth right from Uruguay. Or Jenny Argentina ba ba je Brazil e je ne dia te point na World Cup na nkasa no ni e bo e de ma South Americans na yo mo e de so Brazil e je Japan South Korea 2002 so na osa ba je no na enye won en na mi e rem fi se sa time mi enda France in passe had it not been France and Canada past three World Cups ani e bo no na nka Brazil na e je ato aso because they had won the 1984 World Cup against Italy omo no omo bo penalty shootout Abajo, that handsome chap or a Buddhist, no. On na Madonna musician, they can say, or pen hairstyle, no, can say, ra, one for five for men for mammy, so. Sa almost crap, no. When him said, sa World Cup, no, Ronaldo Kobe, na no, ya cracketua. Reto can 94 World Cup, no. Ronaldo was part of their squad, no, ya cracketua, Wesisua, Oba.
3: Enti,
2: Ufa Brazil squad, ah. Waji 94 World Cup, wasamba 1998 World Cup grand finale. And no, being him, so I'm a hot favorite, so I'm be winning. If not for the mafia, of course, of France. God, you know my dear, of course, so. Hotel and Brazil, I don't know. Me, papa, kumada, God, when I'm in front of the crazy, you know, yeah, Jumo, hotel, ho. When I'm saying, best in a month for and see us Ronaldo convulsing now or so fine. Only me, the uncle, maybe brie. And never be brie, and see. And sign aside grand finale neighbor Swama France Ashomo Leblair Ashomo by three unanswered goals. So aside by 98 World Cup, aside Boko grand finale, and aside by Japan South Korea 2002, aside by J. Next, I say, France and call J. Side three World Cups in the United call you. 2006, who won the World Cup? Rich, it was Italy, the Azuris of Italy. How many first time was Anomo Edge World Cup? And Italy edge World Cup, no, anyone? Because already I'm a part of the big boys. Names are almost counted. Anyone? 2010, and Spain and Niashen and Nimuacha were producing talent upon talent. Finally, Ababa Bete in the World Cup. 2014 was who? It was Germany. They've always been part of the big boys. And I reached 2018, me patcho wana Ababa Bete, Air France, me boy. I don't know a boy in France, any Croatia boy, yeah. Kylian Mbappe. France won it. Rich, the last World Cup, your boy was Argentina.
4: And also France before, yeah.
2: Only France, they call grand finale. And also Argentina at the World Cup, no. China, na no more share, ni more time, no, you'll be a one. Where the stars will produce it, particularly Leo Messi. Now, the other could be a debon so boy say, so you're a guy, Padia, we're a guy, or so and so the World Cup, no, Edema Argentina. And finally, they won it. They had won it before under Diego Armando Maradona, but I may cast it with Leo Messi time. Finally, they won it again. Rich one said, yeah, I'd never call you, and Argentina proud to that. Now, Messi had the Omo Aji Copa America, Nina, or the Omo Aji. And to going into this World Cup, idea about is obvious. You could have fairy tale stories about the World Cup. Obet me a can acquire Croatia fast. We do World Cup semifinals. Now it's so surprising because obi anyone expected say Croatia better be do World Cup semifinals. Of course, now Boban, now you nim Boban baller all ball any level. So Kai Boban, no only ball but the talk of devil suka mo. Now you nim normal level, but Rich. Obi expect na dia ma dia no so excited no okay come for us Germany film I'm na Germany film no Germany coach then now we making statement be bad statement be about African teams on the car say Africa end deserve three slot on that time Africa or three slot and I'll say me pa chama un checking the name my name na escape me I think it was Betty Votes should be the person Gabby Tram. I say Africa slot near in Sana. You cry no cry no. And Kayen Jim Free and Sam. Na slot ne dorsal. Me kaipa. At the time now, Croatia eti or more yom huajumano. And my amiji ye pa. It suddenly Croatia babenya support. Every Africans ho. Croatia koya could do semifinals. A World Cup ne de na untiminji. And finally, they met their match in the host nation, France. France so much one. If Rich, who should generally about the World Cup, there have been a lot of stories about the World Cup. Fairy tale stories. But the BNY, had the grand finale, say, finally, yenya an underdog, say, or no, I achieved the ultimate. No, it has never happened. It has always been the big boys as usual. And I'm not sure what I'm sir, if I know you anything to go by, then clearly, you don't use the World Cup near Babe Bono. I crave you any work, Kakakoji. And I'm crying, dear. And seniors, no more, dear. I don't know, be I'm so, dear, you be so handsome, you say. So, why not Kakakoji World Cup? No? Why not Benji World Cup? No? Rich, eh, be a one nation and so far, only. Anuncia senior, oh. And that two nations, only seniors. Ah, till now, I'm way disappointed. And pope obey Bako, because Bako, they are no Aja Bako Dada. The Free Lions of England, so after all, no 1966 World Cup, Edaho. And all Pebby Akan, no one you. But Rich, of all the big boys, and you only Portugal, Mebwa, Portugal, that till now, on GB, were producing great talent. You said your money now, will produce you. Talk of Louis Figo, will produce you. But Portugal, till this point, ain't mean to a World Cup. Maybe. Rich, who's that one, Papa? Hey, wow, Portugal, ain't mean to a World Cup. Maybe, but this is happy ready.
1: Because, oh, here, or more, Madrid, Germany.
2: Yes.
1: Ofa Argentina, Obefa France, Ofa Uruguay, Ofa yes. Brazil.
2: Yes.
1: Like the same line now as line Portugal and England. And it is Omo Pet. And with the players or my producer, Pablo, I'm more time, no, that is two tamo,
2: and you get bro, but it's two tabatigo.
1: You know, I'm all players, no, because Obaco, Brazil, Ubena Maradona, no, Argentina, no,

0: Mabubon. 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
1: but I ignore
0: you. Oh, yes. What they about Portugal for the Ronaldo Mutam, Luis Figo Mutam? No, Nasa, a Muntimin GBA. No, no, ABBDA. Because some time, no, and no more prime, no, any DNA over here around, no. Good. Omu ina aje jo omu die.
1: Good. 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Etu ushemu wa so far. Portugal mom, any big boy, ya. Who expects us to sanka by now, no, so aje World Cup libi onje.
0: Okay.
1: Eh, Portugal. Spain de ne di eko. Spain kwa die. Oje ne kwa no. 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Asa usu defende. So, iro no, osa yi defende. Memwa. Osa yi defende ni iro eka hon. And she says, what do you need? Now, what do you have nations like send us what you now, World Cup, no, ah, would you have a man who said, what about the dance? Table of men, no, and only a Portugal, GB. Sincere, I rich. Say, I go go back and say, Ronaldo, I retire. I dear back one, or be so good in my power, who is, I dear no. And you know? And no, only Messi debate, of course, in terms of talent, say, oh, Catalan, pa. Young men, you say, no, dear, Messi. Ronaldo Ntono. Ne skill set. Born emu. But of course, Ronaldo di eno. Hey, hard work. 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But de bi ano, nimse sa bragging rights no ewo ho. Ne so reality ne se Ntono. However, ukan se na kana baba besia. 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Na se, sini adi a yeke ukra. Messi so so a champion and on the World Cup nibi. Meboa. And then any other body so bo.
0: Mm-hmm.
1: Messi so a champion on the World Cup nibi.
0: You see how I and then the last game will be who say a year or no.
1: It was
0: a
1: man in your hand. And Messi in Mbappe no more boss our World Cup finals.
0: Yeah.
1: Messi Mbappe. And I say Gabi. Messi ajene di atu. So when come Cristiano Ronaldo's World Cup trophy? That is the multi-million dollar question in here we asking. So when come Cristiano Ronaldo's World Cup trophy, Ronaldo also the Abana Bay. Because it is obvious say we are the final tournament at the World Cup
0: and
1: for Portugal.
0: Mbappe Cramp and Ra or Kai. So now could be a final should be Ebia or any Portugal. Mm-hmm. Not a serious Ebia or Yene Idol. No moment because on himself Ronaldo will be in the last World Cup.
1: Of course, it is certain. And a bit so painful.
0: Mm.
1: So with a near money achievement, I wa baba be your football mono.
0: Mm-hmm.
1: Na okay, unti mean for World Cup no,
0: mm-hmm.
1: Because a bedroom baby no, obeba certainly obe an amba obe play an ambassadorial role. Ya beka the profile of Cristiano Ronaldo, oko baby ya beka Messi nsi ya beka ne die, odru baby ya oka achievement na dia de bet top in ye. What can na wa no baby sin World Cup winner.
0: Mm-hmm.
1: The Duke Matia Minia, bro.
2: Oh, say, Gabi, I like in common aid, you know. But don't you think, say, if it happens like that, Ebema football are looking very scripted.
0: Say the big boys, and then they win it.
2: And talking about the big boys. Say, I will be a case of Messi, Ajinidie. Into Ronaldo, into Ajinidie this time around. Don't you think, say, Ebema football are looking scripted? Because the expectation is that, okay.
0: Okay.
2: Oh, say, the aid in common. Yes, Messi, Ajinidie. Only Argentina, Ajinidie. Into. Messi didn't die dia. E wo se
0: Ronaldo didn't
2: die. Ronaldo so edit.
0: Na Ronaldo so age.
2: Am pampa na esi.
0: But it may depend on how omo fast we gen. Because obi en wo se Argentina do omo gen, it wasn't like just say
2: any funny so.
0: Aha. Ya momo tough time. Omo first game near man koye. Na unya have Ronaldo what yan. Na near man koye. The last game on back against from obi hu the way game this year then and you rando koro mu animal mu near mom here
2: ya
0: and ke bia anko go di Argentina for and it depending on how we me fast wa je no and I wake up so obi wa ji bia ni ho as we me ka say we there as we mu yem bre na we dey fast wa
1: di so most of the dey be most of the Ballon d'Or winners in so SA Accra World Cup trophy so so when you come on most of them no Sansukra World Cup trophy, na Cristiano Ronaldo.
0: We need be an air, yeah.
1: Who's an air? Air, pa.
0: So, mame, baby, what do you call? Ma, who baby?
1: Oh, baby,
0: ma, who baby, I dear, go, Messa, Babak, to bet. Besabina, the clear picture of. Fair three, no.
1: Aha, Rich, me, that's my kind of saying, Mario. Sir, Usha, and Yama critical here. Now, offer biometrics, sir. France should be the most favorite to win the competition. You ask me so why? Rich, meba, the three major tournaments are yabo. When talk of the World Cup, France won the World Cup 2018. Good. Already 2018 World Cup, no? And so what? What's also could 2022 World Cup, Gabby? Charlie. What's not could 2022 World Cup finals? Already, you know, the last heroes are your boy, you know. I dear Baby Ra World Cup, you know. What's also a finalist? What does it tell you?
0: So consistency, no.
1: Clearly,
0: hunger, no.
1: Oh, good. Because one, the last two World Cups are Yabono. Wajabaku as Hako finals, Baku. And at the last Euros in Swa, Yabonsono, or Sansi a finalist, and okay. All by into the competition. No, save the squad, no, the squad, the crowd, ye young maso. Ye young man, the talent now, or deba on board, the quality or deba, ye maho. But okay, so, oh, fan metrics, no. Now, why your analysis pa? Clearly, I will say France and Adnet to top.
0: Okay.
1: Yes, France also ordinary to top. Only team in foundation be and to top. Eh, France, we're a World Cup winner. Or J World Cup, no, the following World Cup are your boy. Or Sanko finals. Or we are so the last major competition, so ya boy, Ewo Europe, and so. Or Sanko, you're a finalist. So, Oshonima, from that perspective, it tells you, sir, Upe, Obiama, and I favorite for the competition. It should be France. Sanction equality in so all sounds so Ediaba on board. Talk of Ousmane Dembele, a Ballon d'Or winner, Kylian Mbappé Lutein. Talk of Michel Olise, Bayern Munich. One who almost quartet no attacking quartet no. And I ran Shakimo. See, I can see a bo almost talent. They have quality, they have talent aplenty. Talk of the N'Golo Kantes. Why? I mean, so can say, oh, boy. You see them be a squad, so who be France squad, in a way, almost a France squad, comparatively, more frightening than any other squad. Meaning, say, bro, meaning, so, what's the American?
0: Because so many, how many more they are deadly, because we'll be at Timisha go. We'll be at Timisha. Do you say,
1: Bradley Bacola.
0: Omo nyina etimise
1: Bradley Bacola
0: ebia wa adeye wo se bia gamer
2: omo ni Cote d'Ivoire boy
0: ye ye huzo ni you could see say the other players ni nyina
1: Lucas Hernandez on free squad mo. Lucas Hernandez is also part of the squad and Rich the bro fetch me Randal Kolo Muani on say France Lucas say oh
0: no
1: start
0: no no dear as I'm kwane dear
1: huh tie okay say oh bomb squad na me chiro ade bi one experience.
0: Oh yes.
1: Quality. So offer some factors now. And my friends are dancing.
0: Okay.
1: Because I didn't know better dancing. Look at the Aston Villa. You know, Abrantiano level. Malo Gusto, that Chelsea boy. And also Lucas Hernandez, Paris Saint Germain. And also Theo Hernandez, Al Hilal, Ibrahim Akunati of Liverpool fame. El Honum. And then you talk of this chap, Jules Koundé, Barca, William Saliba, Arsenal, Dayo Upamecano, Bayern Munich, Bryan Mitchell, talk of N'Golo Kante, Honum, Adrian Rabiot, Enzo Elho, Tchouaméni, Tchouaméni, Ibrahim, Warren Zaïre Emery, Enzo Elho, Paris Saint-Germain fame. And even what we call balance, upper midfield in Swa, there is balance in midfield.
0: Okay.
1: Rich, Fatami Wati Gabi, Yem now forwards. Bradley Bacola, Paris Saint Germain, Ryan Cherki, Man City, Ousmane Dembele, Paris Saint Germain, Dizé Duel, Paris Saint Germain, Michel Olise, Bayern Munich or Bayern Munich, Kylian Mbappé Lutein, Real Madrid, Jean-Philippe Matata, or Jean-Philippe Matata, Matata Kafra, Crystal Palace, and Marco Thuram of Inter Milan fame. Now how frightening their squad is. The quality are a war on
0: my
1: team.
0: From goalkeeping to... Two players pen I'm them in Pomobo. Marcus Ram or Rando Kolomwani.
1: Who's also men pen or more ball?
0: Aye.
1: And you're on my ball and I won't
0: pen. I'm
1: in Pomobo. But what? In terms of experience, they have it.
0: Yeah.
1: Both Kolomwani and then Marcus Thuram, they have that World Cup experience.
0: So, what's the second team by the end? Now, you're going to be blasted.
1: Me pick Argentina.
0: Argentina.
1: My reason is very simple. Rich, this is a nation up on pill. They are defending champions of the World Cup. That feel good factor obviously is there. They okay. have it. Now all more about being say experience, no. Sa ehunu efri mu. Enti or back competition, unti me writing off.
0: What third be a team be?
1: Me third, quite a bad. I would rather go in for the Portuguese.
0: Portugal.
1: Men for Spania, ten a men for Germans. No, rather men for Portugal.
0: Okay.
1: I have this funny feeling. I have this gut feeling. Say, this World Cup, Portugal people must watch out for them.
0: Okay. Yama asempa for akwa bampacho uti e won kraya. I insure 104.5 FM na fi asempa 947. The weekend edition of Insure Power Sports anama suguswa muti no from Sabria Kopem se Tovo Club Bansana. 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acquire na pay experience yenya from 2006 yet to me I make good use of it.
2: Yeah, Gabi, on say this will be Ghana's fifth World Cup appearance. Na Oshe World Cup saya kunyinana, you'd realize that it is one of them that is very peculiar. That is 2010 na your core quarter final, yeni Uruguay boy omuyi free. Now there was a reason why yetimi boss our tournament no eko duho.
0: Okay,
2: I'll come back to that. Osha, your last two World Cup appearances are 2022 and 2014. Mm-hmm. Free group stage. So even though you talk about Ghana's experience at the World Cup, the last two editions are your coin. For which reason, the only memory of World Cup Ghana for Adia to me say, some World Cup your coin here, Adia Power was 2010. That is the World Cup memory that people have held in their hearts for a very long time. But for Sir Luis Suarez, Adina Oye and Sana, as a major SS up and out, Ghana would have been in the semi-final. Gabi, tournament football. There is a way we play tournament football. Sinebeya ubenya results. So uye coach. Na u coach team a national team. You are always looking forward to assembling a number of players that have a certain kind of posture, a certain kind of quality. Only says some players that may from they suit a certain philosophy that some coaching person will book to achieve a certain result. Because one thing that national team managers know omun ni a time. And even a Carlos Queiroz didn't want to show me. Oh yeah, no crazy in China. Normally say we are yeah, a normal calendar in a football year na ye bo e ye bo one season bia ye wo international breaks e wo na international break no coach no e ye ne collapse or person or yema team no e bo match bia or yes a collapse na or ye collapse no in such a way say once the players come they are just going to play a certain match and achieve a certain result or maybe we must come back to more club team so you don't have the luxury of time. So with that in mind, no, Obia or tournament Biano, you have to have a strategy. You have to have a plan. And some plan, no, you have to execute it in such a way, say, Unim say you are utilizing that plan to the strength of who team no and also to the, against the opponents now owning no kobono. To look at the weakness of the opponent and attack it. That is why Amafo Bebrebeka say after the game against Wales, no, I a bon nansiano. People would have been wondering, say, if you had the impact, I am Pam Otuadun Tem to go and bring Carlos Quiroz and I say, Obia and Kaobabe Jejumano. Because the difference between Carlos Quiroz and Otuado at this point, no, I am very clear. Just one match, Ogabi. Just the game against Wales. But Ghana knew Wales boy, you know. With the first half performance and the second half performance, you could see clearly, say, Papa no, he has a plan. But in Kobeji Ajumano Tema, at least in Kobeji Ajumano, the time I ne Austrian German the Koboy Krana. The game against Wales would have been at least his third match in charge. Anka by now no. Inka Wayena Adrinada say be these are the players I'll use for my first 11. And open as they say, yes, I should share last friendly match on Sanya Kobo World Cup. No. Why? Because our own ball matches debris. Just one match. In this last friendly match, who in Japan? Why? I was a Otiminyan strategy for the World Cup. Okay. At least at this point, no, I can agree. Say only players need training be brave. It's by now the Nkobe who said no. Me the Semenyo Bohana ebeyi, me the Jordan Boha ebeyi, me the Kudus Boha, me the Fatao Isayako Boha ebeyi. Because only players need training. I'm all who said these guys will suit a certain purpose. But look at the timing. Inti Adebakwa ebe ha ye pa World Cup we air time no. The time I de appointed coach na wo ye adwuma sisi ano. Em moye. Bakabi, if you ask me, I think say I was say yetimi use that 2010 performance no as a template for this World Cup. And there's a reason why I'm saying that. Oje 2010 performance ni ye pa na. The players that were available and the way Milovan Rajevac e use omo for all the respective games no. He had a certain strategy attached to it.
0: Okay.
2: In Tisao's first match now, Nene Serbia boy first match, that's 2010. No. He really saw match in 1-0. But the approach that he used for that game, he was a coacher. In terms of tactics, he preferred a lot to try and see how he could win the game utilizing just one goal. It is over Kaya, one goal project. I said, by that was even the months before the World Cup. You call AFCON, no? You lose that first game against La Cote d'Ivoire in that 2010 AFCON. If you are, you need Burkina Faso boy, you 1-0. You need Togo in Timiambo because Togo, you attack your more cabin than to Mount Timiambo, sir, AFCON, no? Tiene Mount Timiambo, and you call ball Nigeria in the quarterfinal, you 1-0. You call ball Angola, semifinal, you 1-0. Ansana Egypt Asia 1-0 in the final in that AFCON in January. It by June, no. Milovan in his mindset had come to the understanding that if I am playing a certain game in a tournament, once I'm able to get Asamoah to score one goal, panyain.
0: That is it.
2: Until you could say that Kodjo Asamoah, that linkage in that year was super electric. Kodjo Asamoah. And we saw it consistently. If we have a tournament like this and we really want to do well, because Gabi, I don't think say Carlos Quiroz in his mind will be planning for this World Cup and be thinking, say, no, I just want to play the group stage and then number be fee. Because World Cup is an expanded World Cup. 48 teams nebo. The likelihood of you going to the next stage is high. Because you've been your third place best team, sir. You bet me a rank your money. Say why pan the performer here to get them to qualify for the next stage. So this means that Ghana needs to get a strategy.
0: Okay.
2: What is that strategy? So only Panama air both first match. And I'm very happy to say Panama is our first match. Because to me, that looks like the whole the low-hanging fruit in that group. It's only Panama. Panama. I'm not saying Panama is an easy opponent. I'm going to question easily. Debbie. Me show my last game, I'm going Dominican Republic. Na ball I'm boy and on. They're a very good side. Very pacey. Me see, at the 30th minute, the way Panama were playing was the same as the way they were playing at the 85th minute. Intensity, was through. They were playing their hearts out. And Gabi, Panama, almost last 5 matches on Mabo. All the goals they scored, different goal scorers, different goal scorers.
0: It seems like almost all run team.
2: Look, they are versatile in terms of goal scoring ability. And then the Papa show goals mom. 5 matches, their last 5 matches, different goal scorers in all of those games. Panama. It's only team say El Koboa. The likelihood of you conceding Ebe Osro. Because Ghana, one thing that has become synonymous to us is conceding. You're conceding goals, you're conceding. So the likelihood of us conceding in that first game against Panama is Osro. Which means, say, your mentality must be to go into that game and get at least 2 goals.
0: If you concede, you cry, say, with me, ese.
2: That is it. Into Ghana, no, at this point, no. The mentality for the Black Stars team going into that first game against Panama is that I was here, she.
0: Okay.
2: Into say, Esha. And your first half, I was here, Shebako. Unconfirmed by Tikrana, I was here, Shebako, come. So at least 2 goals there in that game needs to be scored. How do you score those 2 goals? I know I'll leave it to Carlos Quiroz and his team.
0: Okay.
2: But the MMA can say, this must be the approach and the thinking in that game against Panama. Because the game against England, no. And Shana, I have very difficult. She already in semi-yeti about the reason, say, the reason in the England players, no, purportedly, yes, see, Omunsheki Patinsa. FNN Kasaya, we don't know how true or whatever it's in it. But in case some of those things are becoming very prominent in the media, it tells you the tension that will go into that game. And anything could happen. And Shana, quite say, Australia, the end of 2010, you know, I'm a board draw, no. It's here for they say England, Ghana, but draw. So Ghana wins the game against Panama, draws against England, not only 4 points. The game against Croatia, and I've said it a number of times, I'm sure that game will become the difficult game for the Black Stars. Why? Anytime we are going into the last group games, dynamics are different. It's imagine, say if you're Croatia, only England ball first match, no. Only Croatia will lose. It means coming into that last group game, almost will basically be so or 3 points free won't change. It may be a mentality for that game, no, it be different. Mentality may be different. So if imagine Blasters lose that game against Croatia, which we say that 4.2, Gabi, that 4 points can help us to go to round of 32.
0: So if Opeso advance here,
2: yeah,
0: the first 2 matches in the day,
2: so we
0: say won't do well. Then the last game now. No, I be headica will be a preno. Then a copaya pie, Ulusukra, Welusu.
2: Yeah.
0: Already when you have 4 points,
2: you be done.
0: Okay.
2: And that is how it happened in 2010. Now, 2010, Democratia, we were lucky. Because the result from Austria Serbia was what helped us to qualify on goal difference. Kone was 0 goals. And another Serbia, minus 3. And I had to qualify for the next thing. You have 4 points plus 0 and 0 goals. But this context, we have more teams. It's only a winning first match. Win that first match. Because you need to see against England. And they make everybody say bit me lose that game, no. Which means we have only 3 points. But that 3 points, no. On my calculation for third place best teams now, and sure, now you can home. Depending on our quality of goals, and I say your number of goals, I ask. And so maybe I'm going to use disciplinary record. So this must be the approach for the World Cup. That first game against Panama, Gabi, it's a must win, non-negotiable. But the opponent is an opponent, Bia. Ultimu time, depending on the day and looking at the statistics that they have, I'm sure no many go if you enchain. Inti, I was saying attack no, a sharp. Inti make say. Looking at the current situation of the Black Stars right now, you was a goal scorer no, and said that any go papa. Until the introduction of Ernest Nyama into the game against Wales, no?
0: Yeah.
2: Now there was no clear goal scoring opportunity. Ayenya,
0: because you didn't create chance, Papa Bia.
2: You were not creating the chances. So there needs to be a clear distinction of how we want to score goals in that World Cup. And Oshé Antoine Semenyo performance now, or down at the Man City now, going into this tournament, one would have said, say, the team should be modeled around Antoine Semenyo. But Gabby, that is too simplistic a comment to make. Okay. Because I agree, Antoine Semenyo is one of our best players in the Black Stars currently. But we are going into this World Cup, yet the almost four attackers in Echo, Inaki Williams womb, Jordan Ayew womb, Brandon Thomas Asante womb, Prince Kwabena Edusu womb. Four attackers who are only now both center forward. In the end, and now press and Babeda Semenyoso. Obia, yes. Let's imagine that Carlos Cruz Peso bought Semenyo from the flanks. Maybe his duty will be to create more goal scoring opportunities than to be the one to score the goals.
0: Okay.
2: I agree. Say Semenyo needs to perform very well at this World Cup. But I was saying four attackers number one with this Siano. We have to get something from them. Minimum said they make what he has here. Because look at all the show me in our performance. Jordan Ayew, a veteran, captain, intimate Matias here. In fact, qualifying round in our share most of the goals, Maya. But imagine on a day where we need a goal so seriously. Brandon Thomas Asante, Prince Kwabena Edu, Inaki Williams. Gabby, who do you believe can step in to score? It's difficult to mention. Kwenaki Williams, Obeji Blasters, Jesse Aoshe, Obok Blasters, he has not really performed the way we expect. Inti, will you go and bring Semenyo from the France to come and play center forward? Or will you bring Semenyo, will you give Semenyo instructions, say, oh, the Obok flanks wanna cut in and try and shoot and score? We need your conversations. Because we need to score, we need to win. No two ways about that, especially that first game. Maybe my emphasis is no first game, no. Because 2010, I'm the boy, I'm going to call the next stage. And to answer your question now, Ubisano, the strategy must be win that first game, try and draw against England, and let the last game decide whatever happens. We'll go and perform. Koneko ball or ball. But I came not went now, we need some match now. At least we 4 points in the winner.
0: Okay.
2: And you go forward. And you play the round of 32. Say, how can the Kudrian is the Sebe Fikrana and Yeshi? But okay. I would want to see the Black Stars go to the round of 16. Timer, Nipa, any sudden new Omosono. I want them to perform. Especially because what we saw against Wales from Carlos Quiroz, I thought it was a good thing. Clear strategy in the first half, clear strategy in the second half.
0: Nema 2 na SA Kambum CCA. From my point, game I boy against Germany. That tempo ni that mindset, you know. You hear your World Cup. Me pet tempo no and then mindset, you know. Then the game against Wolves, that technicality in the game, no, and then play pattern, you know, young fair non count. You combine San Yamami, you know, and you beat me boy, because your boy Germany, you will say. As a player, you know, they are very hungry. Say,
2: I'm the 5-0 against Austria.
0: Yes,
2: this is sign.
0: Yeah. They are doing so well.
2: Yeah.
0: Well, many are play energy was so. Who compare energy no the ball? Germany, they are not the ball Wales, you know. But who Wales? They are not so. Technically, any play pattern, any structure wise, Carlos Queiroz, what you say? Oh,
2: yeah,
0: baby.
2: Yeah.
0: To get the strategy and to emphasize our tempo, no, and that aggressive now the ball, Germany, no, and for technical on the field, technicalities, game strategy, then you soon on the World Cup. I think say, I don't need to be my boy for now.
2: And don't put I like the angle you have also come from because, on the in terms of performance, no, that game against Austria, because of the results, now in Nye, no. Automatically in the minds of the players, no money. Say in the game against Germany, no money to be water. So there are two things you can see over here. Number one, no players like Kassan himself. No, we have to vindicate ourselves. Say we are not that bad the way Ghanaians think we are. And number two, the performance of Otowadu on that day, now in the game against Austria. No. They needed to see a change. in the game against Germany. So these were the things that surrounded the performance on that day. But Meti was said they were okay. Because that intensity in the game against Germany, myself, when I saw it, I realized that no. If the players not catch or who said no, bono here bono, there are times we need to dedicate ourselves more.
0: Though you are giving your best, but I say yeah, extra.
2: Of course. The dedication must go you're wearing the blaster jersey. And yet when you know what it means to wear the blaster jersey, your performance is different. And I love one of the graphics I saw from Marvin Senaya after the game against Wales. He was just writing about how proud he was to wear the Ghana jersey. And those are the things that we want to see. Because I told the beer, player be best shed jersey. Pana performance will bet me, like performance will bet daddy on that day. No, you
0: are because Abia was shed.
2: Yeah, but Abia not Abia Nenesanet yet. But who are you teaching? You ask yourself, say, ah, but do these players know what it means to wear the black star jersey?
0: Okay, my member, there is one member, Jude Baffles. So, Jude, so you started to say. Yako World Cup strategy near saying, then yes, say, previous ones, the fit edition, yeah, yeah, glimpses, baby, yeah, yeah, experience, baby, if there's an care experience, and there about one way out, so, and pray, move dear, at least, as it to me gaining something, meaning, baby, what the befa, baby, I do DC, and I'll be sass, you say, a whole thing, I'll be paja, into you.
1: Rich, Medassi, what him, sure. The first thing I year called cup, I bet me. I know near your permission, say, you near Brissy a called cup. Oh, yeah, no, so a World Cup, no. What the kind of want to hear?
3: FM.
1: And it manager, what could draw? I could draw rich, I could draw your very key. And somewhere, yeah, Bruce, soon in idea, yeah, can be a drinking now. Metrabia. Se manager no enya kukudra kwa enha ho rich uni de ntia be kasa ehia manager obetimi discipline players decision are all taken no onhwe sa wuye hwan owa kukudro se pate bua me me drop no se pate omua me me drop e bema tna nchen uti ufu so problems na ye psyche na psyche drop him. Semenyo, I'm from one of form new level. Jack, Sadia no machine to two papa so I may drop you. And the first thing, manager well ready so be disciplined voice. I best campaign your authority. Once I could join the selection. Rich, Ghana, your best performance in your World Cup no, air time, baby. And our performances mean why I call World Cup. I call Kaipano at time.
0: You agree, say 2010.
1: Yes. So my main time, 2006. Now, media link it 2010. You're quite made in World Cup 2006. Maybe one. Rich, you're quite made in World Cup. No, Ghana. Nine star performer, Pana, Nanka, or no, any we are seeing there any a dinosaur. Na ye Samuel Osaekofo meboa Tuga Samuel Osaekofo na o de Steven Apia ababa bishie no aka my case yen wa aka my case yen Osaekofo no based on the achievement ana odeba no na o stro de chen obi a na o de my case yen Steven Apia ababa bishie ababa bishie Rich ye ko World Cup no ye boy in first game against Italy, the Azuris of Italy are finally on the winning competition. Yeah, in first game, mistake back home. Asaiko for you, mistake back home. Back pass. And a Vincenzo Yakuinta a foul. Edborn a twatinum. Rato Medjukovic Doya. Osino. Onya Kukodruno Yadibina, the Amer Fekeke. Sha Osaiku for level, not Fasila Iliasu. Fasila Iliasu. Level. At the same free hand, Eko Torabura. Rich. To say we free hand, Eko Torabura. Osaiku for level. Any Sila Iliasu. Bako Bonne Ball Ghana with Kumasi Asante Kotoko. 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Me patron will still like to performance of a boy soon. Popo mupo mupia bonse man a akukudro first in interim catch up a akukudro rich oba your left side of defense. How can you not occupy all? Adukwe papo mewa adukwe papo put a drop in
3: him.
1: Honestly, who crowd down the MCC now? I say, okay, chairman, sir. The son of Teddy, I near brew. Yama media grow, Yama tunto. So who crowd now? So Yamas is so nice a bit in the Bumudia and a Baba Paki. And you have been Mohammed, no, the Baba boy. Kim Pfizer have been Mohammed. One for no more. Have been Mohammed boy, no, Bobon ye, maybe you ring few. Oh, boy, bon ye. Rich, another thing. Before you go 2006 World Cup, your goalkeepers, Miensa and Nimse, or Miensa and Ni Edomoso, one was Samia J. Bamako. Second one was George O. The then Ash Gold, or Goldfields then. The third one was Philemon McCarthy. Olele was our fourth choice goalkeeper, not your first choice, so Gabby. Olele, no ye yen, fourth choice goalkeeper, Gabby. Then they see. Juko Visi, Daddy. Michelle and friendly, say a boy. Especially Mexico game. Then Jamaica. No, Michelle Olele, the performance or turning out. Habib Mohamed, prior to the start of the competition. Onu kradia, no ye eito. Habib Mohamed, Nelmunu. What's any interview da? Onso, onu mpo die, no ni mse, onkaon, agron onkaon. Or see even the DK can post all what make up the squad in Pune and Wama. Maybe they give friendly matches no more bono. But all to you. Maybe they link here. Some make a medal link. So we a player out there. What do you say? Master 5, Master 10, senior player. The position is guaranteed that I hold the mommy. So, what a position or blast as I hold there. Ha! Momo Munsiasi or Campo, so be in your position. Out here. Including Jordan, are you be any position, bro? I want to know be idea. Well, when you're busy, I'm corner, I'm corner. When you're busy, I'll be born. I would, yeah. And you'll be idea. And on merit. Would you walk the quiet chairman, chairman guy, guys, and best 10 will hold him? Obian himself, only lady, a fourth choice. Only Habib, a friendly match is near Barnes and a quarter cap. And your home men are coach, no, and yeah, against Satra. No, see, no. You go 2006 World Cup, you really one of the best goalkeepers are you who our tournament. It was only at a point, not only Iker Casillas, Spain, not only Casillas, and our best saves tournament. I'm gonna near come once, right? Gabby, maybe what? I know me and I near come once, only Casillas. Only fourth choice, who Samir J. Jaipa, okay, so Jaipa, Gabby. Okay, sir. Samia Jebu Fuye.
3: I even say,
1: I'm complaining. Moon Central for any Ghana for the Amoka Yana Michel. Jamie Kumuhuin. With a Kudru. A fourth choice goalkeeper. And Kadi a cup away a standby. Uti. On Nuaba Ben number one. Samuel Zemprio. Ah, and yes, we're pro. George O, number two on Prio. Philemon McCarthy in Prio. Could she know? Me hunye me bi ewo lele mu. Me perso number one. Sa type of coach nuna hunye. Me ba, Gabby, Yanko 2006 year first certain player. A man full jai pomusi wade and my coach in the crack and send it back. Haminu Dramani. Okay. Gabby. Yep try Haminu Dramani Ghana for an Tiasi. A man full jayo.
0: Yes or the book with genetic.
1: A man full jayo be do be no ye hero. Obey in savior. Ya bokra na Haminu Dramani can one year MC.
0: So na afidi be do baby wanna no take players on.
1: Yes. Kuchi papa no. Let's say about because I 2006 no crime. I'm for Jai say, and then for Baba Mandunko or Revi. Yanni Mexico, Baba Boss, I'm born. So one for Kuti, Papa, one for Kuta, or Waku Kudro, or to be stamping your authority. Decisions beyond man. Why do you say, ah, now Kuti Bokodia, or better keep those decisions, ah, bra, wouldn't mean calling him. They cannot crack your plane. When you're coach, I am more, fair, I say, eh, no anymore. Patente, I'm not a book of Fuka no sober. And so now I'm crying, say I'm crying, you're so good, you're more crying, betting your bubble body pal. No patay boka for you, so near my neighbor. Huh? Mamma, say 2006, a koyako could do round of 16. Mm-hmm. Okay, good, mamma, 2010, so I'm in Kaiwa, dear Bako. 2010 squad, I had a call, World Cup. You're promoting Crown or Moje under 20 World Cup, no?
0: The demo squad, and
1: yes, I'm Besina, Ghana, and the only African team.
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1: You promoting Granny Domu Ra senior team numa do omo co World Cup. Oh, but Charlie, Melova Ravachin, so send your coach Romania so Dini, you are my idea. Gabby, okay, Samuel in whom? Okay, Andre, the day are you? The day you was part of that squad, brah. Okay, Jonathan Menza Pado. So who for your squad no who? Who for sa young crown? Dominic Adia Soja. Okay, Soja. Daniel Ajay. Goalkeeper. Ya do mu nyina ra squad no. Na ya ko 2010 Adia bi efe. She Ghana abon the first match against Serbia. Udim di obo right side of defense. And ya Samuel Inkum the boy. From under 20. Yet no ball right side of defense. Gabby, South squad no Andre the day you start eh? Because anyone no na the day you Asamoajan Prince Tegu. The day Prince Tegu Asamoajan. Coach Linya Kuku draw me Kaiwa DBC. Slemun tie require mama oko kasai. No ball we have a chapter money free camp we you. I got just a bema. That time Sule air trouble winner. Kaisa Inter squad no. But coach is men fun when we level our debo. Ah, Debbie, what the Inter the Champions League game today? We are trouble winning today. Our permanent free camp. Now some penny for intervening. For Papa Munina Bamubi. Gabby, Sula Uncle Nunim Yoye, on my asserting the day you are cracked to the Papa Munina Bamubi. Gabby, Sula Uncle Nunim.

0: 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The income fund show money and fund show much dreams. What I'm suggesting is be also to me, bro. I crack $100,000. And then here, the end of money, say, game na ya kono. Come this in na ya kono. What the Ghana formation a group. Group na the England room, Croatia room. Sir, now come with the $100,000, abre. Say me, Tia Gabi. 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Yet, the kono ya kono. At the end, I raise a woman. And Tia, ya kono, just to make up the numbers. Sisi kane cry at the abba and
1: okay.
0: Unya $200,000 ready and sube da osu.
1: And so now number two no akabu mama.
0: Yes.
1: Why your mentality?
0: Mentality
1: because baby what be your mentality? And the first one was about
0: strong disciplinarian.
1: Being authority.
0: Exactly. Make sure say who manager no dear who you be any dear who yeah. How be at an idea out here. Obi abetimi atran adwene we agree ba mo obi antiasia se minim de ameye e me na meye de ameye
1: me na me the boys na eko
0: perfect
1: and this a mugiri ye pass me timi ye adwuma na
0: wo
1: be count there but at the end of the day me na meye
0: exactly
1: me ankoya afi mo ba
0: you are good blame me
1: okay
0: ankoya minim se e me
1: tough skin
0: anu bi na me say 2010 bra abc mama okay. Example sule muntari with the level muntari yes, I my copy baby team. We are trouble winner, him, so what? FM. Gabi, trust you me say it to me as hard and
1: won't.
0: Na Caleb you in Chimono. Yet you soon soon saw Mumun in Yamamono. Yamamotia say Jack. Ya need us one in Wow. Ah, you enter any abre or bop a contract to where Mojamono. At the Baton so Mardiate, and also issues I at it. Trantai. You ain't somewhere ready. Bob Yan can cry about Bonwo, who may so to our embassy, so I know, or both ought to bang, senior man to bang, no Sugu Yam. What to my mistake, I cried someday. First thing I cried, I know Musana cried a senior player. Senior.
1: Because
0: I'm senior, and then I'm hustling. I know
1: what I'm doing. One of my mom 2010.
0: Yes.
1: Yes, squad. And also now, may I identify a DB? You call 2010 World Cup. No? Now, the agenda, and I say, few, you know, all kind of players now, key boys are the bono, Steven Appiah. But you're about to a certain Anthony Annan.
2: And Kevin Prince Martin.
0: No.
1: And what they are coming from what you crumpet what they are
0: and come back no
1: says what in that Kwadwo Musu Dalev will be me we are met him as here Kwadwo Dalev will be you kind of say Kevin Prince Boateng at Dalev will be but I said Antoniana ya
0: Antoniana
1: now didn't you answer them you know so Antoniana met my baby now I said Thomas Partey can you be rentie be between party answer party Antoniana bono na Steven Betty pass no na year we call like in the other day but no

0: Intino emu mbaba ya weka hole kino emi adini so aze waza mna kame ya magini ya kofom kakra ya kese ya in because ubinya enye dia weka face bia no ubinya setting place bia omu isa da nye wewe nun ba oma na exposure na bo no be bono
1: bra bono
0: ube use yes ne ma oso
1: neso umu samwe inku who born a crying boy? Who did that? You born a crying
0: boy? Who could be a son and you are?
1: They are hungry for success. Oh, you almost have drive, no, size, no, and a son crying. I'm a more born, I'm a bro. I'm bro. 90 minutes, oh crap, on crackuma, oh tumrika, oh runny. And you know, you hear. Because I'll be on my Uchan back one, no, I had a nine, seven, never had nine. Hey, maybe I cry, then I got you on the marker. Got you, I say, Jack. Mammy, careful. Oh, ah, you any player be our cast has him be Mokai some time ago. Does this play or catcher say, or by the body of my gun? The coach a catcher and the kind of time no more force. Or see the coach catcher and say, Jack, born out crack of my gun. Shen one can go prem say, as I'm wedge on the kind. Or swim fino. Shen one can go pro. Shen who baby of freeba. Ah, there be almost can't say players, no. By you in some more swear deal. Hey. Yen ti pedu kese ye. Eso onye dey.
0: Even crowd by Matisse and Komane ade e kosoma England clubs yi e person mutua 2025 for money ade ade. From the World Cup so timi boni ya.
1: Yes.
0: E fi ni be koso. O beto no be bia 35 and as e bia 40 million e bia de beto no.
2: Once you call Real Madrid for no be ready
0: na. Be call born na o be born.
1: Na so mo my case no mo bi sa my case no mo ka do chief. Eti bro. Assembling the hornets, and I say, give me taxes. The American answer. So, my name is Keep Pires. My name is Amibo.
0: Okay. I think, sir, you're now from all angles. I'm with the Amai and Tilly. Who have I say a tackle, red carp, no ma, and non swear kama. Yanga Korokonsu, and say, Semina fee, Yamakoles, and Equina, or Monsum room. Before, sir, Korokobebo, Swadu or Blacks. And the bar, sir, yes, Miss Alexa Samoa, LED. 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
1: Alex Menu
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4: okay now monchere da ibi asem na beko court na ase mbibisa
3: so mo gusu ya mo investigation what I say and you know
0: okay, so where are you, Alex Menu, dear Wade Amae, Wabra, and Wada, Yanini Tinkomo? Now, you be sir, asam Yatisa, I say, Moya and Bongalat, Bongalat, your head there winning, your head there winning. Me worried, sir, Bessine, yes, sir, Dante, we be out from Koroko as a club one beam, and I was a way. Ghana Football Association has informed him. Same way, I say, say, autonomous, yes, you have a cop, a young boy, and the guy kind of goes away, a diminutive divine, almost so, yes, I die, then enter Monka. But elsewhere, Ananka, yet it is our match fixing way, our player, one bomb, and KBR, the official league owners, you know. Ebi ankomedi statement ebi ababa nti minim ebi a statement bi aba me mensa nka ya de bi a producers nso mwa me ya nya so se statement bi aba acha se eche so we bi a o ma take the matter on o man kasa be sase I investigations na se because me ka ya kan say Sandro Tonali any Lucas Paqueta wo mun se me ba efe ni release statement ebi ababa nti at the back here, I'm a chase you say assembly cause and the SA man suspension. Yeah, man suspension because where bribery allegation and then yenya from a certain point play and kasa hon cry then e boom. So then I say as I said then said down phobia we say dude was so ready my miss has if so me we are na me the two and so agree mu there na eko yi
1: Gabby with our Sibiu onim issue na da ho no any issue eye issue kitwa na me wo ade bi a minimum about emra se emra no about issue of enshishimu
0: mm-hmm.
1: It takes a lot of time.
0: Yeah, I agree.
1: It takes a lot of time because once me and your shoddy work be and found come my court. Sometimes oh, say why enshishimu no and a prosecutor how they asem echo court die court say prosecutor well who asem can be all cry judge and why has to be judge be on man as more be catch all cry no. Am I asem all cry the only CCID also your word you may.
0: Mm-hmm.
1: Now prosecutor nso esa se se kwa adu no wo ba judge no eti asem na wo se asem na oti na ebo kwa adu no asem we mu edo dear please ni bi ampese beto nse obekwa kwa kwa gina court ani na judge be ma no se asem unim de wo ye aya na eya pa in a way very humiliating eh it's that benefit of doubt no me dey mom. And also, channels are Kotoko FM. What fat sa channels? Also, all can obor pips a womb. Pips, no, a yomon as a police ni unconducting in here. A yomo, any report at the moment, only a from a pips. Anytime a police ni be unconducting in here, and I should be beban, which me the map pips. Omo, omo, sunny a from. Omo, I take it, sa step nina. So now, what we waiting for is. Yeah, penny outcome, but they make a trouble and say, Momo, my name come quiet the usual stuff. They did the Koswa, Koswa, Koswana, I hated this year. Ye gusu yen shishemu, ye gusu yen shishemu, yen ye chromanum. 10 years, 15 years, ye yen shishemu neda. And men quiet sadian. Say, is she way by no? It's been barely a month now.
0: Yeah.
1: And for say, within 2-3 weeks in here.
0: Mm-hmm.
1: And last 2 weeks, maybe one. Ain't he? Who expect it suddenly?
0: Conclusion, Beba.
1: No, no. Okay. Yes, I cry. I'm not fair. And I'm only answering to some more pressure. In as much as I obey our interest, I will issue we mono. Me feel so. I do baby. I'm saying now, but check it. Cause also sometimes, yes, you cry. I'm pressure. No. I bet me am. I'm issue mono. Sadly, also I'm paying for it. No. I'm cosa. Okay. But check it. But I have no sooner by now, sir, quite for the issue of Polo and Swaba. Rich, not a quack of a year Polo issue about.
0: Because I know so as at night, and progressive beam.
1: Set one well, said the city, meaning say two different cases.
0: Yeah,
1: but we are issue of murder.
0: That made yet, yes, yeah, can't say, and can you hold the last limit of it? You know,
1: perfect,
0: yeah, we beam.
1: Perfect, mm. Wrong. Untishe, the Abacatra and say Gusso, a young shim.
0: Yeah.
1: And to me, when soon conquest, because when no, the veracity of that matter is different from this one.
0: Yeah.
1: Gravity, no, ni weights, no answer, polar issue one, Yamin Fayan and a crack in CAE. Anyway, Yepe, where the bribe assem and a yaka. So, bribe assem there, at least me expect to within some few weeks or months, no. I'll see who has sent me to my sibre. Na me mo mo san so nya no ye pa so ye pa cho si ni kroma ye ni ye kroma no se de assembly city e o wanya hwe o wanya hwe ye pa cho ye pa cho no me ma ne nkosa because gabiti o we no de ama san kankan ne kan nya di bebre enye huhu bebre me se we de ye player na mu ne take that bold step e reporting ah sika ne nso adanse o ho o mo si image screen enso o ho. All my footage is for honum. And see, I'm asking you, can you get some work? Nenji shemu nenisada anyade. Because when we di pekum, and what I say, ni panu ebia, we cross the border. And see, still gusu auye shemu na ani Interpol for any dealing niade. A bribe issue.
0: And not just bribe, a match fixing.
1: Yes, say bribe issue, no. And the baba linki to match fixing. And see, so yes, I'm shemu na. Gabby, me just sure say I was say a kokoye idea. and also say take yes no. Okay, poorly dia metiase say you could take yes, but such issues because only the danger room. Someone perspondes for your leg. And I send the same phone call. Won't mean for finality. Emma issues be say so, and I issue be say so. The danger room they say. Who could be a potential sponsor? No, I be catch all planes. Say look, looking at the circumstances, ABI entering change so. Because brandy be any one person associated no with the name be sir. So one even Kotoko as a club or best offer. So our sponsor sir or no mu best offer. Your leg now soon pokano image and kata. A best hard dental because already your leg no image no and your papa sir. Am I ya pelo call me ye pan? Am I ya bre? And in symbol suban went me and my finality and maso. No whoever was your china son. Ya and so I'm china so because me. Many chairman Alex Dinkomo, I can tell you plain, sir. Your footage is war. And me, you are so specific. Oh, my name, no. Oh, my name, no. And see, Nipana, yes, Shen. I'm here to me, I can't send. I'm here who I send the Puma Sibren. And you'll be an associate day. Gabby, uncle, baby, yeah. And we're a club official. Nishushanya day. Unless me near Alex Menu. Me brapping unless you are catching me, and you don't know what catch a police for.
0: Okay.
1: Because perhaps you are catching me, say no one catch a police for by now. Me expect to say I need to
0: so Obi Tia wa Bontia. The question Obi baby san say. So if any so eh day ana afahon.
1: Eh good question.
0: He indicate your listeners, you know. Eh, eh, gaka asema na, ana koroko na enyo masemi tino, yewe diya koroko fobeye nibia, na nase, SFN Stampy Authority, gaka, and super me fighting for this.
1: Gabby, a good question, webi, sir. F, you know, product, no, any product. Kotoko, on dia grow in isolation.
0: Okay.
1: Enye asante kotoko, product. Enye F, product. Galka, a bit me a issue statement until now. It's so surprising. Galka now book crano. Me who statement be from the who? Gabby, me name so.
0: And no, no, make him because me who official statement be from.
1: Galka, they are acting irresponsibly. Me who statement from Galka ever be see summary
0: because we club, Anna problem aba, and they are Ghana Premier League.
1: Oh,
0: mona moye the cathedrals. Mona mo create mistake words no. So if that's our bahuwa ka. Na asaya match fixing there.
1: It's so surprising me. Any effort whatsoever because I can at least. Yeah, kasa you know. Out is chairman Alex Kasa no. Nanku abogalka chairman Edi Wom. Ebi abogalka secretary. Se omu nyina assembly by kra no. Ye ni omu nyina na etu anamo no. But omoy. Yenim se anamo no utu ne sese a. Ebe kwa ko wie Ghana police so. And ye nim. Because O girl cano, on said that any means, well, Munanka say a handicap, yenim. So she shamu, then she shamuna walk away. While one more logistics to say, O situation to say, yenim. Elfin Subacatra also say, a bino, a biomonso, any Ghana police, Akasa. The only thing they will do is that, on best show, Musa, more expedited action, and as a woman she shamuno, or more best chair, and content them. Pole dia bai se utie FA statement consistently na ye stre no mo esre
0: yeah
1: please no because they have the expertise they know how ain't e ho no mbesre afri ti do mbetimi aye esade no even when match fixing issue e bai no aye please corner ti time na na ye pe because e bedru baby conversations are akosro kra no e wo se wo de cos CID headquarters. A honum near Becqua Quaco bo edieti. The inferno sa forensic reports no. Ninano, a beba fingerprinting ya dear. Effie, who need the expertise, oh, ain't he? Even fingerprinting ya dear. Say, eh, sikasem. So, sikano crana. Playano, a soon. If we hear the baby, he. Yes, sure, say, a bedroom beside me, me, now, sir. I don't know, can't make us a year. Now, what you're back when I watch you, my dear.
0: Okay.
1: Ah, Patrick has said, you know, I'm sika away. And all day, yes, and I didn't know, yes, or yes, for what then, no person achieve. Because on himself, or no player, and I'm poor, yes, or no one who can cross tight canna, or in the controversies as an animal we a begenuity. For now, but the name Patrick Esiedua, Bogogo, should you obey at the amount?
2: Kotoko player,
1: allegedly.
2: Obo Ghana Premier League.
1: Perfect. And you would himself say, the agent, Bimbo cry, Pedu cry, dear mana. Definitely a best old chalice, and some never near Adeno. Untry, sir, and Semno, a be content and near clear with name outright. And Sana, Bibinia, yet in your dear man. Timmy, yes, sure, say, player Nimpo would want to put himself in that position in the first place. But I am Shishemu. Because the danger woman said, why no Shishemu Yenswa? Now you book what you are in, cost name to work.
2: Yeah.
1: Oya cost name to work, and so. Na sa artist no ada hu wo ye game no mu a Gabi then dey be break game no
2: okay
1: enti no o dey amun yenya abotre kakra eh ye benya abotre kakra dey amom but amun so yete abotre no e mo motri mu nyo mo de they must do the needful
2: jo fa nya nya man sa ga ga ka ho na ye
1: policy wada ma minia ebe baso bro my enter sem bin so nchira kotoko board na ho yi uti. Yeah, I'm fan linky abi we nyam fan cancer mun tre o.
2: Quick one na, yeah, send your bear collection be.
1: Me patro. Apem so ti kotoko board we. Eh? Ana busumi nu mie. Busumi nu mie. Besina muntimi inform me management. Ti ase mi o. Muntimi inform me management. Ya bully the we ba be pem samre. Besina muntimi inform me management. 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unim danger wo sa de we mu uye say na unforming management am ana unyi usi yo ama ni unforming management no the danger wo mu ni se ama ye hu coach an oba it is obvious say there will be a new coach on board.
2: You see, I'm fancy roughly by 3 months' time. Ghana Premier League,
1: that's our chance. And Brian, I can't say, I'm on force, I say, almost signings, Dado. I'm on force, I say, to turn that. In fact, you're a bully, you're a crown. No one be almost signings, meaning a lot of clubs. I'm why almost signings every year. And I'm on force, so form coaches. I saw one himself, mini pair or Coport City, way away. Some of his coach, you know, one himself, or Coport City. Oko enhan Christopher Eni na Oko Port City. Oko. Me se Oko. On be man a 3 year contract. Gabi. Samuel Bradu any Adriana stars about 80-90% on one year. Contract no breakum tells for one ampon every momo guide Bradu. They can't try as a matter of authority. Any no man has a penal. Since I say likely so be going for a foreign coach. Mark my words. And your man for Sansia, your money, Emma. What's your own Bessine? What you do? Only see you, Bessine. Emma, see you, intimate for me management. Emma, young far coach. And see Andrews, I want your son, your man, you know. No players, papa, or system, no Biafa. Your father call. You can't show me. I want the word you manage so. Now, your mom, what's your sister this season, you know? You know, more and another buckle. Oh, dear. Now, Santi got to come back for 3 seasons. Don't mean jail.
2: Okay, but I say, Joe, quick one. Now, you didn't come
5: here. Yeah, Gabby, as some way by, there was one thing I was saying.
2: Mm-hmm.
5: Say, let's not create an atmosphere for this thing to slide. Am I a nyea who say, A, B, A, Sam, na B? Oh, you're being shame, we're being shame. By the time you realize, now I say, a fan chain. There's a reason why. In same way, CC on the last day of the season. In fact, there was a lot of optimism. Said,
2: ah, ebekosa,
5: ebekosu,
2: nampa,
5: na adinesi. Even though we were happy about the last but one games, no,
2: Oshie
5: last but one games in the Ghana Premier League. It was quite competitive. Omo na unkomboko relegation crown. It looked like there were some surprise results in there.
2: Yeah, of course,
5: but. Niye bi say we say ah would we get that match fixing kind of behavior on the last day we wait to see and ampampa is here now yes here ye nhwehwemu but so far no nhwehwemu no because of how it looks like it's being conducted no it doesn't give us hope say be at the right thing to be done, which is why I've kept on saying, say, yenshin yi, nasa eye police, ena omosu eye involved in the matter, they will do their work and do it well.
2: Mm-hmm.
5: Otherwise, we will continue having this conversation every single season. League neighbor ne wey ya, yes, okay, season neighbor ne wey ya nti, nipa obeko relegation, yen kutu yesi kani yen fese, beti nga survive ya. But meanwhile, I was thinking, yetimi mu se, oh yes, sad we ya, the punishment must be clear. Any coin see a co wa hua hung, say, oh, ya ko pacho, na say ni say. And yes, I will come back to this conversation always, Gabby. So whatever is involved, say a GFA, any Asante Kotoko, and the Ghana police, and on being shemu, it needs to go beyond just statements, say a issue statement, say a investigation, na investigation we affiliate mean track it. Because in by this time no, I wasn't come with me ebe my update.
2: Okay.
5: Say okay, you started here 2 weeks aba.
2: Mm-hmm.
5: This is what we have found, and we are still doing it. But you have to say, indeed, it's still going on. Let's just say, by the time the month ends, there needs to be an update. And as you also say, okay, Nipa Asimesi and Anna are involved, and this is Asutria Yede Mano. Clear and simplicity. Ah, yeah, Pacho, yeah, yes, see. And yes, sir, this will come back to this. Who's the next season ever? You will come back to this conversation. Let the people who are involved be fished out, let them be punished, let the right things be done. And yes, sir, integrity now you're calling the Ghana Premier League. Yeah, yeah.
0: Okay, and I say, I know, and so I am Joshua Holo too. And I'm attending. Can I fast and I'm far back and fast? Have my mixture. I do pa artists, you do two, yadwas here. But all, we be in a tutu near there. Yadia crown coding in diabetes, FA, a ban, air pains and inflammation, a bar, sir, and support to liver, a boy pa, and a boy, a matches will be a winter minder. When I can fast, have my mixture, and I'm numbia, a bomb, a body, a queen, but all, and do pay a coffin. Ne drug shop will be our answer. Ebe kebi na onsu enya dia. No me sabe tima first so. Eh 0245 0245 455 740 and as 0245 588 266 na onsu onsa etimi aka wamu eye na San Cable. I say eba electrical cables so no mede papa na edia ba. Obu cables eh kama pa anti Ghana Standard Authority and afi ade energy commission and stamp no. And this is 2.5 cable benya biatom. 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And afi flexible cables no mudi biaba. 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

2 atom. 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Amansia Community Bank. And I'm a come for the Amansia say, Ebasese, Opa Bank be any no aye ejuma. Amansia Community Bank PLC. And I said, Uni Womu Ekaboom. Every day in 3 days, no mobile over 40 years in 1983. And I'm a chance, say, Juma El Ghana. And he Ebasa, Juma El Padia, and the Bosiambo Padia, oh, Omidi Munti to my pa, a savings account, Ampeso P, current account, and answers to account, fixed deposit, and Ampeso, ya. Ni no mailing in our idea, my bank commercial loan, and the overdraft, salary loan, both private and a commercial, pension loan, a bank simisu loan, ni in a bio, microfinance loan, and a fair queer for, and cost loan.

0: 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We are ambassador.
1: Sir, young funny said you are Ghana first game, no? And I do 11.
0: Yeah.
1: Till you know your body, you say, no, come on, where's you more? And I do know. Maybe I'm first a Ghana, I Panama too. First half. Yes, she jama was here. Now, no, get at one, one wife at one new crew. Now, what a bay. Now, and I do this one, where's you more? Near shut down screen. Na me so obo onya koma na ese acha wono ma no. Obo tie fia ye de, wo tie fia ye de.
0: Wo enjoy pizza.
1: Bibia du wo.
0: Ade ba ko so ye se na na se men sia da room and yes you more live band.
1: Of course.
0: Live band as well. And you Martin, say between the hours of 7 to 11 and I say 10:30 near here to live band. Me why de?
1: What can
0: na for exactly 11.
1: Na give me a
0: Vladimir Yankupo.
1: Bule monko.
0: Eh, come on, my dear.
1: And I do this one.
0: Eh, come on, my dear.
1: I say, and I need an adventure.
0: And I need to answer you, Susan. That's it.
1: That's it. That's it.
0: That's it. That's it. That's it. That's it. That's it. That's it. That's it. That's it. That's it. That's it. That's it. That's it. That's it. That's it. That's it. That's it. That's it. That's it. That's it. That's it. That's it. That's it. That's it. That's it. That's it. That's it. That's it. That's it. That's it. That's it. That's it. That's it. That's it. That's it. That's it. That's it. That's it. That's it. That's it. That's it. That's glaucoma and cataraka. Or more air work to the inner, say prostate and liver and kidney number man and what the par. AB Heba Air Clinic, Ewo Air Quadra, so Genase, Womo Eben Marketinum, and Afi Doma Hinkru, Womo Eben Ebeneza Petri School, and so on Natas Ayakama. No matter what you know, Dinkoma Air 0541 565 199 and as 0502 812 161. Now, Oswet Mania, Afi, Romano. 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Hello.
2: Hello.
0: Yes, sir, boss.
2: David Agadna.
0: Yes, sir.
2: Pato Matthew.
0: Medio su.
2: Why would you show a deputy herba?
0: Hmm.
2: Say yes, if I would you.
0: Open him, Pato, me into it.
3: Yes, sir. Yes, sir.
0: Oh. Robert.
3: I'm dropping you.
0: Robert, what are you in Fizzo?
3: I'm dropping you.
0: Okay. Okay, Robert, me so me dance. Hello.
2: Hello, Daddy.
0: Yes, sir.
2: Oh, also, you need to show. I'll tell you, Mama, Jude
0: Bafo.
2: Hey, I'm a ticket, you, Papa. Hey, but I bet you know what it is. Man, if I say you hear one more, then a football move. I don't know one more man at 2 points. I know my baby, but it's got this cup from you. Daddy, now what I'm watching.
0: Okay. Mate, name come in. Hello.
3: David Tula.
0: Yes, sir.
3: David Bokos.
0: Bato Bokopa, we didn't any baby a case free. Hey, Kwadu, what is that? Enter memo, you may be a why.
3: And I tend to follow. I'm not about the same thing. It will be able to come back. It will be able to come back. It will be able to come back. It will be able to come back. It will be able to come back. It will be able to come back. It will be able to come back. It will
0: be able to come back. It will
3: be able to come back. It will be able to come back. It will be able to come back. It will be able to come back. It will be able to come back. It will be able to come back. It will be able to come back. It will be able to come back. It will be able to The best of Panama. The better so much.
0: Approved and vetted by an anonym.
3: Gabi Trump, the foreigner.
0: Yes, sir.
3: We will watch me.
0: Nibby, you will have me to you.
3: And they make now my African Sabbath soon, baby. Mamma, listen, happy, happy, happy, glorious baby.
0: Mike Oniana and I
4: Jamina. He's the dear voice in between Davi.
0: There is a catch us there. Would him dear BTV and Mufono, Fono, Fono sound quality? I don't know if BTV said the last time they catch up. Next time they need me TV, Mimi TV.
4: Davi, the Michelle, no better for.
0: Yeah, do so.
4: I'm Michelle, Madame for my friend Big Daddy or Banty Mania Tasomaso. Jennifer. Javi, where are you? Good. Or good for confidence, I think. Or good for... Now, born move bien sûr. Born a group, you have 5 points, Javi. Move bien sûr, pas sûr. Then you have 5 points, or a group. Now, because Javi says, oh, my God, I'm a day. I'm a day. I'm a real crowd. Javi, move bien sûr. Born, you're qualified.
0: Okay. Kalim Aye Abdu Kalim Aye Obroni Obroni Mamintia. Hello,
5: hello, Dami.
0: Yes, sir.
5: But I say, any,
0: any, any, any,
5: but I say, I'm a good. Hey, let do Janukra, Huntman Grabo. Yamisa, I say, I know I'm a second car on a nest, Master, I'm a teacher. Yamisa, Dami, what custom Yamisa, what is who can say, we are only a door more corona. You see, I can't hear for how we are, who we are, who we are, who we are, who we are, who we are, who we are, who we are, who we are, who we are, who we are, who we are, who we are, who we are, who we are, who we are, who we are, who we are, who we are, who we are, who we are, who we are, who we are, who we are, who we are, who we are, who we are, who we are, who we are, who we are, who we are, who we are, who we are, who we are, who we are, who we are, who we are, who we are, who we are, who we are, who we are, who we are, who we are, who we are, who we are, who we are, who we are, who we are, who we are, who we are, who we are, who we are, who we are, who we are, who we are, who we are, who we are, who we are, who we are, who we are, who we are, who we are, who we are, who we are, who we are, who we are, who we are, who we are, who we are, who we are, who we are, who we are, who we are, who we are, who we are, who we are, who we are, who we are, who we are, who we are, who we are, who we are, who we are, who we are, who we are, who we are, who we are, who we are, who we are, who we are, who we are, who we are, who we are, who we are, who we are, who we are,
0: Okay. Yes, we are say mentor as well. So that's it. Last call, Anna. Yes, sir. Say, I was saying for course in the fancy, I had a master pass, Monsomo de Madrin, Tredia, by a catcher, Sir and Emone, a Jacob, Ekaka, the Asabu, and Yanquana, ya, Abu, and Tina, and she be Akuman, 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

0: Ena demwo no premu atwe haya tum 106.3 FM. 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
0: 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Like na share YouTube and ye subscribe debia ye ba beti enka and Instagram no so ye demu o TikTok so and ye obadom 106.3 FM wa ye de na nya da patwa enus and ye de bremo ukọ etres nhoma nhoma so a ye 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
2: 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Yeah, dear, a ton of idea to the young dear tossings at the baby. Don't do one way, and you may be answered and friend work when we the breed. Or do any family be your honor more and can handle more. Is this your dying be your honor more? Obviously, there or Jenny said, if he be a fair, yeah, TV baby, you soon near to not a near baby, no more, not a tenia, like a fire got a more, a got a zing in the uncle's way, got a

0: said that you can't be out here, you know, and said that I'm going to be doing it. But they say that it's like I said, improvement number. And yet the best I ever remember you what you see any day. The moon, you improvement will be a map forecast and also so. And you are creating a cost of
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0: Records, so I can't. 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

0: island. 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Then find me a job.
1: And that's it, Osiman Penny, and Momo Quang, and so bet to me, I call so bad any nancy. Only what wouldn't him say? Baby, I wouldn't see, si, wouldn't permit a yen so quamu, and ask baby, and so to I wasn't Kabetai, Netsu no more quasas, yes, you know, one more baby, bua denny, and idea at Wogu. Now, Ocasavia, you know, and a widjack by Manseno Crate, Felix or Dati Lemte, one no such as I want to Tonyama, and Nitia began a vomit to Monka, and then we'll be Jago, widge and potem Hodomno, and Yasam Ketua.
0: Now, she now, you know, so you could Yana, you know, it's me, a year, you know, I'm a young woman, can you say? You're about to eat, Omina.

0: Cocoa Junction, on the Miss Anna Mania, or more much to one man, so in your side engagement.
1: It's a morning in a and a era Felix or that tell them to what you're to any more. Where's that Barry? Mansino, a bankrupt penny. What move a boo at the year good to see a budangu? Who no video see a budangua? Now I'm going to say, Nipper be an amount of matua. A disus was born a brain in a and was you know, and one more to us here.
2: And ye yeah, freeway jack by when you see your semnumu kakrana, young kwa South Africa menmu. Na winning says South Africa, send ye a baba bia or see a friend Jacinta. And ye, when a reggae year, shan were chair midday, or nidia, and you say a new moon in your yen, a yan were janet and no honomo, there's a net in wound trap. And someone in Juan were didi, Jacinta. 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I want nature say, Oo, bossa ye, or major serum woho, who soon send ye see a jumano. Ninja, I must say, Gugana for Wamomra. Nanano, wafe dika in Kuran.
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5: yo good afternoon
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5: fm
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5: matete me hu one letters ni bi but on your letters ni na me hu I was friend then in the work and some day doctors from Confano Tradition Hospital was one age mother to honor one team when age mother brown one pain one man suspension no I them let them mean you no mum ka come can there algebra some way you know I have a way between an employer, an employee want him as select committee of health. Since he has a election, then one is about him. What I say, no one can my waste ye. I'm a year in a why if I case look to the board. One the million table board for one summer was over, but in parliament, we are prepared. There, a beer, so room, pension, so there, ye be ma, another petition, and nay, ye be, ye be, ye be, ye be, ye be, ye be, ye be, ye be, ye be, ye be, ye be, ye be, ye be, ye be, ye be, ye be, ye be, ye be, ye be, ye be, ye be, ye be, ye be, ye be, ye be, ye be, ye be, ye be, ye be, ye be, ye the elephants are fighting. It is on the grass. It is the grass that suffers. And see, the ordinary Ghanaians now are victims of what is happening.
1: Yeah.
5: Yeah. Yeah. Yeah. Yeah. Yeah. Yeah. Meji de dey betim yaka na wesi ye on bambedru parliamentary select committee of health
1: na represent dok wa dar mama memrem ho se ye be samba ho no wo hwe ekwan e fa so a ceo yo wire sabia ho empeji for suspending no se ayare sabia ban emergency ho o ma ho de for the pabes ho ye be se aduasan so ye 37 ama fabro so akodru be 61 eno mususu se abro so enti do ebe ye den se wo begi biasa begumu biim eyemfom so ese oba bonten ebe kan sasem no ana
5: nsa make de BBC la wama response aba from the Ministry of Health na oye employer employees relationship since you as Select Committee on Health no yem pede ye be judgmental make that judgmental la ye be kede e ye before na ye divem o san de asemi mo so si bubo no ko no an sha na wa ba bedru yim na ye tan no se kede e ye before e ye divema na so bedru yim na fa ba asemi ye kwa kokka biom en si me pa won chow both Ministry of Health na a Confidence Teaching Hospital won she no won si si one time, I sent my wife one task, boom, once upon no one car. Now, let me give you that the master me in the interest of the patients, in the interest of the commercial FM. Residents,
1: okay,
5: in the interest of Ashanti region, they should sit down, talk about this issue dispassionately.
1: Okay, it's
5: the what no one car. Bibia Benjamin.
1: Doctor Nawane menim saw ya medical doctor was also cry wo ayar sabia. It is ekobasa yar sabia no eye ma broma ho den soa. E den na the facility no ebe ye e wo in such a situation. Den na was a facility ne ye.
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5: Le kwala wo mle de. 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

0: 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Man control me when you mwe mami nye shu. Ne mane ye. Robert Mesa, go keep our number one. Sentiment shows a lady's time with bread near. I am man and so you are bread near. Send my man to Nasa. Sorry, I'm not money. I bet proper today. Yes, Robby, I did. And I have been said, yeah, my yeah, and money, yeah, yeah, fennel. Better was Samia. Nano, you caught a Matia Vanna. Champions League finals. Net was saying. Madam Vessel, Nay, how are you? Oh, my girls, ladies, time, team, not yet, Chinamut in India. What was a name? Briancasa. You couldn't even see a idea, yet be a bear fee. Midin the Bella, the all rounder, Mitty Fire Lady, Akonya Kessia Moo, and a me yam penin sem. Sans a Mitty Penin Akonya. Fire Lady, Mrs. Avonya, baby, Biara will be a chiao. When you say what, tell me to cool. We love you so much. Mamma Jamu, you make will be as soon as Nana. What you be to me, dear ladies, time, a bremo. Franco Trading Enterprise was see phone na papa fie. We have Samsung phone, Nokia phones, iPhones a papa dia. Look nowhere. O direction. No one Franco Trading Enterprise. Omo microwave, washing machines, blenders, electrical stoves. CCTV cameras na dia. The functions no a dance. They say nti unye bia. And now it's a Franco Trading Enterprise. I may come for my wea. And now so. Sorry, tentem. Neko Franco, neko pe phone. Papa. Phone eto nsio mwa. Ne wome. Ko Franco Trading Enterprise. Uwe to me a fromo. Ewa 0246-422-338. And now 0555-939-311. Franco Trading Enterprise was phones. Afafo apapa pe. Efie. I say get back, Diana. You come in the nene pa. Mincha we say ABC Games no ye jinemu. Sikeni ubotom. Hey, what shall we dem? Ukita Android phone. Ukita iPhone. Unim so be to me edidi. Unim so be nye sika waho. Misrao. Enya kwajero. Fau phone no. Ne dialy. Star 262 hash. Ne dialy. Star 262 hash. Enne. Number be obe dial ye alphabet ka number be a obe dial no si ye bo ne wudi a ye mfa ho we di owundi yo the fact say we try ye mpo no we wini in advance ni sent me sraw fa ho jiju medie imu o say the best part is that there are 5 draws every single day so you've got plenty of chances me pacho Fahujim, ABC Games, no, Eguswa Koso, or say it's lances by NLA, and until Ensuretide, near Bebetide Biansono, you will be sorted. Sansona Sempa FM, Papa, Papa Ayiko 2026 Air Father's Day teaser no yes I had the bremo na said the year na your mama no bre ne so eye Mother's Day a you celebrate ye ho a ye ni ji ye eja no mu 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What the fast.
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3: Aye.
0: Owe ni jemu pa. Eh yes, since he be lose. The saint ni eh omo bo omo homo den dia omo omo ahu fama omo ahu keka. Net wo say.
3: On say Black Stars no na e bo some kind of football and as a part in B and O2 and sa or Barbeco.
0: Yeah.
3: Or kwa yen so yenya new faces, yenya coach for fro.
0: Okay.
3: A lot of technical staffs, yenya new staffs are mabe ababe ka the coaching department and onti. Yenya no easy sa wisha yen game ye boy ya Desmond Ofe edi ye nimina. 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
0: e
3: na
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3: 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me, I starting as first goalkeeper and a second goalkeeper.
0: Okay.
3: Utmus a squad, no, so bad out, no. Was sign Eddie, Blast has a folk among second goalkeeper no so or the nakam or so on standby say in case of any emergency na salom no so ababe jinemu edia my intiminim say and yet perfect dear blasters friendly ni dear
0: goalkeeper dinda Benjamin Asare ne performance net is saying.
3: Oh Benjamin Asare dear me Masha na fiti Accra Great Olympics.
0: Okay.
3: Mi yobi ana mi di Olympics.
0: When di ne chipa.
3: Great Olympics e chi ye pa and Laye Kingston suna o eden o kan o lele Kingston sorry. Mm-hmm. Ono so o kan won o mu e coaching sa anti. Okay. Mi nim ni otimi ye but where ye bigger stage I was say ohia experience ohia bo training the timing na o di be pie ni ade because na football abey science.
0: Yeah.
3: And binum wo movement na wo make no player no the boy ban wa calculate with dada.
0: Sure.
3: E wa na dream mu into o movie na won trust with defense won trust with backer e was a movement we yan here because at the end of the day ye can go sa wa concede ya ye be kan ama wo Benjamin Asare and Atizigi ye kan e ma with defender into so wo shana communication between you and your defenders no enko ye a so we time now we dey be pie ni ye because abrochre foster am we dey ball ball no ye no 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goalkeeper no with them na o fin se nipa no ball no oba no obe pass am away na with defenders no and ye accurate then you have to take charge and take it to war. Yes, sir. Yeah, count the number of goals you've conceded. They will count it according to the goalkeeper and not according to the defenders.
0: All right. Nana Adwako Fina to Nenumutuo no say the communication and call ye between goalkeeper and players na goalkeeper and was all your calculation very, very well. Because end of the day no wo and a bequamo. Yam fa and conco to obi fufu. Be so. Mebajo yenya no line so. All right. So me got you say me was surprised to be mamo. Aye. And then they're surprised to see a papa. And I have only a tear for me. The air mamo. And our ladies' time. So me was Mrs. Avonyo. And our line is a fire lady. Fire, fire lady. Fire lady.
4: Bella, the all-rounder.
0: Back of
4: the evening mayor. I should say, what better name? The adorable mama.
0: With us, and what our man is adorable. I've become a dean when just ama, Mitchell, I'm a one casa.
4: Fine ways, and one, very much. You're doing so well. Thank you so much. Say, and what holy fort, no? Very tight and. You are a very accurate, you are a very accurate, you are a very accurate, you are a very accurate, you are a very accurate, you are a very accurate, you are a very accurate, you are a very accurate, you are a very accurate, you are a very accurate, you are a very accurate, you are a very accurate, you are a very accurate, you are a very accurate, you are a very accurate, you are a very accurate, you are a very accurate, you are a very accurate, you are a very accurate, you are a very accurate, you are a very accurate, you are a very accurate, you are a very accurate, you are a very accurate, you are a very accurate, you are a very accurate, you are a very accurate, you are a very accurate, you are a very accurate, you are a very accurate, you are a very accurate, you are a very accurate, you are a very accurate, you are a very accurate, you are a very accurate, you are a very accurate, you are a very accurate, you are a very accurate, you are a very accurate, you are a very accurate, you are a very accurate, you are a very accurate, you are a very accurate, you are a very accurate, you are a very accurate, you are a very accurate, you are a very accurate, you are a very accurate, all the producers and the team at the Sports I mean, ensure the one of my
0: Amen. Why are you not a opportunity? Oh, mommy, me in person. Na mean, Shira, why am I supposed to cry? And me day ye. You go straight to the point. Hey, you see, yakeka, and I at it. And in a mukrom and in a masum, yenim baby a fidia ben in a miasum say, England players ne dear, omu omu hotels ni omu kampa, ye to me momo akonya momo yere no mu omu girlfriends, eba besra omu ni a dear, yatete, so omu tumi besra omu ni a dear, ni ebe si yebisa se, ye black stars yin so, aso, ebe tumi e bie kwa imbisa, ama womu ana, but before be answer this question no, omu du ye na reception ye mamu no neti say
4: me that once again bella the around o question now be say me cost but say me I work am omu be du ye na ye di kai e di how report me di dia baba me di dia say that day on Facebook mo dey eye videos na eye pictures me di at to far a month for it doesn't get a call yet a bad year. One bit you know, another or a DMV, and I said, I mean, say a Virginia to be precise, Hilton Cinemark Hotel, and the Black House of Ghana, one more taxi down about ever showing. Home almost 10 power days for now until say on the 13th of this month, yeah, I'll be the call. Base, official base I am on the campaign in Massachusetts, Boston. And see, one of the few while video they try, more than 2 years, and then morale was so high, say, and can you for all the extreme than traveling around DMZ Hakran? You see, other states fast, about the Black Stars of Ghana. This tells you, say, your Black Stars, you know. I'm out for any to pop out at the event to cry. See, one more performance, no extension that I'm showing the table of history to be able to see money and cheer. But so, the girls love their Black Stars and the athletic tour. I'm out for the girl, the team, I'll be sure. You see, the girl, I'll be sure if you would say, I'm tickets are. From my opinion, His Excellency John Dramani Mahama, when I'm sure Eddie Afar, the Minister, Rakufi Adams, Southern Education Minister, so said, when I tell you, even the last friends, I want to say, when we are Ghanaians, I'm just supporting the Black Stars. I'm also sure you know, and she said, yeah, when we're to join me now. And that battle, now women have to work on the first one, they may be normal, and they want to support. I am making statement. Now, over the years, we've been talking about this topic. Now, this time, we've been saying we're making certain things clear.
0: Okay.
4: Yeah, you see, for the year. Even when you say Ghana, we have a different culture altogether. And when we say this, what's happening, wives and girlfriends of a year, the footballers, and that's a sports boy. Specifically, when you say footballers, no. Idea, a young comma, a very ba. Now, England's one, I consistent, some of my, one more day, it's normal to them.
0: Okay.
4: My name comes in back, Especially now that the Black Stars of Ghana have one more than a DNSB for some time, we should have to call you come here and my, you know, one of the one year shake, and so much, or yet, fans would be in uncle for a couple of women. And they said that it is the woman, the woman, the woman. And they said, yeah, I know. Do you think that yesterday, just I had an information that fortunately, is not happy about the idea of woman. Then I said, why are you next to company?
0: Okay.
4: And two more. It's where they are for one number. And I, yeah, the court has complained bitterly about this. I don't think that it's something that I should allow that. You know, maybe now that the world is evolving, I don't think that Ghanaians are ready for that.
0: Okay.
4: One by now, so if you are not Black Stars, because you work up, you should be the best idea. I think your next tournament, they might allow, say, oh, Ghana, for us, I best say, oh, But for now, Paddy, I don't think so. Hey, I do that. One bit me allow, Paddy, you know. One of them say, if you are one of that culture, you know, you can allow one of them to be a woman, say, I was
0: All right, Fire Lady, men send me so say, based on your women, do you think say Ghanaians and your confidence and with your team name?
4: I did kind of American. That's what say, Ghana for who got confidence, yeah. No, a word, because yeah, and yet, but there's the kind of trust. I think Ghanaians have confidence in the team because women say for some time, me. It hasn't been so good, for the Black Stars of Ghana. No man said that MPA, big BPF, and so will be a first half, and MPA, second half, and your many society in Ghana, Punya, take a class ABP, anything else. Our Maya last minute goes on by a year 1-1. And he said, the confidence at? It may be a peer. Your past performance and our past glory. I'm about to be sure I was trying to be in the last Saturday, a baby tournament, one day to me, I will be. But for now, we can't get one now, should be in certain media, Cassia, Sunny, but no one of Donald Edema, I had a team, Lancaster, or Donald, they have it for the team. But as you said, one day, do it, she and I say, you know, I am one or two people, we. And maybe no more did you come on, dry to show money at you, and one more egg. I said, oh, hey, if you see one grand in me coaching, it's changed your year, yeah, because over the years, you know, your coaches are one bang in our one problem in our substitution. Not even read the game, one bit to me, he said, no, I wasn't your substitution, you know, it's in the sucker, and your men, you know, and I am not a team, my coaches, no, but one more check colors to every. And you know, Obia, when a different thought about it, it's a manager as soon as I say, again, never chance, you know, the 17th Ghana and the Panama, it's me, educating the successful Canada. And no, and not, the GDA said, your first game, we miss out the near just out to the point now. And no, any other future of AMA, and one of the show will say, yes, the Black Stars of Ghana. You didn't qualify from your group stage, you know, and okay. Be not the Yakuan Sudia, because it's in India, you 3 points no more. Not England and Croatia, so it's in 4 points, or also at the country, we have 7. Now we are gone.
0: We are gone. Between your goalkeepers being an experienced journalist in the game, no, it's a wow, much a wedging and watch it. It's a new sober to me at Trawadry. I'm an aswaba. Am I? If I say you was between Atizigi and Benjamin Asareno, why not? Uwa mwa kwenye si yebi sawa semu baku se. Mwani yendi ka infano, engineer Paul ni mwa. Mwani ya hina ube chuzu first?
4: Tough question na webi same. Now we are in a competition. Now we are in camp. Our players have their mobile phones. They are still on the internet. They listen. They watch. You know, it's a lady time, so they're curious. No one can come. My name here, Mahapili. I beg you, are you telling my show? Make sure all time you have reply in lady time. And see, what you know, now all my information. My name is Nana. Where are you? And it says, I be okay. Be a HD show. And I am not in the rightful position to say, Yenfa goalkeeper A or goalkeeper B, Yenfa engineer M. No, to me, and yes, for now, because we are in a competition, and what say you distract amount for the coach and then the technical team, no? You distract your attention from Yoma Bibu, and now you're sure Yoma Bibu, and I think the coach and his capability, or many, goalkeepers, trainers, after so that we are Ghanaian indigenous, our power, Mahono. In their best knowledge, you know, I'm sure they will know, say, one more effort, and not even if anything, Carlos Ruiz, he's been a goalkeeper before. And the sad man is only in goalkeeper, on the goalkeeper, the team, I leave it to them to make their decision. Na you do your funny deal, but because who can mind you, at least we must say, yes, a performance is also an area which is not a selective one. Let's give them the benefit of the doubt to select

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1: Fire lady, yeah, that's a part. Fire lady, you say, Nano last week, you call UCL game, no, Tia Vanna. And me, Tiwana, me, I say, hey, 1 year, Pepe Penny, fire introducing me. Aha, no, introducing me. And then I'm in quality, hey, fire, I'm in Shirao.
2: Or
1: producing ladies time and a dead do the ukunechi crown off. How much a 5
2: I so nani a friend is a oh Philip was so the gunshot man or the show and show
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0: enye betesa but asendo so no nyankopon be shenu no nyam si mko so a na muni makume no na mo so bibia so that no have come who there is so na yina aka itabu na that's why so why
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1: Yes, group Dino. 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
0: Fire! 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
0: you. 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I don't have farming.
1: A bear foul.
0: A farming.
1: A bear foul. The best come from the west. But I
0: forget your via.
1: A bear foul.
0: Where the best come from?
1: The west.
0: Hey, where am I? Saka,
1: Hey, God bless it's not joy. Share justice bread with not joy. Hey, Jai, now I'm in cancer in the west, you know.
0: Okay, na I go be fire come be brave for Black Stars. Omu ko do your share energy. I did welcome omu. Utu mu say oh ahun wa ho bi ahun ki ken bi ewo. 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
1: obi ana ne culture and ye ntimi mfa obi kro munyama emfa ntoto me from okay. From where I sit na me dispose e chire no ma me hu nyama bia yeah, in INTS, especially service teams, no security service teams, no. So I'm more hockey, handball, normal sports director, but pesada, no. Ah, service being a main fan. In some phone pa umbe bono. In some phone pa because ni pana wabe strong money or more ferry for ni mo do or you be almost thrown on to affidate me to almost so. And see, and so you won't be blasters you or do you at Yako. Kakra crana is a black coin so phone me near near the fra from Kakra cranty. Bibi a ko yen kakra crama blasters no. They are now under a new manager. I believe that yen jai or no monko. We are yere, we are girlfriend, we are side chick. We are wine, we are akosiasa, we are dobrunia. Time ni what dear fan pie bonnet na fee na fa support ye omu because omu kwa camp one win him sabi obi an ni fee of him. Ghana has sense so ye just spirituality and na spiritual things dino. Yeah. Win him o fifie no wine na wakra no se o enna me call blasters camp e kosia me dofu yo. E komiku no ho na sabi o de ni musuo o de ni bibi o de aka no na o de abesra wo camp ho. Nti ye ngai omu. Abroche for ye omu de omu nye. Na emom ye ndie no enye mpai bot sesania. Enjom no kofi kana ta enjom na e kanu. Fire na na ye nto. Ye nto emfa support blasters because we shall last week a dudes are F is signing here all because of blasters. And Crofuenia Bre, and they are investing into ye yen dim binum almost psychological movement BH and now strategy H and fan kofori for you. Yen jai blasters because yeah, yeah, struggle dada. Na yen focus, na yen timin kwa ye nim and sign ye and Crofuenim ye as the star of Africa.
0: All right. Now, Doctor, a few minutes and che ye bequay yen review, yen che review of Malta Guinness GFA partnership after 4 years.
1: Southern Zone, police, and so I'm going to back for the Southern Zone.
0: Okay,
1: we need a more tagging is Emma Bonus, coaches, Benya Omo the head coaches be your the best players near the e be your modie omo abe trend the different side of women's league no into I believe say any stakeholder or corporate body or ba be fa the next Premier League no minim so ba obe yenia David Debi obe yenia since because matches be bre am na yare ko ya commentary e wo Madina no omo ba no mo ton mo product na Crawford ji omo di omo gym eto into ye da omo ase say omo aba lift the face of women's football in Ghana. All and right. We are praying so omo ko no ye be yan ko fofo front so e ma omo abe so women's football because anytime Black Queens your friend national team bia local players ni nya bebre e wo mti aha ye nko so anya ne sa nti ye da omo ase bebre ni e fin so ase
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0: hello yeah mo akwa baba ladies time so
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2: all
0: right. 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Ye allow Black Stars and so no more dear mess rom was Anna.
2: Mpacho Debi.
0: Mm-hmm.
2: Yes. Oh, it's a Ghana Hano. Your coach and city. A different from others. And a prayers and also say Oma may chance to send him pra MS Anna. A boom po between him, Sebby, between him, and Waka, the affair.
0: Okay.
2: Sadden Obomach be our Billus.
0: Mhm.
2: We are sadden Obomach be our Billus. Only to crowd the bottle.
0: Okay.
2: In this Sadden, my candidate, a correct pa. After matching, obey me. After what happened, obey me.
0: All right, me da say. Aka last call me fani pa ba kwa kaun. Na me dey 0302216545 and 0302216546. For adwen chere bra na yenko. 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E kwa ma Mr. Larry Christian Apachu aka King Lawe. Lawe Pilatu. 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I say of Larry Enterprise. Abu so kind. Osi may Almighty God grant you more years, protection, good health with long life. From your wife, children, any gomwa and friends. And I say young wish you happy birthday. Mr. Larry Christian. Namin Shirauna Onyawu. 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Pa. 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Mini haba.
1: Nti Black Queens gusua ebuabo amu hu for women's AFCON no. Ye nim say this time around ye beko beyond the bronze medal stage na ya ko Brazil so nti. Ye da obi biara se so tie ye.
0: All right. 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Na the UCL fan game no for sorting ye. 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But that's what Mammy Sewa. Nami Shlow. I Prince Johnson send Rami Catherine. Say Prince Johnson kwa any BND. By any now we were sorted. Ain't in Miss Row, Madame Rama Bibia, and your fine. Bida Bibia Rotier, ladies' time, I say. O BBR support ladies time. Now what you BBR? Say mon kan wa dwuma die no ewie peye. 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Bandas bread so we are where. Enti bandas there, uba ko school, ni ehuhia ni nsio. Mesrao, Mamma de Acotobi, Niabo German so as I have Fokora and Bandes Gary, or be uncle non competitorizer. I a CEO of Bandes and Casan SEO for Bandes Gary and Bandes Bread, Munkona Munkodidi. Midobi Biaro Tele this time as Midi Eddie Bella the All Rounder, and then you brace me Ewadom 106.3 FM, then your Odo Ahuma so. Afimida, me producer, Abednego. The Dotsman, I and Afi Joel, hello, streaming me live. Eba me wife, my family won't tell a prince. Me wife, Dodo. Na mi shiro bibiara, me damas. Now, Chisene, Yvesesia. I love you.

0: 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We are back again on a lovely Saturday in Swato. Baby, I will be a mame mwa kwaba. Last week, near what my Asempa FM UCL fun day. It was all fun, very enjoyable, nice game, nice crowd, superb organization. Yes, I'm so baby, and I share. Yeah, baby, didn't come about the creative space. Me didn't be doing as usual. I come to serve you hot and crunchy. Yes, I'm so at Nase, Prince Johnson, Eddie Morat, and Joel, and a production team. I knew I'm more a year, Juma. Joel, yeah, them live. Now that romantic on Facebook. Yes, we are live on Facebook at Asempa 94.7 FM. And to join us now for yen yen kambo manenye manenye, because it's your show, it's my show, it's our show. Let's do it together. And then komo bebre wa you bedi about the industry. Yes, and komo bebre wa you bedi about the industry. Sister Debbie, Baba Bekayen Sayen, and bedi komo. We have a lot to talk about apart from the industry issues. We need to get into one or two issues, especially the LGBTQI+, the controversy surrounding it. We know she's an advocate and other issues are you bedi honkomo. But binus kabeka is a binus kakwaba.
1: Yeah, yeah.
0: Mpacho be microphone.
1: Yeah, yeah.
0: Ahwande mo hodi.
1: Me hoye papa.
0: Yeah, the radiasi. Yeah, the radiasi. Yeah, the radiasi.
1: I'm saying Bibia Dadi.
0: Bibia Dadi.
1: Yo. Umwa efe pa.
0: It's a mission.
1: Hey. Chese.
0: Monsieur,
1: a telephone ni ahwe fo mbra Facebook mbehwe.
0: Mm.
1: Se ni America no meboa. Black baby enna diamond chain di de baby.
0: Oh.
1: Enna gold so dane sa.
0: Binoska hat.
1: With an authentic leather.
0: Mm.
1: Na ne watch kra de anya mofra.
0: Binoska.
1: Enti ama me hu se o sheye.
0: Yes,
1: ah. Ye,
0: as in,
1: memo
0: be
1: madam, because I'm a hooker. There be a card in your problem. Just say, pa.
0: Oh,
1: oh, yes, yes, yes. Well, it's a lovely.
0: Me fanny,
1: oh, my mission, that and etchim no who ye.
0: Yeah, my only bonny drinko.
1: Ah,
0: I'm a medin tea. Wama binoska, I'm a neck away in Agu,
1: eh?
0: Kaka, or the medin tea. Or the mammy fans.
1: Now, share the dressing pa for the top busy, I see, and in this person being in there, so my dear beer every day. Oh, mammy, I had it.
0: Binoska, only that.
1: Wow, come up.
0: Obi friend, mammy, catch and say, hey, and next to more bun, a soon be brina. We have a problem. Binoska, yeah, Baba, what has gone on within the week now for you? From your end, said your normal SEAKO. But before then, let's enjoy something. Let's enjoy something from Kwame Eugene. Let's enjoy something. This song, I don't know why I like this song so much, but it looks as if there is anything I've fallen in love recently, it is this song. I'm hurt.

I know so many people are hurt about Nsembi and Nipebi Akeka about them. But once God leaves, Nyametia Senkwadi, Kashegbe Ona, Bibia Nsifwe.

0: nice song. Okay, I'm Rafi and Yenin Komo. Binozga.
1: I'm telling you.
0: Okay, how was the week?
1: Oh, the week was interesting. In fact, University of Education, Winneba, Student Association, that's one way I'm weak. From okay. AMUS, Association okay. of Music Students.
0: Mm.
1: Oh, UEW. Now, when you have someone mark of Abba,
0: I see you're
1: in Kobobo. Oh, Miss Enra.
0: My boy, we're not Kobobi.
1: Because Bobby.
0: I know Obama students now, and I say Obama.
1: Hey, Obama lecturers.
0: Okay, it's lecturers, students, no more boys.
1: Any boy, and Emra, she's a mom, and the NF, papa, FIFA, Crown,
0: Emra, and Emra,
1: she's a student, who can lecture a foul.
0: Hey.
1: No contact. And our first will be a foul, maybe CBI a penalty.
0: No, no, David Tobo. The first Emrano, I'm interested in that. Why that rule?
1: Eh, CBI, no, you probably chow, we're proud.
0: And I saw
1: any as you hung your dinner to so
0: Bo and yam and yam pin.
1: Yes,
0: it's no cobble boy, you should be ready.
1: Yes,
0: football a contact game. It's no cobble boy now. Some ransom will be fan home county.
1: Referee by Nanyajuma.
0: Anyajuma. So what happened?
1: And they catch him say almost say 8 o'clock. You could do home 7:30. We had him at school for almost by 9.
0: Ah, more lecturers who could just students.
1: I catch him. They catch him say, answer you started born, mother form 3-0.
0: Oh, how?
1: How is he saying?
0: Is that their punishment for coming?
1: Yes, that was the first start.
0: Why did this arrow nearby?
1: Yeah, yes, she
0: no, but that is bullying.
1: It's not bullying.
0: It's bullying.
1: It's not bullying.
0: Because you are.
1: Am I going to cry? That they were so happy.
0: And how was the score?
1: And now you catch them saying you should go back to be a three.
0: Oh, how? No. You
1: know what I'm saying?
0: Yeah,
1: and you share 25 goals.
0: Tobo. So, first three.
1: Yes.
0: And I'm going to show how many goals they
1: got. Oh, they calculate the count. We'll be 25, you know. With the free more.
0: I'm going to calculate my man.
1: You share 7 goals. Yes, yes, yes, 7 goals. No, I'm also share 6 goals.
0: Okay.
1: Technically, no, you win, yes, 7-6.
0: Oh, okay.
1: But here you find 25 goals. But I see.
0: Now, the rules here, I'm going to buy this. So, I'm going to buy this. Because everybody will come with the punishment.
1: Oh, Debbie. And your punishment is here. Now, you are grown, you did. But I said, you catch them saying, Timu, I'm going to you pay your year. I'm going to win the match. Now, you're ding. Now, you're ding. What kind of.
0: It's more winning and I ding.
1: Yes, you win your name, yes, she. But so, I say, yeah, then, William, I declare an air, I will say, yeah, no, sir. But I'm going to some more doors, I'm going to change it 3 times.
0: Wow.
1: Yes, it's not, we come, we are, but we see me move.
0: But the first rule, no, yes. Where you guys are free, so I'm here, not ABS student, be
1: on. Oh, shed your
0: mission. Tobo, in your national. ABS student, be on what you saw only in 10 years. Say, be no scan, many on the park, and
1: it's
0: a good name.
1: And the name, you horse are.
0: Where
1: sure? Near Nisru, yeah, because yeah, lecturers, you know, you must be a patrons to the association.
0: Okay.
1: And Tom Becker and you can catch them, so it's a good idea. Yeah, near Peter. Lecturers, yeah, you're only a boy, a boy. But say student in the lectures, they've been seen that the first time. And Tom Montias, yes, a match, and you're a bit everybody, yeah, you're a show.
0: So beyond the match, what else happened?
1: Beyond the match, University of Education, every, if I say a year or 2 years, be I found one music legend. It's your name, Bona Basso. In the program, you find the Sound Flames. And see, Yaye Biama Ebo Taylor, that was last 2 years.
0: Okay.
1: Yaye Biama Bessie Simons.
0: That was before Uncle Ebo passed
1: on. Uncle Ebo passed on last year. Bessie Simons, Yaye Mano. Yaye Ma A.B. Krento. Yaye Biama J. Dubli Ambuli.
0: Okay.
1: Yaye Biama Shashamali.
0: Okay.
1: And this year, so Yaye Ama Pat Thomas.
0: Oh, Uncle Pat.
1: Yes, Pat Thomas.
0: The man with the golden voice.
1: The golden voice.
0: Yeah.
1: Exactly. And see, this year, no, Friday, Yaye Biama. University of Education. Now, I per se an outdoor program. But if you send a word and you see corner, I'm
0: here.
1: I'm here. Into a no SCA theater, which is 250 capacity. Into a strictly by invitation.
0: Okay.
1: Because see a jaguma, a busum, a hung, into me, a hushy. Into a Pat Thomas, in fact, and Ramin in a Kasai, in a busia for ne a lot of big people on my expressing interest on personal bar. Tamaya niaje pa na we susu anya de yejiska Ah, in term of wow, ba, when you invitation, now ba, now so we send support to, and then the other may be a near genus. It is a very good. Until mommy for a konya way, so now me chair me head of department, Professor Mark Miller's Fish. Aha, onona, oh, did you media any ma, oh, boy, ma, bibia, kama, kama. And I feel ye in Dean, Professor Emmanuel Obed Aqua, enemy registrar. Madam, Mrs. Will be the boafu, a kuwa be the boafu, and a pro vice chancellor, Professor Esther Yaboa Dansuri Du, and a vice Nankasankasankasa, Professor Stephen Jobson Mitchell.
0: Maybe I will be a no,
1: and a boy, yem ye dear, and na ye invite. Or he need to see a power Ghana. In fact, or he need to say, "Uboni dia na chese ubia." We say, "No, we di my yade." Into onu ne special guest ah, oba be tayechi.
0: Okay.
1: Into or even o deura.
0: Ah, o deura.
1: O deura. Ha, o dene hu. 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Ah, meme friendo Nana Berima, His Royal Majesty. Or dinner home of Fusukwebi, I be ashamed. Ah, and to never bet tied you, my genechi, maybe Bia, come here to me about Pa Thomas Abasso, and then Miss Auntie to me call or my hints or war, ye ye chancellor, or say or my hina ye a futu nana, Neni Gatti,
0: Neni Gatti,
1: and the Ted, on a sea corn hope, and I'm protocol, and I'll say a cobona mania, take out Naniaje papa, and see Neni Gatti, and super babbit, and you may genechi, maybe Bia, come up. Now, me war papa. Be a friend of doctor, papa, doctor, papa, a friend of Dr. Eric. On in the bush, you are four, you know, person, me chia or
0: more.
1: Okay, Dr. Eric. In the bush, you are four, a Salome, ne Nana Godwin, and a Mike here, and a Laurentia, me chia or more, you know, a few way, dear. Friday, we want by Winnie Bar. No, I'm a help, Thomas, Golden Voice, naturally said.
0: Oh yeah, you're multiple more day. Yeah, me pa Friday in na yenko.
1: Yes.
0: Na yenko teach man in fe because eba uncle pa Thomas ah ye ka enyuma. Me pa cho yisika yimu jama me wa. Ye fan kaka ye home because one of ne enyuma is always evergreen.
1: Yeah.
0: Enyuma entwemuda.
1: Entwemuda.
0: Because of the quality production,
1: yes,
0: and lyrical content and the voice, vocal dexterity, voice now the tone you know.
1: Awesome.
0: Say, yeah,
1: awesome.
0: Awesome. So awesome. Before Friday, let's go back into time. Na afi yem for Uncle Pa Thomas Nyumoyi. One of the Nenyumba Kwame Pepa Umijidiso.
1: Mijidiso. 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
0: But yes, yes, yes, we sika. 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

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You know, Samuel will be ten so in so to a funnel, but will ten so a kwejuma. 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Sikayo Moja, Uncle Pa Thomas, and Tinyami Pa Friday, and I encourage him so that we can honor him because why you be Eddie Maganian music and still our Gusua Oye, so let's support him.

Yadia Michiquani, which you na me swati. You want to cook us a wolf for one. A man come on, Miss Cat. I do my guess. Edimora, Tijaya, the funeral do a scar. Don't discard the better behind here. Over the way, I eat your friends, eh?

And you may young, that will see in your time near the Cody on some of the old songs now. I'll see in your time, pa near the Cody. Na, ye, Uncle Pat, oh, me, oh, what are bon, come on. And you be saying, no, I want to understand his thinking pattern when he was writing the song, whether it was a true life experience or something that he's seen from society, the community, sometimes we need to sit them down before they go and understand their psyche. But Binoska, before say ye betwa so no, there is this song Eradiadum through your brother Lionel Abba for this show. Let's enjoy this song and the beautiful Sister Debbie is in the house rapping in Ghana jersey. Whilst we're preparing to have a conversation with her, let's enjoy the song. Solely for Asempa Showbiz Review.

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1: Bacha, I meti udin.
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1: Debi, manti.
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0: Okay, udi, any sister, Debi, bia. We'll go back and one by one. Ubi, ani, din, be, mu, bia, no. Wow, Udimbe muno, see me for lunch. Udimbe, Prince Johnson, Udimbe, to minimum song come. Okay, at this juncture, the beautiful sister Debbie is here. Please get closer to the microphone.
2: Okay.
0: Sweetie, how are you?
2: I'm fine, thank you.
0: I'm also well by grace. But don't want feel.
2: Me da se.
0: Uti cheaper.
2: Debbie, kakra kakra.
0: Uti mi kana kakra kakra.
2: Patrain.
0: Ube ti mi abube. Unimbe. When we say a bed, you know a bed.
2: A bed.
0: Proverb.
2: Oh, no. I can't do proverbs.
0: Bakukran.
2: Debbie.
0: Oh. DNA. Proverbs in your DNA.
2: I know them, but say, like, to say it in three, it means to me. I know there's one in three that says, if your back has chia, it's someone who will see it and tell you.
0: Ah, the old chasano. Chia. Oh, okay. Do you yes, but a sansu means a coin.
2: So I know some, but to say it in three is quite difficult.
0: So which other one do you know?
2: Which other one do I know?
0: Let's go. Which one?
2: I don't know if this is a three one. The one that they say, you don't have money, so you say medicine is not good.
0: Let's say at least you have an idea about our proverbs.
2: Oh yes.
0: But just that untimin canopy.
2: Into me in Kanitri. When who say primary and elementary school, like I don't know if how it is now, but my time no. Uka vernacular, what in quotes, we used to call it vernacular language, you get into trouble in school. But in JSS they gave us a chance. Ube to me, I selected Ga and Ekwapim tree. And I selected Ekwapim tree because I'm part Ashanti.
0: Yeah.
2: Me papa ye Asantini.
0: Ose bonsu papa.
2: Osu.
0: Osu bonsu.
2: Yes, Osu bonsu. Yes. So, but not tree, no, a different, a bit different, like a very difficult.
0: Ekwapim
2: tree, no. But I remember. What I remember the most is Tekrema Adaka.
0: Tekrema Adaka.
2: They omobe draw tongue, no? Mm-hmm. Tekrema.
0: Mm-hmm.
2: And then they show you where to say the O, the E,
0: oh, okay.
2: The E.
0: Okay.
2: So
0: the
2: now
0: voice
2: your
0: word, box.
2: Voice box. Uh-huh. Now your word diagram be Tekrema Adaka. So I remember that very well.
0: How to use the vowels and the consonants.
2: Something like that. Yes.
0: Well, my memo akwaba. I had your interview. You didn't come. How you feel? So your brother was here, was it 3 weeks ago?
1: Yeah,
0: exactly 3 weeks ago he was here, and we had a lot of fun about life and other things.
2: Yes, he told me he's the one that encouraged me to come because
0: wow,
2: I haven't been doing interviews.
0: Oh, okay.
2: Yeah, not really.
0: Wow. Yeah. We're happy to have you here.
2: Thank you.
0: Hadia is a big family, one big family.
2: Oh, nice.
0: Yeah,
2: okay.
0: Officially,
2: thank you.
0: You're welcome to the family.
2: Thank you.
0: And the family is led by this TikTok man sitting over there, Prince Johnson.
2: We had a fight, so I don't think I'm in his good books. But he's not in my good books. He was stressing me out.
0: Oh, sorry.
2: Yeah, that is
0: his character. Prince, the son of you.
2: And he wanted to like be texting with me the whole time. And I'm like, if it was Sarkodie, would you be doing this?
0: Don't worry.
2: Are you sure?
1: Eugene came here, they say.
0: I was here when Manifest came in.
2: Is he a groupie?
0: After the interview.
2: Look, he's blowing me a kiss.
0: Which means there's no qualms. You know, after the interview, Manifest was like,
2: no, there's qualms in his heart because he knows he can't have me, but he's obsessed.
0: Oh, okay.
2: Yeah.
0: Oh, okay. Prince, are you obsessed?
2: Look, he is. Hey, look, he's showing it.
0: Prince Johnson.
2: Okay, you are not in my bad books. I forgive you. But calm down.
0: I remember Manifest telling me that, Charlie, producer, no hard drink, woman.
2: Ah, okay. Then it's a brand. Okay. Then I'm not taking it personal.
0: Oh, okay.
1: If he wants you on his show, pressure
0: in
1: the mouth.
0: Yeah. I remember if you saw DJ 2 say the same thing.
2: Oh, wow.
0: Yeah, live on air.
2: That is your signature.
0: Yeah.
1: Kwame Eugene was here.
0: Yeah.
1: And he also says,
2: wow.
0: It's all part of the production.
1: Yes.
0: But the MP, you are a graphic artist. But you didn't... Are you practicing it?
2: Okay, so since me ba in front of the scenes, first now me were behind the scenes. Okay. Me a graphic artist, web designer, me study publishing, and under publishing me specialize in graphic design, print production, etc. But you know, being passionate about the arts, you know, it seems like the arts found and forced its way to me.
0: Okay.
2: Yes, because Mikoye my masters were London 2000 and me re 2008-2009. 2010 I decided to move back to Ghana. I mean, I never moved out. It was just to work, to make money and to study. So when I came back, I was not getting jobs in my field of study, which is publishing.
0: In Ghana.
2: Yes. Even the jobs that were available now, I say me overqualified and bibisa or like the salary, no.
0: As compared to,
2: it's nothing. Like you can't. It wasn't making sense, but I was still trying and trying and trying, but I couldn't get anything. But since kiddie time, my hobby and passion has been entertainment. Debi after school, me call modeling classes, me call dance classes, me call sanyama. Like back in the days, now you were fan world, you were recognized, you were Kida Fest. And I used to take part in all those things as a hobby. But growing up in Ghana in the 80s and 90s, you can't imagine, say, unto me in cultural appearance, say, ubeye singer, na ubeye musician. But it was a dream, but I knew, say, I would never do that. I didn't plan for it. So it's always been a passion. So since I was back in Ghana in 2010, now I couldn't get any job in publishing or communication. So there was always an issue, even if it was like a government related job, there was always, it wasn't
0: the job wasn't available.
2: Sometimes it's like oh, we are forming a new department, let's say Ministry of Communications or something like that. It will never form. For example, oh, there's this company, Brand Ghana, you go and apply, where is Brand Ghana? Like things are floating into thin air and disappearing, like you understand? It wasn't straightforward. So, in the meantime, not just being at home, not me yet, what is my natural passion and I think, I don't know, hobby. So, I was being called to do like video vixen roles, adverts. Like, when I go for a video vixen role, in fact, when I moved back to Ghana, the first video vixen role I got was in Richie Mensah's production.
0: Okay.
2: Richie and Sway had a song. What's the song called? Which I don't remember.
0: You don't worry. It's
2: Maybe Intoxicated. Yes. Okay. So I played
0: Intoxicated.
2: Yes. Yes. So I played a role in that. Okay. How did I get that job? That gig. Richie's mother.
0: Okay.
2: Mrs. Mensah was my teacher in class 3.
0: Wow.
2: Christ the King International School, and I was her favorite student. So we've kept in touch, Facebook, everything. So when I came back to Ghana from the UK, she saw on Facebook, say, me wo Ghana, ma ba Ghana, huh? So she said, say, oh, Richie is doing this video, would I mind passing through? Because who said, like, she knows, say, I do such things as a, like as a passion. And I said, oh, sure, why not? So I went to the video this thing. And when I was there, Richie's manager, after working, I actually played 2 roles in 1 video of 2 different girls.
0: Okay.
2: I just changed my outfit and hairstyle. He said, oh, you are very good at acting. Do you act? And I'm like, oh, no, I did drama in secondary school, Wesley Girls High School, Cape Coast. But aside sad drama club, no. Manchada, yeah, acting, yeah, maybe, yeah. Maybe, yeah, just modeling. And he was like, oh, I think you'll be really good. There's an audition for a big Vodafone ad. Would you like to go and try? You have to go to this office at this time. So I went and then I got the gig. So as I was back.
0: Obekai ad, Corona.
2: Vodafone 3030. Now, directed by Ramesh Jai, Apex Advertising, in the year 2010. Now, a year, TV adverts. Now, why not to say series? Into every week, Obed dropped 1 episode.
0: Okay.
2: So families, it was like family friendly. People were excited to see you know, what's happening next week. Sometimes they will meet me out and say, what's happening in next week? What's happening next week? So
3: there's a suspense near deep.
2: Yes. So I did that. So all I'm trying to say is that that's how, even though as a child, now me yet as a hobby, when I came back and I was waiting for a job in like communications or publishing, in the meantime, I was doing these things. And then it became serious. Like I now started getting like TV presenting jobs and the like. So the graphic designing talent or aspect that I have, skill, I won't say, yeah, skill. Now how I use it as an entertainer is because I have that knowledge, I know what to tell the designer who will do it for me. Like, oh, me per font way. Oh, men using more than 3 fonts. Oh, me per colors way. But sometimes so I like them to be creative and come up with something. So it's not, you know, it's nice to see how other people are seeing the project. Mm. So let's say me babe drop a new song. I'll just send them the song and I'll tell the person, say, the inspiration that you are getting from it, you know, do something. If I like it, then I just tweak it. Mm. Uh-huh. So I still use it.
0: The skill you have, mm-hmm. even though you are not practicing it, as in practicing.
2: Exactly.
0: You are using it for your personal stuff and said your bear obia and yet, you know, it doesn't conform to the professional standard that you can also correct.
2: Of course, exactly.
0: It's from the discussion, mm-hmm. from childhood, sankana that it is said, obi between akasu, I want to be an artist, I want to be a musician, I want to be a dancer.
2: Mm-hmm.
0: Either to how dare you say, call papa, was a day and a person, you know, to say, and I will say, those days, near into me, continuum. Sankana that space, no, what to say now. Start with music.
2: I think so. Mm. I think so because you are saying if all that wasn't there, would I have started with music? Like, that's what you're asking, right?
0: If the opportunity was there,
2: I think I would have gone straight to music because even though it was never a plan, I remember when we were living at not yet Zoti, Latebi Okoshi. Now me the like. 3-4 years. I was only like 3 or 4, maximum 4. But I remember one of my dreams vividly. And there was a stage set up on the road, the street in front of our house. And I was performing. And the crowd was huge, like like a Michael Jackson crowd. I think because I used to watch Michael Jackson.
0: At that age.
2: Yeah. But like when I grew up and people ask me, oh, was it always a dream? I'm like, no, I didn't plan. But when I sit back and I think, I actually had such dreams, not like, oh, I'm wishing. I used to dream that I was an entertainer. Mm. And also when I was about 7, after school, me and my friends, I'm asking us to do formation dance. Mm. Always, we used to have formation dances and I would choreograph it, do the choreography. Mm. And I would sometimes write my own songs.
0: Oh, okay.
2: So then when I got to like, I think 11 years. Now, me call Christ the King International School. And now you were some, what was it called? Some singing lessons, like extracurricular activities. Mm-hmm. So I was part of the Catholic Church Choir at a point. And they used to give us vocal.
0: Catholic Church Choir?
2: Yes.
0: Wow.
2: Oh, but for the kids, you know, pre-adolescents, nothing serious. Uh-huh. So I did some small music lessons, but still at that time, it was never like I never envisioned, say, me ye entertainer and a musician. It was at that time in Ghana or in my life, it's just a hobby.
0: Mm.
2: Uh-huh. You would never
0: see. You know why I asked you that question? Because yo, nipa bibira hoa, their dreams,
2: mm-hmm.
0: the talent, they never get the opportunity to exhibit it because parents pesa wo ye juma wi ye pesa wo ye course wi na obeye wi e pesa wo ye doctor e pesa wo ye lawyer e pesa wo ye pharmacist e pesa wo ye say ye pesa wo ye wi it ni pano so creative skills wo ni mu a ni akanshe by virtue of the fact that now you know we are in a global village and obia hu the air course one say it looks as if say it has become a bit liberal but the parent bi oho okuta that old mentality of what an ideal profession should be, ne bawo talent a opeso kasha. A minute, what advice would you give the parent?
2: The advice I'll give you is say, times, sister. Mm. Times are changing. The world is evolving.
0: Mm-hmm.
2: What was good then is not, you know, better now. And how the world has evolved and changed. A YouTuber can pay for all their family's hospital bills. Mm. Or a content creator on TikTok can take care of a whole family, a household. Yeah. So since the world is changing, technology is advancing, and we are evolving, you should give your child that opportunity, because they might be the breadwinner of your family soon. Even if your child, your 8-year-old, is interested in make, you should give your child that opportunity, because they might be the breadwinner of your family.

0: before Sebinus Kabebemnon. This song, I remember when this song came and CNN did a special, you know, work on it. And near to Ghana, some of us, we were not following, so we didn't know. We are big, what? Oh. Let's enjoy Uncle Obama. Now for your bar. Sister Debbie, why are you to Uncle Monizo?
1: Assemble.

0: Uncle Obama, I like the size of your banana.
1: Hey, it's so deep.
2: Oh, it's deep for you because you are a naughty adult. But if you were a child listening to Uye Akola Utia, very innocent. Exactly.
1: I like the size of your banana.
2: Can I give it to my monkey? It will be so very happy. No, not to Prince.
1: No, not to Prince.
2: I hear Prince's own is like the small bananas they sell at Ibri. Ibri de Rosa.
1: I know they're here. You there here.
2: You see that small, small shot?
3: Prince, so auntie.
2: Oh, once is the local one. I like it. I like it with granuts a lot.
1: Oh, okay.
2: Yeah, I eat that almost every day.
1: Wow.
2: With either tea or coffee.
1: So you like local breeds?
2: I like the local bananas more. The foreign ones are too sugary. They're too sweet. Yeah.
1: Okay, now Yemra. Within the week, one of the issues dominated the media space. LGBT.
2: Ghana's favorite issue.
1: Yeah.
2: Ghana's most passionate issue to distract us from galamsey, from deforestation, from flooding, from maternal deaths, from what else? Lack of hospital beds.
1: What makes you think it's distracting? Because no more bobos no here, but some people say it's which is equally important because it has got to do with keeping our moral values right. It's not your friend, family. Value bill. So the issues called parliament, they signed, the minority came out to say it will give some window for other people to do advocacy and, you know, promotion and all these things. Then a speaker of parliament ever out because initially he was pleading Sankebeyanke and Sanko parliament bill, and later,
2: which one was that,
1: the same bill?
2: No, which person was that?
1: The speaker of parliament, Alban Kingsford Smanababin.
2: You mean Alan Bagben?
1: Yeah.
2: Okay.
1: Yeah.
2: Okay.
1: Yeah. So he came out to say that Omo Ensanko, beginning or say it was a plea. Then later I'll say, as I so direct, ne se abeye more like, you know, an order. Parliament and so say Oma pass every majority, so Oma pass every, you know. The speaker has no right to

0: direct them to go back because they are it's part of their procedures. The back and forth, I know you follow because it's a subject that you are very keen about.
1: Yeah.
0: What do you make of it?
1: Like what you just said about the back and forth. Yeah. Right now, the whole thing has become like the two major political parties just trying to show each other and pepper each other. Mm. Because right now, it has been passed, but opposition is saying, yo, when it was our time, there were more drastic measures in when you brought it, right?
0: Yeah.
1: So how come now you've watered it down when you are in power? So that's why I'm saying it's a political thing. Everybody wants pepper each other. Mm. They are showing power and things. The sad thing about the whole thing, in my opinion, is that all this confusion and this division amongst us as a people is from religion.
0: And that is how you see it?
1: Yes. I see it that way because I've read on our African history and our roots, which, of course, the colonizer didn't like to document enough of because it didn't portray us the way they wanted us to be portrayed as black people and as Africans. But the papers and the notes out there about African history is that our forefathers, our ancestors, whether Ashanti, whether Ewe land, were living in harmony with queer people. So that's effeminate men and masculine women. You see, you can meet a lady and she's very masculine, but she's into guys. And is it her fault that that's how her body is? Do you get what I'm saying?
0: I'm not sure the law has any problem with that.
1: They do. They do, because the first bill was going to interrogate, like going to question, like you as a man, if you have braids on, they're going to ask you, are you a man or a woman? If you are a man and you have earrings on, they're going to, like the first bill was going to give, what's the word, room for that kind of harassment, abuse and violence, okay? And
0: wouldn't you call it scrutiny instead of harassment?
1: Oh, they can harass you because when this bill Hula Baloo started in latter part of 2020, early 21, no 2020, sorry, can you the fidgeting is distracting me. Sorry, it's distracting me. 2021, there was this lady in my area who is naturally like boyish looking. Soldiers in my area like caned her, asking her if she was a boy or girl. So there's this bill
0: that
1: has brought
0: illegal.
1: About
0: I know you're illegal,
1: of course, and, but and that is the problem. That's why I'm saying in my opinion this thing is caused by religion. Now what I was saying about our African history and our ancestry and the people of Africa, we lived in harmony with queer people. Honestly, you tell me honestly, till 2021, has there been any like news about this? Like, have we said, oh, some Kojo Besias have gathered somewhere and have gone to rob somebody or have gone to hurt somebody? Honestly, like, if you look at till 2021, when the first bill was, they started to introduce initiate it. Please, has there, like, you just tell me, like, all the problems in Ghana, was that one of the problems? I know there was a time we had cholera, serious cholera outbreak. I know there was the Ebola outbreak. You know, that was a thing. We had COVID before. There's always been, like, the malaria issue. Now it has gone down a bit. But I don't remember, like, I'm 40, going on 42 years old. I've lived in Ghana my whole life. And I've never heard, even whether Rawlings' time, Atamil's time, there was never an issue. I don't remember any news, something that like a group of Kojo Besias or Baba MS went somewhere to do something. So what I'm saying, why I'm saying it's religion is because we lived in harmony with queer people before the colonizers came. Any way the colonizers can get to divide you, to conquer you, they'll do it. And for me, and from what I've learned and I've read, because this thing came up, I don't just go and talk. I read to understand and I study it. I don't just... Yeah, so it's a way to divide and conquer. And what I've learned is that homophobia, like being scared, phobia, like usru, fear, being scared of this is not an African thing. Because back in the days, if you read, like I have read a little, you have, let's say, a man goes to the farm with his wife. She's helping. Maybe she'll carry the things back on her head. You have an effeminate man at home. He's carried like the children on his back with cloth. He knows how to wash. He knows how to cook. They assist in harmony. There's African tribes in different parts of Africa where even they still practice it, where women marry women. But when they, because they want to keep the power within them, they are like sisters and they respect each other. When they want to have a child, they will select which man to come in. There's other parts of Africa where the men marry men. And back in the days, queer people, trans people, Kojobesia, feminine people were considered sacred spirits. So you don't joke with them in the sense that even now, if you look at boy girls or shims, the ones that are given the opportunity, like just at least to be free, they are like the best hairstylists in the world. They are like the best makeup artists. When we look at all the top designers in the world, global, Dolce & Gabbana, D Squared, Victor & Rolf, Chanel, and Christian Dior, oh, they are all gay. Even the iPhones we use was invented by a gay person. And there's a lot of inventions. This morning I read that the woman that invented attach a file to this email was a lesbian. Like, do you get what I'm saying? Now, also let me learn, because I have a lot
0: of questions for you.
1: Very good. But don't worry, the way I'm talking, I'll go answer them. What I think is the problem now causing this uproar is the letters. The letters. People think it's something. People think, oh my God, it's like an agenda. It's just common English that they've abbreviated the different kind of people we have. And those people who argue and insult me online and say, yo, we only have two genders. We are 8 billion humans. We could be more on this earth. You can't have every human species being the same way. Because I've also read recently that even fish, we have trans fish. There's a fish called the clownfish. It can transform from male to female when it's time to make. Then even fungi, that's plural for fungus, which if people, mushroom. Like in all species of animals, some are not identifiable even whether it's female or male. So I feel like because the way we've been raised, you know, we don't like to read and learn. We don't like reading. That thing there is known. You know that thing we always say that, oh, we Ghanaians, they impair reading, right?
0: Oh, but now the situation is changing.
1: It is changing, good. But in this case, you know, it's easier to just hate Omude Soho, Jimmy Four, than to want to love and have empathy and go and read and understand.
0: Let's get into what you're saying one by one.
1: Sure.
0: You were making references to some animals who can mutate.
1: Yes.
0: With me assistant.
1: Yes.
0: That was how they were created. Sana ye bo omo.
1: No, they were created, let's say it's a female and it can change to male.
0: Entina make us say and your on one change. But in our space, maybe the genesis of the problem when it comes to LGBTQI was time nipebi started so more advocate say they also have their right to choose.
1: Can you tell me when that time was?
0: Maybe. Okay. Let me finish. Time sa adeno started say pop up no. Then some people were also like, oh, yariya a bit dominating, a bit take you over.
1: Okay.
0: It's non-Ghanaian. So if that is the case, then people were making reference to even improper. There is this on canal.
1: We have an existing law, which is the law, a natural canal knowledge. Law.
0: Yes.
1: Which under that law, homosexuality will fall under. Mm. So there's already a law in Ghana that forbids homosexuality.
0: So some people called for explicit laws, detailed. So that you know, sir, you are protecting, that is the aim, to protect our cultural values and our religious identity. Now, let me start. Do you believe that there are only two genders, male and female?
1: As a former science student and as someone who evolves with the time and loves to learn and understand other people, no, there are not only two genders. There are a lot of different genders, many.
0: Different genders now. Omana omo transform me and I said they were born with it. I just want to find out.
1: Okay, so you know how say you were hermaphrodite. Mm-hmm. born with two parts.
0: Yeah.
1: Now, so you were intersex, born with two parts, right? Before something can manifest in the physical outward, which you can see, it's internal. So somebody can have both spirits, female and male. You understand? Even me, you see me like this, very, you might see me very feminine. But when it comes to certain things, you think, my mother said to me one day, you are a man. And what she meant was that because we've given this, we have this idea that men take responsibility, men are, you know, go-getters, action people. I'm someone who, if I say I'm going to do something, I do it, and I do it there and then. I don't procrastinate. I don't, like, or if I promise somebody I'm going to help you with this, I do it. If you give me a job to do, I say, I want to help you with this. Like, I'm coming to direct this whole thing for you for free. Do this and this. I do it, and I do it, bam, bam, bam. I don't complain. Oh, I'm tired. So that's why she made that, that, you know. So what I'm saying is that we are a combination. We are a combination. It can't be a line drawn like that. No. It's science. It's nature. It's natural. Even in 1,500 species of animals, they've seen homosexuality. From giraffe to penguins to insects to dolphins. Most of the dolphins are bisexual.
0: Okay.
1: So it's been studied. It's science. It's fact. So it's nature and it's natural and it's organic. What I'm saying is that all this confusion and this divide to conquer and this thing they are bringing to fight... Is there white colonizers who?
0: Don't you think, sir, it's more about to say the American? I will see a boy, yeah, mamre humbine. And
1: when you say our mamre, like our tradition and culture, but I just told you our African history.
0: Okay.
1: Can I say
0: during those days?
1: Before I forget, yes, during those days. Okay, so before English came, before the British colonizers, for example, me Asantini, so I'll talk about the Ashanti part, the tree that I know. We had Chui, and we had Obabema, and we had Kojobesia. We had that language before the white people came, the white colonizers.
0: But nobody is fighting that part.
1: Oh, people are. Someone just lied on television saying that we didn't have that. One of your role model MPs.
0: Growing up, I had a friend that would behave it so bad.
1: No, I'm saying, I'm talking about before colonization, before the white people brought the Bible, religion, before the Arabs brought Islam. We had our local languages. We had an identity. We had culture. We had everything. We had, and when we say, they say we were worshipping gods, it's because we our people respected nature. I believe that if we didn't accept the foreign religion, like Christian religion and Islam, which is from the Arabs, I believe that if we didn't accept that, we will not be dealing with, I don't think we'll be dealing with what we are dealing with in the country now, because our traditional religion encouraged and taught us to respect nature. Respect the tree. You don't cut down the tree anyhow.
0: But
1: respect
0: the
1: rivers.
0: Tradition.
1: Oh, it allowed. You have to do your research. You need to read African history. It allowed. It was fine. No one had a problem with it.
0: Into your tradition.
1: Na
0: ema kwan se oba ebitmine oba koda. Is that what you
1: They allow women to marry women. I told you earlier on in the interview that women were marrying women, and if they wanted to have a child, they would just allow one man to come in, and then he goes later after they have the child.
0: Wow, that is new to me.
1: Yes, that's why I'm here today to educate you.
0: Now the concern is about say your bebo, your man, and who buying. From what we see as foreign influence.
1: Okay, so you see, from everything I've said, you have to follow up. No.
0: Okay.
1: You are not following up from what I've said. I'm not sure because it's not. I've said already. But I've said foreign influence.
0: But
1: because
0: that is what the masses see.
1: Yes. Okay.
0: Masses no. Christ said there should be a law because that influence that we see as foreign.
1: Good.
0: A best say
1: okay, mamimbisa masses no, mamimbisa listeners no. Una utina hoa, do you feel say obi bet to me influence wo? You, what's your name? Adam.
0: Edu Kumi.
1: Edu. Edu, as you are there, whatever orientation you have, do you feel like maybe me right now, I can influence you to change your orientation, your attraction?
0: It'll be difficult.
1: Yes or no?
0: It'll be difficult.
1: It will be difficult. That means you are a bit fluid. You feel a bit fluid. It
0: depends on one, the personality, and two, the circumstances.
1: Wow.
0: You know, sometimes...
1: I like you.
0: No, yeah. Sometimes, you can meet somebody who can break
1: I like your points, because I'm going to say something on that point.
0: Can break things down, then not... reflect here.
1: Oh, no, that's very good. Mm. No, not that part. Do you know what I'm saying?
0: Okay.
1: Me, I'm not attracted to women. I don't have that feeling that if I see a hot guy, I don't have that feeling for women, right? Mm. So I don't think hearing LGBTQ is going to make me want a woman.
0: You are not part of the society.
1: Which society?
0: The LGBT.
1: I'm an ally and an advocate. But
0: you don't practice it.
1: Which one is the practice? You don't have to focus on sex. So don't reduce people to sex. Do you know why? Mm-hmm. There are gay, omu ye virgin.
0: Yeah.
1: Omu ye virgin. So we don't have to focus on sex. Let's not focus on sex.
0: But that is the key part of the whole
1: That is what Ghanaians are focusing on, because we love sex so much, obviously. Mm. Obviously, our Minister for Communication is focused on porn sites at the moment.
0: I know you are always online, and the attacks that come on you.
1: Yes.
0: You do woman to woman.
1: Oh, of course. Mm. Because, you see, when they can't come at me with the facts that I give, because I give references to papers, African history, like research, proper research, papers that people with PhDs and stuff have written, right? Mm. I don't just talk anyhow. They come thinking that calling me a lesbian is an insult. So they say it's like it's an insult. But the thing is, so who is right? Because all you come and say is, oh, Jimmy Four, oh, lesbian, internal medical, jow. Do you get it? Mm. But you don't come back saying that, yo, you don't give facts. You don't give scientific knowledge. You don't give accurate information or data. So that shows that, like, I know I'm right. Mm. Do you get me? And then the thing that you were saying about the personality and everything, yeah? Recently, me who TikTok video, omu bi sa obroni bi guy bi, na ne let's say, ne partner, ye lady boy. So on him say Bangkok, Thailand, sa places, no. Omu wo like, oba, like women, but they have, I think, I haven't seen, but omu wo, how do you call it? I don't see him. Maybe in a film, but
0: okay.
1: Can I say a body part in three?
0: It depends on the part. With me, I can with seven. Me, I can one nine. With me,
1: Sabi Koti.
0: Nebema.
1: Oh, sorry, Nebema. Yeah. Hey, kitty.
0: Okay.
1: Uh huh. Mm. Prince, why did you turn your face when I say kitty? Okay. Now, guy no bisan say, inti I didn't see now deity, your friend or lady boy. Inti they look like, let's say, Mio. Long hair, even more feminine. But if you go down there, Uben who bear my kitty, right?
0: Okay.
1: Now guy no argue say, oh, we gay, Can the guy no say Debbie? Me gay because like Oya Oba. Do you get it? Just imagine me. Imagine, say, right now, there's a small crayon there or a mushroom. That's how they are. Wow, is that what you call it?
0: Yeah, that is what we
1: call it. Tukuma. Oh, my God.
0: I didn't say Tukuma.
1: So, the guy was in shock because I think no one has asked him that question before. But the thing is, like what you just said, personality. You think of something new. Right now, let's say I want to befriend this guy, this gentleman here.
0: Yeah, Eddie Morant.
1: Do you think I'm thinking of his genital?
0: Maybe.
1: Yeah, maybe, because I was saying Prince has a little one, because Prince was annoying me. He's giving little genital man. But
0: that is unfair to
1: me. So maybe men, when they see somebody, like when I meet somebody, like let's say I go to an event. It's about the personality, the vibe, the energy. I'm not thinking of the genitalia the person is carrying. Mm. So we don't have to focus on that. That is why a straight man can be with a lady boy. That is why straight men love trans women. Because about the personality. Listen, we have trans women there. Me cry if I'm with one, like the way they want to cook for you, like my friend, right? like a mother, like very nurturing. And when I say trans woman, trans, they are born, yeah, they are born, they have a bema, what is it called?
0: Nebema.
1: I don't know the size, but our bema, right? But who ne body, ne face, ne mannerisms, everything. You even forget, say, Okitasa, this thing, because of course you're not thinking of that, but like the person will make you forget because they are so feminine, so motherly, so nurturing, so caring. So like what you said, say about personality, say Edipende, you have to fall in love with the personality. So it's about personality. So what I'm advising says, let's stop thinking, like, let's take our mind from genital and sex, because human beings are not only about sex and genital. Some of us hardly have sex. And they are gay and lesbian virgins. There's this case right now that an NGO is, you know, defending the girl. There's a young girl, there's a young lady who is just masculine. She's never had sex. Okay. Yet, the family is trying to do, like trying to do bad things to her. And she's not even had sex. And is it her fault that she was born masculine?
0: I don't know, so what this part of the debate then.
1: Okay.
0: We've spoken to psychologists who believe that people who follow LGBTQ plus activities, a mental problem.
1: When you say activities, what do you mean?
0: Anything concerning.
1: You mean sex?
0: It's not.
1: Or me as an advocate and an ally?
0: Advocate, ally, practitioner.
1: Can they take me to Panther? Can they pay my bill?
0: But have you heard it before?
1: I heard it recently, and that was, what's the word? It's an outdated research. Do you know that during slavery, they said that black people are dumber than white people? And that was also scientific research at that time. So recently, when our Minister for Communication said it, when he said it, it's an outdated thing. And guess what? It's outdated, basically.
0: Apart from he saying it, we've had
1: interviews. It's outdated. They've corrected that.
0: With psychologist, Omaba out, Abimiki, this claim.
1: Okay.
0: I don't know.
1: Okay. So let me talk on it now.
0: So they believe it's a mental problem.
1: Okay. So, you are passing a bill against lesbian, gays, trans, queer, allies, advocates, intersex people, right? To criminalize them, right? To jail them, right? And now you are the same person saying it's a mental illness. So why do you want to jail a mentally ill person?
0: Well, that one too is a question for the gods. Sister Debbie, in short, you see, say, Emrano, Ehunhia. That is what you think.
1: Oh, and who here cry? Now, I need to wrap it up, right? Yeah, okay. Yeah. So what I'm going to say is that they claim that this anti-LGBTQ bill is to protect the children.
0: And the society.
1: Okay. This society, I've answered you. I said I cannot be influenced to be attracted to women. So anybody who thinks the society or children can be influenced, that means they feel like they can be influenced. That means they are on the fence. They are fluid and they can do stuff. Yeah? That's what I'm saying about that part, society. Now, you are saying you want to protect the children. In recent news, every article I've seen about children being molested, abused, raped is either by a pastor, a bishop, or a priest. And they are the ones pushing the clergy.
0: Relatives and close relatives. People who are closer.
1: But most recently, a lot of priests, pastors, bishops, and this has been happening from time. Even the Vatican is known for that. Even the Catholic Church is known for that. There's been stories, there's news, you can do research, okay? What they do to the altar boys, minors, okay? Now, the point I'm trying to make is that there's already a law in Ghana against homosexuality. There's already a law against child marriage. Are they not still marrying children? Where is the uproar about that? You want to protect the children. Is it because it's a female child? Is it because it's a girl child?
0: You don't want to say
1: Ehunhia. It is a waste of time. And we are being distracted from more serious issues. It's causing violence. If you go to the local communities, if you go to like Ashaiman, Choko and things, people are being hurt. We are not hearing about it because...
0: That is illegal.
1: Yes.
0: That is illegal.
1: But do they care?
0: They should.
1: Yeah, we are not hearing about it. But because I'm close to this particular NGO, I'm hearing. Even mothers are trying to poison their children.
0: That is.
1: Yes. True. So, ehu in here now, so it's bringing a lot of violence. It's separating us more. You know, they always say divide to conquer. We are supposed to be unified as
0: a
1: people.
0: Would you be surprised if you wake up as part of the LGBTQ, the laws and everything, that some people were calling for a ban on even dildos?
1: Oh, already. I know in Ghana, sex toys are not allowed. I know it's not allowed already. But you see, a lot of people didn't know. A lot of people didn't know. I saw a lady, I don't know if it was in Parliament, a woman was saying that it was on news somewhere. She was saying that it will affect a lot of marriages.
0: Yeah.
1: Uh-huh.
0: Yeah.
1: Like, these things are not necessary. These things are not necessary. And we shouldn't think that it can influence a child to be a certain way. Another thing I'm against is the fact that they don't want to bring that sex education into the schools. Do you know why? Mm. You see, there's a false narrative that they are forcing gay and lesbian on children. It can never be true, because then by now I should have been a lesbian. Mm. You, if you think that's possible, okay. What that education is teaching the child, say, like maybe a grown-up should not touch you in this way, in that way. And what they call grooming, they give candies to little children. Oh, come with me to my car. Oh, I'll do this for you. Uncles are doing it. Mm. That's what that education is about. It is also to let children growing up know, say, yeah, we're different kind of humans in the world. So that if the child is queer, the child will feel comfortable and accepted in the world, not commit suicide, not feel like they are a demon, like their religion tells them, not feel like they are a devil and cause them to slit their wrist or to harm themselves. Because a lot of them are going through trauma and stuff, because it's like, is it my fault that I was made this way in the world? Like, why is my own parent hating? Is it my fault? But it's because of what the religions has told our parents. Do you get what I'm saying? And it makes you think, hey, what would this person say? Well, let me tell you something. Every mother, every father, from the time the child is even 3, they know if the child is queer. They want to live in denial because of, hey, what would this person say? It's society. We're always thinking of what society will say. If it's not for that, do you think a mother will not love her child?
0: Well, Sister Debbie.
1: Yeah.
0: So far, so good. Yeah, cool.
1: Okay.
0: And come on, yeah, yeah. But let's enjoy the song. And yeah, bah, yeah, better us live on Asempa 94.7 FM. Sister Debbie, if you have no air to change, come on. And this issue, we know, sir, a dear Dagana for a coma. So, and once she's been an advocate, we had to understand her standpoint. Now for you to me, the way forward. Yeah, bye, sir.
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3: 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Anna UK. Anna Switzerland. Oh, I want to hear from me. Now find out.

0: 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Sister Debbie Ofia, you go so a yedin come on. Sister Debbie.
1: Yeah.
0: What is the love you have for our bitches?
1: Oh, we are done with the other matter. I had two more things to say.
0: Oh, was that?
1: Yeah, quick one.
0: Quick one. Obey my friends. Okay, quick one. Let's go.
1: I just wanted to say that people don't know, but the bill that they are bringing, no, it's just a new form of colonialism on Ghana, because
0: they are
1: far right Christian evangelical groups from the US and from Holland. It's the same thing that happened colonial times. It's happening again. They are teaching us how to live, and it's the same thing. They're going to divide families. They're just going to divide families and put you against each other. And that way they can infiltrate. If they passed the bill in Uganda. There's a lot of violence happening there. The same in Senegal. That bill has been passed. That law has been passed in Nigeria a long time ago. Recently, a student was killed just because he was feminine. So it's just going to cause a lot of distraction.
0: That is the criminal side of the abuse and the advantage and the ethics. I don't think law and the buy, but some people take advantage.
1: No. I you don't think so, but I'm telling you that this bill is giving people on the streets vim to harass people. Listen, if it becomes a law, hopefully in a month people will forget about it. But if it becomes a law, someone can see you with your nice phone and maybe you're holding two phones and things and come and rob you. And if you try and cry for help, they can just lie that you're gay or they saw you doing something gay. How is that a good bill?
0: Excesses of the law.
1: Very good. It happened already.
0: It shouldn't be.
1: But Mekatra will say it's already happening.
0: Mm.
1: Okay, that aside, me talking about this being a new way of colonizing us Africans, as I said earlier, homophobia is not an African thing.
0: Mm.
1: We were smarter, wiser, cleaner people. And these people they are the ones bringing homophobia through the same religion. They are very white Christian. Do you know what our leaders don't know?
0: Mm-hmm.
1: These people, this Family World Congress or whatever that ministers pushing the bill are collaborating with, if you go and research them, they are labeled as an extremist group. They are a hate group, extreme in hate. They are against abortions. They are against contraceptives. They are against women's rights and a lot of other things. So, fellow women who think that the gays are coming for our men, the gays are coming for our men. The bill, no, is coming for women's rights too. They are going to start controlling us, how we dress, what we wear, what we do, what we cannot do. This charter of people coming for women's rights, they are even against single parenting. So it's a whole big thing that is coming that we are trying as advocates to inform the public and to warn them not to support the bill. I'm done with this topic.
0: Okay. Topic
1: my beaches.
0: I think say your best answer about so someday to come.
1: Yes, yes, because there's a lot to say.
0: We will come and but
1: that's
0: but
1: fine.
0: Before we get to the beach, 2014, okay. There was this
1: 2014. Incident. Okay,
0: yeah, there was this incident that happened, the Shatawale incident, and I learned your name was mentioned along the line. Yeah,
1: 2014
0: between
1: maybe 2015 or?
0: Between Charterhouse and Shatawale.
1: Okay.
0: That time you were working with.
1: Yes, so I was working for GH1 and I was going by my government, part of my government's name, my first name and my middle name, Deborah Vanessa. Yeah.
0: What happened? Because it came
1: what
0: out
1: happened?
0: That your name was mentioned in there.
1: Mm.
0: So I don't
1: okay,
0: know
1: so what happened was, no, what role, not a role, but so I was, I went to the studio to film my usual TV show, which is Glitterati.
0: Yeah, Glitterati.
1: And then, so what happens is they write a script for you. The producer writes a script for you. And at the last part of the show, they had mentioned like three artists. I think R2B, Shatawale, and somebody. Oh, I don't know. I don't remember exactly.
0: Mm.
1: But then they said to me that when I'm reading it, I should leave Shatter's name out. And I said, how can I do that? They're like, no, it's fine. Leave it out. And you know,
0: who said to you?
1: The producer.
0: Okay.
1: And you know, at that time, it was, I think it was after the time that Shatter had a grudge with Charterhouse. No. It was about him losing or losing an award or something, right?
0: That was the time at Kaki.
1: Oh, okay. I didn't even know. Honestly, I didn't even know. So, So I know he had like he had beef with Charterhouse, I think, at that time, right? But my mind didn't even go there when they were telling me not to mention his name. And I said, ah, it's not possible, because it's not a lot of Ghanaians who've gotten, it was Channel O or something, who's gotten this recognition. So what do you mean? No, like everybody in the studio was against me. I'm like, it's not right. And then I felt like a scapegoat because it was my face that was going to be on TV doing that. So the producer insisted. They were like, oh, no. Like, it's a thing. Like, everybody knows. And I remembered the Charterhouse issue. So it's like, oh, it's there already. It's like, as if Charter should expect, say, it won't be mentioned. But I still found it strange. And then the camera guy, the sound guy, the lights guy, everybody's like, oh, no, no, no. Here, we don't mention his name. Like, it's a known thing. You understand?
0: It's an embargo, the dean, so.
1: Yes. So everybody was against me. And they were like, these are the rules. Like, you are just supposed to read the thing, right?
0: Yeah.
1: They won't allow me to do it any other way. So his name wasn't mentioned, right? So I'm on Facebook. And then I think a Shatter fan or someone came to ask me that, oh, why didn't you mention Shatter? And I said, hey, you see now the trouble has come. So I said, oh, it has nothing to do with me. It has to do with Shatter and Charterhouse. So that was it.
0: Oh, okay.
1: So that was it. Oh, and then Charterhouse, they got angry at me. Is it GH1? They got angry at me that I went and said that.
0: That's what you've given them out.
1: Yeah, but it was strange because you yourself told me that, oh, it's a known thing. Do you get what I'm saying? That's how you used to defend yourself in the studio. You said it was a known thing that everybody knows. And I also remember there was a brouhaha about Charterhouse and Shatter, right? You, when I was sitting nice, you didn't come and take picture. Now that I'm moving my mouth like this, I'm gonna take picture. Yeah, so that was it. I don't know why Prince brought this up. This was so unnecessary.
0: No, it is.
1: Really?
0: Of course. Because, okay. Because you see, people should know.
1: It's necessary? Okay.
0: You explaining it like this.
1: The thing is, I'm a very, like, I say it as it is.
0: Yeah.
1: Yeah, so it's not like I was selling them out. Well, maybe you sold me out in the first place. For you to put me in such a situation is bad. So you can't be angry at my reaction. Do you get what I'm saying? Yeah.
0: Mm-hmm. Okay, let's get to the beaches.
1: Yeah, the beaches.
0: What is so special about the beach that you love so much?
1: First of all, I've always loved marine life. And honestly, most of our inventions in the world to do with medicine, like scientific research, we do it in the ocean. We study the plants, the animals there, their lifespan, what makes them live so long. That's what scientists use to like think and get the knowledge and come and develop, you know, medication in the labs and things like that, right? But I've always loved the beach because since I was a kid, my mom always used to take me to the beach. And growing up, going to the beach, going to the shore, it will be full of shells. Sometimes, cry, you see seaweed. But now it's full of plastic bottles, plastic shoes, rubber shoes, Crocs, toothbrushes. Like, it's terrible. It's terrible. So now I've joined forces with a group called Tide Turners Cleanup. So the tide, when you say tide, the ocean, the beach, right? So I've joined forces with Tide Turners Cleanup. Every week, the Tide Turners clean the Jamestown beaches. Every single week. And there's still rubbish there. Now, aside the plastic pollution, there's a lot of textile waste. And the Tide Turners Cleanup are under the Orr Foundation, who I've been working with to create awareness for them for the past few years. What they are doing in Ghana is very amazing. They are supporting the Kantamantu market. And they are supporting it in the sense that they are trying to get the Global North, when you say Global North, like Europe, America, and so, to pay more per garments they produce. When we say right now, the Shein, the Temu, and Yamanu Dosun, like it's too much overproduction. Trust me, if there's anything that's going to end the world, it's over-consumerism. That means, say...
0: Where that means?
1: Yeah, talk Nyama Bebre. Now, so you're using Nyama Bebre, like, eh, here.
0: And no, my, who here?
1: And who here? So plastic. Like, oh, Stanley Cup, abba. Oh, special toothbrush, way, abba. Like, ni na, ye plastic. Now, so plastic, no. And to me, degrading. How do you say it?
0: And to empro.
1: And say, it can't go back into the soil. Empro da. Like, you can die. Upe to me, ewu. But 500 years, so plastic toothbrush, no, still. A bare earth, but you won't be here. And pointy, and also like, so what the Orr Foundation is doing is asking those companies to pay more per garment that you produce so that they don't produce so much.
0: Okay.
1: Because when it's so much, they don't want that omukra omupesa bola or omukrum. So they send it to Ghana. And some people who have power will be telling the global north, oh, my country there will take it too. my country there will take it too. And guess what? Because I feel like it's too much. You can't enjoy your sea anymore. You can't go to the beach. Imagine back in the day, family picnic, ice chest, jollof. Right now, it's too much. Okay, I say, kiddie time. Oh, call beach with your family, cry. You better ice chest. Then we fill it with jollof.
0: Yeah.
1: But now, styrofoam. Take away pack. Be brave. That's what's choking our gutters. That's why our homes are flooding and the town is flooding. The plastic is too much. So I'm happy that President Mahama said, we are going to ban styrofoam. Because our takeaway pack, no, emperor, as you said, and it chokes the gutters. So the water cannot flow.
0: So, Cecilia, latest event when it comes to the cleaning area?
1: In latest event, together with Tide Tennis, into Obi Pese or join here, would you just follow Tide Tennis Cleanup or Instagram, Tide Tennis, and follow my page, Sister Deborah, Ube who activities no. Into every week, Tide Tennis or more cleaning the Jamestown beaches, because that's the place textile waste door soon. Because
0: I learned saying the choir, Ebikoso.
1: Ebikoso, and I may call from here.
0: Oh, okay.
1: Now you call creative content, push it. This campaign just to let more people come and join as an activity.
0: Yeah.
1: Now, so something special about Tide Tennis, you say, yeah, collective baller, yeah, use it rubber, yeah, use it sack, jute bag sack, ube to me empty, asan use it.
0: Okay.
1: Because picky rubbish like rubber, plastic, and make it sense, say, ube san use it rubber, ube san use it plastic. And yeah, use it reusable bags are. After we go and pour it into a truck, carry it back to the shore and fetch textile waste again. Now textile waste, entire force new amane like bola goods be brave, bola goods be brave.
0: We thank God, sir, one more that passion because our beaches. I remember some time back.
1: You thank God, sir, Sister Debbie is there for that.
0: Oh yeah, because when we talk about tourism, your beaches are part of the
1: of course.
0: It's a whole time.
1: It affects tourism. Yeah. Another thing, say, mini Tide Tennis per se, is that we are encouraging even the foreigners to come and take it up as an activity. If you are a foreigner, you are diaspora, or you are visiting Ghana, you can come and help as an activity, and you are contributing to the cleanliness of the beaches. And another good thing about my cleanups is that there's free food for everybody.
0: Wow.
1: Hot, fresh kinky. Hot fried fish from Jamestown, direct.
0: Okay.
1: Coconut water. You don't pay for anything.
0: Okay.
1: Yes.
0: Quickly, your time
1: yes.
0: now. Soon,
1: okay.
0: But quickly. Pow, okay. Pow, pow, pow, pow. You are an artist. Do you make money from it? Do you get royalties?
1: Oh, royalties. Ghana.
0: Of course.
1: Oh, no.
0: Unya royalties.
1: Ghana, no.
0: Wow. Not even the song you did with Medical.
1: Ghana, no, never. Ghana, dear, never. Only the small streaming coins from the DSPs, distribution platforms. But Ghana royalty, you know.
0: Wow, I'm surprised. Yeah. Because I'm on for drinks. You know, Medical is big.
1: Yes.
0: It's one in one, then you should be also a streaming coin.
1: Oh, I don't even think he's getting the Ghana royalties, but from the streaming, on the platforms. Uh-huh. Maybe Boomplay, Audio Mac, it gathers, the distribution platform you use will gather all the little coins or the coins or whatever, and yeah. But Ghana, who is keeping track?
0: Oh, but Gamro.
1: Because
2: I do this one, you have not invited me. I want to speak myself. Some people have made their works and published outside Ghana. How do you expect Gamro to collect royalties for you? I teach intellectual property. And when you are talking about royalties, if you have not published with government with Gamro, you don't expect them to collect royalties for you. In Tehoni, I don't want it to look like Gamro is not doing well, is not doing. No. If you don't publish with them, I to say, how will you be able to get me to speak on this?
0: Have you published?
2: So that should be the the way forward.
1: Whether I've registered with them.
0: Yeah.
1: Me personally, I don't think so. I don't remember. But there are people who registered with them but also not getting. So what do you have to say about that?
0: Well, Lienko Blackstar. Alatula.
1: I can leave now.
0: No, sports team. Oh, God. But Atayina Eshawono. Yes, you are representing Ghana. We are in the football season. Blackstars. Do you follow Blackstars?
1: Yes, I do.
0: Who is your favorite player?
1: I have a lot of favorite players. Mm. Yes.
0: To whine and whine and whine.
1: Well, in the current team, yeah, because some have not been called. Some of my favorites have not been called.
0: Okay.
1: So in the current team, I like Fatau. Mm. Fatau Isaku. Mm-hmm. And also I love Gideon Mensah, how he plays.
0: Okay.
1: He kind of reminds me of Messi.
0: Oh, okay.
1: Pew, pew, pew, pew, pew, pew, pew. Am I lying? No, the way he plays.
0: Do you whine and whine and now expect to see a from my and from?
1: Oh, no, they are injured.
0: Oh, okay.
1: Yeah. Tise Kudus, Mohamed, and then Salisu.
0: Oh, okay.
1: They are recovering, so. Wow. Yeah.
0: Into World Cup, what is your expectation for Black Stars?
1: Oh, with Jordan in the team, Semenyo, who else? Isaku, Fatau. There's hope. I don't really follow him.
0: Oh, okay.
1: Yeah.
0: Wow.
1: Peace, I didn't say that. Wow. I don't really follow. Yeah. You know, there are some players, when you are watching a match, you watch them. Yeah.
3: But did you say Kylian Mensah play like Messi? Is that what you said?
1: Let me explain. Like his leg movements. You know, he's kind of smallish, and the way he moves quick. Yeah, it reminds me of Messi.
0: So,
1: oh, God! I'm in trouble! I'm dead!
0: Okay, so, from here, you're sorry, I'm supposed to.
1: They've used me!
0: Take you over. But, Yemre.
1: But wait. Am I right? Because I've not watched it very well, but am I right, in a way? I'm talking in terms of, like, the quickness and the movements of the legs.
3: You cannot be right.
1: Why?
3: For you to say Gideon Mensah play
0: how can Gideon Mensah play like Messi?
1: But I've described it to you, I've explained it to you. And by the way, what accent is that? Where are you from?
3: I'm from Ghana.
1: Is that the sports commentary way of talking?
0: Okay.
1: Gideon Mensah on the ball. Going like Messi, entering the net.
0: We have a local goalkeeper standing tall. Amanfua Kasaba.
1: The one in the swimming pool.
0: Yeah. Benjamin Asari.
1: Yeah, I like him too.
0: To see him in the goalpost.
1: Oh, very happy. Like I had an interview about him before. Like he's so passionate. And like from where he's coming from and like going to World Cup, like I'm so happy for him. It's amazing. I get goosebumps. Wow. For
0: Benjamin,
1: him.
0: Amani goosebumps.
1: Yeah, wow. Chale, like put yourself in his shoes. Mm. And he's still like really focused, working hard, striving.
0: Start here about the World Cup, like say Benjamin is.
1: From what I've heard, it's like they don't want him to start, or I'm not following well, or right? You see?
0: At least Ziggy will start.
1: You see, you don't know anything, Prince Johnson.
0: let's wrap it up.
1: I'm sure you like to interview me. Send Momo.
3: No, I will interview after that.
1: But you don't go send money.
3: I will send money.
1: Hey! Hey. Lie.
0: Who back up? Amen. You know, if you're in this one, come, bro. For that. Who's sister Debbie?
1: Oh, do you do the commentary in tree?
3: I like your nose.
1: Oh, thank you. Today, actually. Today, I was looking at my nose in the mirror when coming, and I was like, okay, honestly, there's a pimple at the tip of my nose.
0: You said something
1: when I was coming here.
0: Oh, okay.
1: So yeah.
0: I didn't hear.
1: And I was like, what if they make a comment about my nose because there's a pimple on my nose? And I was going to say, this is the Osu Bonsu nose. It's an Ashanti nose.
0: Let's wrap it up. All right.
2: So, it's all good. I hope. What do I have to say? I, as Binoska sit here, I don't agree with her comment on LGBT bill.
0: LGBT
2: LGBTQ+. kill and all that.
1: So even with all the explanations and the facts and the Madam, African history.
2: I have also read history.
1: Have you read African history?
2: I've read African history,
1: so
2: its stages.
1: You don't like your African history?
2: Because it will be with African. But the way you see Charles, and yet I'm not it.
1: What?
2: I say.
1: What was the latter part in English?
2: In America, they say, you can say, Oba Besia, Benin Besia.
1: Oba Bema.
2: Oba Bema. You were ho, you were in a mambrem. Fritititititi. Mikrum, a bukra, no, yeah, I find a comfo. But in Crawford, the way people see it there, this is how it has been. No, that is not how it is.
1: I don't understand what he's saying.
2: Oh, it's funny.
1: Tree, sorry.
2: Yeah. See, what I'm saying is this. Let me translate it into English.
1: Thank you.
2: We have people who have that kind of feminine look as being a masculine, and a masculine look as being a feminine. And it has got nothing to do with right or wrong or LGBTQ in that sense.
1: No. Very good. I agree with that.
2: Oh, see? And the bill that is coming has nothing to do with people of that nature.
1: Oh,
2: so
1: really?
2: If you connect it, please. No, hold on.
0: Let's
2: If you connect it and say that we pass a bill of this and this and this nature, I strongly disagree.
1: Okay. Wait, so he's against the bill too?
2: No, I don't. I'm not against the bill.
1: But what you said shows that you are against the bill.
2: No,
1: right?
2: I'm not against the bill. I am in favor of the bill and I support it.
1: No, but
2: the people who are speaking against it now, they had the opportunity, they passed it. Why didn't they get it signed?
0: Okay, into your fans.
1: So you are from the political. Ebrenia fan.
0: I hope you enjoyed it. Bibi a chair, you piano. Monfan chair. As human as we are, definitely mistakes are bound to happen. Yen fans, rakasi. And for my Prince Johnson, the lead producer of the show, the magician Eddie Morat, Sanso, and a Joel, and a Cosmos. Who are live? Our TikTok as Empana 94.7 FM. Now say Cosmos and the cohort sports team need take you over. International Atula Ewaha Sanso and Abednego and the rest of the team waha ye take you over. Now afi yeah the Ecoso in the world of sports Eddie Abra. We still counting down the time ahead of the World Cup. Black Stars go yetamwechi mumum homo de and famayana montien. Nyamepa, ye besan swesha midin you be dumbie. To God be the glory.

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Brana, we do. 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

Mexico and United States of America. 2026 FIFA World Cup. On the 11th of June, a tough one. World Cup and come on. 5 days to go, Yebedi World Cup and come on. Amahura, I qualify, no favorite, anyway. Why?

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The show is being powered by the Able Sports Director Samuel Kwadade Renchi Sky. Head of Sports Professor A.K. Wallace. Deputy Eric Esiodi Bwedi K.J. Wano Ankasa. The entire sports team, Ninyano, Ghana's

Alex Kwabena Stone. 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The entire team Nina Etechi. Etienne Antina from now up to 6 a.m. Fast Sports Avenue 1, Emerald.

The X song at the background is rolling from Kofi Kinata. I know you love it. I know you like it. Just have a little feel. After that, we go straight to me pandit na yedibibia as it says so amount.

0: time will be over, but better than Samia. And no, any agent so na yedi jubediro abatna siye amau. The CEO of Delta Bank, ye already munyamfo kwajo ade mensa. Special good afternoon, enko emfama producer at large. Already munyamfo kwajo ade mensa nyankopon shao. Na onyo kesiye for doing the listening from afar. Once you bet me ede wadrin chye bi apese ode ebreye. Ewo 0246340679. 0246340679. Ne ewe you know, et na se na ye di World Cup mo enko mo. U favorite your country of winning or contender aye wine and the African countries in so wine and obey to me a pool surprises. Is it gonna be Algeria, South Africa, Morocco, Tunisia, Cape Verde, Congo, South Africa, Senegal, or Ghana? It was slot makumaku a do and your favorite so a country Benin nano ye bidi hung komo. Importance of defending. Why is it important to have a solid defense once you are a team? And you know, a nkoma, ye best start in ye di be say me ya masuma kwadwa de mensa masuma eh friends en kwadwo asante e wa brankese na seri osi ma me pressure me timi suma ne biem ei nala bidi we ya sando bidi we ya ba na wa hu video no na wo so na msinya bo tre
1: so peni ye
0: me na masuma wo
1: so peni ye
0: na masuma so nya bo tre. Teacher Pia, good afternoon.
2: Yeah, good afternoon, boss. Yanko Pandum, now, sir.
0: Yanko Pandum, yes,
2: yeah, yeah, yes, yeah. Now, last week, you know, met on Kaija, now Tomani or Hanuti. My name is Amebra, the Dotman. I can say, who watch it? Until I hope, say, Yanko Pandum.
0: Oh, sure. Your own kind here will be here. Krobia.
3: Ala.
0: Baby girl's father, Bibia Bokodia.
3: Oh, Yamia Dumarakwa, or the Nana Chey, into a special dear. Yes, I'm so about Bishia. I want them who say a Casana Moje, dear Fusani, the nature say a dafufra, yin to me, emfa, or body and acid in the dentino. Yabeco so adanasi, say Wama de Pass and Swachi, and we are being counted amongst the living. Aseda pia na ekwa dia man timo anwa den pala tula.
0: All right, yes, start your show na I don't know, but yen start FF baby a me bobo mensem no so no. Friendly to ho. Be kokoso. And they were most importantly Ghana na ye na attention they were. But the mame and starting free crop ya ho. Yen we why is it important to have a solid defense? Importance of defending. Se wo to ban age ban.
3: Yeah. Well, Allah, special greetings and confirm as empa it's for no pay any asher for. Well,
0: the show is live on Facebook.
3: Okay,
0: and it will be a bit me to a petty moho now. Bibia Kosovo live.
3: Well, Allah, in football, there are four main departments on the field of play, and I think it's a ninjinano. A contributed to a team's was success, and nini nanso aye important unto me any back on in film and fire TV BBR. The TBR was a sa four main department on the field of play and as a positions, you know, it was a ubia a play key role at the boa. I mean, team. I'm a new to me, then a we pay a money to me, achieve BBR or person or achieve it. It is our four main. I mean, positions and as a department on the field of play, starting from the goalkeeping, you know, echo defense, midfield, and that of the attack, you know, ninjinano, a very, very key to every single team's success. And you cannot, I mean, mention them, ube yi biye to me film. But in doing this, there was certain areas, a very, very key pa ansu ye pa than the other. No matter the situation, in as much as some positions we nyina no eye den ni nyina ho ehia no. Yes though, there are others I think that one more a play important role team bia no ehia etume ma teams etume achieve bibi extra wa utumi ehun say we de eye because of that department we and a key piece at team we e de one more chop is our success we eye because of that department we and afi ama team we ne ho etumi aye hu pa. And I think say in these positions one key area aye defense said they are kano and defenders
0: nyina because will be defender. What's the meaning of defending?
3: Defending aye in football said ya e bia o kwa kun na wo mo a wo opponent awon ne be kwa kuno obey attack o how I will be to me put yourself together to curtail to prevent the threats a enenu wo opposition no e throw at you no how to defend sir I mean wo mo threat na wo mo dey ba no wo mo guns na wo mo dey ba no eno ne yefre ni said defense o to ban abo ban into in football e yesa washeshe emranti ebi ewe chire ho a
0: so defending is very very vital
3: yes
0: in football
3: yeah washeshe we chire wa the other opposition no attack na wo mo dey ba no in a way of finding spaces behind with defense no no mo to make sure say wo mo be the ball e beto atena no sa defense defenders we mo wo mo na e wo ho a e wo say wo mo make sure say wo mo be win ball na opposition attack no e dey ba wo mo be to me aketelia prevent sa attacking threat na wo mo e den e create e dey aba no eno ne ade a wo mo e den e ye hu adwuma yi pa and I think that you cannot mention I mean, department on the field of player, a year more important in football than say obey mention defenders. And I think say defense yeah de bakwa a year key important ewo I mean yen football mo. And so hope say winnie I mean tournament ne champions near dia uhia a solid defense ye pa. Because at the end of the day, depending on opposition now ube shiano. Yen ye name say goals and on the most important thing in football and on then at the end of the day a day club will be an answer or maybe a to me then a win trophy and to say who to me you wouldn't hear we chill ho now to make it a lead the opposition's own now attack in way to me a function better than war position on how to make the boy to at now you have that luxury of I mean curtailing your opposition's attack now wait to me I then go all along to clinch the utmost important points and as a trophy a year available and so on. But whichever way I think that with this defense and attacking argument ni ade no maybe when you say realistically ninyina no a year more important and both no uhia we've seen instances where teams are vulnerable ewo defense but because of how sharp and efficient our more attack in the unit, you know, they go along to win major trophies and Samson Yehun teams they struggle to put goals at the back of the net they struggle to I mean score a lot of goals against their oppositions but whenever one more back we to attend no because of one defense solidity no one more to me eh then e make sure say one more better they be protected the only goal because eh idea one more enim say one more attack no enye that efficient I won't be to me a lot of goals and they go with a planner one more the ball to attend they are can say one be to me defending ye in all this it depends on what coach, you know, and then the material or what. A coach is what? As good as the materials available to him. In the next, a coach in the material now or what? No? If so, any other option to add, not only any other option, so be you be a woman. The other end is the materials available, and you know, the then or the situated plan, a phantom strategy be. I will be to me the go against the oppositions. In the anony I do be to me maybe or strong defense or a very good goalkeeper or a very good midfield. But attacking wise, they struggle to score goals. And then obey you draw a good planner. A bit to me a boy with him. And the other teams in soa one month no attacking ye good ye pa defensively one more ye vulnerable. And then ye be to me a ya a be more opposition na yen suya kwa kushiano no or non suye sruye ya ye din hubi beton soa and no. Boying, despite you're vulnerable at the back, if you are conceding 5, we have to score 6 or 7. Now, at the end of the day, you're to me coming out victorious. And the way, depending on materials available, anyhow, coaches now one more than the technical brains behind the team, no one more to me ashes so, a phantom strategy, one more so, Eddie go through a competitions in the tournament, I would do it to me, Eddie. So, whichever way be, I think that. Both the defense and the attack ninyinano wins you championships, wins you titles, and wins you games at a point, depending. But ocean ye pa, I think that defense it was a slight advantage.
0: Say, team,
3: yeah,
0: I'll concede or bought more goals,
3: yeah,
0: I won't concede goals, they won't happen.
3: Oh, me
0: scoring more goals without conceding because of your solid defense
3: is mostly a yana. You see, me feel say, ninyina mu no two way no
0: Eddie. Who considered more goals?
3: Yes.
0: Okay. More goals. Okay. But a ban saying defender, who defenders no Eddie defend them more. I won't consider.
3: Okay. That is what
0: you
3: we
0: compare our two team now they won't happen.
3: I think
0: so we share more goals. Mm-hmm. And it's a won't consider goals. Okay.
3: I don't think say a coach in this world ever all the capacity available to him. Any coach will go for, a position or a department on the field of play more than the others. You will go for what we call a balanced team. Having a balanced team is having a goalkeeper who feels say yes or yeah or you're okay, obey to me abuwa in between the sticks. Having a defensive setup who was I did you know womumu. Having that midfielders, I won't be to me here then. It provides a shield on I say Jumanamao. And also having the attackers are in as much as a woman to me share more goals or woman and to me here then. Emma within the goal. What build a formidable side, a balanced side? Ube to me here then. It to me dear winning trophies. So I think that said defense or attack in this annual money in an. Dear, who hear ye pan say, Ubenya what? A balanced team. When you're a balanced team, you are good to go. You don't fear the Okuta sharp attack or the Okuta a defensive solidity. So, who are a balanced team? You can face either of these teams. They are all by any defense in an attack, a sharp power. They are all by an attack to me, provide the goals by any defense. So, they say, we're penetrating. But having a balanced team squares sad situation in
0: so, why is it important to have a solid defense?
3: Oh, it is part of the department on the field of play, and it is good to have a solid defense.
0: And I think it's very vital.
3: Yes, and I make I say, me choose between these two. I think having a solid defense, a slight advantage over say Ubenya any attacks, but yenya instances where vulnerable defense with a prowess or an efficient attack, a winning championships. Samson yenya team want to mean she goes baby. But the defense no yes all into so show back one adding our almost way to media winning championships. Ninjinano plays a role, Ninjinano to me renew trophies, Ninjinano to me renew titles at the head mouth. But having a balanced team no squares it all. I think my point, you know, it was our situation, you know. Having a balanced team is squares it all. It doesn't matter the defense and the attacker will be a debate. Because all in all, defense who you're okay. Goalkeeping who you're okay, midfield who you're okay, attacking so no, who to mean a few numbers. Ah, it to me a boom out of the winning. Man, you are good to go. That is having a balanced team. Team understanding the womb. What be all department to be an function here said they are open.
0: The balanced team now you can't want to say is there. But yeah. the emphasis in now is on defending.
3: Yes.
0: The importance of defending.
3: Yes.
0: And why is it important to defend?
3: Oh, definitely. And I mean, initially, me yeah, me mouse scenario say akwa kwa to say akwa akum. And in football, that is why two teams in ebo football. Eye me na me attack when I want to attack me. How to protect me hono? Eye down to me. Said ya me person me yeden me protect the ATL. And ninjine mu no so no ye was strategy. Say one Iraq for akwa kwa. Minimum say ye the same training. And be awo be ye one America for akwa kwa. One Ghana.
0: Iraq for no one who can play.
3: Oh, you Obiane, your warmer style. So I say, and even amenities are one more used to know, even sometimes varies. There will be no more one more amenities are one more. Other countries say, Nibi. In preparing to face even a country, a war kumuno, Osha Womunina, and only dear coaches say, hey, whenever woman new position be a crackable. And I think that defense is so important to every team. Say Obi to me any side defense, and because Obi to me argue impose without even a goalkeeper having defense. Whether I say about who parade 5 defenders without a goalkeeper now 4 defenders or 2 defenders without a goalkeeper, no, they will still. This defense will find a way of protecting the goalpost. So what's in the American? They will find a way of protecting the goalpost. So midfielders, you know. Mm-hmm. And said that and fancy you cry, you will still have a way defenders able to me higher then it to me a be more honor more.
0: Okay.
3: So what I say, attack, you will still find means set pieces near the bet to me a boa whereby goal she ho e odin from one attacker sa wo mu betumi nya one goal bi e dey eye atum nti on the field of play today, I think that defense is so key, but I will compare defense and attacker. I think defense was slight advantage in terms of importance on the field of play than
0: attack. But live on Facebook, you know, your viewers, you know, your listeners, move to my favorite defenders, being it a retired defender and currently defender be a all ball feet, would need then a prospect award in defending, you know, a man here numero uno, a man here superb, a man here the best at the mound. Live on Facebook, live on Facebook. Comment section who bet me Eddie Aba and team. I mean, who best defender so far? Say actively all ball and now we retire. Who comment section who bet me the best defender Aba? Once me pandit ever hano crop your mama favorite defenders. Ah, what we all time defenders are what we home.
3: Defenders are my show, me, Mr. Apao. Mr. Apao, I think defenders are my show.

0: Defenders. Ah, wahwe all time. Defenders are wahwe omo.
1: Defenders are macho. Me, Mr. Pao. Mr. Apa, I think defenders are much on Nimanda Vidic.
0: Who's anti mami who's a for now?
1: And I make us a much on Nimanda Vidic.
0: Who's anti mami who's a for now?
1: And I make Vidic. You talk of John Terry.
0: Okay.
1: And then you talk
0: Vidic
1: of
0: Vidic all time.
1: No, not in that order.
0: Defenders are
1: yeah, not in that order. I wouldn't like to. I mean, put them in position near the Vidic, John Terry. You talk of Puyo, Carlos Puyo. And I Fabia, Sergio Ramos, I will add Sergio Ramos and Thiago Silva.
0: Vidic.
1: Yeah, we're in my top five defenders.
0: Top five.
1: Nemanja Vidic, Carlos Puyol, Sergio Ramos, Thiago Silva, and John Terry. Vidic, yeah.
0: Playing with their clubs or with their national team?
1: Class precisely. Vidic, John Terry, Thiago Silva, Carlos Pio and a branch of friend of Sergio Ramos.
0: Okay.
1: Yeah, we my favorite, I mean, top five central defenders. I'm any Jiwam Hungi Pioneer.
0: Okay.
1: Yeah.
0: Teacher.
2: Senior.
0: My interview, importance of defending and why is it important to have a solid defense? You need the school, Kakra. Teacher, what should I do? Oh, we're full.
2: Now we're shaving you.
0: Oh, yeah, no one you and then they do what this
2: teachers. I think so. This is my first time.
0: You're a hard guy, man.
2: Yeah, a senior hard man. Now, Wakasa Bibri, in fact, it's a good topic. And you know, Asempa any Alatu Modiaba concerning defensive body, you know, and one each reno. I think say do baby now be sound back and forth concerning say who defender, who ye defenders, who and now defenders no me a good a dear moa and a dear day a boy team no. At a point in time no ushemwa defenders and casano say even if or strikers and our midfielders ain't me and Shama or Crampo now at the end of the day. We defenders near solid and as a defense near solid at the end of the day, one who loses, you don't even lose anything because they will prevent, you know, your opponent say on my wedding ever show. Now let me share some of the definitions, you know, about to defend. Number one, or say to ward off attacks against. And I say two, to fight to protect, and I say to guard. And you know, say if per, you know, the dictionary definitions of, you know, something like who defend ya, these are some of the points, you know, me say me dear then. To now me share number one, the importance of defending now. One, defenders, and I say defense, you know, stop the other team, you know, from one, scoring. Say who good defender and I say who solid defender, preventing your opponent, you know, from scoring because at the end of the day, the defenders, you know, bit me are working towards, you know, the strikers. Meaning, Pimpy, you know, here na mishe teams are on which they are very bad. Say, who your team, na say strikers are good, now midfielders are good, na say who defense, no cramp, are very bad. At the end of the day, Emra, who no, oh, Shannon, ah, when you money, you good, no more shadow. Now we change, so I then. Apai, into no at the end of the day, we say ghost ni air banner more na wo channel no musu ye den air show. Into when you have a good and as a solid foundation and as a good defensive and as a defender, sir, always it prevents the opponents, you know, from scoring. And now, share the point two now, or see defending, you know, it guide your goal and as a guide and as a stop your opponent from scoring. Into say if the defenders are good, now say at the end of the day, we go keep us in su ye den air good. Now will be bia a three honor a very solid now. It doesn't even prevent anybody and I say any attacker and I say any midfielder to even score you. But at the end of the day, say if all the defenders no ni nan omu ni natio mwasia, may anami bisami who say Argentina as a team, no, yes, the defensive is good, but when you are about to defend that, they need some of the quality things now as a defenders. No, Nyema who do be adding a show more, so who defend here, yeah, it also brings you on unity. And as a when unity is in, it also prevents, you know, the opponent from scoring, because there are certain teams and as a your players be or what, I'm until I'm watching until I didn't.

0: of the day, the moment that Udo Mbegu Echiri Hopeno, na kwa kwa said misunderstanding, you know, asset in between, you know, the kind of omwankasa omuhono, intini say if the unity is not there, it doesn't even help them, you know, to defend war. Ena nedamathre no, ana mi pesa mi shene say, te uo the solid foundation na, it blocks the opponent, no, and answer from scoring. At the end of the day, me no the debia na me me she say. So if the defenders are good na, how can it also affect the main team, no? So if say defenders ni e good, how does it affect? One, it also helped some of the midfielders ni nya ahoto so say. At the end of the day, say me kwe ni mo krampo na nkwa nko ye ye ama ye nya. E chiri ho no ye de e beden e be yamam. Enti ni always ni say umpo kwa, you see, some of the things no so eya na mostly no eya na jina coaches no so the way a manner they go by their teams no, the way a manner they handle their teams no, so as a team no and as a coach no and as a manager no, so oh ko wankasa akona, how do you also manage yourself, how do you also see yourself say and na mi kwe me kwa kwa ku defending most at times no adeba kwa mi me hu ni say so who defend bebre na unye too complacent and as unye too sure of yourself at the pressure ankasa ye den etu wankasa wo so and as a defending no so no say who defend ya enye de bia na say who defend any your time e wo football mu a say say utimi ye den e defend. At the end of the day, you amount 90 minutes. I say, would you then? Ewe. Ain't need the more now.
1: My men forward being quite. Time Arsenal for started defending in the Champions League after scoring PSG, you know, was a very wrong time.
0: A wrong time because, what would say?
1: The time when you defending.
0: Baby, I will be defending you at least. I can't bear.
1: Now they watch there at you.
0: It varies.
1: Teacher teach.
0: Remember, I tell you, say, Alatu, it varies. What would say? You will team be or what? To say young fans say German teams ni say no or no on him defending no into the woman 20 minutes cramp on or the young channel under 20. A year Celestate team ya the day you mo Eddie Koshe Brazil. Uya Tama Omu Eddie Gina Brazil suna Ushima back and forth no kwa yes say okay yambo all play all. You will defend your different types of defending. Your defense be wa and two strikers and a midfielders.
1: How many types of defending?
0: Menu to me, no, that is my own definition.
1: Now, see, there were so many types of defending. And I'm saying, how many types of defending?
0: It's category one, no? Mm-hmm. ASL 1, strikers. How to train strikers and then midfielders in order to help the defenders, no? Okay. Yeah, well, striker be or what? Emra, ya chino, no? Ya chino, no, atiada. No, jina ho. Eh, can because, onim se chiri ho, no? Eh, ye den, solid. Enti no, wa ye den, wa ye relax, am e chiri ho fon. Sansun ye o midfielder bi o wa, enimu no, amese no, ho no mo, eno no su ye den, o ye relax, because onim se chiri ni ye den, eh, ho. At the end of the day, when you have your strikers, who are good in defending, you have your midfielders, who are good in defending, in addition to the main defenders, ah, omu we chiri ho na, most of the time, no, ube mo se, akwa kwa ye all play all. 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But at the end of the day, se mutimi J Jam ho. 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Omunina kwa na omunina e de aba. And most at times no it need mobilization. At the end of the mobilization no, and no timi yeden ebwa team no maninya some kind of solid ground. Enti ni se oh ko na se oye relax. Na sa o tida na se fi fi no so ye den e tida de bia na na obisa me about the time no, the time in which a betimi aboa and at what point in time na it's as a team no utimi ye den e defending says a team o kasi ya che game asi o de atwa ma me ma instances about blaster match ya om friendly match ya om bo yeyi o hwe ma om che game na se no na om other opponent e bo fast game but blaster hu se no 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Intini se uye team now kase media share match ase first from first minute to the 90th minute, Mikwaku defend you. It put pressure on you as a team, no. Until Obe train, Obe to Obuasi. Now what to beginning, no. So Obe team out defend the Kakra. It even with 15 minutes solid one. And yes, Agrobi now Ese Okwaku di. Until 15 minutes, no. Now what to Obuasi? We be a game, no. Until Obe a game, no ma. Then the more na Obe a game, no. That is the where the strategy will come in. Until Obe a game, no ma. Muni na at how no Obe a game, no do. 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
1: one top no so aya na bebiri nya de o
0: enti na ese se hu one top ese
1: so na one top we say mu ano kra
0: Hello to see your boy Dimbia.
1: So package no bo one top.
0: Okay.
1: One top with your non and I'm horse, I don't want your samba.
0: Okay.
1: Oh sir.
0: On your samwajan.
2: That's how can bow one top and money, you're correct.
0: It's true.
2: And last as I bought one top, I bought Samujan so bo body.
0: Enna ala tu
1: wet manya one top or yeah dear but a tefasu ne bet you net in so nya ayeka.
0: And into the make us se mu defend ya mube defensive na mu defending ye. And yes, mube jri hon kwama ebia Alexander Jiku. Look at go ya ye concede ye yen kano cre. The Rock of Gibraltar, debia yin yinaika Michael Essien asem. E didn't yeka Michael Essien asem debia. Michael Essien ewo midfield. But debia no usha not me bua echiro of one. Entin ukema bo no even crumble or tmima defenders who yeden etomu nin finfin honomo de always no yeden wa blocky ho. Look at Jiku as man that we know. Onono the man that we know as Jiku no, debia no sa o ni 18 mu honomo no. On field honomo or to me babe boa or no and wonsa magnet into as a defender no muny na mudi to me mutrim se yen jama ba kofuo nemo yen yina ye kwa always no e boa ma team ni ye den e jinane naso but 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
0: 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me hu the tactics ah me nim se do when we come there I want to talk about something there me hu tactics and coach ni person obo se bia o person obe defend the game no anase o person ye she go anase o person infinfi won na solid na int member because at the end of the day changes na e basa na me kra me nim so at time na ma I confused because me nim the tactics is an coach near then ever the kind of players are not the beam it's as a coach and as a manager no who be trained no calculate timer yeah kwako pon ball no at least after 10 minutes no you have to train your boys when you know you're your field no so yeah outside field say be your training sections no this is how to say in your kwako baller your players or why you train you more for penalty your players or train you more you know for throw in and other things and free kick near daddy and at the end of the day so when you all this setup no in place and oh kwakuna always no almost se bibia ye de ejija odi ohwe the time yani is it at Germany yani Germany na tonye seven appear e koma board no so be share some agan sem se ono no anye den onko bo penalty no meaning say ya calculate bibia na ya set up at say we do ha una abeye we su do ha una abeye enti ni say uto bo ase na say uye calculation no na say defend no we do baby na say uye relax say my main first strikers embra more uye say muati mu as a entire team, no.
1: Okay, so defending is very, very important.
0: Very.
1: Obama me all time defenders. Almost so any pa. But maybe my men can come at it. As I feel now, I'll be home.
0: There be me nyanji who ye.
1: Unyanji who ye.
0: But me, me, no be a meeting me about my meba Africa had ya.
1: Me, nyanji who ye. Na meba. Adi a unyanji who ye and canon from him. Asempa 94.7 FM Sports Avenue 1. We. Sumo every Saturday from 3 to 6. And okay, who are live on Facebook, Asempa 94.7. Benji, I say fantastic work. Keep it up. I say fantastic work. Keep it up. The good work. And you're Benji. And Alfred Abuaji say good afternoon. Watching you live from South Odoko, new Mother Mary's School. Hi to my lovely friends Kweku and Ima inside Asalam Down. Anan and so say fantastic sports show in town Bakope Anani Edase. Hamza Moro ever live from Dubai. Hamza. Uko if you kwa na mane won. Ana Dubai de mane. Yeah, chiao. Why? BBI fine with Dubai de. And my member also teacher.
0: Yeah, unsena crobia. Crobia e bobo ni defenders.
1: En kofa crobia de me yo di. Na se onni ho.
0: Ala tene di aso otete.
1: Me se me suppose that and e produce show no.
0: Me ma ba ko Samuel Osekufo.
1: Oh ma me ba ko pe.
0: Yes, Samuel Osekufo.
1: We all time defender. Samuel Osekufo.
0: Or you be a na me penasem.
1: Sir,
0: na me penny.
1: Open as em Bayern.
0: Mra o Bayern na Manchester.
1: Any more boy, you know.
0: Okay. Ah, ye born no. Is it Ryan Giggs or say o ye born no for me nua ho akwa. Say time na me support o, you know, Manchester United, but at least o ti Africa name o hwe ne way and any imposter ne the way or timi defending, you know, the matches near the idea. O ti mo say Samuel Osekufo. Made a mathematic and say he's my all-time, you know,
1: someone is equal for your all-time defense.
0: Very, very.
1: We are singing now.
0: And you are singing now, Krana, Odia. If ye.
1: Someone is equal for your all-time defense.
0: Mami mo, Nabaso, I think say, why ye be?
1: Samuel is equal for your all-time defender.
0: Sure.
1: Samuel is equal for.
0: Penny Dimina.
1: Samuel is equal for.
0: Yes.
1: Samuel is equal for.
0: Yes. Yes.
1: All-time defender.
0: Yes. Allah 2% me kobo broni. Me mo broni. Allah 2% me kobo broni. Allah 2% me kobo broni.
1: President, my order.
0: Allah 2% me kobo broni.
1: President, question now. Who knew? Who knew? Question now. Who knew? Samuel is equal for.
0: Debbie.
1: Are you all-time defender?
0: Annie.
1: Samuel is equal for.
0: Ani, emphasis ya wey dia no odin.
1: Mr. Luana meka. Ani, no na odin. It's all time.
0: Yes.
1: Samuel Osekufo.
0: Me alatu. Ani na otwitwi mu sa.
1: All time best defender.
0: Mrs. Samuel.
1: Samuel Osekufo.
0: Samuel Osekufo.
1: Who ni tan yi?
0: Oh. Alatu.
1: Yes.
0: Me bra peni ayade o.
1: Mo mi amona pa. Who ni tan? Prince wo so wadwe kire, wo de be kire mama akwan. Bra. Say wo ni bra. Because I want to tell you me kire ya say.
0: Hwe. Ushe the kind of bowler Samuel Osekufo abodi aboa nation a my Ghana if you ho ko Germany ni adade ni kind of na ho din ni na ho
1: fama this is your support oh President Johnson
3: yewo adebiwa odon so ka
0: yes
3: a love
0: exactly
3: yes a love
1: a love baby
3: you can for no
1: be love baby President love baby now yeah besides a all time defender I would say for love unti
3: unpo bi asema eh onim or share nipa or don
0: yes
1: okay
3: o just inti obi be bia
1: or the don e kan o anya performance
3: no o see yes o see na ko for is a world class player
0: exactly
3: ko for
1: no
3: ko for is a world class
1: and family now got any part thing ko
3: no ko for is one of the best defenders on abo we are say
1: obwa
3: yeah obwa
0: yeah
3: global defenders abo in Germany one mo eh global football ko for one of the best on abo we are say onya one of the best on abo we are say one of the best abo we are say he's also your all timer eh. Yes, of course, yes.
1: Oh, no, you are doing.
3: Me, you are doing. I will do Kufo. I can't wear class defender. So, can we are so about Kafu no more. Kafu Bobo, not Kufo Bobo. Tama Kafu. A Bobo, not Kufo Bobo.
1: Yeah.
3: Yes, and see, world class players are maybe as a code. Obi Kwadim, Karaga, could be saying the word best. And the word will be so per Karaga. Karaga, no compare Karaga and Kufu one and the best. Kufu was better than Jim Karaga. What do you say? Me so because me wear time, make us Isaac Owusu ninja. All about Isaac Otoko. And instead,
1: oh, so the
3: Isaac
1: Owusu
3: ninja.
1: Oh, so the
3: Yes.
1: Oh, so the Yes,
3: me so.
1: What so the
3: I love.
1: Prince.
3: Yes.
1: All time defender. Why?
3: Because all time. But only one of my best world. As you go through in your book, and as the mentor of has.
1: Meba, mamen kwa huma no so, sister Debbie Adamfo, aye, jwana wa. Ohe, Debbie, sire huma sa ote. You say, Gideon Mensah is a hot time. International legend wa huma no so, Gordon Atram, a join here, live on the show. Now, wa ye coach, aye, nina, aye, nimno, within the club. And the YouTube... Yeah, your Jumo Moody no, so any point, Yanko. Now, Yanni Gordon at Tram, Enkodi, Enko Moka Cra, the local Black Stars, Timone, Kasim Mingles, and Kitema, Omohesi, Benya, the best. He has seen it all. Coach, good afternoon.
4: Good afternoon, sir.
1: Coach, now, Apombo Kodia.
4: I'm your tongue, Coach, sir.
1: Yanko Pardon, BBI, Boko, Pa, sir. I wish you a funny BBI, come.
4: I'm your tongue,
1: yeah, that's it. We idea, you better was it. And Adagia Kakra wa pone ho Ede ama asempa 94.7 FM Avenue 1 Yene ye TFO Ewe ye ye pesi ye sunya adie kakra Na wabire suno de na ye striker But se de Wa ye wa juma as a striker Uni mumfaswe we defend anzo so And sisi anzo osa ye coach Se ye kase ubi e defende as a player Ede ama team ha And faswe ben Ene wosa ani pane so
4: Mata wa sini e TFO ye as a defender, I'm sure there we nipa a fellow defender. I want to make trust a church will be a bad attack anyhow. And a defender means someone who plugs the goal point. One, how to prevent yourself on one situation, how to prevent your box, and how to prevent. In the box. I chase a ball that was a when you be copying one, untimin Jani Pan's head, Wapushi will change, no other far. But we have different types of defending. Bakuni, zona one. Bakuni, man marking. So which one are you doing as a team? And are you defending as a team or as an individual?
1: Coach. Hello, coach.
4: Yes.
1: Yes, me no kan e ho asem no. Ye ni kan rem ye nunum. Na ye hu me ye nunum fa
4: so
1: pa de brati na san de yato aso.
4: So the team organization me pa say how are you defending it say. Je u be hwe ye ni ye ni ye fa with match no. And ye example. We should structure now about your new Wilson. The team entirely, you know, coach, you know, Omani task for the team. Just say, all the organization structure, you know, also I'm a task. That's what we say. Team, you know, defending half of the pitch, that is, middle of the pitch. I just say, on to me, yeah, high press. Because Oshwe, the team now we're parading. You know. We show the team now the parade we defend this set too. What you mean? Sorry, now I defensive set. Yes, anyhow. And the defending start up from the number 9. Our way name. On who knows? Oh, your first defender. Strike an air. Yes, there goes. Yeah, yeah, yeah. Yeah, defender. They about the checking. So, say, and name who are defending up to the midfield is not okay. Then you don't have a team as a defending team. Never. You have a show. So, or look at the team now, or setting up. Now, debate again, or debate show how he's going to defend. Either to defend on high pressing or medium, and when the ball passed the mid block zone up to the lower, everyone in Nimono, how are we going to defend that one also? So, I'm sure the name I would say, okay, say Jordan, I mean, now to top her. Jordan is not a player who can chase balls. Or better, me, I chase the man of a four pass of Dinechi, the man of a five of Dinechi, or better, me, I set the team, you know, in a trap way, now, but now, call right side. Then, no, my, then that team, no, yeah, the opponent, you know, in a trap that they can press them. So, the Jordan, Edge, Nima, or man medium block. Then you lose your ball, then you have a drop 10 players behind the ball. So that when the two opponents, they are trying to lure us to come forward, you know, you have a chum, you have caught a limb. You have a train to the come to the mid block. Now, if they draw the head, then I block one side so that they can play on the flanks. Then, a hundred year, your Bokoa, your players will be already in the midfield. We can also encroach them and then do a quick pressing there. Ah, you bet to me, I win the ball. Now, they are called again. So, this is what we call medium block. Ah, it's also a zona market. Because who buy on our market? Spaces, you know, you can see each player, our market baby, your distance between each player, 5 meters. And yet 10. But we just 10 meters in the bubble. And if you are doing that also, you are blocking the penetration passes so that opponent can play wide. Any omu weak. They try to create overload. But omu create overload. We should create overload because you have your wingers journey at the back, you know, to support the wing back. That is the right back and the left back. These are the two different things. Now the opponent, you know, we are very good. Now this is over Makino, man to man swa. And they are because they are very intelligent. And they are very highly skillful. Not in dribbling, but highly skillful in passing.
1: Yeah.
4: And you see a dribbling.
1: Yeah, yeah.
4: Because
1: yeah.
4: If the player is very more visualized. Or to me, who will say, oh, but now I two ball, Tana wa jibium. And you're dribbling. It's not only by taking the ball that you want to take the ball, now we'll continue now with the call. So passing skill, you know, the opponent knew will be here. Or South Korea, or you're very mobile on the pitch. They move rotationally. Now see, Charlie, who do you be a China on in our and who they forget it? Wow. So the way to defend such team, the only thing is you come to the mid block so that when they are rotating, say, oh, Johnny, you call left, I know Johnny, you call right. My friend will say, hey, he's coming to your zone. Take care of him. Then you can mark the zone and then also mark the space. But Johnny, you are free, who zone now? One mark space, you know, or you are free, or no, you have a jibo. Into or Johnny free, or obey a lupo, space about into the new quiet about penetration pass at all. No, mute any pair in the pocket, they are facing your defenders. So, to block that thing now, that's why Blaster went on a medium block against Wolves and a moon drawn. And yes, anchor, yes, here could defend it high. Now, you're more tinty. I think
0: the
4: first half,
1: you're going to
4: have
1: to 1-3. I was going to Gordon Atram, legend now, a former Black Stars, now the owner, the financier of Atram Divisa, and the local Black Stars, and so assistant coach. Atram, you're defending there.
4: Very, very important. The best team in the world that want to win something must also be a defender. And in life, you know, I don't think that. Now you don't defend your ball. We're blocking. At the same time, you are finding a way to do what? Capitalize on this weakness.
1: Okay. So what's the best type of defending in football?
4: The best time of defending, the old 95 minutes, you know, best time of defending. Who be that say, what's the best time of attacking? Then I can tell you.
1: Defending there from the blast of the whistle, no, up to 90 minutes, you have to defend this.
4: 100%, you defend because if you want to win the game, I mean, if you scored also, you would try or now we could defend. So the defending it there, entire 95 minutes on the pitch in Indianapolis, it requires defending.
1: coach, what breath, you know? Who was your Semba best defender? F-A. Defender Ben and the boy, your team said, defender with your man from man family.
4: Oh, yeah, time, you know, if you talk about Ghana, yeah, we play in the midst of tough defenders. We play in the midst of Frimpong Manso. Ampia, Khalilu Dramani, Frank Amankwa, Yawusu, Opele Abuaji, Uba, as opposed to Thomas Kwe, Juwadu. That time, you know, Omunu Omwa Boblasa Dada. Now, some of them are the edge of Omuba Bejai Bobo, and Ayeye Babo. So we came to meet them in the football. And in general, sometimes, you know, different, because we are now, no matter what you do, you have to be creative and bypass these defenders. Not only with passing, also by dribbling. Now, I don't think that you come at the third time.
1: Okay.
4: Because they are very, very tough. So, me, you know, my coaching career, I learned a lot because I'm an attacker. So, the way I team back defensive part I will mount a block for you. Want to be in your corner. This is Nyami no see Ube Shem. Another ABA referee got twice Nabi. Now we want your corner be Ashebu.
1: All right, Atram, Cecilia, yeah, defender, Sema, Wobo, yeah, one on your more, Sia, kind one on whom you think they were the best, you know. The current state of the Black Stars defenders, Sena, as you know.
4: The defenders now, yeah, was Cecilia, no. They will be good in future, but not yet. Because, you know, why it is there, new players, Omu Sheda, new moon, Bobby, Obi, this is I've coached him in Olympics before when he was a young player, when he was coming up. In Olympics, they brought him there. I was there with him. Jerome is from outside. I've never. Gideon, when I was playing the Olympics, I came to retire. He was playing Wafa. So I saw him also. Alidu, no, not at all. And I mean when we say Obo Blaster. Ades Mizusa. Who is the core of the defenders, you know? Eshena Nyeti say Ibia. Jikuni Salis Oninua Ta who said the telepathy and collaboration thing in defending a winyapa the same way midfielders, the same way in attacking.
1: Asemini
4: Lai Bobo is anamini Steven Bobo. Anamini Asama Bobo. Baby I met Jania Kobi Omunim to Omutubo Nutuo Omusha baby Niko. But when they have the ball, I can just shout. They'll put the ball because Yedimu Yeung baby I befa. So that kind of question, in football. The communication doesn't mean that Chaleo Fabo Miwa Fatua Anamiwa even any movement I had the communication. So they will be very good in future, but this moment is not yet. That is why the coach was very intelligent. He would like to mount a strategy that will name of first. Before I will be able to share a trio. Before I will be able to share a trio. Because they are good. Now they try to stop all the dangerous balls. The attacking principles that opponents are using. The switches. Try to play penetration balls. Try to be creative and dribble. Now a name also defending here. I don't think they will be able to share box. No. Before I will be able to share box, you know. Or more breakers, or more shots, so the defenders will be comfortable, and then or more again, or more winning ball, and now more position very well, because the defending is how you position yourself very well, timely. I will be arriving to win the ball and to defend it. So they will be very good, but not now. The coach, you know, nya nintu was here now. Or work you very well. But now there he will use his strategy very well to work on them and position them very well and speak to them and then at the end motivate them on how to execute what they have to do.
1: Atram, with 5 days to go, motivation, speaking to them near the end, do you think that Emrewo Hosa?
4: Oh Emrewo. Football is not like before. Emrewo, they played against Wolves. What we saw, even though we didn't add some of our defenders in, Pipra was not in the team because Wabomachi is different. So

0: difference is what the coach is going to identify. Because we have two apps. And every second, be a coach, you have to read what is going on. It's not 5 minutes or 10 minutes you have to read. Every 1 to 2 seconds, you have to be able to read what opponent is doing and what you have to do immediately to take the challenges and then solve it immediately. So you could see there, wait for Amun said, so Amun cross two balls now. Ajete and Jerome, they are tall and they are able to win the ball. But what if they put the ball on the turf, two balls? What happened? And then also, Amun cross to the waist level, what happened? So the goal now, Eshe and Ubet Miang, guy who tree Baba Ramanu, he crossed the ball, early crossing. But we are doing waist level. In the waist level, no player no be anticipating fast. Or no be fast, and the striker was able to anticipate very fast, and he touched the ball. So it's all about what coach is reading, and you coach what you see. Tell me, you cannot coach. So what is happening is what you are seeing, and you have to rectify and solve it immediately. Talk to your players to be in shape immediately. So, losing balls, being shaped immediately to defend, opponent doesn't have a chance. Winning the ball, being quick transition on how to play quick and go and attack. So that the opponent will not be in the defensive shape to destroy your attacking shape, attacking principles. So, these are the differences.
1: Okay. Yeah, that's all Black Stars. So, Trump, you're in a group. With some few days, 17th, your ball against Panama, Group L, with Panama, Croatia, and England. Your group, you know, Oya, why are you going to play?
0: Football, you don't say so. Like what I said now, football has changed a lot. And based on what players are going to identify on the pitch to solve it, I have more results. And then also football, and then also coach, what you are going to see and coach on and pass the messages to your players. But in all, no, your group, no, your name is there, 2 years, Air Croatia and England. They are the most toughest one that we have to be well disciplined.
2: The
0: team organizing themselves very well in discipline, fight for every ball. And with that, yeah, we are good to go.
1: Your chances, saying you bet me, qualify from the group zone.
0: We can go through the zone.
1: We can go through the zone.
0: Yes, we can go through the zone. The reason why I said we can go through the zone is based on what I saw against Wales. Even though Wales, we are not the best. Wales were much better than us. They played 95% dominant, and we were defending a lot. But this is what you have to do as a coach who caught team. Now, team, why I say organization, no, I am difficult. What you have to set up first is defensive. And he tried to do that on how the team would defend first. Then they look up to what happened in the attacking. And first half, you know, he defended throughout. Whilst we even have some chances, transition balls that we can play quick, but it was really difficult. But in the second half, he tried to inject in players who are more creative that can take players on. So when we win the ball, Neoma was able to take players on by himself. You need those kind of footballers in your team. So if he's going to maintain this kind of strategy on how we can defend very well, soak the pressure, and then play on transition. Fast ones that players who that Omudru are, they will deliver, take good decisions. Not that they will get there and then don't know what they have to do. No, players who can take good decisions and execute the task. Eludie, I tell you, Ghana will sail through in the group and go to the next stage.
1: Okay, currently, how do you see your two goalkeepers, talk of Benjamin Asare and Atizigi, with regards to Wales game now? Okay.
0: Well, Atizigi did very well. He denied Wales in so many chances, opportunities, scoring opportunities.

0: Also, we know that Asari, he has kept the goal for so many times now, and he's not in shape. But we have to understand certain things, that it's not about how we think or how we feel. It's about the country surviving, winning matches. So no matter how we feel here, we talk there, okay,
1: Asepa FM.
0: Obiachi matches. Ewo, Amanoni, why this or that? Why that? No, it's based on the coach. If I am the coach and I come and I have to see my goalkeepers, we have hybrid goalkeeper. We have a goal line goalkeeper. We have a GK as a defender who play as a libero. So if the coach is looking for a hybrid goalkeeper, I'm sure say four goalkeepers no one no. Hybrid back because you could see the new words, you know, goalkeeper it's not about taking the ball, so. But it's about he coming where. Even out of his box to play like a liberal.
2: Or as a team anymore.
0: Yeah, exactly. Exactly. So these are the things that Ghanaians, now we have to understand the game. Not only say Qatar, we are just talking because of favors or because of feelings. But it's because of players who will do the right thing. You have to deliver. These are the things mostly we must talk about. But there are sometimes, you know, your Kasani feelings and now your Kasani favor. But they're also enfashing brain. Enfashing brain, there at the end, you're a better coach.
1: A simple F.E. Coach,
0: got Trani, baby. So the coach must not listen to anybody. He can hear, he can listen, but he is the word decision maker. The Ongu, so who say, Ati Zigi, Onu no the ball, Tua, no, say Ati Zigi, come and play. Johnny Koa, Onu no betu nyaya. He will play. So I will say, okay, ball, this is what you have to do. Please pay attention, command very well, control the back line, push them forward, bring them back into the box, let them mark man on man. And then when we have the ball also, when we start the build-up, we want to start the build-up. No, we want to kick the build-up. So these are the things that they will look at before they choose the number one. So it's not about how we feel anymore, but it's about how the tax will be there for the players to do what? Execute the
2: time. Okay. Carlos Correa is a man term, but over here the war here now against Wales, he neka crebi over here now. Who is he obeying the effort? Aduma kwado.
0: Oh yeah, he's an experienced coach. He's an experienced coach, and like I told you there, we are very experienced. Not the Oko team B, not the team. No, you're very difficult. But that moment, you know, let's say when we na edi ama we say un coach yamu. As a coach, one thing you have to know, say, who caught him here? You don't have a player. You don't know anybody.
1: As simple.
0: The environment, you don't know anybody. You just go and survey what is going on atmospherically. Now, as I said, okay, where am I? Okay, then I'm here. Let's share him out with me. Or by your own, say, no. Organization, you're difficult. You're what talent. But what you can see, discipline-wise, in how to defend the position. I saw that in the Wales team against Wales. Because if we were not disciplined against Wales, not everybody is just defending anyhow. I am Nim, baby. I am market position. Wales, Umbe, say it. Just any how we say it. Australia, say it, you know. And that will not help the team for going a World Cup. So he decided, say, okay, we will play in a good performance. Share back one. I it's good. Everybody will understand. And applaud the team and then support the team. So for me, you know, in first place, he has done a good job against Wales. He was able to defend very well. Second half, he changed the strategy. He brought in players who are more attackable, tried to go forward, and they had their chance. Against Wales, you know, which is Wales team now, Omu attacked very well. Omu shut down back a tree fast. They don't recover quick. So this is where you have to take advantage. And he did that in the second half. And he was able to score a goal
1: a
0: and equalize in the second half. So to me, I think if the players, you know, Omo Tienu here, now they do them. Now Omo Tienu so because he's not there for just one player. He's there for Ghana. And I'm sure that he's going to put up a team that will help the nation. But not to say, yeah, he will put his things on, because the coaching career is at stake.
2: Okay. Number 12 men no team amufo no supporters titro. Ye ja okwan, you've seen it all. Minim di obeka eriache Ghana foa. ATU live was sempa 94.7 FM abra. Black Stars aka 5 days now World Cup started.
0: Rather than yes, because team no dear, your mind dear. No matter what, everybody obey dear, your mind dear. E domo kumaso for titi. And yeah, time a free moon, I bet the film moon before, my science before, ace and more before, up to today. No matter what we do, it's Ghana. Happiness or not happiness, it's Ghana. So, you're poor mucho, no more far, or more akuma, entire team in Achi. This is the team that we have for now.
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0: Coach, you know, prayer, yo, and you know, prayer, yo. This is what we have for now. And I'm sure say a cup, not a Bibia, yeah. Everybody will be happy. So, you're far in Bible. Any of you could draw. Any J Papa, entire team in Achi. But I'm telling you, say, with what I've seen, the Ikwadanu stick with the game plan. Strategy now, coach, the Eddie Iba. No, mu adi up. Or mu energy kakra kanwa. Ghana will stay through in the first round.
2: Wow.
0: We're not going to Ghana.
2: Gordon Atram, you better ask here, you're going to punch out now. Okay, see, Ghana for I enjoy your interview. You're going to punch out.
0: Yes.
2: Atram Divisa Timra and our team in Kano Yabon Komobebre teacher Pierre Crobby Awaha Eddie Morat Awaha Eddie Yeah Atram Koma Menina Dio Stati Free Defensive and Defending Ayedi Ne Yedi Hong Komono or Chair Nyoma Bebrain T O Neno Yabion that aspect ne odi eka crabbe count defending it on the Black Stars in Koma.
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4: All right, I'm a fan of Chakas and Soma, or Momuti, and in Chakas and Soma, Trump Divisa. When you're talking about defending, I am
1: a simple FM.
4: Defending a footballer, it is the foundation, essentially the base of a team. Because Obest set is a foundation, and sana what build any other thing around the team. It is one of the most important departments in football, no, Ebeye will defend it. And then when you're talking about defending, now you will defend different ways of defending. Or my Ebi said the zonal defending, or Bobinso said the man to man defending. But for example, say defender, everybody have a role to play in the defensive game. As to time Ben was say me defend it, time Ben was say me jina me china me bomb home me can say a bomb hobine free say ye be shame and say I'm protecting my goal line. Alatu defensively no say ye can say zona marking and I say man marking. He explained all those two. And I will be a friend on the low block. You will be a friend of the middle block and you will the high line. Most of the games, yeah, and most of the times, you defend, yeah. Most of the time, you see the mid block and you defend it. Unya tima, ABA, or more said they need quality defenders, you can't individual players or more quality now. Most of the time, no more, you boss are low blocking because, or mobe here say, or mobe ya nipa be brie, about bejina echi, said the bear on the ball, or mopo mobine. Now, quality individual players are omobo to me agina against other attackers are those people now mostly omobo the mid block and to benya teams with blitz say Liverpool more the Manchester City obenya Arsenal money other teams Chelsea must say omobo the mid block defenders mid block defense any award the high line yeah in time try but nipa on webu no ni eguso. Same the Haaland me bono as defensive Hansi Flick or Barcelona or no type boss Haaland or no strategy no and I like to say cause defending and yes Yeah, can say defense now. That means say all the players no jina defensive line on. Say be a by a box and say and I have him say about defending. Defending can start from the attack. So opponents say be a 10 players no pitching so. Opponents no but you start defending from them. How? By starting from the number 9. Into number 9 but you start the defensive work am crown and am ba sada won no. It's how say nipa no crab on openness no crab on no person defend ya. You let your number 9 start defending against that particular player. No, say number 5 from opponent in as in your bona. You let your number 9 start into the defending in your structure. And you say, yeah, now we'll be a movie because we want to defend. We have a structure to defend. Into that most of the coaches,
1: I'm
4: 3 back, me bomb 5 back, me bomb 4 back, and I say, me to me, 6 back. We have a structure. And I say, oh, baby, defending, so I will be all this started from the defense. No. If your coach is beat to say Hansi Flicker, or no, starting defense, or starting from the opponent's attack. And oh, no, starting in defense, no. On camera, no, but in face, and I say, on camera, name, but when the box man and a barber castle, barber defended. Yeah. My muse, a typical example. Oh, yeah, Champions League, yeah, in the PSG, any Arsenal game now.
2: Okay.
4: In the first half, they were playing some good football. Arsenal for share, first goal, I think the 6 minutes.
2: Under now. 6 minutes, yeah.
4: Omu now by low block. Because they were trying to say, Ombe protect you, go say, yeah, that is the main point of defending. Say, be yeah, Ombe protect you, line. Now, Obi Mbembe show. And so, you say, Arsenal game now, or say, go in the way now, Omuna Bech, they say, Yem Bech and Yem Be defending. Why? Because now, Jim, no. Say, Bech, yeah, Mikra, one top, which is the strike and depend on who anymore. The rest, you were 9 players on who defending. So, 9 players, no. Or no, they are no Ombe man to man marking. But Oba Beding, Oba Be zona marking. No, I sound so I should that. How do you call it? Zona defending and also shadow defending because on himself or 9 players or on the box which is the low block in the same 9 defenders no know what the block him no the opponent near attack here or no soon to me for 9 in number because Obeja
1: a Semper FM
4: say bo be a trade now say ba inside defenders me to my age man and to be to me a press say me me one 9 and home defenders on box and to be other opponents make us home I'm for 7 and for attack now I'm for other training yet in engine me mechi. It is 7-9. Who say more 9 players or more defensive work in junior then won't mean penetrate. So Arsenal went a low block. Internet they are not be ball low block because of face say won't mean come man to man against PSG into be ball low block. And I make kind of structure. It is the structure now. Arsenal beca say okay, my back line on my main fa 6. That is the first defensive line. My minion is 6. Se opponent in the background so 7 or the bar obenya 5 or mbam kura 6 into menya 1 and another tram our former player atram
2: yeah.
4: Overloads no because the opponent need the 5 but na say 5 are equal into the 6 ba na say me defense near 5 are opponents no 1 overload obetumi hard been because me kura 5 into say me fa 1-1-1 kura 5 no beka ebe fa 5 no but 1 na can be 6 into then I'm assuming sadi I'm assuming defend dia I'm assuming deploy one player no beka sa me 5 you know no mo be 6 into say unya 6 na so no person defend that means you have to deploy another player obetumi beka 6 no unya 7 which is a very typical low block
1: as simple FM
4: so Arsenal went the low block way and now on defend it to say into say okay yeah because of sa low block na Arsenal for nya no na eye drinse PSG bitumi nya bo mabobo shot na she PSG try shot be an epem because enkrofo no mugina box no Arsenal no na edoso they were all defending as in ukrabe 7 players 8 players age in the box that's the typical low block defending and about mid block now in the faces no almost start say no o hwa na Arsenal the defenders no mu enim kakra into no mutumi nya ba o mutumi swing passes ni to the extent say Harvard konya sa go no in some low block no omu na bebo mu no mbetra omu box no kakra and you see some of the defenders there are omu ye those kind of defensive work no ama om and your what that high line they will use a typical like Luis Enrique sometimes you use the high line. Obetumi you use a Hansi Flick is starting the high line now. Most of the times you say defenders need that center line. Now we you keep an attran the box and the crab bejina box no ak nenim na keep an jina onum. Now a man defenders in about bejina eh the center line. Now for more man can now bejina the opponent box nim. That is the typical high line. Into high line all the players are involved in defending. Into be who say Abia you can say the striker of Air Barcelona, either say be Ferran Torres and I say be Lewandowski, or no mum the best at defending. And on muy any nance no there's a structure. And yes, so be
1: there's
4: a coordination structure. It is a bako, se nipa bako crampo cre fee line mu a essay bibia. That is one a disadvantage of the high line and also without coordination. And to say nipa ba ku fimu a obon say ama the way a person was share players no atosin. So that is the defending. And I'll share say when is the best time for me to defend? Alatu in football. Say me na me crab ball now, there's no need for me to defend. I attack. The best time to defend is when you lose the ball. That is your reaction when you lose the ball. For example, say me na me crab ball now, say me lose ball now. That is the best time to defend. When you are off the ball, I was saying me back. Nam tumbe track it, nam tumbe defend it. That is when say eh be opponent be lose ball. You see the shape and also the defensive line of different teams.
2: Eddie, mamenya another interview. Na Minsa Amra also. Many great Olympics coach Mboma are joining on the line. Coach, good afternoon.
5: Good afternoon, sir.
2: Yami ado bibi aboko na unzwe.
5: Aboko.
2: Akukona na ama yekoto biyache.
5: Bajaji.
2: Fi akukona yekoto biyache.
5: Yevesa koto menu kwa dazu chefridge. Many here, that's what you know.
2: And as I check,
5: baby, I shall enjoy me fridge in a trip. I check 5 days in anyway.
2: I check much the fridge.
5: Coach,
2: every idea you better say no time. Got crowded. Am I? You perceive it's not the good. So I use the live. I was Sports Avenue 1. So and that memory area enumerate. Yeah, per se, you know, the importance of defending a banner. Yeah, good year, ye dia. And for so pabe partner, what you say, we a team, we a club now, ube defending.
5: Oh, for sure, what's we a big brain? He has seen the beer or game. Oh, team now on defend there. I say we PSC here, we go up to war. Obi etini remove it. Na defending Emma players confidence. The team need in our confidence to play and do more well, even though they are making mistakes. Because in a line of defense, no your stretches a woman. But in a game situation, Obi a obo born and your best able no first no, or no becoming the first defender. In to be a class via striker, a good said na. On defending and on pressing, coach is me and when he did. And yes, our best assignment will be over pressure. Wana na what you mean, I should be a but so no be a should be a no on defending or man and started. Your principles now, you want to first one, depending say a backline in the air, immediate chase no from say free left, say free right, no on no be closing in first. Na bakuna man cover, na third person a man balance. Na bakuna but all comes with communication. What am I saying? And in defending so no a defender tire call for more. And ya dea what you so coach be a defender tire call from the tackle no nebon you so na se be here so be defending the game. That's where see that. One year foundation is same from Abuebebu.
2: One year for Pim Papa Dia from Abuebebu.
5: Ebebu. And moreover, say, who team, na un defendia, and man the playing board no confidence. But who defendi ye pa, attack a senior confidence, who say, mo take risk to play because they believe they have the solid back. That is why when you lose the ball alone, it is a latula, unkwa we lose the ball, it will take all the 11 players to press, including the good, and we are talking. But all what they are, few people are those who play. That is why when you have a good stability in defense, your team is as strong as ever. But a weak defense demoralizes you and does not give you the edge to play.
2: In terms of defending, idiot, oh, Bobo, no, Bobo, say, now I see Pam Nanyi.
5: Yeah, say, un defend there. I say, Shana Menshe. Oshe ne ashew. Oshe ne ashew. Now crowd here ball. Nothing yet I shouldn't be rather because I had a match.
2: Say Ebana Sadia is a quanda 100.
5: Quanda, but who said team you are on set? Yeah, shall no crowd person had a match. Go in say, or yet then cry on concede. Memoir. And no confidence I've been at the head and air or solution say, we are now, Mamma, the defensive faces. No. You were immediate chase and suddenly you were approach run. The approach run here say Alatula say bo baby after our console net you know. Na me to seven kumswa. Me who say yellu subo na oji na me make me rush you first to close you on a mountain to give a quality pass. because I be born now, what you know for my mini pa.
2: Meta tau.
5: Ne make what you say.
2: And that's a meta tau, no.
5: That be, and yet, tata, you're marking. But my patch say, Obi, mommy pass. My pass now, I'm about to do. Me do studio now, ten year example. Many to send the first one. Yeah, mommy pass from the TV, no bono. Mammy on a baby, or men are me where some rush show round to me say borrow. But my rush show, I bet you quality pass a bit me the ya, a bit my question.
2: Okay.
5: And no near federal immediate chase no. Now approach round near say a bobble up to a wrong, nothing I hear back. Me and me bear me a semi cross you on. Now me to me delay, and mommy other defenders need to be cover and some of my call for pressing. And yes, I be a me who now I'm a call for pressing now in chair. Useless. I come from one quarter as a home field. Yeah, a plus. Say, a plus for you. But so, no engineer, I walk away, walk away, see, you know, who delay now? I don't think that you keep covering near the ammo when your balance with you, when your stability. But in effect, it's made depending on baby, introduce maybe our questions. Maybe to remember my church, you know. Because a very broad when it comes to defending.
2: Defending, I said, you say very broad, you know. You want to send, send, I want to send it to you. Send it how many
5: okay.
2: Times?
5: Young man is opponent, sit above or only go area. What is here?
2: Yeah.
5: The first defender, no air, number nine. What is here?
2: It's you.
5: First defender, here, number nine. Sabo, no call, number 11, no one. First defender here, number 11. Born on call left back, number first defender here, number 7. And over here, teams need to be pressed here. Yeah, the man left back now, almost 7 no corner. So, now I know drop here by middle. Now 11 no so bad. Send a bit on the closing in. What did I say?
2: Yeah.
5: Me, me studio, Gabe is the one I'm showing on board, but I believe, say, me back for World Cup, you found the China. Over a really board, I'm a match any baby also. Now, having said that, you know. The broad aspect of it in here, they be a money, say, a trap, now say, they end double up and close it, you know, a yes, when I pass it was central area. Or you better, they go planning about left and right. Now, I'm going to say 9 and 10, I'll be 18, 18, and I'm looking to ask, and I said, hold on possession. So, first of all, frustrated, first of all, I'm going to say, that team's a type of Ghana, Hane, a Wafa, Port City, Golden Cake. And a few others. And the rest may direct play for kick and follow. But one man started from the chair. No one set it as a man in terms of press now. And the team so I know he being so shame as a coach.
2: Ah, okay.
5: Quite a one for communication and come on back me actually because the old question in Monington that you space now. And collectively. So Bakujina, young man, say you press as a unit. Now Bakujina, we're ball because you're the numbers and the defending. You can't defend alone. We go as a unit. We make our ma immediate chase and as approach runner. I say me covering, I'm in your balance. Me nya, no me be no. I'm a bomb. That's why I go say things we. We go press high. No one say the team name man come. We go pass. We see the chip and look challenge. No say ah. Now I'm back. Now I start to announce on anti. That's how it is. But then no. It may be a whole lot for you to win a ball, and if you fail to do it, you'll be punished for a very long time. And a killing team so a confidence when they don't defend and they concede more. Go on, say, Van said, the article of continent, you Ramu should be aware. Or left your TV, or right your pundit, and maybe on Titan, I'm aware. See, the ball no man wants any Ben Kumwa. Well, I say, I will. On send if I started by inside because when I will be and if I know about also maybe I born one.
2: Okay.
5: Then I got here.
2: Yeah.
5: As a sans also do OG, I know the Amago cornerback. That attack is not big enough. What's up? Way, oh, kind of chief. Sorry.
2: Hello?
5: Yeah. Utimi, Edgy, oh, not the match up on the back. I was a striker. Abejina, but strike and in your communication, say, you have found Nipa now. Options are good for an image media. Mawin, you know, almost a strike and not double up in speed, not a keeper. No, so go ni se mi a also ya keeper no wa obetimi de ball na manono ya match no ntiji ji se keeper no ball no tum well
2: okay
5: you come over bebre so a ebe expose me me system am me opponent bo a e ma me coaching bo ma no because ni se once our friend no dodo na ti what you say and say me chire ko bu a chiri pa but ebe expose me system am de shishye opponent mbacho wat ma se
2: tell match bi an system are the committee and there
5: da bi ba se o wuse se na yo no so be yet ya o be player quality
2: se we dey old time Ghana for
5: yes and no ma beton wa studio light what friend the light there but ma beton wa studio but e bi wo quality se me but bi wo me tinish na any quality and vision me as a coach no me tactics and ma me tinish no
2: okay coach mboma there who kan and your style of defending, I woke up once. I mean, looking at your Black Stars defenders, Ekite, what style of defending do you think Ebe Boye ahead of World Cup? Yeah,
5: Ebe Boye, if only the coaches work on them, or working on them, there should be understanding, there should be compact. So, I mean, compact.
2: Who are current defenders? Is saying,
5: me, who I get okay, Baba, because of the accent, no, I get you, or to cheer so country in the accent, no? Or you interview crow, can we answer what you say?
2: Okay. Want
5: to find that now on Tibro for a bed, it's a monkey number on a ship.
2: Okay.
5: So to cheer so coming them. That's what I say.
2: Okay.
5: So to cheer a so coming them, so to be built in a so coming them.
2: But I'm going to be a
5: man. Tintin on your jetty one.
2: Oh, Jerome Poku.
5: Yes. The accent is near 2 hours. And and more communication because as a slang it that's what I say.
2: No, so no, baby, I won't need to slang it.
5: But it's so funny language, Johnny. I just bro, for whatever color I'm sitting on.
2: And you only need a slanging boom.
5: My family came to our Olympics, not a young boy. I was just from Division 3.
2: I just didn't need a slanging boom. Send me a
5: young boy. And you can't play. It's that we are rough as a center back. We are ragged as a center back, not very intelligent and a good passer of the ball. With speed. Because open and better take you on already, when you're intelligent, or baby too. Obey one by Chuan by center, I'm on my 11 years, you see, China, we're creating them. Obey one by Chuan by center, I'm on my 7 years, you see, we're cheating. Because when you saw Chuan, we're doing it. Okay, Tabola, your man, I'm here, or better control of one of Chuan. Who did it? Your ball will pass and here they are tomorrow, and then you're the ball, nobody and nobody cover. Another player be journey to that space, I'm an aqua fan. Anything I'm here, most of them complaining on blaster players, sir. We don't hear ball as I'm a Chelsea. The way I hear ball, I was side. The match is side, and Chelsea conceded. So, okay.
2: Yeah.
5: On my side, I was senior level now. They are well experienced. They are strong. They are tough. What am I saying?
2: Yeah.
5: You concede easily, but if you are marching behind them. Your man the ball will be on his own with a on turning 52.
2: Okay.
5: And you're chilling the air, sir. Woman to me, no woman cassa. Woman to me, they understand me, sir. So, born on left, I may be my bandy between my bamachi. And yes, I'm my bamachi. I can say any defense when you're better, pressy and I'll be. I said, defensive me food, no offensive me food. When you're not dropping, right wing bamadel. Left wing bamba, then I make sure they get to Eddie, send a bear opening to me more passes war. Because opening kit up all over boy, you know, Momo, you wish, because Muna Muchesi. If you condition a coach in the SS, somebody will be in, and you know, wanting to offend you. Because when you should, they are pressing, and now they attack it too much. Because one person is failing to help in defending. And to defend, it doesn't start necessarily in your goal area, it starts from the opponent area.
2: Coach, with some few days now, World Cup has started. Who are your chances in?
5: In the World Cup?
2: Yeah.
5: My name lineup will be set. But, Senia, you Weboy and Adia. Senia,
2: Wills,
5: Boy, you know. So, defenders, now you're on here. Let's see, like I said, game, I bet more consider more than 4 goals.
2: Hey.
5: Oh, yeah.
2: No.
5: That being my sister, why are you on here?
2: Because
5: world class players, he said, Arikane,
0: any Rashford money and they are so cross is in a go, maybe. And they are playing consistently and at a high competitive level, a Champions League level, and you're in a world class. Into those are now wills strikers, you know. When you meet top class, world class players now, those who miss, they will use it to score you.
2: Oh, okay.
0: What am I saying?
2: There's a coin demo in Tipapana and Yahoo, and you're there. And they said, demo.
0: A demo is a one movie as a unit, but one look at the France now. One, and so say a fullback, be a man who climb way across the TIA. My main fan, one by one, mom. One. Who gets a pen and paper?
2: Pen and paper.
0: Okay. So, we have a back line now. Oh, number two. No. In breaking down, send a bill of you to the team.
2: Okay.
0: The ball, no one on my level, not number two now. And since I'm number two, no, I corner so brave. Because line, no sooner host, it is so corner so day. Now, the only way I saw my winger near a corner flag, no. And since I'm a man who book keeper, no. You make a matter,
2: yeah.
0: In the wood defender, no close in our man corner flag. Now, what you say, this will Pianco corner flag. Okay, four corner and watch and then you center back number. But who allow no money across, and you saw Yama, and the player Manashi. Sanson and left back, and I saw here. But central, no understanding. Baku, who born, and so corner no close angle, and Sessa or man of Quaman who go keep an and then Sessa or ye late to decide so on what he should do. A honey, a young double thought. And so what do you mean? Because what do you mean? Look, do now, Gina, not on Nichia. Over 29 by 22. Who don't any see over here to walk and know at all from fair penalty. Until you play as a unit, you communicate. And you have as a mayor, Latula, me or who and him now, Betty. Now catch and say, Imbo, all right here, but show left here, not block left, no. Me right in here, and the German will round for mentioning him. Do you understand?
2: Yeah.
0: Into the piano, the central should not allow the opponent to see the goalkeeper. Well, who goes to pan a ball? You ever pass? You don't even shoot you. Because you shoot you. We have a good plan, Nigeria, as no one ball, Meboa. But, Oma Waya crosses no one prevent here. Your central defenders, I said, Tabia, when we team your team, we're area ball. And I say, what me what timing to pick area balls?
2: Obey
0: my pass. But what team we're now, we'll come on, man. Area ball, women team in far. Attack a ceiling be because I'm going to be a storm on your street. They are street children.
2: I say, when you defend or Pimsa Papu.
0: And yes, or Pimsa Papu, I say, or Pim Yansemo, because we had to defend. We had to clear.
2: Okay.
0: That's all heavy, a cut off player. And yet, it's any last, and who was to go. Pressure by us, and they are clear ball anyhow. Now it's one of them. I see it to me, Bonsu Fiachi. What I say. And keeping possession, you know, helps you also to defend.
2: Okay.
0: Instead, I'm going to defend a more brother, but with Blaster, you know, if they are going to get composure, confidence to play, not confidence or Kobobo or now, oh, catch there or no player, and say, oh, Nimsen, I'm going to 40, one who didn't watch in the Mundada. But when the confidence, oh, GD, when the Munchin and the number, and the ball, no, I'm going to go out. Who GD so bet my year, who my player, no confidence, ah, obey my year, this, and say, oh, catch and say, oh, Nim Koko, no Koyo, down in Ghana for that, who got to find one, who didn't watch a player, no. It's psychologically in the communication that goes to the player. And as it comes from any technical member to the player, no, has to be positive. Two, I said they should feel loved. And yes, I my voice was warm. My voice was slow. And no, I didn't have a hand. What I said? Love them all once and then condemn them when they don't do it right and applaud them when they do it right.
2: Okay.
0: And to say, your defense needs to be set up here. Now, you can't make sure that we need to be short to players because they will press on that side. Almost a friendly match, everybody in Anno, or my pressure be a conceded. Indeed, that's how they are going to play against us. By any more jugglers, I want to impress here. Ghana, dear, you know, they have deadly goals that they put up. They will score you right now, and the whole nation will be ablaze. And you know, the only thing I said, one by work here, say, you need, they have to be fast. They should play safe, and they shouldn't create fouls around the 80. Because I accepted crosses from the flanks, both left and right. Now you create a foul around the penalty area. Now you're gonna kick the ATI. One of the central defenders, that tiny ball, where the Chiakofa, how much be far? Your worst performance in the game, bad draw. Because yes, I just didn't see Anshakra. You're conceding. And what I hear also, I'm going to keep a confidence. So the defense here, no sooner country, now ball be a bit dangerous. Deflection or no so better.
5: But what you say?
2: Yeah.
5: Yeah, that's the only thing. Say, preventive crosses, me and creative foul around the penalty area. Now you are map passes from the fullbacks, no? Unse, 18, no? Esumpa. In the fullback, the ball, one center back, a call line, no? As left back, no? So, what? Oye, do center. Now, me feel that the ball, penalty act, no? Unse, act, be a penalty box, no?
2: Yeah.
5: As I see, the pass, too, no matter who the method is.
2: Okay.
5: Oji wa line so call line line o de beto wa we jipe mu mi enu akodi line no so me fida no ya man zone o de we ki onti min chesi me mse no what am I say we go make the wide left back call or here the center who oh, center back so we be a collect back zone through the park pass to penalty at any mse ya give it me the show and you play out out time am ever in no where the center ba o go out in pe ye gina we ti nimu e bia no we bi mu ya be finish show.
2: Coach, ye ja okwan but ye tie de odi agufo mu de na se se Carlos Correa ne boys ni betie de ay better semi final with the players e kita.
5: Oh yeah yeah yeah. So, woman to me na America na. And ye here with strength to any conditioning. Ye here with strength ni conditioning. One major area. Se play and your fit. Na or hide injury. Wan wo mi ye. Most of in near me happy with watching Ghana game ni na e woman. And when you to add the time, you know. You warm me up. What are Germany in Brazil warm up?
2: Today.
5: Why should be? Why should be that? Why are you warm up there?
2: There, me young ko, me pay attention. Me ko honza.
5: In Komoni, a grow doors where warm up mundo.
2: Yeah, yeah, the other one.
5: Yeah, yeah, yeah, yeah. You're just serious.
2: So warm me up. Me pay attention. No, oh, you know one chance. So be any one who are not the thing come.
5: Now, be you say one more year in our mascata, you need to focus and concentrate. So, bad game. Oh, yeah, you know, and such a technical man in the teacher opponent on the neighborhood.
2: Well, that sometimes I will be away in charge or supervise
5: it. But why, yeah, you give me your seat, you start to be a near considered. Say, Ufi, baby, our own talk, Padlock, I know, Sigar. So, you need to see your opponent that you are warming with. And it's not as easy as you think. Well, say, technical men about acquiring a word coaches, so you know, not opponent. Maybe I'm not or your final finishing here, or woman or your finishing to score. Send your party, maybe you're required, the PNL, the editor. Ever mind the fair idea, say, we are the first one here, the fair idea. We'll be out going in one across, cross, you know, so there were three faces, or your one first pool, or your one second pool, and all your back, or cut back. And all your cut back to around the penalty, aka defender, no, every shoot to a shit.
2: Okay, with the few days I can you working on your mistakes, are coaching boom. I say you bet me after a semi final.
5: Yeah, few games I can say coach, no very serious now. On one back, I say you and so we know I say Ghana full on matches and so more confidence to play the agency to work and the love. Who say cross your new what is it? And you might say, well, I too look at you. We are about the power sem, the person more agree. In two so called men could diagram for women and Masia. And I feel a ball of our own jersey.
2: Samuel and Chidi, any been in.
5: But I said, Mamma, no, I'm a country as only send a Mogana for Casada, Menoa Tuno, and Goguman Masi. Obo, they were all here. Why are they with him? Would you want to see the moon?
2: And I said, fear and panic, and I know.
5: One man is through and son of the game, no, El Coso. And he said, one met here, no obey the one, the time they sleep before a game is very important. The day before the game, last day minus one. Oh, last day, you know.
2: Yeah.
5: Minus one, as an away match. And he said, the rest, 72 hours, in here, a very effective game. We will say, oh, yeah, I'm up, I know, Ram, or Yoni. Well.
2: Yeah.
5: Oh, yeah, I'm up.
2: Okay. Coach, you better was it. May I follow you? I'm
5: Mr. Minda.
2: Coach Mboma, I don't know. Baby, you know, your best shifted from your defense when now you started on coach Mboma. Then come on here AD or young call on the Black Stars. I mean the chances of a Black Stars at Trump Canada or no so Canada will say your defense, you know, said your new match and say key on your mind. I think with the quality I want to know you bet me even at the semi final stage. I think and there been him opinion they say I like gnosis. 5 o'clock about live I was empowered 4.7. My member now Abuja 4. Yamra Black Stars and the Black Stars and come on the favorite oh World Cup them so obey me ready about African countries and so no one of these obey me a course of surprises in this World Cup I got 5 days to go.

Movie of Baba no bet in Samia. 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

0: Baby, I had a middle no, Bet in the Samia, Bet in the Piga. There's a video no cry for Keke. 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Did you appear?
1: Alatu.
0: Kofi ndum no wani je ho.
1: We die esese ye pon a mene mebra mu bie mu maye wa ha. Asapa.
0: Honduras on the 9th of June. And the talk of Jamaica and the, I think you're trim. And the any Honduras never bo on the 9th of June. My auntie Nkoma Yedi on the Black Stars, Uti Atra Muti and coaching Bowman. So the chances of the Black Stars.
1: Yes, I'll let you unim penny for Eddie Nkoma and omo ye, you know, legends, ye can legend. Omwedi Bob Wechiache and Utie Senye Omosheshe Omun Semna. That show say Jumano Omunim Sopa talk of the last coach and any Kasa any yeah.
0: Coaching Boma.
1: Yes, any Atram.
0: Coaching Boma Kasa very fine.
1: Yes, any Atram de Visa. Or a very good pa. Na ala tu me mefa kwenye sun swabo abaso. In fact, and yes, madam for new tina maker, or line of questioning na one Atram de Visa ubi sano na manage huye pa jumano echese unim nini so and na unim hawa, you know, put your questions, you know, as they. But you see, ye can blaster asema. 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A lot of people had it so many perceptions and other things, and all hope no was lost at a got to a point in time. Say ye coach ye dey call World Cup, you're dropping your crack offer the main coach, substantive coach. You nim say this man is doing so well, you're turning the records and statistics near their day. Now at the end of the day, ye who say Waira or sin muna ye na we're doubting. But you see, yes, say a brewache jaria na or yen who ye and tino em say or cut tenase no me nim the strategy of papande court tenase ma eye too early. That is how I am. I don't just get up, you know, to chase people or to criticize people, but rather no eye am tomebo. I give them the ample time, you know, for them to go forward ahead of whatever they want to do. And at the end of the day, no e do be bi I say me can be before mo hwa, then I talk about it. But for me, what I have seen now, that I don't want to make 100%, you know, predictions about the Black Star as we see, and then coach Carlos Cruz, and then the management team as a whole. Ni na ano media meno to me no so kasi me ma percentage for now no they won't meet me raising me hope no high no I can give them 50% for now near their two honor and sana
0: I didn't raise you hope high sir
1: and sana any criticism be be banchia but it's if won't team ye
0: I didn't raise you hope high sir.
1: Me do what I catch it. So we be saying a question.
0: So what?
1: So. Me making submissions. I will be saying. Me time be moving my back catch it. Aha. Say.
0: We in a mirror view.
1: Say boss it here. Baby, I'm almost raising me hopes. No, alive. No, aye a lot. But unim say ye ni na ye nim say blaster. Nani a man sheda emko ye magana blaster. But edu baby no, na me myself no, I was so much confused. Na me ni jidie biya umu until say Omni Worlds match no, because ni akwa kodi 5-0, 5-1 ni ade na ma ye ni na ye ni so aden atanye. Na a lot of people are talking about in a blaster coach ni ho na a few days no obetimi aye selection or no crampo no on shed name ye blacks no he no free a okoye scouting one ne koye scouting ni ade ade ma no. But ye share game na se no. Na me ano min shede hu tactics a coach Carlos Cruz no obo. But ye ra game no kakrano. Send a na goes for ne buffers game no. Na me yem cramp me. Inti media me catch him one say. I wo me mean to me no, meanim say yeko game no mono.
0: Go for no passes no a pa pa pa pa pa pa pa pa pa.
1: Na I thought say me no me di to me trim say yeko game no me di to me trim say na me di share me own cry say match we die yeko akulusu nemmo mono we are all going to test the effort of Carlos Correa. This is his first match for Ghana intin yeko akwako test say den ahwe yes edu baby no omo ball within 5 10 15 minutes no me realize say game no so I den asa in 20 minutes no and I'm who say as a goalkeeper no show mo goalkeeper nan kasa no and other goal post no no na ompie na boss nche dan ko no so hwema na camera no baby and that dan e ya tezigin so kwa so ne da and no call back and forth but I realize say 20 25 minutes no and a blaster for no to mo boase e don ball ne yeden e to fem into mo di ball no to fem na me hu say no game no aiden e ni so asasa but yewra 38 minutes no ah yewra 35 minutes no game no asasa almost ha ban ni so e bo speed game and a blaster sa badge into akwakwa say strategy bi na no mo bo cover no matter bo open no matter bo cover no matter bo open but akwakwa say say na game no kono na edu baby no minim tactics na Carlos Correa episode because yes yabo first half ye go bian shedan bae o sasan ni so na ye den go ye den e bae into thinking say at least no Ghana ye nya defeat more defeats into ye nya one na yi de anka ye ntimi nya consolation emfa nchiche ye re say at least no ye kwa World Cup yi no ye ntimi ye lose match ye ntimi win one match as consolation any diko ra tournament no but me who that is oye ya all of a sudden all of a sudden ni so no yes point after point player bi odi bebe bia no for me no I see say eye okay enti na me ankasa me ye me ankasa me selection of players ni wo mi team but they do baby no the man or mama ye confused ehun se no akwakwa ye say odi ukoye aduane anase odi niam akoku kwansam e ingredient how the gum nyinara eye the best enti wo hwe ma players e ba food no so nyinara mo bobo nyinara no obi a perform good but edu baby no they were criticizing baba
0: Do you side with those people?
1: Budi ni mamie. Baba Rahman. Na first of all, mamie na enu na baby bisam.
0: Sir, na woka. Ubudi ni wye. Ana mibi sa se, do you side with those people who were criticizing Baba Rahman?
1: They criticize him because...
0: They were. So you they, side with
1: no,
0: them?
1: No, they criticize him because they thought, say, Adie no ye ye no, he didn't work out well. But, me no to me no, na me support to Baba Rahman because me Adie a min penny say, the piano people will be speaking against one person. And to me, always in semi kotu senko for me nu mi ensa eji na hot se omo kwa na so mi argumenta. I try to stand aside. Na ma hwe bebi ase dodo ona ni eko no. Na ma kwa kujina ba kunu kwa omo against nechi. And to me realize se no. Me person me different because me ni me nam for no na net o. And na no mo criticize guy we too man. And to me no minya empathy to me ho se. And to kaya me na me Baba Ramana. What? How would I feel? And sometimes, no, nyama ni biowa, enye about say nipa ni enya diu. To obuasi, obiowa, watete enyate some hatred, any some kind of influence. Say yakeken gun from him say this guy is bad, this guy is bad, this guy is not doing well. And to ono so kano, onbezi na some on the fact say this guy is it truly doing well or he's doing bad.
0: What he been okay?
1: And you know, me realizing I'm missing no. My main sound match the game. Me sure replay of the mistake maybe a faba, you know. I realize say, guy need the ball ne ban so no. Or train an or man and so and as or today. You see, he thought say, nature honu a ye best. But you see, as a defender dear. And na coaches are no more interviewing in Akase. You should see yourself as the last man. And don't think, say, Mimi failure, Obi Omechi. Don't never see it like that. A honor, yes, our relaxation and a co-creative. But maybe someone say, at the end of the day, yes, Baba Rahman has caused defeat and has caused a mistake there. What happiness? Is it the only player on the field?
0: The other defenders were there.
1: Exactly, they were also
0: they
1: there.
0: They kept ball watching.
1: And you see, as same way, ala tu ya pwa na minu bekasa as me mpesa me kani from him. Ye uka se, uni ye, genti aname bo abaso no, uni atram divisa ye kasa no, ubisan about goalkeeping asem. Se ohun goalkeepers ne sen. Asema o ka ye me deni se. We are going in as a nation, as one body, as Ghanaians. We are not going in as favorites, as somebody I'm speaking because I like this guy or I like that. And me per se, we ye we ma mintino, me pena se mintino. Then, na, I said, or ye courtesy kakra. Edward, me, I was deducing something from the answers. Na, anani, question now, bisano, nini semna na okano. Let's be real. Let's be honest as a nation. Let's be, you know, be determined and focus. Say, eye Ghana nyeko. Say, atizigide ye guda. Let's put atizigide. Say, ye Benjamin asayu ye guda. Yes, Benjamin did so well. But ye best three ye defenders, no so. Sometimes, some kind of realization and complacency is becoming too much on them. At the end of the day, moko ye then you are going to blame the goalkeeper. Yes, a woman says, goalkeepers, no, menu to menu, maybe somebody will blame. Who blame Baba Ramano? What of the goalkeeper? No, so then an answer, defenders, no, from the in conclusion, no, the American say, once I make about 50% high hope, say, or my resume hope high. They have done well, let's applaud them. And let's tell them, say, ejuma na omo ye no, ye ni so ye, match na omo boy ye no, but they have to do more for us, okay. Di omo ye ye no.
0: Me da se, teacher pia, ene no krob ya oha, edin so, ewo ha, on the Black Stars ni edi, enkomo. But mame, enye birthday is with, na mema, ebejwa fo, so special, special happy birthday to Charlotte Ayebia, Charlotte Ayebia, ene eyo birthday, enti on this special platform. 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
1: Do not say, oh, goalkeepers, nothing.

0: asem se ohun goki person sen asema o kan ya me deni se we are going in as a nation, as one body, as Ghanaians. We are not going in as favorites, as somebody I'm speaking because I like this guy or I like that. And me per se, we ye we ma mintino, me pen ase mintino. Then, na, I said, or ye courtesy kakra. Edward, me, I was deducing something from the answers. Na, anani, question na obisa no, nini sem na na okano. Let's be real. Let's be honest as a nation. Let's be, you know, be determined and focused. Say, eye Ghana nyeko. Say, atizigide ye guda. Let's put atizigide. Say, ye Benjamin na say ye guda. Yes, Benjamin did so well. But ye best three ye defenders no so. Sometimes, some kind of realization and complacency is becoming too much on them. At the end of the day, moko ye then you are going to blame the goalkeeper. Yes, a woman says, goalkeepers, no, menu to menu, maybe somebody will blame. Who blame Baba Ramano? What of the goalkeeper? No, so then and on, so you defenders who should know. In conclusion, no, the American say, once I make about 50% high hope, say, or my resume hope high. They have done well. Let's applaud them. And let's tell them, say, a jumana omo yeno, yeni soye, match no mo boy no, but they have to do more for us. Okay. Omo ye yeno.
1: Medase teacher apia and no crop ya oha edin so ewoha on the Black Stars ni edi and komo. But mame and your birthday is with Namema Abidwa 4. So special happy birthday to Charlotte Ayebia. Charlotte Ayebia and your birthday and to on this special platform. Ma yem we show yeah special happy birthday. 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Ken Lawe, Dudona Efro, Ken Lawe, Pilato, Lawe Enterprise, Aboso Kain, Onso Boss, your birthday, ain't he? We if we go more German this year, or say, may the Almighty God grant you more years, protection, good health, with long life, from your wife, children. Gumwa and friends, and now if you are more ever anti Ken Lawe Pilato, special happy birthday to you, boss. Winzo, from Bernard Padibotre, or say happy birthday to Portia, Mami Esi. 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For Nessie Yemfa Emma Portia, Mami Esi, Inti Portia, Mami Esi, Bernard Padibotre, and Thai Methodist Fellowship Youth Worship. Person, you say, Yama special happy birthday. Won't so dear, you're the Emma and no crop. Yeah,
0: I like to wait there before crop. Yeah, baby, no, now your birthday wishes. Now, me share a year jewel, ne WhatsApp status, but on can't wish na birthday because so this intending person will be sound my na your birthday. No, my
1: Debbie, me, you say, me, you're the fans, my me, to me, and my higher me, to produce and you produce me.
0: Okay,
1: and she said, Joel, no, ya crowd, no, all lady, me, and my Nika. The Jessica Cano, the two of them. So, beating the baby won't understand no more. Mania. Mania, copy TF. Do I, Yang? A simo be Yang. Yeah, Joel.
0: Hey, Joel.
1: I'm fantasy with us. We don't even need to talk about my. On any brand fantasy, paying in it. You know, all man a poison.
2: That's fine.
1: Poison, quite a pain in the mouth, Brando. Hey, Abed, you have a quad here? Mamen Kwe, what's your quote? What was your quote? Habib Mohamed Wahuman is the former Black Stars defender, Habib Mohamed. Habib, good afternoon.
3: Good afternoon, Minya.
1: Professional Napumbo, Cordia. Yes, I'm sorry. I'm sorry. I'm sorry. I'm sorry. Habib, Banner said, ye did defenders on Koma, ain't mean kind of Black Stars, ye dear, why bear my newer can see you see as footballer. Nino, nay, I chill and not old born or wadre. Eti ye be

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0: na
1: eya dia wo sha me mesha me ball na tuno na me obi na me attack me ball 10 11 but national under 20 then times that's when I friend saying coach paha order me ba left back till then Osha Habiba ube nyanu ewo left side nini nano the official AP defense one say defend the pia ewo say ohun ni say chebe uwo hono mo say ube to me ube kutechi u push said the beya bobia and me concussion boom. And then at the back one, I was a defender, a general. Aside, and no, said defender over to me after overlap. I'm not a bit, I know. If you say, and no, a yana, a plat. Aha, to me, I'm going to what do you know? And he say, we are defender. Say, to defend your post. And then, idea, if you say, I want to fight for the defender.
0: Eti who be ama say as a coach ma o defend no o defenders no nye pampe enye solid say be ya mframa mfa ba bia
1: me na sometimes say na it depend formation na open say we there obo sabi say be na obo back for it's good e bia three na obo we three. Depending on the omission that you said, I make an officer over and no unnecessary Obama, which is iodine. And most of the time, you know, so Ayana and Wu here say, defenders, you know, Womu, ye. Oh, defenders, and who will move to the Omu do a moon for one. Our one now, a money method that is why they do a moon for one. Oh, no, no, Ayana sometimes, and no company, Ayana was training. Ayana was training. Oh, with move the woman. It's very difficult. Ube to Yafa. Time for 4 years, and I said, but they went to Yafa or Munchin. And she, Ayana, I don't know. Yes, you're traveling to Yana, I was training. He's a son, and Ayana, it's it.
0: Oh, okay. Over the current state of your Black Stars, your squad, the defenders, you were saying?
1: And your bad. Nanka Mekan is a player with Juku center back.
0: And Mohamed Salisu.
1: What we say? I'm saying, yeah, very good, Mohamed Salisu. Which like, oh, maybe it's one or two players be on one. Maybe say, who gets me say or more on more. But what more you on more? No, no. Shabu Shank. Yeah. Left side, actually right side. Right side is most of it's good, but there were left side is any bad. Maybe say, Shabu. Yenu or more at the maybe she said, the people here could come away at your hormone. No credit, I'm getting Yana psychology at home. Yenu or more at the one on one, not player, old food here, was a whole year. They said they would be time here. Said you stand there at the end, I was a waiter. I'm telling you, it will be very difficult. Most of the defenders made down on my YouTube people up and on. Yeah. And who's here?
0: You defenders in the bed, at the
1: defenders,
0: yeah, you
1: wait. They are kind of very good. They are making answer. And you are not a one who say, Yapo, one and I say, you're training someone. Yako, no. I'm telling you, coach, it's a new call room by room. And it will be Pierre Casa, especially to do. The our problem, our defense. I'm telling you, that's when I was spending 5 minutes with you, Bibola. I bet we are spending about 10, 15 minutes. Because I know you because when you know, I'm a mechanic, I know you because you are so good to say that we can do Dugovic, or yeah,
2: That's only big of it. Not your Obama, on over the Casa, or Obini Adamfo, Obama Wu, yeah, I will tell Obama Wu, yeah, it's better. I didn't assume Boma, oh my. It's who wants us on the position, no? Oh, my, oh, my advice, oh, cry. How did I say?
0: Habib Mohamed, yeah, I can't never work a career. Be 5 days now. Yes, start your first game against Panama. Oh, your chances say you bet me up him so with him run to your kita. I try the group stage.
2: Me, I think they did a new better 80%. You bet me, every name match, you know. But, said it's a bit me sure. Kaka, I mean, one say, when you know, if you know, I'm better like this. But I was sure was last match, yeah, yeah, boy, yeah. Ocean players, ocean individual, ocean women in crowd, which means who said there, Obibia, any Abrafa. So, yeah, the star mentality in the Edico game against Panama, meaning I'm say, yeah, no problem, because Panama is able to me, it's your upper muscle. But you're confounding normal, but you said that you're born now, I'm telling you, a better history, be a man, and yeah, as a papa. But I believe, sir, young fellow, to say that your name was, said that. Which could be individual, which could be any abrade. Your phone is, Mr. Yabena, good result against Panama.
0: Okay. Habib Mohamed, thank you very much for your time.
2: Good afternoon.
0: Abed Nago, the Dutchman, Mr. Benza, Yedi Black Stars, but Masuma Kojo Asante Su Kumasi. Nations JMT and FA Cup, the Sorry Bedi Hun Komoka Kra. And the Krobia on the Black Stars, Nkoma Yedi Bia, I mean, you said you who your chances near the end in Koma Yedino. Now you are picking favorite World Cup, Yakui, been present here by Africa, Africa. Near where you beat me a police surprise when I mean, two of the Black Stars need him room near where, sir, we know Africa.
3: Well, I think the Black Stars here, we can only wish them the very best. We've watched them play. During the qualifying stage, Ababe Drew and under Otuado, and also under and Carlos Queiroz, who Kakra in the first, game in charge in the dugout, your boy against Wales. In the first half, Echese, we've not left off where we were and signed an appointment nearby. That was the clear indication in the first department, but in the second half, you know. In your mind, it's like a crama. At some point, you know, yeah, but yeah, a bit. I mean, threatening Edema, the defensive line of Wales, near the good. And also, Habib Krampo, share the players' demeanor in camp and then game situation. They are now one more, yeah, only say. I think in terms of quality and everything, your motivation ni bibia no players no and I was a womwai peja womu ye pa womwaki kan womu because Black Stars na recent times measure womono womubobo no bia keke as if say there is nothing at stake. I was a womwai den a year dema womu. You don't see that passion. One more the ball, the commitment, fighting for every ball. No, a ya woo, obi a ball, the normal game, said ya, one feel say one more than a bon one. But in the national team, who said these players from other countries, you know, one more ball with everything, and the signs clear from the faces of these players. And I think, say, no idea was a year to me impacting our players, and so no, it to me a funny year, and you know. How are the technical brains behind the team? No, what must be to me? I work it towards that. I think, say, motivation wise, there, these players, me name say Black Stars, aqua when you hear in terms of say, you cater for them well, you take good care of them, dear. Bibia, I don't think say, Bibia, a problem. So, we can only wish them the very best. May I expect anything magical to happen at the World Cup. Except than the Ayengen who in recent times. I am not expecting anything magical to happen. But CIA, qualifying from the group stage to the round of 32, there. Oh, I mean, that one there, I think, is a highly possible. IA, we can make it.
0: Eddie?
4: Latu, talking about the Black Stars, from the beginning, I've said, say, we shouldn't expect much from this group of players and from the coach because. Coach, no new players, nessa. Secondly, the players are new. Omo ni sa communication. Once a coach is neka, sanom ka say the communication has to be there. Sometimes, I was say the eye no crown crown your communication. say obi enya ball from the eye DM and I say in the deep midfielder on him say oh me wingers be a run no on him say strike and bet me a run into the stage you know or be relay ball no at mama no so we don't know those kind of things yet. The defenders you know they've not played together. Jerome Opokumu Ajetemo Babara Man is now back, he's going to experience new defenders Black Stars and also the right back, you know, so they are all new players to Thomas Partey. Thomas Partey is saying Nipa not an enable when you hope there's going to be a new person, Elisha Wusu, at least on Nabokakra, but it changes Elisha Wusu. And now, what guarantee say Elisha Wusu never best at it? That is another problem. Wingers, and so yeah, another problem because Kamara didn't so and Ache, Miyama so call Ache, so they've not played together except say Germany, Yeni Wolves game, yeah, and Yasan so call another one. So that is going to tell the coach on how he's going to set up and how he's going to play. But one shocking thing is, Oshaya squad, you need proper number 10 Bia squad anymore. You need it. You need proper number 10 Bia. We are wingers and midfielders, but you can number 10. Aside Steven Appiah, any Jordan Ayew, I have one. I don't think, say, we've had, we've had a proper number 10 in our midfield. Obeka say be a Kudus and a number 10. Number 10, yeah, well, proper number 10. Kudus is not a proper number 10. One of the two wings are, he's very effective because number 10 in Obia, Obe crab ball most of the times, you know. Always, or she said there's a space, Obe release the ball to the striker to score because in primary responsibility, you know, Obe could say an assist. But I will try a squad, man, we don't have something like that. And there's one thing that I've realized about coaches from Otuado more time. Eba, curiosity. Sometimes they want to play with a three back. And three back, you know, so who bought three back? Yeah, we know that the principle is that you are playing a five back where you have a five defenders. But so who bought three back, you know, so you have to also know, say, most of your responsibilities lay on the your right left back and your left back. Or mostly they have to be very effective when you are playing with the three back system. At the same time, you know, so three back system, so you will play as a dual mobile and you'll be able to defend behind the between my ball as a left wing back and as a right wing back. And you'll be able to between my ball. So if the coach wants to go into that setup now, we will have a lot of problems. That is where you will see opponents are obey you see the right and the left line. So maybe punishing.
0: Okay.
4: Process never back. So the coach should desist from that. So we're born 4-2-3-1. Now so Benya Tom our four back solid. Now so Benya our midfield number 8 and number 6 and also people double pivoter because you don't have a solid defenders. So people double pivoter and you're okay. Now when you're number 10 a problem, but I think say Jordan Ayew can execute a perfect number 10 role. Oh boy, Jordan Ayew as a striker, you are disturbing him. Wings will be to me about, but Jordan Ayew can give you a proper 10 role. I've seen him play number 10 once and I loved it because.
0: And how do you see our chances with all this?
4: Our chances in the World Cup, Panama they be easy. England and Shedanye easy, but one thing to have realized about the Black Stars and say when you are playing against any big team, the players come to play.
0: And you're Panama bedding.
4: Panama no yeah, sometimes yeah, you're tight, relaxed because we see them say, oh money Shedanye threat. But anytime you are playing against big teams, you can see us against Germany, against Portugal, you can see us against England in the friendlies. You saw how we played. Anytime a Black Stars be both tough team, look at how we played against Czech Republic in 2006. So if you see how even Uruguay when we're playing in 2010 in South Africa.
0: 2010,
4: yeah. So any big team, Ghana, Black Stars, and number one, there's a different like confidence altogether.
0: And how do you see our chances?
4: Our chances in India, a bad thing, but not to push hope. But I think we can do something
0: okay.
4: In a group stage. And Ghana,
0: with this 10 African countries, Ghana, Tunisia, Egypt, Senegal, Ivory Coast, South Africa, DR Congo, Cape Verde, Algeria, Morocco. Why not we should be to my pull surprises in this World Cup?
4: Oh, Morocco and Senegal can do something. Because Morocco, you see
0: Morocco.
4: See
0: Morocco and Senegal.
4: Senegal. Yeah, I see Morocco and Senegal. But Ghana can shock people.
0: Okay. Krabia.
3: Yeah. Hello. Yeah, I heard you. African teams here,
0: so we be to my pull surprises.
3: Oh, surprises, dear. A bit to me are happening. I think. Still, now, me who is Morocco, and Ivory Coast, between Ivy.
0: Ivory Coast, after playing in France, where we begin. Me call Kumasi, na mene, Quadras, and Edin Komoka Craft from Nations, Juma Dio Moody. After say, Nations are ready about Waji, a year empty FA Cup, our co represent here, or Africa. Ova Kwajo, good afternoon.
5: Good afternoon, Alatula.
0: Now, Pom to say,
5: Oba the other woman, Yamedi and Quache.
0: Nations FC. Yanyan and Tia said Juma Dia Strong could be Koso Ewa Brankesi. After say team no every the MTN FA Cup trophy. Boy home Komokakra.
5: So Alatila Mamintia and Amentia as empire for million more motor in the house from the chair. MZ said, now what the car air can sign a chair says, a year MTN FA Cup. Teams, best is the eight and a boy across the country, division one, division two, and premier teams there, are 18. And on the command said, what's your day, Chairman, or Chinani 1 week? A year, Dreams FC, any Nations FC. And a ball fanas, a war, a yellow sports stadium. And a cobalt said, Omukwati Ponko, a momotini, a ball, a satan. A satan will be answered the punishes and a nation, a year, juiciers, a film. And now, Sano, na ama a quenya, but a nation, it's me, a far, a year, trophy. And nona, and the nation, before. A year already, my chair or yet in present. And on one, papa, I saw another one chair. On only team will be here sitting now, so and in your mouth to us and the UK already a chair as anti mighty team and a year nations supporters. Another community now, nations woman of Tam will be a year and a more a year nations baho and chair or making me a. And see, and then a ball bear and a part eight, and I had the fruit and share so. Yeah, the share one is soon so a gym, and I'm a fruit to them, Mamma. So, no, you got to not come. Nay, I call a nations or more estate to my war blanket. They have to deserve Dr. Kwamichi and answer Dr. Kwamichi sports conference. The one and I, you did to make the question share so. And see, after and do maybe an abandoned a year. So, what else will be up for the car?
0: Doctor Bay.
5: About your Doctor Bay.
0: No, by answer, I'm better. The two just say more.
5: Doctor, I can say all the shot. A man who cloak Matias and the Cotocorum. I only house of folk. I could board the same as if one has our family. Emma Yaji, Emma Cotoco, Emma, what they call Africa, they call Money Zone. And until we give you as a nation's everything, so and then what you mean, Adi, a year trophy, you know, and also over there, the way Marco to connect you, what you mean, Aqua Africa, and found as a team, no, and found with a team, no, Echo Division One, FA Cup, and idea, and what be also a year player, be also a year, what a combo, a confederation, now and pass a problem more, my Ghana, or Venice, and be. Doctor, I say, bo, as I said, it's the Anno, who be our Kanakuma to the M, as a team looking to an answer. So, over there, till the Mianua, I feel Mutimina, Swapson, Nations F, and Mediama, and in your ultimate, in the Kutu of my Ghana and more African, said it's the Anno, and we'll be as a photo of the Kubiano. Why ready? That's what the Boko said, the watch and said. If you're born champion of champions, no. Na and also no would you be when that's what the cup of the nations FC doesn't matter to who call a relegation better idea also.
0: Of a banana we are my emphasis here, Yamishao. Of a Kwajua Santi and an away if you are Brankesi after winning the MTN FA Cup and a more two or more tuned in Shishai or Moye and our tea and Okrobia now favorite
3: Mami,
0: now Africa.
3: Yeah.
0: You see, nations, you see, fancy.
3: Yeah, I think favorites there, I think it's a me shabby out of 10 or me shabby 4 or 5 countries are me who's a woman in able to me in making it through to. I mean, the round of 32, one more performance. And I think the only national teams that will share per group are very, very key. Group are women on the chair, and also a chair say, oh, your projection are a chair say, obey to me, and then make a case to me, I qualify from the group. And I think that Kiver, then Ghana, and I want to wonder, baby, and share that I say, one more dinimu, I had empire, dear mom. But I'll share the other countries now, one more will be on way to me, especially social Morocco. Where they finished last edition, you know, and currently group are almost finding themselves in with the quality that they possess is near there in the group. I think one more in Brazil now, me who is a one more ABB. The moment one more to me and maneuver their way through by scoring Haiti, and I mean, even picking a draw against Scotland, you know, 4 points will maybe seal them through any other South Africa. Wamusu omu group ni a very balanced group. South Africa, Mexico, South Africa, and a Czech Republic. A group are very balanced. Bibia be to me see in that particular group one a down one. Ivory Coast. I one of the teams I mean is on so in why a damp idea man at least picking 4 points. Out of the total 9, I bet to me a man or a better place. I manage to me a conenimono a very, very high with the performance they showcase against, I mean, even France. And it's also the quality of materials are more players available. And the enthusiasm of players, no cry, no shy. One with the remuneration, the recent performance, the last two AFCONs performance are more other than the Dini Adenoa. I think that they have the quality to match up with the Curacao. And even the Ecuadorian national team, you know, and so we be even one money Germany. I'm expecting somebody to me a pull a surprise. Be it was I came in way to me a diamond. We share Egypt into group now, and also we move one money Belgium, no more Iran and New Zealand. A group are Anya Shekra, Iraq and New Zealand. These two matches combined, Egypt be to me a pick at least 4 points out of the total 6. If they are even losing to a team where your friend of Belgium and as a Belgium so in share dying tray or more performance in terms of more quality levels, they say no crown a look at and I think the Egyptians in to me a match or more to make a case for themselves. So, what about we share Ivory Coast now? Share Egypt. I think that we move to me a Senegal group on so
0: no mess five.
3: Yeah,
0: sad that the yes. Elephant
3: and so share Senegal and so quality no. Any the consistency I almost say here on the shores of Africa in terms of the AFCON. Any the quality where their players also play their traits like big players. Any performance I almost showcasing in the various leagues in Europe. Any the other European competitions I almost various clubs and also particularly in one more train. I think the Norway. And then we'll come about Norway, Iraq, ne even they will be playing against France. Here we first game near there. I think say after South France game near here we opening game. We are we will see a lot of I mean great results. Our must be to me in that regard. Be to me abuama. We must be to me aiden. Akuomo ni muye. Then kivere di ebe biyomo kwa kwa dana be aiden yadi ama omo. And we must be making our debut or World Cup now. So I don't think they are going to see a very good run. It was a win finding themselves against Spain. Uruguay and even Saudi Arabia crown they've been consistent in terms of participating in the World Cup and the end mobile performance playing against Kivet in terms of even quality and how the Saudi league you know they say developing a lot of more players are available more play around the some of the very best of European players are more kwakopie mo hono e football development you know I think that and also be to me abo so Kivet ebe struggle Ghana, you do come. I think the best I be to me, aye, pan so ebia, you be to me, causes some problem in 4 points be out of total number of 9 points are available. So,
0: so I mean, in an action,
3: all the
0: 10 countries, you know, I rep Africa,
3: yeah, me, exception of, I mean, KVED. And maybe DR Congo na mihuni se one more chance ne dia e wo fam kra wo
0: sure?
3: Yeah.
0: Maybe they can cause surprises.
3: Ne be din.
0: Because of the group they are coming out.
3: Yes, because of the group not one boy to me our one level of quality. One boy to me nya one mojo a one di eremu. Any dia one more show ni adin na. But the quality our mo kwa ko shea no. Any the teams the oppositions you know. Ebe din. One boy ube to me aye dia ube ye bia. But a bad day inside the end of the day. We move to me a police surprise. Okay. Be to me the echo. Ube police surprise. It comes with one so no old level of quality. And I think that where these teams you know finds themselves respectively to one groups are one woman. A bad day. The amount one move to me a day. The baby as soon be pe. Now so when I'm no a bad where the amount.
0: Okay. Tija Pia.
6: Yeah. Where the a brand new continent. No main fact. Kakran so so. Teams are African teams so now may share a yomu groups now or more a woman or may share Senegal, France, Norway, and Iraq, and I feel me share Ghana or Muna or my favorite may take a Ghana, England, Croatia, and a Panama answer na Ivory Coast and so Germany, Ecuador, any other. But me no, Malatu, yeah, me team, I can say African teams no. They are going to pull surprises. Ewo, World Cup ya ye kwemo. That's who be a any that's who ho. Sene na oka ubi mebra ne kasana na oka se. Onye sure se ebia bibi any that's who nino. Eho na muabeding ebe free beba. Ghana blaster. Ghana phone na enche Carlos Cruz. There's going to be a surprise. Me, to me, no, what I have seen, say, if this is how the man is, ni be jano, no according send your call, yena. We are going to see just a onimbo no boma, onimbo ni muma, just a match after match, biano, any every stage and every point in time, biano,
0: onimbo num,
6: onim player, esasa me desha ha, na me di win suye den, esha, enti na me say, alatu, odi a 50% for Black Star, but see a shake game na see a ne Panama boya, any a bit twaso.
0: Okay, Abuja for. African countries, you know, the home fees will be to me a police surprises, you know, will be out in the Abba, your banner, sir, your car, your defending, the importance of defending. They didn't come over with Black Stars, so come your chances in Yano, a tram, the Nedia by Habib, the Nedia by Coaching Bowman, so Eddie Nedia, SI, Everton, so Krobia, your Kokumasi Nations, a co relegation, but after winning the FA Cup, then on part of the one to our Brankesi with the flute in the BBA, Eddie Chow won fine.
3: Yeah, good for Nations FC. I think ever since our Munyo opportunity to, I mean, feature in the top flight football, so far as Ghana domestic games, now you're concerned, no, precisely the Premiership, no. One more show from their first season, say, now one more what it takes to even win the Premiership. And even last season, they were on the verge of winning the league. And sana de koko see well, one more games more amanioma and to me and kuyam for nations, but they've been very competitive and consistent. One more league in him. And I think that we are one of the toughest season one more bar league in him one more nya this season. One want to tune your PE. Want to tune your PE and rather unfortunate to see them say one more echo. And men how make a cram moody because Ocean Nations FC, and the bank ruler, you hear people like, and Dr. Kwame Chinom, especially when you're in league, you know, suffer with financial, I mean, instability, and the clubs are there, we represent, you know, every in taking good care of players. And it's a winner team, be to say, I mean, Nations FC, we are well catered for, we are sure we are now, because I mean, picture almost boss ball, or environment, or share baby, players, Danny and dear. How many teams in the Wagana Hanuma, Womo, sir, edificent, Womo, baby, Womo, players, die here, Womo, cater for them well, like dear Dr. Kwame Chi, I hear their manation services. So, men, I mean, Penisa, say, teams be saying, Womo be to me a brandy league in you know, Womo be to me a boy, the development of yen game, you know, no more be called back to, I mean, the Division One. And tin idea how me pa mumunimum sanet say ba football a competitive game and a fair play and I think that fairly one more ain't deserve it to be part of next season's edition and I'm a woman to me but fighting back on the grass to win the FA Cup no look the last 3-4 seasons our mobile league we mu na Nations FC it deserve it to go with something. And I think that football I a justice to Nations FC because they've been very competitive throughout one season, ever since we make you debut in the league, up to date. And I think that this season, as much as we make a relegation, you know, winning the FA Cup, you know, they are fair at the Nations FC. And let's see how things fare for them. We will talk about the Confederation. I don't know, sir, we will motivate you enough to meet the face of the other African giant. But I think financially, there wouldn't be any problem at all for them. But as to say, a team of Kwakobo, I mean lower division, a bit to me, I then acquire certain players. I'm a woman to me, a dear beefy woman squad and no up, a dear Kwako face other top African teams, you know, and no, and a problem. No, some way to me keep you on core of one more quality players. I a woman, no, my son, so being yes, I interest, I attract other top players, a dear baby room. Just because of say woman Kwakobo Confederation, no, now woman we are woman Kwakobo the Division One. No. Mention how they will be able to do this. And I think that a very, very difficult situation is in the Nations FC find themselves in. But I'm sure from the administration, how they will put themselves up and, I mean, maneuver their way through these difficult times, any situations I will find them in terms of acquiring players, in terms of winning players' trust, and also in terms of purchasing okay. players and getting sure so one way to many the needed quality to face, I mean, the African campaign.
0: All right, Asempana 4.7 FM, Akasimano, Mako, Eye, Edu, Bako, na Yere Somno, Ebe, 0302 0302216545 0302216545 0302216546. The very first caller. Hello, good evening.
7: Hello.
0: Yes, sir.
7: Hello, Majo.
0: Joshua, Joba.
7: Yo, now try.
0: I grew up in the Bibi Aboko. Now, Joe.
7: Papa, Santa,
0: I will be here for one.
7: Oh, I'm going to go to the World Cup. Who defense in here goes in the flow rough. You can say, actually, in defense in here. But the last time I met Share Yane Wilson, Nakupan Nukarina, defense, you know, Kaka Kranya, Obama, my form, Commuters, and
0: Jonas Ajeti.
7: Ah, Charlie, aggressive. Ocean, you are ding out the bueno. So to me, yes, sir.
0: Mate, 030, hello, good evening. Hello. 0302216545.
8: 0302216546.
0: Good evening.
8: Good evening, Mr. Dennis Asamoah, aka Alatula.
0: Yes, sir. Bibi Aboko there.
8: Arafat Fobiani.
0: Arafat phobia.
8: Mr. Alatula.
0: Otutu Jagu.
8: I Abdul Salam Yakubu. I say Udi Alatula na any de papa. Especially what did I say?
0: Arafat Yakubu.
8: Alajah Bulami. This is a nimpo. Akababi. Make us say Elijah Bulami or when Jesus here, make us say. My Elijah Bulami, Nabusha Fund, Momoya, or some Omar Hero Muniaba, and Yankom. The American say, Wake up preparation, I cosmo. Utimu say, Ghana, your preparation, India, Utimu say, Men, oh, Ghana, Tim Lancaster, I mean, did you do what I say? So wake up, Yako, ko de. Did you back crying? Said they were. Minimum said they were piano. Wake up now, Kondi. At least, it will free group in Mukran, Equinima, a plasma. It's Ghana for any can say, expectation, echo high, as they say, your co semi fana, your co quarter fana. And yeah, this expectation, Equinum, the M. Why we say, hey, press, yeah, we. What I say? Oh, only to qualify for group in Ukraine. It's difficult, say Ghana be qualify. It is at least it will qualify from group in Ukraine. I say it me echo in Ukraine. I know there, whether if it's a group in the pop of England, Croatia, Panama attacking football on mobile. Go be up to the Omumbo match, answer one goal, two goals, three goals, four goals. No, we say, oh, yeah, Ghana players is so, yes, like it is now. Inaki, any number, be now, or Bobo Bono to go. What I say, some in your ear, or you need to see, or Bob Blaster, I go be out when you have no boat to be. You see, every single Blaster, good luck. Yeah, Ghana for the a very good luck there. Omunko man, so you two moon there. Did you ever Ukraine? Elijah Bula in the bag house or so monitor shown into us what you have.
0: But that's the RFA 030221. Hello, good evening.
9: Asamama Joy.
0: Maxwell Agege 205. Major Sobra. Oh, me ho de se go for him pay.
9: Maxwell says you one who's not one for a while. No, no, no, me boy.
0: My son, yeah, I didn't.
9: Why don't you come in the wild?
0: In the wild, too. Max, how are you?
9: Let's be a walk out here.
0: Now, come on, bro.
9: And I was in one of the as a coach, you know.
0: Oh, now, see, a palm now to one hour, you read me out.
9: No, and the MD of Arabian on over the palm.
0: Now,
9: I have to know. Oh, yeah, I'm not coming for an idea. Did you come over?
0: Ah, okay. Yeah, okay. Matthew, you are marrying you.
9: Matthew, someone. Adamwa, this is the chief. Omo afri omo ni na many a jehun for interviews no. Obe kai se yenu who's buye no. Ano pa mi fre show no so no. Uze mi kau show no so se. I two and three no. Mo allow ma cross is ema 18. Uze mo ma kai.
0: Yeah.
9: Yeah. Modi football se cross ni ba bibria. Or cross ball, or cross ball, no, they are mono attack, and no cross from my defenders, no. If any defender here can say keep no, or my attack and the can say keep, that can be a cool pool
0: anymore.
9: I see very, very careful. Oh, you two and three, no. A quite fast or chum, it is too much. The pressure of the bomb will soon answer if it is your engine, so. The method, you know, me who is here. The method, no. Okobrani to me the one match SS six goals.
0: Attack me.
9: Attack Ghana. Attack me. To me the one match. Why number nine? At the goal king. At the one match SS six goals. At the 19 goals against Ghana. The last match. Which is still going to come at 90 goals. Yeah, that's like a war gun. I guess you're a power cup.
0: Maxwell, but I say, my man, your birthday, we fear them one. Fear them one. Special happy birthday to you, fear them one. Ochina, birthday, no, Koso, our Sunday's pop, our Pobi Kope, Ochina, 7th of June, and Pobi Kope, and the guys, I'm winning fear them one, be on a monster, and so Ochina, birthday, no, Koso, our Sunday pop, 7 o'clock p.m., Pepepe, Natchez, a Bibia, out of form, El Honti, Obia, invited. Hello, good evening, last caller.
10: Good evening. Your friend lost me. Friend Abel Kumama here.
0: Lost in it, you?
10: Me and the Korean mono, apart from Atizigino, goalkeepers are a cano. Anka Enya Omo class ni Agbisi. Now, so Agbisi, one godfather or GFE. Anything I say, Omo di or no, yes, sir. Yes, me ask for pa me call the pack. Now, so me, sorry.
0: On the do try a cocoa, then you come to add that you Teacher,
6: 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Samson, I'm here, Campone Traveling Tours. Dr. Sikasem. Dr. Teacher Piani, oh brother, Michia.
0: Okay, yeah, which you are for? You see, yeah, sorry, I prepare home for 6 o'clock news. Dennis Asamoah, Makra.

0: What does it?
1: One and a butter. Why not was it?
2: Yeah,
1: you ready to win your man.
3: Minyano. 42 na was set one ever. Now, a train and penny for foreign affairs ministry or an affair. So, Ghana's mission in South Africa, Aboyano, but say, I will you, Michelle, and some and what to you and to me and Sisadia, Abayano, and to delay Abemu. Melo Cassadia, yes, no more set when I catch you, yes, young good point, and Doma.
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1: to delivery of almost 1,000 beds because at the time we were looking at it, there was some number gaps. And so we didn't get exactly 10,000. But the intention was for us to get 10,000 and so that we take care of 210 households. Now with the number that we've taken and for the period that they've been taken care of, you also notice that pecking has been something predominant among the beds. And so with the pecking, some of the beds died off. That's the mortality rate also was a bit alarming. And so with what we have, every household is expected to get 40 beds from here today as we are doing distribution. If you ask me whether it is politically, it is a difficult, I don't know which one is. The president is there for every Ghanaian. And for the stats, the attention is on 200 households. There's no political color here. Every Ghanaian that needs to be catered for is what our target is. And so we have dealt with 210 households for the start in Adakulu. Subsequent ones, we shall touch others that have not been touched. So it is not political. It is for the people of Ghana.
0: Nanyen, enti ani awate ya no eye honorable Jerry Yao ameko wano eneye abana musini ema adishye wa Adakulu sansuna Dean of Metropolitan Municipal eni District Chief Executives MMDEC sa wano wa 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
2: My advice to the beneficiaries of the Nkokon Kitin Kitin program is to take very good care of the birds by providing them with feed, water, and then good housing. And it is my hope that the livelihoods of these beneficiaries will be enhanced in the district.
0: Where dia were twenty tia sa kwakuo kwon edam district director Emma Greg ewo Adakulu mensi Eugenia Nanka Bruce nene ana wote ye no ne krakra mo no wona enye chafa ewo kwokwon kitinkitini mu ya bro ne beka se beneficiaries no eni gi sem awu wo mu no omusu di tuja.
3: Excited about the project and it will help us to improve. So we are thanking the government for this good initiative.
4: Yeah, first of all, I'm very grateful to the government for the initiative, and I want to encourage the government to continue it and help us so that we can improve on it, and at the end of the day we'll get whatever we want. We'll do our best to make it great.
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1: 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Abi be memoir, yea, Abi be memoir, yea, as a beaucoup were crying. Nan, why, oh, yes, Arabia by your friend Ebola. Ebola, no, yes, the Ariana Bani, your friend on. I tell you, the idea Ariana Bano, your friend Bundi Bugayo virus.
0: And it's not
1: yet. And then I did, oh, yeah, throw her Bundi Bugayo virus. Can you imagine?
0: Bundi Bugayo virus.
1: Manka Bundi. Bundi.
0: Bundi
1: Bugayo.
0: Bugayo virus.
1: And one on us. And then I did, I ran about Kofium Wayo, Dr. Congo, Democratic Republic of Congo, and I abuse Uganda. Hey, in Tiberet, Uganda, Idi Amukrum, and one aqua cupia to say, young crop. I did she be a tran and animal said one may be snoo good jump. Near so quatus will be about yourself, she a man can't answer so and so. And I say, who quatus will be about yourself, she and once was so now do the end say, chow. The word be at hand, and you jacka say, ba, wab one wonder that was your ukubuna nam and she, and yadi a bit me as so about your sentigana, and your friend wondering. Sound us one bamo, out us one bamma in Tiene, and some I yet to say, yes, yes, was yes, what would draw, say ye be si pimpimo, na pimpima yes, and yet your doctor for mumping, no minim shumupa, and any a few and yes, and you say, bullet, bonny, pre, now bar ben, pimpias. 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
2: So today we came on an Ebola preparedness mission. We want to find out how prepared are we at the Aflawo border on Ebola. We want to know what systems you have in place, what assistance we can give you to strengthen it. We know that you have both a district and regional emergency preparedness team in place. And we want to know everything. So this is a fact-finding mission to see how well we are prepared at the Aflawo border in case anything comes through. It is our hope that because of the good measures we are putting together here, nothing will come through. But again...

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1: Gambling wenye true. 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
2: Se a quantum wisdom, ye can you nim na one kubia na yeos artisem and oma bebri na gana dish nemu won conformans the outia wani beji and it your rubber who
3: your cry yum yes throw at all a year 20 inches. 3 days yet me where you grow. Where are you
2: from? NNT, Tiabruchen Komo, Akwekua Mankwa, Akuntejo, Eddie Bro Wasempa, 94.7 FM. So,
4: you dream in that, and I say, you know, Mwaman on me. You almost see a cracker. You almost see a hunu. You see a tear. You need a tear. You need a carbom.
5: Memory Debia, a bonusia, a permusia, a question of what a change lay your home, our approach, said the Akuhu, any diabe drufi, the Yahu, near her, the ye, near the Abba, the Yeniano, and you can say,
4: yeah, say. Abrochin come on a dim tintim pa.
2: Yabere no ma hudua. 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I'm gonna fan it to my pefra. Or my impuntu. Na how got the same. 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
6: Robert Davy, make us a free Germany.
7: Kobe. Yeah, Amsterdam.
6: Concept no what for. I will give you a woman and an emum. Oma, a German and a no mutipi. Omukura, now so program, no more so project. You are a mama.
2: Shannon, say a minute de bia. 6 p.m. And Boganier Abrochin Company. 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

Did you know that Ghana currently spends more than 8 billion Ghana cedis annually importing food that can be produced locally? That is why this June, Joy Business and the Super Morning Show, in partnership with the Federation of Associations of Ghanaian Exporters, FAGE, bring you the Joy Agribusiness Month 2026 under the theme, From Soil to Sovereignty, Building Ghana's Agricultural Self-Reliance Through Innovation. 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
2: Yampo, say a quantum with them. 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
2: And indeed, Tia Bruchenkomo, Aqua Manqua, Akuntejo, Eddie Bro was Sempa, 94.7 FM. So,
4: you dream me, Dana, I say, you know, woman on me. You almost see a cracker. You almost will know. Yes, you are tea. You need Nasia. Yeah, Kabum.
5: Memory Debia, a bonusia, a permusia. A question of what you change your home, our approach, said the Yakum, any diabetrufi, the Yahu, near her, the Ye, near the Abba. Yenyeno eni kwa se yeye.
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0: 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wise 100% and every people no so so da esuru ho kama it who say weather no that time where are you cool say what tra ho no 5 minutes na ti an no makra su a na ti say the day oh e ho jo kama it is self 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Ye papa Lawrence Ata Jabin, the president.
1: Yes, sir.
0: Ghanaian Concern yeah. Association.
1: Ghana and Community Concern.
0: Community Concern Association.
1: Yeah.
0: Ye papa, the president.
1: Mm.
0: All the associations are war, South Africa, you know, I'm a common boom, I'm a president. And then they be a tenant car over food. So, the tenant car over food. So, then the papa to me, Jay. Papa, you're my quaver, but I sent penalty 4.7.
1: I just want to tell you.
0: Now, I'm going to say,
1: yes, I don't go.
0: The yes, I say. The decay, yeah, they are sitting at the mouth. Say, what to me, I do not as content crow. Now, what to me, I can can't Ghana for a boom. What to me, you, dear, but I can't know what to my end, the Michel. So, what to my side, no. Papa, the decay. You can't open your job here, or no, the atiati, if you do any new day, don't open your job here, no, only why I'm Cassa.
1: Lawrence, I tell you, I've been a Ghana, but. If we Kumasi, so we will say Kumasi fine, me or Agri Junction. It's a honor be free a country, me do good in South Africa. Inti my bra bomu de Dodona no South Africa na mabono. Na me free her ansana me free ano. Na me printing press, na me running printing press of Kumasi. My printing books and kasa. Into the name of the honor, my books will be on my those days in there. May print TV pa into printing presage man and not me, yeah. I hope my say, and I'm free on my digital coin. I was here South Africa. Into me call any day. Juma Crona and I'm call ya. And I'm requiring no. Yeah, updating and I say upgrade ye. And they call graphic design. And I say, no man in the bureau media, Juma. Into Mijuma Yemuno, the Sierra, a media space in Anna, the room na a de Boabua Ghana Fuano, a DBB Ghana Community Consensus Group, a national platform, or South Africa, and see Saoka Ghana Community Consensus Group, which is a Ghana for the Donano, or South Africa, dear, will be any. And see, Lawrence Arteja being there, or no any, and I can cry meeting I can.
0: Yo, it has to say, your two suffer also, so say, Ubi Drugana, Bomodia Nebra.
1: Yeah.
0: So, also, kind, so, all this, Pretty Press, it will say, Pretty Press, dear, a book, Kumasia, a Safohon, one, and a man, then Tinti, Anamu, Ministry to Honor, Money, Goldsmith, Fono, Namugu Honor, Motima Boye, your Cot Primary School, your Cassian Kotubu Sahara, nearby. South Africa, about what to say, and Sandy about the Ecosone.
1: Abraboye. Make us say South Africa, Abraboye. And yet, the incident, yeah. Meaning, you say, we were South Africa, Dodonano, or make us a Comden. And you may be away, and you said, Dodonano, you didn't say a salon. By a month for a horn of my, a Juma Horo. And you know, a hot dear. And yet, bad place, no cranny. Ye mubi no, ye call ho, ye mubi ye ho. Say, ye call ho. And I met him, I can say, do not answer because I'm no more so I'm called South Africa. And to say, can't Abrabo in general now, me did say, a crona boa gana for my degree. I work on horror degree, so a be mobile honomo, a be cool school. A be mobile honomo by ye, Numa, baby, be your manka say, Numa. Inti mimi mum die mi nse ekro ni ekra ebuanko fo pa
0: right ye she ebuanko fo pa na ye ye no di komo akoba bia mu aka se ejuma die ebi okro mu ho die ejuma ene ejuma pa mu eye. Last week, you know, you might be kicking me.
1: Yeah.
0: But as a president, also call you a printing press.
1: Yeah.
0: But I know the kind of different Ejuma. obetima repeat no pokra na adwuma be pa na mo free ha na mo so mo koye no South Africa.
1: Okay. Same me the media candia. Aha no aban na dia koye South Africa aban na dem free room ya.
0: Right.
1: Na a cultural exchange program. That time na your ambassador be your friend no Mr. Muti. Ono free Limpopo. Nti e ono na enam no say you free hanum. Nti ye ne enkoye mu no. Ye koye na bibia e wo ho. Ye plan bibia ka e be fa yen. 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Nsanu nyuma.
0: Right.
1: Sene ye bag mpaboa ne ade ade. 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Nti no ye ne koye no unfortunately. Ye koye set up bibia ba community na man youth na nsu. 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
1: eh very hard se
0: it's the eti no in the crack
1: and then the crack
0: ah government no etimi be fa mo Ghana for
1: yeah
0: e ko ye set up se bo beti me training wo mo
1: yes
0: yeah e dey training na mo de be ma wo bi ne dey
1: bag on sena amount for your bag shoes and belt
0: okay
1: any sa niam marketing kit bees egugu en sa ni sa niam niam nti ni perform initially no na e dey kan call ye me na na mi da ko na no ye dey call senka ye be ye sa set up na amount for babe sincere nti support be a na ehia from the chiefs consulate and mayor executive mayor ni no dem dey by community no youth ne wo mso mbeba abisi engagement there amanye
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0: it is not okay what how many years no atra ho
1: 19 years
0: it you know off a sudden wo a few mind so ka wo training wo full chrome for mpo
1: yeah
0: but on my be who say dey be oha obefa wako
1: yeah
0: wo ko training ne mabun abomo hunu sa trade no
1: yeah
0: omo so omo mpe ba me pese mu adwuma be paada South Africa youth no and I say citizens now on pese omo nye adwuma ye no e di adwuma paada wo mo ni so pese omo sua
1: and on pese omo ye won't me identify one omo dia ne say omo hia employment nti ma omo adwuma nye
0: adwuma be
1: nti adwuma ne say omo pe e bia office job bi and I say dey hia so dey all start a company bi friend say omo na me ye adwuma that's omo pay employment and you say be our work skills or no ko establish
0: just a upper factory work na
1: yeah
0: naka obai na abusum sun what you are in scam
1: no no no ehwe no no
0: me who say if you maybe o yes a mood train we omo saloon any eye omo mra gani community no cry apart from the government he did
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1: 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Say I'm passing.
0: So beautiful. I'm watching you come out. You're born to come out near here. You're Ghana for near here.
1: Yeah. As a matter of fact, open salon, my dear. I'm out for a chrome off for no pay Ghana for more.
0: Right.
1: Ghana for
0: more. Because I'm going to make money, you know.
1: Yeah.
0: But at the end of the day, I'm going to pay. What can I do? Do minimum 3 years, minimum 3 years. Obiaba or massa service ne mami. A mammy ma who ye fe, a mammy red who ye fe, a mammy mia ma who ye fe, a mammy mia ma who ye fe, any bet minima de nea by Miss Benny Baby called Jimmy Jumanaye or Benjamin Jumay.
1: I'm going to do me and Carson way. I'm actually the day born in Biose or Huanya dear, a Cromania.
0: Right.
1: And so we pursue reason. And near my way, true, said the internet mom, yes, I want your wing ya, be a womb. Now, there by a corner, a hard journey, say. I won't say, if you ask no, I'm paying for a war on my moon, and I, your uncle, for your more influence.
0: Right.
1: Into so be all influence on my moon, ni near away, and then ask a more canoe, and I'm the donor, the idea
0: tree,
1: our moon at the edge, ma. Into me personally, and I'm the pabibria or more. South Africa and we are Ghana from Bekatro. Yeah, no money issue, and no money issue be a. By a war, uncophobia on my own cassa, on personal gain, you know. Or more a cancer, na nsem na omuka no ya se nkontompo ene no krese
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1: 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But then I'm so more influence. A beer, one way the other, and I'm between influencing call for. The assembly and so all can never end a cray.
2: Right.
1: Because at the end of the day, in the Nipanito, when you be being me.
2: Right.
1: And no man reason. Even though reason in Yeno cray. But I also say, Benny and Casso, no man. One baby being in Tino. And there was a man can offer no one Jimmy Sahana, Yanko Yanim. Ain't he, Mimi Free say, a Casa Nipanumbi. 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
3: Gana fu ti yu. 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
1: Yeah.
3: Sa ma yen, the Genesis. 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Oh, Mr. Kwashi, Echi. E so so, e ma ni minister. A minimum communicating to the Bayer Ghana for Omega do draw Abba near Doma Befi. My Genesis, it is saying, Quamber soon and now no more.
1: Okay,
3: so say, Yen Yen himself will be a Susu BP, but now we don't call for the Mutti BP, a dear could do an amour.
1: No, because I'm going to say, yeah, you started Ghana Community Concerns Group. No, yeah, make us say, Yanko Pandom, Nipa, EJ, Group Nidi. Inti akweso we anyway edima we and a free hono e make sure say any ye bia no de e no kra ne eka sa asem no ye ni hu adanse a ye meka inti e ba ansa mbiri se dodo na ji asem a ye ka di inti asem bi e 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say your WhatsApp group no ahoro 6 ni nyina no aye ma nkofo so your another group wo Telegram and also go for also. In ti and no so near the yeah broadcasting yina. And now more also non so no e be more busy or hon mom crowbuniso. But sometimes it be a saloon back one na ubi a bomb message no be it be. If you are sent back when a beckon a spread the so fast and a national platform. In ti province in yina no ubi aye and another things almost share my other groups or more no community. And I say individuals.
3: Yes, sir. So, kind of the national group, no?
1: Yes.
3: I'm to say another ABR
1: community,
3: community no, group.
1: Yes.
3: It's no more the tea, no more the Kugua, and I'm a sad no one.
1: Yes.
3: You mean no more honor, no, so no more share.
1: I say,
3: and yeah, right. Yeah, share, mama. I said to them, what could be cruel so mope baby, a quack or baby, be a bar. I feel woman said almost soon some city. Our real seem what you say. No more renum and then quaday.
1: Make us a no dear bear bush, but I hope ye access or mine, no dear. A hard drink, kakra, because a gun and me a war honors will mean crater. Onyan krata manepa. Inti no, e drube e binu school kura no, ne e huwase miyedi, e mankwala no. Inti, o she, omu omu bana, government ni yusu criteria, bi se, omu omu wongkwala, omu ni yifiva, omu se, oso omu ba. Because akrani ni birth certificates. Akrani ni access odi ko school. Se, aminu ka se, it will be one month before school, but how many inkrata are betting me at the actual exams? Into a challenging, it was our area, no serious one. Yeah,
3: the time will be sad because a more funny future.
1: Yeah,
3: we share a more other
0: diaspora countries here, Indian Moho, yeah, if I say UK, Germany, America, Canada, Nasifoya. The same system now, Bibi Soso, our Honoma, parents in Ninkrata, by a day and crown a day, best at the year, a international year. Oh, crowd only crested the marble front. I don't know South Africa didn't own to me, ma or movies.
1: A challenging, I think, say, and semi beyond a man, make us a diplomatic issue. Until you say, Ambassador, our honor, he's in the position to answer certain questions, and a beer, or 200 more, and yammy to ya. By any nigh, all grounds, and the any man is here, or back or war, and now you recall war, a more proof of birth, and a better idea among. So, Binya, a chrome or say, a birth certificate. Yeah, and this and you know, Cici and schools all quite busa birth certificate.
0: Busa.
1: Yeah, even by Ghana passport travel South Africa, who have birth certificate?
0: Can look at the busa or home. Those are the fire.
1: Yeah,
0: we've said, eh, they are birth certificate. The beer will be a who say, yeah, not Ghana for the bitch because say, who say, foreigner be could have Ghana birth cert. But on in the face of it, you know,
1: yeah, the actual, yeah.
0: Because maybe it will be a hospital that will be a chronic woman. Birth certificate automatically say the mouth.
1: Yeah.
0: Automatically say the mouth. Now, your true papa, and no mommy, Dean, actually, maybe your parents are free. It's already called ambassador Bia or an asset mission Bia, the whole world. So, you're Ghanaian, I don't know, you're Ghanaian.
1: Yeah.
0: But, birth certificate say a issue in South Africa, and I say a issue in Nigeria, and I say a issue in UK. That's where the challenge move face you.
1: And only
0: it's more friendly. I want to be brain. It be a union or castle control exams are because of only in German intro.
1: Yeah,
0: it's a money. No money. Oh,
1: challenging the honor. The alternative I want to say more, but could be on friend on a bridge, just black and white paper and yet digitalize. And see, I know now, okay, now. I'm not trying to sell them with pen and the amount. Until I don't know, I assist in the passport.
0: Okay.
1: The man calling.
0: Okay.
1: By sale, being a original birth certificate or a hoodie, she said, oh, papa, now, oh, mommy, a movie crowd home crater.
0: Right.
1: Yeah.
0: Right. Okay. This is a banner, and then I be a ma, yeah, and then see for now, or my back on a beer, or money uncle. Because, say, I'm with me, mama. I shall see DB, I want to Ghana passport. Let's say, and I'm mobile or hawk.
1: Yeah.
0: But still, no, see, can I say there? Nothing to prove, say, yeah.
1: You see,
0: I cry what the 20 years. So, okay, what the 19 years or
1: yeah.
0: That's our back over 15 years. We are only birth set. Can you hear me?
1: Yeah, they're telling me, say, sir, birth set. Oh, to me, find your BB or Chroma or Mark Holland.
0: Agreed, but a bit more according to Ghana passport.
1: That one day, 100%.
0: And Ghana passport tonight, a bit more sir, I regularize you, baby. Said you could have passport
1: that for
0: you,
1: yeah.
0: But still, no, can say, you're my one more, you know, what you know.
1: Yeah, I said, oh, okay, my main can say,
0: right.
1: Yeah, you send me a birth certificate.
0: Yeah. Ewa Ghana.
1: Ewa Ghana. You know, say, I cry, I want to have my birth certificate. I don't need him. But this is the situation now. It comes with ID number. And for Ubia, to say, a baby doer or a hohoa, based on your parent status, and a veteran will be maybe an answer when you.
0: Yeah, but what's it?
1: Yeah.
0: So I'm just saying, UK, you know, you're about my birth set, you know, but NI and Unibi,
1: yes.
0: National Security Number,
1: number.
0: And Unibi, because we didn't system, you know, but within our system, we say, I'm our best set here. But a bus say, yeah, Pamo, I mean, yeah, Yamuna and Moko.
1: Yeah.
0: Right. But said, what's your children with that? It's Munya, black and white, be a Ghana mission, it's in accepting.
1: Yes.
0: It's with the yeah, document manner.
1: That
0: that's the best.
1: Yeah. That one,
0: at least, I don't know, I'm a Ninko national, like you are saying, say, any dialogue between the two the countries. Two countries say.
1: Yeah.
0: But okay. Still, we have to, because a UN.
1: Yeah.
0: UN. Yeah. The South Africa. Another year, I think, say, your minister, Okujetua Brakwa, At least a honey, a man,
1: not
0: because Okoa on Timmy exams,
1: yeah.
0: It is honest or Befi,
1: yeah.
0: Maybe your best exams know a high answer or be how say a man on this education. Yes, in South Africa, the education high,
1: yeah. The attorney say obey exams, all right, but soon Timmy certificate in Chisabia, Ukra, or document, I'll be to my J certificate in Tia, say. I can free 16 day corner, which has also be apply man student permit. Then obey to me, I qualify. So obey to me, I pass it through. They are going invest in me and they are
0: the chief. I have for the chief. In fact, obey my son 7 year can I put you? I quote you some doors on you can do me one could be as a uncle. It be new. You're near back to hospital at the back or a review. You say, pay the court, but the bush fee. Say be at the rotor or more bra, but now bra bono, and yet easy, and yet I say, I prefer it my baby, I say, not only bear set. Not on the Musa Kosku, unto me exams, no one yashes, so dear be at the abonne bra. It in yet, said the papa can ya. It drew baby and now it be and pay for so, not bear set, no, black or white in our can, and I say, Ghana names in it to me, G. Ema niya Ghana bese tindi ya hwa susumi ya Ghana anemsi fuhu maya adie da sise edo susumu timijitu afi ya mbra eda insem edo susumu niya ubine kuhai na wadibia mawubi anase wawotimi kwenye nimu because enkrata asem diye if you rabi ubisa wansani wadia mao
1: 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Intended your sanity.
0: Sanity. Fetching.
1: Yeah.
0: Okay. Only had the idea.
1: No.
0: Africa, they can say Kahadia.
1: No.
0: South Africa, the only thing to say white.
1: Yeah. Almost system.
0: Almost system. You are sent for 94.7. Ubetimi, Abekaya home. Na, you know, you didn't come. You did. I brought you come. So was South Africa now, or Hain, or Ghana, Hana, or Hain. Maybe I will be an Ubetimi Abekaya Honey, you know, you didn't come. Ubetima Bekaya Ho, and you zoom. And I say, Ubetimi, I mean, call zoom no sooner, you're not in your back home also. Opa Yotemenka. What me too, won't you film fast? I bought where you know so. Aha. I think say a master. Aha, ti say obekanwa. Bisa, aha, ti bisa ob mutinu wa ob kasa metinu mutinu.
1: Okay.
0: So the eke. Dancey can ni muti ti free meti say. Makatuya ni juma moyo hono bika ema budi befi.
1: Ano de mijiri say dewa omoya no ubi moka oho. A damn boy ding but. And we your mom were in here city. My mom wore township on a dear. Obiti me if you be a full house and be 3,500 rands. Me said, I didn't Ghana a dear, but.
0: You should then him.
1: Yeah.
0: Only 1 to 1.
1: Yeah, so.
0: Bin you understand, Chief, so far as I boss me every view. Okay, what do you need? Yeah, yeah, I see. Say, bin you have
1: Simon Mans, I think. So, yeah,
0: okay, you mean more quava? Hey, Yamia, yeah, do you have your patch of dinner? Yeah, what do you have? Cassafi,
2: meeting the Simon Mans, you look as a priest of Africa.
0: You some South Africa. She say, "O president, he has say."
1: I don't know. I am the minister of operations.
0: Operations. Yeah. Oh, Sammy, operations. That is saying. Yeah, there you are, see. And then the opening to a Morgana, and I've been also over.
2: And I don't know about you, nothing your best person for Christian minister.
0: Oh, you did a mercy, you did a mercy. Yo, Papa, but then I didn't come up, baby. Bibia came out of us all, Kakawa, ain't you?
2: Men come on out, meaning I'm sending it to you, not done it here.
0: Sofia, dear Mako Bimupa, apart from one more attack him on mentally, Mona Mupa, because of the okay, made my woman banam person, Kusia, dear. Me, I mean, cool school, quite TBA, the person could be no, on the Bimania, yes, in Crata 17 or chalk up private. Now, Musica send a Munana with the Babako private school.
2: I said, most squeezing mobile, no, now, Montana, a plan to me.

0: Tranquilano. 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
1: Wow.
0: Na o ko akoya atam ko no. Ade no so omo kuni. Nti bet o ye ne den. 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Nti o wo se me tate ne se dia one day no. Ye nya program bi a ye friend say the approach ankom o no ne say the agony of a foreigner. Nti ye no na ye wo mu ja o ye ne den. 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
2: I think say, I'm going to do first 300 in there. We'll be expressing the pain from an awesome experience. Now, if I'm not going to cast it, if you know, I'm going to find. I'm going to buy it, I'm going to find. We'll be complaining. I think say, back will be. And now, I know there's any will now. Of course, I'll buy it. Until I know, I can't. Or frame me, I'm going to say, I'm doing it. But I know the issue is because of the uranium. Mm-hmm. No, I don't know about a complicated current on the Nova Soko, but 300 normal by do do a normal dingo of India will be happy so of a few.
1: My baby brought back to the power also a nanny will at a ambassador no cochino.
2: Oh,
1: and I say, dear, I don't know, your own alcohol register.
2: Yeah, or Wapa, the end say a chino. And a embassy no a year and say, Oma Yachomo, a domaco deportation house in Milano, or Bemia, you or Madiomaco face, and a beer on bay release. And she attends a ban is a woman in an year for me, which a idea for us in the nay, because a honor and moaum.
3: Yeah.
2: But I see individuals and I know be our new challenges. And to honor no frame, we can't say, Onon de Unia and Cobe Samba, because of the condition, a beer. When your opportunity and explain me or something like that. But omu nyina de will be aye fine.
3: Right.
1: This is a unknown de na or detention.
2: Yes.
1: Ache se ke din bebe fie.
2: Yes.
1: Na na of it say
2: nka obe pia ba.
1: Obe pia ba. E na we so so buy.
2: E buy, yeah.
1: It need the right 50-50 say.
2: Yeah.
1: Na msi ni so hwe bebe a wo no. Mu nyu anu bo ho na ye ja also na asem ba.
2: Very
1: hard.
2: I feel no,
1: oh dear,
2: because omo dada danyina mimi nse omo pa akwanya abafie ebi ma nyinyini ebi mo
1: tobo production baby who sa opanyina na o si for mo free play ni mo na
2: yeah.
1: I was say say ah South Africa nya baby a obenya insurance bi.
2: Yeah.
1: And now say me
2: special KB
1: na oti ho ye de.
2: Yeah. Yeah. Yeah.
1: So it uko a YouTube na over who say say as.
2: Yeah.
1: O san ya free play no. The way no people say say na ho akra na ebehia no. O ye pay ni pa na dia fi ko tan puma. Say say gang win all nant all ban na edi ma no.
2: Yeah.
1: Because uko Europe o mo kra omo benefit ni e bi e de mo mo kra na omo wu no so
2: hwe
1: na wo ho no hwe a
2: yeah
1: oh benefit near Ukraine, almost not South Africa.
2: Yeah,
1: or, I mean, or, or, or

0: ne ma wo ho cha na madwe ya bi ho se ne ma wo ho a no bo hwe na na ne ma kra die no bitime nya die ma no bit se so betra ba bi anyini edru se die e fie ne so ba but ababone bi se ne ke enye pepepe
1: sometimes e difficult
0: it you know e pa se die opportunity ne so ba
1: yeah and adeba
0: fie die fie ne fie
1: we fie se I embers in here and say o consider when you see some criteria na dey picking call for so be on my when you
0: pay you for no and no mukutan kwada she said me ma me ya me nua bay me the number man so on hwehwe no na on to be fan emra so but obeba dia that's what I is out obeba dia
1: voluntary enti me me free say e juma dia o ma abana di no aboa
0: right
1: aboa obi betime awo no individual challenges be there but in general no aboa na o hwe ni pa still on person mo ba me make say genuinely do do na wo person on person ba anya say aban the player be so unti no on person o mo full play genuinely me him say do do na really want to come back home
0: right
1: mm
0: ye de nyame ase ye de nyame ase eja obi bi ka akunda jo
1: okay, I think so. I can number.
0: Okay, okay. You have to do this. You man,
2: I can tell my joy.
0: Yeah, Joe. Okay, you have to say.
2: No, yeah, but I can't even answer for can change me.
0: Hey, let me see your brand here. Oh,
2: my touch, Hache.
0: Pronto.
2: Pronto, tutto a posto.
0: No, tutto bene, bene, bene, bene, bene.
2: Bene, bene.
0: La due Italy.
1: Yeah.
2: Ma te a tu anche etie mon come ne mette pa.
0: Jo, etie o e di na wetie kakra fa so so ka. Eja, akwantu musa, musu mu she Italy ho no mu. Mu de mu kra he mo mu nua pa no wo mu.
1: No kra.
0: Italy ni South Africa. Because the brave free South Africa and about Italy, yeah.
1: Sir. Yeah.
0: No, not yet, you, what are
2: you? Yo, I'm Mr. Tanya, Mini and Ekano. I'm Panese, we are so young, good, I know that. And you know, if you are to any animal good South African, why we are over Castle, we are South Africa for 9 years, and you know. And so, from a park at the Moti, we are the same being away from any farm. Then, yeah, only did one more on the team. A couple of person began, it's a gun of former destroyer to coin. The team, no more way, and we bow, but yeah, it will be a way, and we. If we said, I didn't say this shit, but with the feeling good. Or send it to say, I'm breaching for no almost shots yet, taxi. I won't hold. My time be. You want to what? No, so I shall say no, it's you. If it's there, that's Africa for ASD. Do by you go on that, breaking for so, I'm sorry, the power of war. If it's by being a German for so, the only ability. No one, no more come, Kakra, no more give. Italy has to cry, you have baby, and not so any more here. And you know, echo, no. You say, Americans, they do baby, not be to somewhere, so who came when yet? They say, I did to be a miracle for back.
0: Necessity, I saw more far. America is more far, Jenny, could be near a dry and you meet no more far, maybe you, Yachua.
2: I said, I'm not going to be able to be able to be able to be able to be able to be able to South Africa. To be able to be able to be able to be able to be able to be able to be able to be able to be able to be able to be able to be able to be able to be able to be able to be able to be able
1: Because obi ma me gina me chin kɔka sɛ ɔbɛtwitwa agye me
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0: okay yɛ bra evacuation na mo back bio bɛsa kɔ papa no mo so wɔ hɔ no papa wɔ nkɔmmɔ bi a me ne bi de ɛbɛtoa wei ne so because this is part of T4 Chow. This week, said I'm kind of a Caribbean week in Ghana. Now, His Excellency, King Kwasi Kyedakwa, KKD, and in the first session or segment, no, and then the Babi D, Sa and Komono, Ghanaian Caribbean relationship, no, as a ambassador, the envoy. The black community in the Caribbean. Okay. A black community now. I could be a one in here, but small issue are permanent. Mama, no, they are on the peak doing something. You know, or say, or best way, Namaya Duma, yeah, next week, your baba with just next program, you know, the course will be on the beer. Well, can you know, boom near it? Chop a bema a chief for near before or Saturday. No, you, young bra, evacuation or Tama or Mobano. More community leaders in the Mutuka or Mokai.
1: Yeah, which don't make us a personal leader that time, number three, South Africa.
3: Right.
1: And see, my team involved.
3: Right.
1: But me communicating with most of the community leaders, no, free time, minister. Honorable Abrakwa Ba, Eho, only Omuninashia, Free Sabreno, if it's Obia involved, and before I send a member studio, no, many a Bimonso Kasai, a time or move 2 years, and it's all time on the Baby Drehanum. Into community leaders, and then most of the people may influence or community in there, Omunina involved.
0: Yeah, the number of person, because I'm not person who are more airport or so. South Africans need to be by home. Omo huso omo ko. Omo reaction. Let's say it is now okay. No what to quarantine. No one is on there. There's a major hole. Because what we have video now, now who said they were happy, said all kind, you know, not a big brand, a epic coin. Because I say, be uncle, the Yoko Power Nenam over Germany, Tamana, East Berlin, West Berlin, no.
1: Yeah.
0: Also, Muri War, no, Berlin War, no, Moko, West, no. But you say, would need chance to be here because after I'm on the first a year, I will feel Lagos, you're from Agege Berlin. For, no.
1: Yeah.
0: Could do horror. But she said, be beer. A castle of a beef. Also, to be caught now with what police for about me, just said a beer, but you are acquiring chips. Opian who so our no person born a black crown or the idea.
1: Yeah,
0: I'm not ready. No, what's the best of Bussumini and Chain? O tuko police station on the wall, say, open dear one. Say, you did the one.
1: Yeah, mo.
0: It's a dibia, a happy no.
1: Yeah.
0: So, so pushy by Sikasem.
1: 100%.
0: Another Italy, papa, ewa ha, make us as a way. Door to door, San Omocano, and as a community, no, na embassy, no, mission, na baho, no, my family fingerprint. Let's say. Or my own passport, I'm home. My back, no, Udli. From Udli to Rome, as a order. It's a bit taking 2 days. I thought I could take any fingerprint in the passport over 5 years until we could renew it. And that's on this call. But time not the big giant human. I caught Tramway in Internet. Oh, my God, no, no, no. It's a pe, said Nipan, but. So soon, pen when I am ready, say, but to the scow was so, maybe I can ask a baby. It's in your enemy, a ye binum so wish, and a abem.
1: Yes.
0: And yes, say, beer, baby, cock up a pa, then you brigade, and I say, put your shit near ye, but a ye ideal person of Biffy,
1: 100%.
0: And Wabba. You, a mom obey, and as a 4 o'clock, and ye demai, a boat 3 and a half airport, but no one touch it down. I'm Dubai, but me nya feed biya. Oh, bano, when you feed biso my bell and there now.
1: I'm about to do a hundred time be 8.
0: I'm about to do habit 8.
1: Yeah.
0: There's a son of Omunya Mai. Tisana na yen desk.
1: Okay.
0: Da yeshe. Ye report our horn, ye rep our parliament el ho.
1: Okay.
0: It's no cast a stoke. Omunya say communication if you hold, say free, you know. The South Africa for us, and I'm going to say, Bebano. Because I was thinking of, say, I taste the first batch nearby, no more you're happy.
1: Me to me, come back to my mom, no more dink or more hano. A bimo, a catch him and say, I'm doing immigration, honey, airport one. A bimo, no more cassa, say, I'm on fan chow. Then you're on an etisar. Happy no more, and say, they don't want it this way. Say, yeah, vacuity om. And the reporter, I mean, yeah, no. Say, I'm only happy, say, I'm going to join no question. They say, South Africa and Ghana and Yonkofa are very strong.
0: Just a few years, Yana. It's a free issue, you buy.
1: They're very strong to extend, say, one am Kronuma, Unyaka, say, Ghana, import police issue. Now, Ghana, we issue, no, yeah, pay attention. Into no, Saudi, when you be seen, just unfortunate. Na me saying I'm saying paying for better. No matter me, I'm a near my asset or fine. Into your nominate take community or mutin. O man, I'm a dying high. O my garages, na any and dear salons. Into O share and young Kufane away and term as people to people na Bonini ho.
0: You say a show of economy now, a bell cough from Kakro. Because,
1: oh, yes.
0: One, because tourism, a more muska. And now, I hope also among the Omonesi, Ghana, Nigeria, Zimbabwe, Omodomonesi, Babrina, any salons no more. They also get money to pay the rent. So they bear all owner no crown, Benya BB. You say, what to do? Omodemonia, better if you run any scar. Also, I want to make you may.
1: According to them, normally say 1 trillion foreigners investors.
0: 1 trillion?
1: Yes.
0: Is it in dollars or?
1: In dollars. In rands.
0: In rounds, okay.
1: And I want you to say, I hope I want to play part two. You see, our tourism side, you know, almost 75% Africans,
0: yeah.
1: And in this case, you know, most of the African countries in Nanso
0: will be away back.
1: Will stay back.
0: Yeah, they'll back off. Yeah.
1: And a big blow.
0: Yeah.
1: A big blow. A vampire say, a day we and conquer the fofo.
0: But it's a few. That lady, no need a few, you know. A day no more pay.
1: As some neck and a canna, Nijidi say, paying for say, my friend is over to Boboa. None in Nancy so. And you know, meaning is a emrantie, me nuni, a buyer barco, a binyasa cucudruna, om de Casano. O show more public speeches na which is a 2 million. O be to me drunk as a mean tear the abana can only to me wow. Tear the any acre. A very strong word. And to me, did he say, and paying for Beshe? Na omo to an amount be home because I didn't beyond normal, say, we are sorry, Nam Krum, say. Or your demonstration, who share the energy now? Me Jiri said, we be strong, be a honoma. I was saying, and professional won't figure out.
0: Right. Right. Say, Omanyan touch it down in Tama, you who the arrival situation, no?
1: Yeah.
0: And now move by no social media, and we said, and we said, but to another week.
1: Yes.
0: Because update there, every week, be I say, a deba.
1: Yes.
0: And yeah, now every her say, a man, a woman, and then my friend, a bit, you know. Ebe mo musaba na o ma be kan o ma kusemi ye da obi ehu bi e de nyame ase yam ko Italy
1: okay
0: na opeyi eso so so what is the last 2 weeks ye ni abe ma ba ko onso so akobon ho adwa e wo Italy a obone bra na yami e bo anoma ne be fa ne ho kafo a jaw on the night time, more bomb of bra. We deem 2 weeks here, okay, screen here. You know, any dash of come on. Bomb neighbor, Asante, also for Asante. Yeah, okay, you can't be shame. So, on the Ahuma, Washan Ahuma. A doubt, Timuno, and yes, or the car. A juma or yeno. 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
1: yeah
0: ba re husem. Say Bema or Kuta, what they say, or to me and a Juma, never call it them, not a Huma, or they are saying, no, everybody is saying. Open him some work with you.
2: Yo,
0: open you, dear. Well, what I say, be our community leader, almost more can be. Nananum, Moka Buma, most of my you will dear Cosso. Oh, be my so. Italy, Bruno Bepa, and I, you know, not Otti.
2: Brescia. Brescia, not but oh, Corona is a Brescia, cinema back. Yeah, Vitano.
0: Mm-hmm.
2: Vitano. But our pleasure zone. 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O Yena Juma or Yeni Bibia. Tino, Hona or Tina Simi. A tune.
0: Yo, Papa. Yet, Mr. O my own, Mr. Ofri Bohom, or Santimemo, any a. You know, I said me by a bush for Ati.
2: Minya bank, Kasan. Now, or no, so ever. And now, Minya by Suna Oba, it's here. 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
0: yeah
2: you know we only know control you want to be here. The woman, I no, if you can't open, if you up where we are, now I'm up on 10 o'clock, to one point, I don't want to open up one, but the warranty, no, I can't stick a crack. But the 10 for one point, I don't know about to two, I don't know about to two, I don't know about to two, I don't know about to two,
0: Mm-hmm.
2: in Gravita. Now, where the end of the one drum be beyond to go?
3: Wow.
2: Well, thank the beer the telephone to grow or the idea of boss to part time.
0: Hey,
2: you know, say, I mean, no, to where you didn't go. I put that. And investigation near them to the hotel for a better and time. Almost 80 minutes. The Omo Abba.
3: Right.
2: Never bounce right. If you have a breath with Siani, if you are in it. It is the Obia one change the other country of there. A and B and R C into the money we are no detour. No detour because neither call anything in me. Only if they say, I'm not someone to say, Obia, I don't want you in Tessia.
0: Nana.
2: And
0: say, oh, be any ma, that time or shall come for no. That or ban or not away. It's a few other way, and if you are no moti.
2: I
0: just say, and the demo,
2: and no, no, no, no, no, no,
0: no, no, no,
2: no, no, no, no,
0: no,
2: no, no, no, no, no, no,
0: no,
2: no, no, no, no, no, no, no, no,
0: Send no message. So, obi you me send the message at home, I say, I'm not afraid or concerned when I'm the fool up. Hey, I know the you. That's all right. Okay, I'm not sure there. CCTV. Yeah, CCTV. Red letters, I remember now. I feel now who I should cry now. I ran out the trash because I'm a chest trace would be to train. The cross that train I found so. Papa, and if you're
2: a canoe, and so a woman, and so on said, Yen Tun Tun for,
0: yeah.
2: You meet stress,
0: yeah.
2: And dear, for Libby couldn't move to Tun Kun.
3: Right.
2: So,
3: yeah.
2: If you say, service, service, service, I am not that the VIA main picture, send me, medic, abrochire medi minu etutu won ka die ene ka medi broni ka go do broni modia o broni o ko di ka o modia
0: right right
2: ene o ko di bank ka to easily how the bank ka ye me bu se ne gana etimi be ku ho ani abet ka mona ye ya be ju no aha o ko di ka bank ka 100 million bra. The only thing I may say, you do a photo red.
3: Right.
2: Red, yeah. You know, photo, photo free. In 2-1, you cry. Yeah, ma'am. Yeah, ma'am. No, be no, but you are photo. Yeah, no, we ain't now. We don't want to be free. If you play it, okay, you know. I say,
0: yeah. Yeah.
2: She will say, Udi, a car. And now we are going to need Udi car. Then anyone in the car, 1,000, we need 2,000. And not to the Enkum.
0: Honestly, Abuchi, it's not easy to travel and see. Or see, fellow Ghanaians who just came from South Africa, Akwaaba, into Umma Akwaaba.
1: Yeah,
0: also. And also, if a case free, US, on the class captain of Abuchi, come on, super, Thomas Dochi. On the class captain, Sasso, and King. Jobin, also okay. So Latte, Tietra, Uti, or say Yame and Kamu, there will be a more. And yet, I said, trap the Guamusan and say, ice for the day. And we have been also a dream of Hannah, and yeah, you know. And Tiake, you know, also so baby, I will be an over to me, I join a war. Zoom, no, Zoom ID, no, maybe Zoom ID, no, amount. Now, also swab a kind of home. 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
3: yeah
0: a baby or call and son a second gate to such a kill I'm a young address crowd or coso it to hold your hoodie me say oh share video a YouTube name Facebook album who say a Bree Mountains in the Ohono it's serene is so put the play now we see from one adjoa who won ma as I was a quabuchi honoma. It be Jew homes, said bra. And once I call search engine Facebook, and you know, and one what be Jew homes, B I G E O Jew, and one be Jew, no one homes, brings or my bed the Hokama, a nice apartments, no my or more one bedroom apartment or her over to me. I yet extended. Okay. Two account home, and no more two bedrooms are the one between my account home. I'm an IS3 and no more already 3 bedrooms so sa and so so no eh terrace and so so no bibia he wo wo mo kama omo and our summer sene ne nya ku tu ya sha me ti hey we ho ya for kama na binu ya free 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
0: who throw your territory and say oh
1: so dey happy so unti mi feel say I was say sometimes no eya den a ji obi di me masem no eya den a at least
0: you be on the barnet
1: yes
0: oni no wo ba enti ye yiri no mu ne ye kru no mu ye no mu ti a eto no ba ti na say or call him out to hu o ni ni yes sa the mood be yeah mhm that's not your bad man eh or your bad no o critify na said on the thing that be be say ah and now or call baby ah the normal is santu no abo pay
1: na any accident and as any comfort be na e determine say on be no bone awunim ah nipa be a professional
0: mhm
1: and far on say na awunim no mhm ni ma be one
0: mhm
1: e be we so much professional say like say and yes, and go for the co attacking now. Utie, opening cantanka as my or kind ya. Then send cow set and go movie coso. If you any are send the phone, you are send the phone, send you be in the quay, sir, That's why you're professional. Inti sana mimi huno. 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
0: Ba me nim madam Bako message or send him me. Or says sometimes and Pemun Nasoso at this hour at a TV, my man will be pretty sure walk on to a confu.
1: Says I didn't see an answer when you're strong. We are bear man to our own you're strong. Me did he say, and says easy, we are bear man, Mimi GDS and says easy. Say, and Pamun, na it's my show, and walk on for dear. Now, on your bema. By Utia, opinion, Kantanka, as a mere, would be out me a hold a juma. A dear free baby, it's me a born a home or dema, I be before I be dominated ye. Mihuna so crack, strong character. I be at his end.
0: But you are not do me an account. Also say, oh boy, you're open, sir. But none of the dish anymore.
1: But that particular thing, say, be a oh, you know, in that. Oh, be our influence. Oh, yeah, Juma Penny.
0: Yeah. I mean, I can't go so because I say, a back of Boca Gusu. Why, you see, South Africa. I'm not South Africa.
1: I'm not South Africa. Simon.
0: Simon. What you do? Said the minister came. Say, President, take your software until you can hear.
4: Okay.
0: I put you, say, yet you, well, again, Bema, I shall walk on for, sir.
4: I couldn't have you made that, as I say, on my back, when you're not mean, sour up. Na answer na me question no me di bibi ka cry to me a present kind no sa time no na me page am nsa.
0: Mhm.
4: Okay, me ko hono one. Present na ye en komo na ye defense no. O kan wan say ma me nka che o say krom ha. Say udi 60 years ah. Ye ma o pension ground. E no na buy ni tia o ka every month bi.
0: O paper.
4: Akura bi aya.
1: O paper.
4: Ka no o di.
0: Debi to o paper de de ma o.
4: I was South Africa, more BBFN or RDP houses. You see, normal. Ah, AFV. Or be our youth to be a young employer or the youth grant. Ah, yeah, they normal. Now, says normal way, cause one, and then there, Amma, will be a quack or yedding, a quack or cassay or quack or yedding. And see, our honor. And I'm here to be on Pesa Medica when they say, Yen, you know, more buff, you know, a crabby neck, a bahon. Me, I can a yedding.
1: A dos.
4: Mm-hmm. You know, you a social media trend, you know, say you can hear bar.
0: Mm-hmm.
4: Maybe a while or more kind of a home, my Osha of an antisa.
0: Everyone
4: next. I social media and AI generated.
0: Okay.
4: A while or more. Into your stress as a moon, you are no more could do fear. Mosha Mokasa now, Mako Mokanoni, I catch, you know, a dos on senior care because Osha. Mona, a D and not present can number Gania for a war. Then, according to Ambassador Noka, say, number a warrior 20,000. Now, you can make a catcher say 20,000. No, your bros are cra. Me, Cromwell province, be anywhere in a crisis, be anywhere in main corner. O Coco Duba, do cry, Ghana for more, can I bear your one say, Ghana, you or say, how we age. I'll be more or crap, or moon crassy will be a fan of Ghana High Commission. And if we got your crass, well, who will be at that on
0: Mono? Well, a walk of our fat crab.
1: Yeah.
0: Well, look up the time, look grand, I don't call it.
4: Yes,
0: yeah.
4: Quaquaqua Druga would tell you. Or more, or not say social media trends, you know, or moon soon can no man be brave because. Oh, yes, so I'm not a share amount for no abuful, no more, no more good, so I'm more than or more neighbor. And I am more Hanogana for no so mean, yeah, my end to a muffle. A ya more anon, anon, more anon Casano, intimate so one no Casano, Cromwell, when you need all bow, you need to know. Now, when you need him come more, or can we and men crata send Ninia Kikamu, I want me in fashion or no more anon Casamana, yeah, or more the trouble ever. And I ne bra na o kan ye your Germany ho Italy ho no ne esi ye no ewo mu se normal bebe ni aye ka no e bit ma ba so na me sere se mo ma ye nja ne ho na investigation ye den
0: enye na juma
4: enwie so sa CCTV camera wo ho no abuchire de wo ye den aye bechu ye bechu fingerprint ni bibia.
5: 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For $99.

0: one nipa baako mu
1: say
0: BBC a it my then
1: but Simon
0: say me name me
1: but Simon there yeah yeah patch any say we there yeah nko ono na sem ni mu but yeah yeah hwe e yade a tesi obo no ya kwa ko bu obo 2 days no ma ejuma 3 days no ma ejuma na odi yon ko obi kra na wa 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
0: Hmm.
1: But the only the party, you hear this? So, who did the party? So, I rented down a ma will be our renting down 1 room. A ma will be, but all my money hall, all room, not the amount. No, and one bathroom, nay, kitchen out to me call a quiet way on the hall, the old ma will be that TV. Who could talk? Who did you ever share? Hold no ma, who took any TV? Nay, till the party shall be here in the crown. It or has our pain, say, ah, come on, Ghana, car. You want me freedom, say, near, and then the planet, it's you. I dream, no shirts, I no mana. It's me, ma, okay, yeah, dear, and you cross over here because we first car was saying, no, I'll be drew crew more. Right? And the air can. Oh, also, so I. Be born in it, you know. Oh, yeah, okay. Well, do you remember? Problems or coffee so on to a perfect on TV cancer. Any air, I say, and no more TV to see, you're too hopeful. A young man, I saw the soul con, said, you can until set a year a wood year would be the flab on the eye.
2: Yeah,
1: but I wonder what you will fear. Oh, no crew of fear, oh, no mouth of fear, oh, no mouth of fear. A dear neighbor by my work or cool will be to be turn a train, not train of honor. So, any air, she. Any air, she.
0: Ha. My prophet can be said, life is not how well you begin it, and how well you end it.
1: Mm-hmm.
0: And it's so much more on our word.
1: Yeah.
0: And it's so much more. Yeah.
1: Mm-hmm.
0: And I'm here, my foot took a crap with him, and I said, Mumma, you're very open up. And I dare about choir sometimes, no matter the brief amount for this job, Wakuma Mumon can say, if they come as some declare, I did that chain.
1: Said that one thing. And no one to know a band wolf. A ya woo and on my foyers and outside the dim matem. And Kodam and Sam were free of who in my band, who saw the dim matem because of Opel Baby Aconier and no any Adana Cascas of your. They saw Beman on the man at Jim Jenny because Sabby or Cosnani. So the richer, or Cosnani, you have been in me. A slap body for my bono, send the power or to train me. Bitten any more. What to chew? Call on any funny dink or say, she said, Grand, I feel the Mimudia Minya, Mimudia Minya, and I, and I'm the crano, the warrior, and a year, and I just said, what to use a bear make cassa?
2: Yeah, some.
1: Eja, Mitro Dean, I'm saying, eh? Obi my soul. What you say, ya, Buhan is a daco. Coffee team. It's Yama Yakuma and Kofo. Say a cow, say a fearful nature, say Dio, a Yabutre. Pay Katanka, I saw Officer Kaby. Pay Katanka, yet you.
3: You, I couldn't.

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1: Yeah.
0: Yeah. But a new piano so for whom I know only. In a real sense, I want to say, Nini Pinyan is to me pressure.
2: The people
0: to eat me.
2: No crab would you crack pressure over that?
1: Yes, I'm
0: not to be asked 24 hours. It is a normal people. If it's my, if he asked them, if it's my, I worry about them, if it's my cat. Everything is not chill. Yes, every before he did. There was a duper, I had been papa, he had been born. And the end of a palace is way busy now. I chase in a manner. I got in a clear mook. Let me talk about that before I'm one week.
2: I can't.
0: Nini bani ni ile otimatu tu petrol gu ha o twitcha tu ifire oni ni mate na wo ye wu sabi mi de debi mi kan o ai wa mu ye mi de etino se o wo na me fa mi a mi sire wu e ye bia me ko me ka ye temi
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0: ko ai wa mu de o
2: o ai wa mu de
0: eti and then my bones will be a sign of my way. Not sign of my aching. If you shall,
2: yeah.
0: And I'm not telling my sister, you know, open your piano, because I cannot, not a mutual view.
2: Yeah, yeah.
0: I think we all are with me. Now, tell me, brother, I'm going to come. Any pine yankee, or cannot much will be a noose. And I thank you, more way to, when you can be a what is the woman. A brother, let's
2: see.
0: I'm going to see.
2: The papa suffer can't take it. They call European tour. Beni a sorry best a three HCI. Beni as an opening, me catch yourself who say offer Bible non twenty year we all. But where the fear some the echo. A dear pana. Mumma and a movie bring I a single parents and grano. Never not to hold more than with our minds, a dear panama, more Bianca scassem. Such a benefit in the more Bianca. But there's something a wohopa. A book ground moon me a ma, a so obia a separate, a den of faba. Said the aka, stressy, or quit one of the duffy. 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I said, Bemma, why so won't you mean your home, Bemma? 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Obana Cocana, for Bemma, who do Sika Yad for Obana Sika. So on Cojuma, or not to be a full time, any age, to Sika, no, your full time. Then so dan to kwa et de pia sansem wo ho be no na ma mu bebe bre fo basa o be change of bas 5 no wa yira
3: yira
2: cho o connect to a train station and say ye go say say me twem
3: oh
2: just have been gino gum so ho ba be fi amonka
3: yeah
2: and no ne bebe say bi yes krom ha yen doctor baako Dr. Kusio says 75% any she could near Yajino, a beer dano, and yet no man. But Bruce, the Moody and the best at 90%. Oh,
3: yeah,
2: she abnormal, dumb the numb.
3: Yeah.
2: A day.
3: Pressure.
2: Pressure, Hopper. What could
3: I lose the pressure? Yeah, you see, answer what could draw contumely.
2: Yeah.
3: Now, if a sudden, I'll be your friend is saying, if you're a carrier, in quotes. And in this case, you know, we'll be sure and say, oh, no, what do you a show of us for a share, and you know, be, oh, share, or ma, oh, share, or oh, share, or you're in your bush, your phone, and be, and end of the day, you know, be keep to a be a trigger. Now, I say,
2: no, but I don't have a bush, your phone.
3: I mean, names are not even there, but mostly now, continue. Sending a whole cancer, a man is a man, it needs to
2: be. I'm sure that's a number. What's a man? You wait, the man don't want to be
3: here. Oh, and see, yeah, show Bema names on Iabama. So, sadly, and also cost a Gina Senia will be an idea there, but set Ghana for money there. A man is expecting my man's own beiska.
2: Ti South Africa bi ho sa.
3: Ewo ho pa. Ewo ho se Emmanuel share ni mse. Memman bi iska na, memman so bibre adwuma no.
2: Aye din.
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3: 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Se die ni besi in the day no no o sese.
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3: ataja
2: be so ye Ghanaian community concern association omo president of South Africa. You may say the course of South Africa in Papa. Be beer, beba, be tables to be I or noana, Benino, Eddie Hong Kong. Pania top form or South Africa only. Or Nini, Tima, or no more Germany in Baku, and a war at home, so Simon, and Nidin Komo, suffer so that day, no,
3: yeah,
2: the Nikasai, and another teacher. No, obvious school, what is school?
3: Dr. Boadu.
2: And yeah, which you know, yeah, dear. Now, dear, can you now come here and say, I can't you miss them, you can't do him. Uncle Bia, I'll say, Uncle. You know, South Africa, I bet. yenya yenim se South Africa ye kro bia yakka ho asama ka ho from school nyina apartheid yakka yenim se de enom city e omo call social e mo mu enti wo mo ho yenya yenim 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
3: yeah
2: e pass on the tour baby ya no mapam ye se yen ko ye krum no mate si krum na mo nya ya no mabru makowia no ma ne but this time ye de na si form se o da bu famu krum you buy your crew. Now the mom cast away in and say, you know, my baby, mommy, if I come, enjoy. 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It's mystery. 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no mean keb you if we made the meeting my and ne papa ye democracy a association de my ye number to me name mission no a can boom I yes I know my way you know it said mud your best aco back
3: yeah
2: yes so no the business so at that catch tree you said we know my bay it be besamba ede on besaba se di du e ka se ni re oho ba kme hu se ni re no so so no e ka mu ba yo he ne chira kwan na se de 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so a adwuma ho be ye bia o ma so no mu na this uncle Italy. Let me call you, sir. Opinion is a Italy, so so are. I'm more friends, you know, so banal. They say, I could say, Iguajo.
0: Hello, I couldn't.
2: Let me be, sir, say, I'm more friends, you know, so banal. They say, it's a Iguajo.
0: In 2 years, I say I have 24-hour economy. There be there will be riba. Now there are some say na Ghana 42. They say there a Ghana for North Sudan soon so. Now other African countries need there omo papa. The Arabs no. And the Omo Bani Omo, Omo Suna, Omo Eka, Sa, Muslims who never war Africa, only I didn't know. To down for one, said the Omo Nomo Papa, Ghana for any dear. And Omo Norsum, she said, Aneno. San said, no money be blue, what? A month for the Omo Fum no Omo Baki can I even say Binu Susro? Binu Boom. You know, you're not falling to them, but They are more can the Omba. Omba. And I have seen no to the entire no money a piano. Oba Kumha, won't mean to have more than be a 4 to 5 years. I'll be case a unni paper. The amount it's leno a ma o money actually have more. No. Menu Cassacra, none your more beauty at more or more a person or more paper. They had no time, 3 or 4 years, dear. But when you're crying your paper. And ye and Tissa, other countries say Germany, no money, London, no money at the beard 35, beard 40 crowd, stay on call Canada. That's a paper we need. Oh, but I had no over within 5 years, be there, which many papers is here. Until no money, chill her more. When you tell her more, and send a tear to the same say United Nations in the war. It can be a come on. Until now, San American, so to be in the no, yes, I say, catch them.
3: Yeah.
0: No more, you almost all more, we can cry, only of us so. For so many more, I think, almost just watch it.
2: Yes, 5 years, our year, Juma, Sadia, and the taxes be attitude, and won't be benefited you.
3: Yeah.
0: Oh, until no, almost one fast one munya. Open your mouth, people. I hope was it enough a chairman can. So, a bossy car and no more hope was so at South Africa for you.
2: Tourism.
0: A home cross said you, yeah, my people, and Puno. Now imagine a high amount of people, Faco Yajuma. They've been in a Faco Yajuma. Send me away, give me a tax wall. Near Tinti. And what I'm to church a paper, and Debbie, see, come almost in your own pa. Who said it may be a very sconny, better national. A coffer, I'm ready by, say, oh, go be out a hand your dinner, a person who crew. Then I beg your pension, na co.
2: Yeah.
0: One month for a timidly cow, a woman, and a crono, a yabo. I have born on Conomin in Assay because a whole one I just kind of want to tell. Tell me, and you know, oh, tell me, tell me, because say, Messina and then Kagana cry at you. So, and you know, people knew they had your barbina because oh no, or man, no, create human when you're so fast. Oh, mamma, it's not room has an and I'm has an uncle, a black human face on our own. Tino, Omoba, and soon to the Omoba. Then said a chairman, Casalca, I've been a person. Kakwanda, what made me decide to take a crack to a chairman, the end of so. Ah, a foot to wait, Miss Sremer, yet you know what diaspora had the whole world. I could tell you, I know what because. Nayana, ya green said. A preacher no by ya, no dear, any some way is canoa, a human is canoa. See, I said, be a moon here, a bit my boy, that you know, and fire ninko. So, country be a so, gun of what hobby play, but set Ghana Union. And now Ghana situation. Even Ghana and Bazi Nikro. Oh, Ninkro for to do a work mining.
3: Yeah.
0: If you say Ghana Nino Krana Wanya Pipano, Uncle Register will be on its own. I'm finding whom may be a bit of a bit of a bit of a passport. Passport need to grant me a continued obedience to me with 2, 5 years, 3 years.
2: Mister, would the Nippon 5 years?
3: Yeah.
2: I recorded
0: in life, I was 5 years.
2: Yeah.
0: Nanso, ye nyo. Ye nyo ti, tem biya, ye hwanchire ya, be biya, beko ne hwanchire. intimi nye mwa bie mfiri ba bia titru senye ya ba aprochire abrofu ba Africa nyina omo ba na efa be bia djuma na aye djuma no tiata so man no mani kweni yenso we de chairman fache mi o ba no kwa na make before ye ba aprochire na ye bia so Africa for a public city, what you mean? I didn't know. Sorry. Fresh up a and yeah, not any. Sorry. I saw it in so register.
2: Ah.
0: Your mind register and so many NGO. Oh, just as you might buy in the PR.
2: Register and I say, oh, you know.
0: A B. Eighteen, sir, or because of the corner or PPP or banning one, sorry, PPP and Mobiata, Intimimuano. A Dan Crana, a Sankit Mimma, Mutamo Comua Soria. A commune, any more. Constantly him. Yenim, some way, and you've been a Michiana Mugin Grimo. So, it's a messer, can yes, sir, and yes, sir. Sister, apart from say Uye, Uko Roman, sorry, say ye, before Roman, and I ye, a profu Roman. O warrior, your mount, Marie Setia, a genuine. Utimid ye be ope. That kind of what story ye, where dear Cassia, 10 million, 5 million, emu Marie Setia. Intimin ye free in raw office pia uka enye juma
2: na radin ah, na oma mari certificate oh
0: hey sure
2: hey
0: actually chrome actually pia but well no mama mari set
2: ah
0: hey actually ni die keke ni die mo
2: oh
0: yes bi sa obi a omo aware wa han sa sorry ama mari set ya.
2: That's the officer who also registered marriage. You just go to register general, register your church, and then they take you through the EBA, then you write to the attorney general for approval. Oma Becker was sorry, maybe I will be BBA, said BBA, come on. Then Oma approved, said, what to me? How to miss a yay? A jaw, whatever. Then, what sign any certificate be? Then you send a copy to the Register General for records. Then they don't say.
0: I had here in Tisa.
2: It's you had no.
0: Every month, any argument. What do you mean, Yaki? You are. Didn't sell some for Echo Register Award, a council.
2: Yes, I have crown. I saw you over. It's not registered.
3: Yeah.
2: But what I know, you say, the part of the Quaqua, you know, maybe I.
3: I want
2: to register. No, say register general, and I say AMA, and I say any office be on where here. Then they bring the certificate
3: to the church. Yeah,
0: to the church.
2: To our young wedding, and also my sorry, be here.
3: Yeah.
2: Then so for us, I present in front of the church. Say, yeah, as soon as he said, Oma, I'm buying you more to me. But say, I saw no, I said, Tronny, dear, be near idea. Hey. And another coin.
0: Ah, Bisa, I saw you be a money, dear.
2: What did you drop with you? Hello,
4: Akuntajo. If you want send certificate to know how, this is how they go home first. Now, what for every?
2: Then the book register straight. Oh, home affairs war.
4: I hope we have home affairs war. And the government need it. So, how can you not be as sorry there? As only the man was still there, how can go home affairs? Now, what for register? Now, what you have witnesses? And now, this is how they book appointment date. No match round, no match. So, all the back. No witnesses, no mark or number of our sign.
2: President.
3: Yeah.
2: And a juma that was so powerful. Say, I didn't know, I saw you know. And also, more pretty, Chao could just license me answer.
3: Yeah, me did say, South Africa didn't know. A man for more, yeah, sorry, or more register. Or Abem, and so many years I fro and answer, Omishra Warrior. Omu Momono presented the man as a witness. Name of also Okoko finalizing our home affairs. Ain't you know, I didn't say, Papa can thank our seminal. Italy, I said, no, can't you know?
2: So, Italy, now, country, more, sir. Such a walking, so, Mr. Swain, the same thing, and no, and value. No, the less all the aquaqua,
3: I think, sir, yenny, a whole dear new media, oh, my yahweh, and yard ye be say, I saw an anaqua yen be say, and no, ye dear mum. A yard dear, number one, I was so moon, sir, only a busier, Mark Campbell, my ye, and actually, the mimic experience, dear, a gun and a moire, yeah. Or somebody says certificate, you know, Eba. No, mum presented the mamma, sorry, then yes, or more a BBA.
2: But see, said all kind of edited it true.
3: Yeah.
2: Except that Michelle's a Ghana hacker.
3: Yeah.
2: I saw any BBA or no more. It's all recognized.
3: Yeah.
2: So, with me, Jawari or home. It may be a cohoco year where they near, you know. I must come out. I saw BBA, Nippa BBA, Koha, my soft BBA, mom, my certificate. Embassy is not refusing you
3: home. Yeah.
2: Because I saw it not Cassandra is not registered.
3: Registered.
2: And I don't sign, and also, so no, or no, so no, you register no attorney general office. Your man to me. May my sad tip off way. What will share, Miss Henry? I will share come off. Sir, open so when your authentic marriage certificate at the court embassy BR. I'm telling you. Ojin was sorry that BMO. I'm the show say ma. Faculty is a general for.
0: Verification.
2: Fana is all koye. It's all the call. No more verify say. So sorry no. She even say, I sorry A. And that sofu A be a kokwa man kwetia. Ya register me say, me to me sign my certificate. Me too kwaya. Or so far, or general, my name or honor, your register and or attorney general officer, or to me sign. It is said, so for A, if you are sorry, no, not all qua, I said this of B or Babbage and name, equal register. So it is on a officiating officer. It's a sorry board, Nipper Bear 5, and I call it sent for 5 will be to be signed. It will be our so my wedding, a sophomore sign, my mini, sophomore new to wear sign, and no end of the call embassies now near refusing one because Bia, you understand what I'm sorry, Bia, so to me sign certificate, you know. They do attorney general office. Embassies look at check it. They catch them on it. It is said the air canoe, and now sorry, Bia, the air wedding room, and that's so for Bia to me sign marriage certificate. Yeah. Say register or attorney general officer, register general and the processing in first who the letter be call register general ma friends say coordinating council. No muna approve up a share and sign on the a home crater, as some of my order call, Major General, to a senior gazette. It's not sorry, beer. It's not make a bridge and combo, Utsi, now share in here. Every day, your mom take bits, your mom tip off. It's so cool, or you're an apprentice of Befano. Not some more year marriage certificate. The best place, Commissioner General. I saw a crowd all corner. Go and let them know, say, the person be too kind. I'm because I'm not suffering with the SSI. Memo was suffering with Jack. So, color of fear, and you say, oh, be very calm. And then they go through, but yet, when they are so, it's a Mako, Mr. Simo, what you call every mouth, Simaba could be never rap my minute. I care. It means the best and you'll be near for you.
4: Okay. I made that say I could tell you. I did back one person made a cameo, okay, who is very important. Yet you are Mumbi or Hanuman, said you, or Marbet Naha. Or more from one green cool beer, a sorbia, so a monk, present baby who are dancing. I said, Obia, who are papa to her. Nancy, you have a papa pass off to be at your over, this one baby now on your memorial set, and I said, one yet service. A yana a happy. Inti niya aye brande kaya no. 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And I say, one Sunday be Niger, oh dear, tremor now, oh dear, home now, I'm sorry, no be. Now be this year, I'm sorry for not in my day. About the wow, and I go no for wow, inti, and then I made a can, yeah, can honor. 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
4: 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Now, at the end of the day, no, my United see, you know, our Binance, I ain't me feeling in a in the American part about the investment. Now, maybe you have what we see for no, you know,
2: you're saying,
5: yo, busia fo sene e minian mu nyina aka no metu kakra meka aka ho no no se bebia a yeti bia no ye hu se yeti ho permanent e ho nye wo man so nye wo kuro mu ni die e hu se won ti ho permanent e mren bi bezu na e se oko kuro mu no ni asem no nti mesre Mesre, eh, be anna. And maybe by a union, men who did the agro. You move a play, a bridge that title, play, many chances, no. But Omo, and you see me, and nay, Omo, be cra, could she be what train station here? A Cayotonia gun and in here. Oh, no, oh, young crash, showman. Because Abra Bonnie beat that train station. We have been some matches that we are going to call Mosa. Only in answer, a beer or buy an Oyanoma for Didi Agro. Then, Momo and a Lumba kind or so Nipano or so our real man or who are conscious of what could do. But who are no one's on our own? Who would be my baby or our cause your own home? One on you. Oh, ain't you know, saying your coin, ah, my main thing, Yako, Yanya. Nayin to me any new man ten years time can say if ye
2: and if you get that said
5: that
2: must you that say president don't be trying to am 1 minute.
3: Ghana for our mamba or South Africa aja. Papa can send aja can tanga can send be. Na in kabum ya dear and free chichri crew. In ti to dona yemwe homodin, say bit make and wabum. And I'm Mr. Simon Kansembi, a yes, Union Mom for South Africa, but Ghana. A yes, Union Omna Yakao on the Dorso. According to Ghana embassy, over 20,000. And a move be 1,000. And I ever, I mean, 1,007 now.
2: 600 number.
3: And a 600 number.
2: Yeah.
3: Yes, Rom. Omontom Boas Omkasem. Because in 70 be on one more car. And especially Omkanabro Fonso come. Yes, I hear near war a honey yam, a shame. Is our quest or more shed Nippon Bob fool. Apart from the facts, a nipper cook a crabby yes, I know. O my, yam and bonny. Ya turn our boy and brave Prince Abri, O my yam bonny beer. Into a sray, any animal, my baby drew Ghana. A president, Miss Mabby drew Ghana, Nibby. My mamma and Castle Annie, yet dear, a bema, yin yan ma canoe, a true woman.
2: A good yo yo call.
3: I know me, Hanum.
2: It don't was it. It don't was it. Odi, t-shirt to be brave. Now,
3: meet me out here now.
2: But here, no,
3: and I'm a Ghana community consent group. There was South African in my name.
2: Yeah.
3: I think I do a boy and crown will be great. So, in see, yeah, I didn't say ever be told Ghana community consent group in t-shirts.
2: Oh, okay.
3: In see, we do not. Oh,
2: nice one, nice one, nice one, nice one, nice one.
3: Yeah,
2: nice one, nice one.
3: Indeed.
2: With there.
3: Yeah,
2: that's
3: it. That.
2: Yes,
3: yeah,
2: that was it.
3: Yeah, that's
2: the power. That's it. Yeah, that's it. Yeah, that's it. Yeah, that's it. Yeah, that's it. Nice one, nice one, nice one, nice one. Yeah, that was it. Yeah, that was it. Yeah, that was it. Aha, and a mre, every man and quine, the dear Hong Kong. In way, it was a tempiano, your twin suffering, Bob Cassa. I have 4 years here for you now. Let me show Bibia. Na now she said, yes, I share. Now you may be a Hong Kong. I can't do a missy a year, but for quamp of a similar to coin. Do you ever could see no sooner on the new yammy? And now no bone some. Then most sooner would be a so a tear some a two quire. Yet you're all quite far. Now there's so a day a two quire so soa. Sandy Pacron so sooner, or better was so. To me, therefore, though. If I cry, the function of your muscle. You pay be breathy. Production team, the Damunina must say, camera, sound, any lighting, the Damunina must say, Obibia or Boy, Ibia, Sasusuna, social media production team, the Damasi, Coach Ogre, or Nina Joel, the Damunina must say, technicians, Nina, the Mishramo, Moabai.